Hot with highs around 100. Monday night, clear. Lows in the mid-70s. Tuesday, sunny. Hot with highs around 100. Tuesday night, clear. Lows in the mid-70s. Wednesday, sunny. Hot with highs around 100. Wednesday night, mostly clear. Lows in the mid-70s. Thursday, sunny. Hot with highs around 100. 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It's Stillwater, it was sunny. The temperature was 91 degrees, the dew point 67, and the relative humidity 44%. The wind was north at 3 miles an hour. The pressure was 29.99 inches and falling. At Guthrie, it was sunny. The temperature was 93. The wind was northeast at 8. Observations from around the region. At Springfield, it was clear, with a temperature of 85. It was partly cloudy, with a temperature of 92 at Wichita, 93 at Oklahoma City, and 93 at Tulsa. At Dallas-Fort Worth, it was mostly cloudy, with a temperature of 97. Once again at 7 p.m., at Stillwater, it was sunny. The temperature was 91. From the Norman Forecast Office, here is the forecast for Stillwater and surrounding area. Tonight, mostly clear. Lows in the upper 60s. Northeast winds around 5 miles an hour. Friday, sunny. Highs in the mid-90s. East winds around 5 miles an hour. Friday night, clear. Lows in the lower 70s. Southeast winds around 5 miles an hour. Saturday, sunny, hot with highs around 100. South winds 10 to 15 miles an hour. Saturday night, mostly clear. Lows in the mid-70s. South winds 10 to 15 miles an hour with gusts up to 25 miles an hour. Sunday, sunny, hot with highs around 100. Sunday night, clear. Lows in the mid-70s. Monday, sunny, hot with highs around 100. Monday night, clear. Lows in the mid-70s. Tuesday, sunny, hot with highs around 100. Tuesday night, clear. Lows in the mid-70s. Wednesday, sunny, hot with highs around 100. Wednesday night, mostly clear. Lows in the mid-70s. Thursday, sunny, hot with highs around 100. 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It's Stillwater, it was sunny. The temperature was 91 degrees, the dew point 67, and the relative humidity 44%. The wind was north at 3 miles an hour. The pressure was 29.99 inches and falling. At Guthrie, it was sunny. The temperature was 93. The wind was northeast at 8. Observations from around the region. At Springfield, it was clear, with a temperature of 85. It was partly cloudy, with a temperature of 92 at Wichita, 93 at Oklahoma City, and 93 at Tulsa. At Dallas-Fort Worth, it was mostly cloudy, with a temperature of 97. Once again at 7 p.m., at Stillwater, it was sunny. The temperature was 91. 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It's Stillwater, it was sunny. The temperature was 91 degrees, the dew point 67, and the relative humidity 44%. The wind was north at 3 miles an hour. The pressure was 29.99 inches and falling. At Guthrie, it was sunny. The temperature was 93. The wind was northeast at 8. Observations from around the region. It was clear, with a temperature of 91 at Woodward and 85 at Springfield. It was partly cloudy, with a temperature of 92 at Wichita, 93 at Oklahoma City, and 93 at Tulsa. At Dallas-Fort Worth, it was mostly cloudy, with a temperature of 97. Once again at 7 p.m., at Stillwater, it was sunny. The temperature was 91. From the Norman Forecast Office, here is the forecast for Stillwater and surrounding area. Tonight, mostly clear. Lows in the upper 60s. Northeast winds around 5 miles an hour. Friday, sunny,

Highs in the mid-90s. East wind around 5 miles an hour. Friday night, clear. Lows in the lower 70s. Southeast wind around 5 miles an hour. Saturday, sunny, hot with highs around 100. South winds 10 to 15 miles an hour. Saturday night, mostly clear. Lows in the mid-70s. South winds 10 to 15 miles an hour with gusts up to 25 miles an hour. Sunday, sunny, hot with highs around 100. Sunday night, clear. Lows in the mid-70s. Monday, sunny, hot with highs around 100. Monday night, clear. Lows in the mid-70s. Tuesday, sunny, hot with highs around 100. Tuesday night, clear. Lows in the mid-70s. Wednesday, sunny, hot with highs around 100. Wednesday night, mostly clear. Lows in the mid-70s. Thursday, sunny, hot with highs around 100. 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It's Stillwater, it was sunny. The temperature was 91 degrees, the dew point 67, and the relative humidity 44%. The wind was north at 3 miles an hour. The pressure was 29.99 inches and falling. At Guthrie, it was sunny. The temperature was 93. The wind was northeast at 8. Observations from around the region. It was clear, with a temperature of 91 at Woodward and 85 at Springfield. It was partly cloudy, with a temperature of 92 at Wichita, 93 at Oklahoma City, and 93 at Tulsa. At Dallas-Fort Worth, it was mostly cloudy, with a temperature of 97. Once again at 7 p.m., at Stillwater, it was sunny. The temperature was 91. From the Norman Forecast Office, here is the forecast for Stillwater and surrounding area. Tonight, mostly clear. Lows in the upper 60s. Northeast wind around 5 miles an hour. Friday, sunny. Highs in the mid-90s. East wind around 5 miles an hour. Friday night, clear. Lows in the lower 70s. Southeast wind around 5 miles an hour. Saturday, sunny, hot with highs around 100. South winds 10 to 15 miles an hour. Saturday night, mostly clear. Lows in the mid-70s. South winds 10 to 15 miles an hour with gusts up to 25 miles an hour. Sunday, sunny, hot with highs around 100. Sunday night, clear. Lows in the mid-70s. Monday, sunny, hot with highs around 100. Monday night, clear. Lows in the mid-70s. Tuesday, sunny, hot with highs around 100. Tuesday night, clear. Lows in the mid-70s. Wednesday, sunny, hot with highs around 100. Wednesday night, mostly clear. Lows in the mid-70s. Thursday, sunny, hot with highs around 100. 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It's Stillwater, it was sunny. The temperature was 91 degrees, the dew point 67, and the relative humidity 44%. The wind was north at 3 miles an hour. The pressure was 29.99 inches and falling. At Guthrie, it was sunny. The temperature was 93. The wind was northeast at 8. Observations from around the region. It was clear, with a temperature of 91 at Woodward and 85 at Springfield. It was partly cloudy, with a temperature of 92 at Wichita, 93 at Oklahoma City, and 93 at Tulsa. At Dallas-Fort Worth, it was mostly cloudy, with a temperature of 97. Once again at 7 p.m., at Stillwater, it was sunny. The temperature was 91. From the Norman Forecast Office, here is the forecast for Stillwater and surrounding area. Tonight, mostly clear. Lows in the upper 60s. Northeast wind around 5 miles an hour.

or with gusts up to 25 miles an hour. Sunday, sunny, hot with highs around 100. Sunday night, clear. Lows in the mid-70s. Monday, sunny, hot with highs around 100. Monday night, clear. Lows in the mid-70s. Tuesday, sunny, hot with highs around 100. Tuesday night, clear. Lows in the mid-70s. Wednesday, sunny, hot with highs around 100. Wednesday night, mostly clear. Lows in the mid-70s. Thursday, sunny, hot with highs around 100. 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It's Stillwater, it was sunny. The temperature was 91 degrees, the dew point 67, and the relative humidity 44%. The wind was north at 3 miles an hour. The pressure was 29.99 inches and falling. At Guthrie, it was sunny. The temperature was 93. The wind was northeast at 8. Observations from around the region. It was clear, with a temperature of 91 at Woodward and 85 at Springfield. It was partly cloudy, with a temperature of 92 at Wichita, 93 at Oklahoma City, and 93 at Tulsa. At Dallas-Fort Worth, it was mostly cloudy, with a temperature of 97. Once again at 7 p.m., at Stillwater, it was sunny. The temperature was 91. From the Norman Forecast Office, here is the forecast for Stillwater and surrounding area. Tonight, mostly clear. Lows in the upper 60s. Northeast winds around 5 miles an hour. Friday, sunny. Highs in the mid-90s. East winds around 5 miles an hour. Friday night, clear. Lows in the lower 70s. Southeast winds around 5 miles an hour. Saturday, sunny, hot with highs around 100. South winds 10 to 15 miles an hour. Saturday night, mostly clear. Lows in the mid-70s. South winds 10 to 15 miles an hour with gusts up to 25 miles an hour. Sunday, sunny, hot with highs around 100. Sunday night, clear. Lows in the mid-70s. Monday, sunny, hot with highs around 100. Monday night, clear. Lows in the mid-70s. Tuesday, sunny, hot with highs around 100. Tuesday night, clear. Lows in the mid-70s. Wednesday, sunny, hot with highs around 100. Wednesday night, mostly clear. Lows in the mid-70s. Thursday, sunny, hot with highs around 100. 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It's Stillwater, it was sunny. The temperature was 91 degrees, the dew point 67, and the relative humidity 44%. The wind was north at 3 miles an hour. The pressure was 29.99 inches and falling. At Guthrie, it was sunny. The temperature was 93. The wind was northeast at 8. Observations from around the region. It was clear, with a temperature of 91 at Woodward and 85 at Springfield. It was partly cloudy, with a temperature of 92 at Wichita, 93 at Oklahoma City, and 93 at Tulsa. At Dallas-Fort Worth, it was mostly cloudy, with a temperature of 97. Once again at 7 p.m., at Stillwater, it was sunny. The temperature was 91. From the Norman Forecast Office, at Stillwater, it was sunny. The temperature was 91. From the Norman Forecast Office, here is the forecast for Stillwater and surrounding area. Tonight, mostly clear. Lows in the upper 60s. Northeast winds around 5 miles an hour. Friday, sunny. Highs in the mid-90s. East winds around 5 miles an hour. Friday night, clear. Lows in the lower 70s. Southeast winds around 5 miles an hour. Saturday, sunny, hot with highs around 100. South winds 10 to

Tuesday, sunny, hot with highs around 100. Tuesday night, clear. Lows in the mid-70s. Wednesday, sunny, hot with highs around 100. Wednesday night, mostly clear. Lows in the mid-70s. Thursday, sunny, hot with highs around 100. 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It's Stillwater, it was sunny. The temperature was 91 degrees, the dew point 67, and the relative humidity 44%. The wind was north at 3 miles an hour. The pressure was 29.99 inches and falling. At Guthrie, it was sunny. The temperature was 93. The wind was northeast at 8. Observations from around the region. It was clear, with a temperature of 91 at Woodward and 85 at Springfield. It was partly cloudy, with a temperature of 92 at Wichita, 93 at Oklahoma City, and 93 at Tulsa. At Dallas-Fort Worth, it was mostly cloudy, with a temperature of 97. Once again at 7 p.m., at Stillwater, it was sunny. The temperature was 91. From the Norman Forecast Office, here is the forecast for Stillwater and surrounding area. Tonight, mostly clear. Lows in the upper 60s. Northeast wind around 5 miles an hour. Friday, sunny. Highs in the mid-90s. East wind around 5 miles an hour. Friday night, clear. Lows in the lower 70s. Southeast wind around 5 miles an hour. Saturday, sunny. Hot with highs around 100. South winds 10 to 15 miles an hour. Saturday night, mostly clear. Lows in the mid-70s. South winds 10 to 15 miles an hour with gusts up to 25 miles an hour. Sunday, sunny, hot with highs around 100. Sunday night, clear. Lows in the mid-70s. Monday, sunny, hot with highs around 100. Monday night, clear. Lows in the mid-70s. Tuesday, sunny, hot with highs around 100. Tuesday night, clear. Lows in the mid-70s. Wednesday, sunny, hot with highs around 100. Wednesday night, mostly clear. Lows in the mid-70s. Thursday, sunny, hot with highs around 100. 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It's Stillwater, it was sunny. The temperature was 91 degrees, the dew point 67, and the relative humidity 44%. The wind was north at 3 miles an hour. The pressure was 29.99 inches and falling. At Guthrie, it was sunny. The temperature was 93. The wind was northeast at 8. Observations from around the region. It was clear, with a temperature of 91 at Woodward and 85 at Springfield. It was partly cloudy, with a temperature of 92 at Wichita, 93 at Oklahoma City, and 93 at Tulsa. At Dallas-Fort Worth, it was mostly cloudy, with a temperature of 97. Once again at 7 p.m., at Stillwater, it was sunny. The temperature was 91. From the Norman Forecast Office, here is the forecast for Stillwater and surrounding area. Tonight, mostly clear. Lows in the upper 60s. Northeast wind around 5 miles an hour. Friday, sunny. Highs in the mid-90s. East wind around 5 miles an hour. Friday night, clear. Lows in the lower 70s. Southeast wind around 5 miles an hour. Saturday, sunny. Hot with highs around 100. South winds 10 to 15 miles an hour. Saturday night, mostly clear. Lows in the mid-70s. South winds 10 to 15 miles an hour with gusts up to 25 miles an hour. Sunday, sunny, hot with highs around 100. Sunday night, clear. Lows in the mid-70s. Monday, sunny, hot with highs around 100. Monday night, clear. Lows in the

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Programming originates from the National Weather Service Forecast Office in Norman, Oklahoma. From the Norman Forecast Office, here is the forecast for Stillwater and surrounding area. Tonight, mostly clear. Lows in the upper 60s. Northeast winds around 5 miles an hour. Friday, sunny. Highs in the mid-90s. East winds around 5 miles an hour. Friday night, clear. Lows in the lower 70s. Southeast winds around 5 miles an hour. Saturday, sunny, hot with highs around 100. South winds 10 to 15 miles an hour. Saturday night, mostly clear. Lows in the mid-70s. South winds 10 to 15 miles an hour with gusts up to 25 miles an hour. Sunday, sunny, hot with highs around 100. Sunday night, clear. Lows in the mid-70s. Monday, sunny, hot with highs around 100. Monday night, clear. Lows in the mid-70s. Tuesday, sunny, hot with highs around 100. Tuesday night, clear. Lows in the mid-70s. Wednesday, sunny, hot with highs around 100. Wednesday night, mostly clear. Lows in the mid-70s. Thursday, sunny, hot with highs around 100. 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It's Stillwater, it was sunny. The temperature was 91 degrees, the dew point 67, and the relative humidity 44%. The wind was north at 3 miles an hour. The pressure was 29.99 inches and falling. At Guthrie, it was sunny. The temperature was 93. The wind was northeast at 8. Observations from around the region. It was clear, with a temperature of 91 at Woodward and 85 at Springfield. It was partly cloudy, with a temperature of 92 at Wichita, 93 at Oklahoma City, and 93 at Tulsa. At Dallas-Fort Worth, it was mostly cloudy, with a temperature of 97. Once again at 7 p.m., at Stillwater, it was sunny. The temperature was 91. 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At Stillwater, it was clear. The temperature was 86 degrees, the dew point 70, and the relative humidity 58%. The wind was northeast at 3 miles an hour. The pressure was 29.99 inches and steady. At Guthrie, it was clear. The temperature was 89. The wind was east at 6. Observations from around the region. At Springfield, it was clear, with a temperature of 80. It was partly cloudy, with a temperature of 88 at Wichita, 90 at Oklahoma City, and 90 at Tulsa. At Dallas-Fort Worth, it was mostly cloudy, with a temperature of 95. Once again at 8 p.m., at Stillwater, it was clear. The temperature was 86. From the Norman Forecast Office, here is the forecast for Stillwater and surrounding area. Tonight, mostly clear. Lows in the upper 60s. Northeast winds around 5 miles an hour. Friday, sunny. Highs in the mid-90s. East winds around 5 miles an hour. Friday night, clear. Lows in the lower 70s. Southeast winds around 5 miles an hour. Saturday, sunny, hot with highs around 100. South winds 10 to 15 miles an hour. Saturday night, mostly clear. Lows in the mid-70s. South winds 10 to 15 miles an hour with gusts up to 25 miles an hour. Sunday, sunny, hot with highs around 100. Sunday night, clear. Lows in the mid-70s. Monday, sunny, hot with highs around 100. Monday night, clear. Lows in the mid-70s. Tuesday, sunny, hot with highs around 100. Tuesday night, clear. Lows in the mid-70s. Wednesday, sunny, hot with highs around 100. Wednesday night, mostly clear. Lows in the mid-70s. Thursday, sunny, hot with highs around 100. 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

and steady. At Guthrie, it was clear. The temperature was 89. The wind was east at 6. Observations from around the region. At Springfield, it was clear, with a temperature of 80. It was partly cloudy, with a temperature of 88 at Wichita, 90 at Oklahoma City, and 90 at Tulsa. At Dallas-Fort Worth, it was mostly cloudy, with a temperature of 95. Once again at 8 p.m., at Stillwater, it was clear. The temperature was 86. From the Norman Forecast Office, here is the forecast for Stillwater and surrounding area. Tonight, mostly clear. Lows in the upper 60s. Northeast winds around 5 miles an hour. Friday, sunny. Highs in the mid-90s. East winds around 5 miles an hour. Friday night, clear. Lows in the lower 70s. Southeast winds around 5 miles an hour. Saturday, sunny, hot with highs around 100. South winds 10 to 15 miles an hour. Saturday night, mostly clear. Lows in the mid-70s. South winds 10 to 15 miles an hour with gusts up to 25 miles an hour. Sunday, sunny, hot with highs around 100. Sunday night, clear. Lows in the mid-70s. Monday, sunny, hot with highs around 100. Monday night, clear. Lows in the mid-70s. Tuesday, sunny, hot with highs around 100. Tuesday night, clear. Lows in the mid-70s. Wednesday, sunny, hot with highs around 100. Wednesday night, mostly clear. Lows in the mid-70s. Thursday, sunny, hot with highs around 100. 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At Stillwater, it was clear. The temperature was 86 degrees, the dew point 70, and the relative humidity 58%. The wind was northeast at 3 miles an hour. The pressure was 29.99 inches and steady. At Guthrie, it was clear. The temperature was 89. The wind was east at 6. Observations from around the region. At Springfield, it was clear, with a temperature of 80. It was partly cloudy, with a temperature of 88 at Wichita, 90 at Oklahoma City, and 90 at Tulsa. At Dallas-Fort Worth, it was mostly cloudy, with a temperature of 95. Once again at 8 p.m., at Stillwater, it was clear. The temperature was 86. 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At Stillwater, it was clear. The temperature was 86 degrees, the dew point 70, and the relative humidity 58%. The wind was northeast at 3 miles an hour. The pressure was 29.99 inches and steady. At Enid, it was clear. The temperature was 88. The wind was east at 6. At Guthrie, it was clear. The temperature was 89. The wind was east at 6. Observations from around the region. It was clear, with a temperature of 87 at Woodward and 80 at Springfield. It was partly cloudy, with a temperature of 88 at Wichita, 90 at Oklahoma City, and 90 at Tulsa. At Dallas-Fort Worth, it was mostly cloudy, with a temperature of 95. Once again at 8 p.m., at Stillwater, it was clear. The temperature was 86. From the Norman Forecast Office, here is the forecast for Stillwater and surrounding area. Tonight, mostly clear. Lows in the upper 60s. Northeast winds around 5 miles an hour. Friday, sunny. Highs in the mid-90s. East winds around 5 miles an hour. Friday night, clear. Lows in the lower 70s. Southeast winds around 5 miles an hour. Saturday, sunny, hot with highs around 100. South winds 10 to 15 miles an hour. Saturday night, mostly clear. Lows in the mid-70s. South winds 10 to 15 miles an hour with gusts up to 25 miles an hour. Sunday, sunny, hot with highs around 100. Sunday night, clear. Lows in the mid-70s. Monday, sunny, hot with highs around 100. Monday night, clear.

Sunday night, clear. Lows in the mid-70s. Monday, sunny, hot with highs around 100. Monday night, clear. Lows in the mid-70s. Tuesday, sunny, hot with highs around 100. Tuesday night, clear. Lows in the mid-70s. Wednesday, sunny, hot with highs around 100. Wednesday night, mostly clear. Lows in the mid-70s. Thursday, sunny, hot with highs around 100. 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It's Stillwater, it was clear. The temperature was 86 degrees, the dew point 70, and the relative humidity 58%. The wind was northeast at 3 miles an hour. The pressure was 29.99 inches and steady. At Enid, it was clear. The temperature was 88. The wind was east at 6. At Guthrie, it was clear. The temperature was 89. The wind was east at 6. Observations from around the region. It was clear, with a temperature of 87 at Woodward and 80 at Springfield. It was partly cloudy, with a temperature of 88 at Wichita, 90 at Oklahoma City, and 90 at Tulsa. At Dallas-Fort Worth, it was mostly cloudy, with a temperature of 95. Once again at 8 p.m., at Stillwater, it was clear. The temperature was 86. From the Norman Forecast Office, here is the forecast for Stillwater and surrounding area. Tonight, mostly clear. Lows in the upper 60s. Northeast winds around 5 miles an hour. Friday, sunny. Highs in the mid-90s. East winds around 5 miles an hour. Friday night, clear. Lows in the lower 70s. Southeast winds around 5 miles an hour. Saturday, sunny, hot with highs around 100. South winds 10 to 15 miles an hour. Saturday night, mostly clear. Lows in the mid-70s. South winds 10 to 15 miles an hour with gusts up to 25 miles an hour. Sunday, sunny, hot with highs around 100. Sunday night, clear. Lows in the mid-70s. Monday, sunny, hot with highs around 100. Monday night, clear. Lows in the mid-70s. Tuesday, sunny, hot with highs around 100. Tuesday night, clear. Lows in the mid-70s. Wednesday, sunny, hot with highs around 100. Wednesday night, mostly clear. Lows in the mid-70s. Thursday, sunny, hot with highs around 100. 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It's Stillwater, it was clear. The temperature was 86 degrees, the dew point 70, and the relative humidity 58%. The wind was northeast at 3 miles an hour. The pressure was 29.99 inches and steady. At Enid, it was clear. The temperature was 88. The wind was east at 6. At Guthrie, it was clear. The temperature was 89. The wind was east at 6. Observations from around the region. It was clear, with a temperature of 87 at Woodward and 80 at Springfield. It was partly cloudy, with a temperature of 88 at Wichita, 90 at Oklahoma City, and 90 at Tulsa. At Dallas-Fort Worth, it was mostly cloudy, with a temperature of 95. Once again at 8 p.m., at Stillwater, it was clear. The temperature was 86. From the Norman Forecast Office, here is the forecast for Stillwater and surrounding area. Tonight, mostly clear. Lows in the upper 60s. Northeast winds around 5 miles an hour. Friday, sunny. Highs in the mid-90s. East winds around 5 miles an hour. Friday night, clear. Lows in the lower 70s. Southeast winds around 5 miles an hour. Saturday, sunny, hot with highs around 100. South winds 10 to 15 miles an hour. Saturday night, mostly clear. Lows in the mid-70s. South winds 10 to 15 miles an hour with gusts up to 25 miles an hour. Sunday, sunny, hot with highs around 100. Sunday night, clear.
Lows in the mid-70s. Monday, sunny, hot with highs around 100. Monday night, clear. Lows in the mid-70s. Tuesday, sunny, hot with highs around 100. Tuesday night, clear. Lows in the mid-70s. Wednesday, sunny, hot with highs around 100. Wednesday night, mostly clear. Lows in the mid-70s. Thursday, sunny, hot with highs around 100. 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It's Stillwater, it was clear. The temperature was 86 degrees, the dew point 70, and the relative humidity 58%. The wind was northeast at 3 miles an hour. The pressure was 29.99 inches and steady. At Enid, it was clear. The temperature was 88. The wind was east at 6. At Guthrie, it was clear. The temperature was 89. The wind was east at 6. Observations from around the region. It was clear, with a temperature of 87 at Woodward and 80 at Springfield. It was partly cloudy, with a temperature of 88 at Wichita, 90 at Oklahoma City, and 90 at Tulsa. At Dallas-Fort Worth, it was mostly cloudy, with a temperature of 95. Once again at 8 p.m., at Stillwater, it was clear. The temperature was 86. From the Norman Forecast Office, here is the forecast for Stillwater and surrounding area. Tonight, mostly clear. Lows in the upper 60s. Northeast winds around 5 miles an hour. Friday, sunny. Highs in the mid-90s. East winds around 5 miles an hour. Friday night, clear. Lows in the lower 70s. Southeast winds around 5 miles an hour. Saturday, sunny, hot with highs around 100. South winds 10 to 15 miles an hour. Saturday night, mostly clear. Lows in the mid-70s. South winds 10 to 15 miles an hour with gusts up to 25 miles an hour. Sunday, sunny, hot with highs around 100. Sunday night, clear. Lows in the mid-70s. Monday, sunny, hot with highs around 100. Monday night, clear. Lows in the mid-70s. Tuesday, sunny, hot with highs around 100. Tuesday night, clear. Lows in the mid-70s. Wednesday, sunny, hot with highs around 100. Wednesday night, mostly clear. Lows in the mid-70s. Thursday, sunny, hot with highs around 100. You are listening to Stillwater Weather Radio, and here are 8 p.m. weather observations. It's Stillwater, it was clear. The temperature was 86 degrees, the dew point 70, and the relative humidity 58%. The wind was northeast at 3 miles an hour. The pressure was 29.99 inches and steady. It was 86 degrees, the dew point 70, and the relative humidity 58%. The wind was northeast at 3 miles an hour. The pressure was 29.99 inches and steady. At Enid, it was clear. The temperature was 88. The wind was east at 6. At Guthrie, it was clear. The temperature was 89. The wind was east at 6. Observations from around the region. It was clear, with a temperature of 87 at Woodward and 80 at Springfield. It was partly cloudy, with a temperature of 88 at Wichita, 90 at Oklahoma City, and 90 at Tulsa. At Dallas-Fort Worth, it was mostly cloudy, with a temperature of 95. Once again at 8 p.m., at Stillwater, it was clear. The temperature was 86. From the Norman Forecast Office, here is the forecast for Stillwater and surrounding area. Tonight, mostly clear. Lows in the upper 60s. Northeast winds around 5 miles an hour. Friday, sunny. Highs in the mid-90s. East winds around 5 miles an hour. Friday night, clear. Lows in the lower 70s.

mostly clear. Lows in the mid-70s. Thursday, sunny, hot with highs around 100. 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It's Stillwater, it was clear. The temperature was 86 degrees, the dew point 70, and the relative humidity 58%. The wind was northeast at 3 miles an hour. The pressure was 29.99 inches and steady. At Enid, it was clear. The temperature was 88. The wind was east at 6. At Guthrie, it was clear. The temperature was 89. The wind was east at 6. Observations from around the region. It was clear, with a temperature of 87 at Woodward and 80 at Springfield. It was partly cloudy, with a temperature of 88 at Wichita, 90 at Oklahoma City, and 90 at Tulsa. At Dallas-Fort Worth, it was mostly cloudy, with a temperature of 95. Once again at 8 p.m., at Stillwater, it was clear. The temperature was 86. From the Norman Forecast Office, here is the forecast for Stillwater and surrounding area. Tonight, mostly clear. Lows in the upper 60s. Northeast winds around 5 miles an hour. Friday, sunny. Highs in the mid-90s. East winds around 5 miles an hour. Friday night, clear. Lows in the lower 70s. Southeast winds around 5 miles an hour. Saturday, sunny, hot with highs around 100. South winds 10 to 15 miles an hour. Saturday night, mostly clear. Lows in the mid-70s. South winds 10 to 15 miles an hour with gusts up to 25 miles an hour. Sunday, sunny, hot with highs around 100. Sunday night, clear. Lows in the mid-70s. Monday, sunny, hot with highs around 100. Monday night, clear. Lows in the mid-70s. Tuesday, sunny, hot with highs around 100. Tuesday night, clear. Lows in the mid-70s. Wednesday, sunny, hot with highs around 100. Wednesday night, mostly clear. Lows in the mid-70s. Thursday, sunny, hot with highs around 100. 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It's Stillwater, it was clear. The temperature was 86 degrees, the dew point 70, and the relative humidity 58%. The wind was northeast at 3 miles an hour. The pressure was 29.99 inches and steady. At Enid, it was clear. The temperature was 88. The wind was east at 6. At Guthrie, it was clear. The temperature was 89. The wind was east at 6. Observations from around the region. It was clear, with a temperature of 87 at Woodward and 80 at Springfield. It was partly cloudy, with a temperature of 88 at Wichita, 90 at Oklahoma City, and 90 at Tulsa. At Dallas-Fort Worth, it was mostly cloudy, with a temperature of 95. Once again at 8 p.m., at Stillwater, it was clear. The temperature was 86. 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Programming originates from the National Weather Service Forecast Office in Norman, Oklahoma. From the Norman Forecast Office, here is the forecast for Stillwater and surrounding area. Tonight, mostly clear. Lows in the upper 60s. Northeast winds around 5 miles an hour. Friday, sunny. Highs in the mid-90s. East winds around 5 miles an hour. Friday night, clear. Lows in the lower 70s. Southeast winds around 5 miles an hour. Saturday, sunny, hot with highs around 100. South winds 10 to 15 miles an hour. Saturday night, mostly clear. Lows in the mid-70s. South winds 10 to 15 miles an hour with gusts up to 25 miles an hour. Sunday, sunny, hot with highs around 100. Sunday night, clear. Lows in the mid-70s. Monday, sunny, hot with highs around 100. Monday night, clear. Lows in the mid-70s.

Tuesday, sunny, hot with highs around 100. Tuesday night, clear. Lows in the mid-70s. Wednesday, sunny, hot with highs around 100. Wednesday night, mostly clear. Lows in the mid-70s. Thursday, sunny, hot with highs around 100. 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It's Stillwater, it was clear. The temperature was 86 degrees, the dew point 70, and the relative humidity 58%. The wind was northeast at 3 miles an hour. The pressure was 29.99 inches and steady. At Enid, it was clear. The temperature was 88. The wind was east at 6. At Guthrie, it was clear. The temperature was 89. The wind was east at 6. Observations from around the region. It was clear, with a temperature of 87 at Woodward and 80 at Springfield. It was partly cloudy, with a temperature of 88 at Wichita, 90 at Oklahoma City, and 90 at Tulsa. At Dallas-Fort Worth, it was mostly cloudy, with a temperature of 95. Once again at 8 p.m., at Stillwater, it was clear. The temperature was 86. From the Norman Forecast Office, here is the forecast for Stillwater and surrounding area. Tonight, mostly clear. Lows in the upper 60s. Northeast winds around 5 miles an hour. Friday, sunny. Highs in the mid-90s. East winds around 5 miles an hour. Friday night, clear. Lows in the lower 70s. Southeast winds around 5 miles an hour. Saturday, sunny, hot with highs around 100. South winds 10 to 15 miles an hour. Saturday night, mostly clear. Lows in the mid-70s. South winds 10 to 15 miles an hour with gusts up to 25 miles an hour. Sunday, sunny, hot with highs around 100. Sunday night, clear. Lows in the mid-70s. Monday, sunny, hot with highs around 100. Monday night, clear. Lows in the mid-70s. Tuesday, sunny, hot with highs around 100. Tuesday night, clear. Lows in the mid-70s. Wednesday, sunny, hot with highs around 100. Wednesday night, mostly clear. Lows in the mid-70s. Thursday, sunny, hot with highs around 100. 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It's Stillwater, it was clear. The temperature was 77 degrees, the dew point 71, and the relative humidity 82%. The pressure was 30.00 inches and rising. At Guthrie, it was clear. The temperature was 84. The wind was east at 3. Observations from around the region. It was clear, with a temperature of 87 at Tulsa and 76 at Springfield. It was partly cloudy, with a temperature of 84 at Wichita and 86 at Oklahoma City. At Dallas-Fort Worth, it was mostly cloudy, with a temperature of 94. Once again at 9 p.m., at Stillwater, it was clear. The temperature was 77. From the Norman Forecast Office, here is the forecast for Stillwater and surrounding area. Tonight, mostly clear. Lows in the upper 60s. Northeast winds around 5 miles an hour. Friday, sunny. Highs in the mid-90s. East winds around 5 miles an hour. Friday night, clear. Lows in the lower 70s. Southeast winds around 5 miles an hour. Saturday, sunny, hot with highs around 100. South winds 10 to 15 miles an hour. Saturday night, mostly clear. Lows in the mid-70s. South winds 10 to 15 miles an hour with gusts up to 25 miles an hour. Sunday, sunny, hot with highs around 100. Sunday night, clear. Lows in the mid-70s. Monday, sunny, hot with highs around 100. Monday night, clear. Lows in the mid-70s. Tuesday, sunny, hot with highs around 100. Tuesday night, clear. Lows in the mid-70s. Wednesday, sunny, hot with highs around 100.

82%. The pressure was 30.00 inches and rising. At Guthrie, it was clear. The temperature was 84. The wind was east at 3. Observations from around the region. It was clear, with a temperature of 87 at Tulsa and 76 at Springfield. It was partly cloudy, with a temperature of 84 at Wichita and 86 at Oklahoma City. At Dallas-Fort Worth, it was mostly cloudy, with a temperature of 94. Once again at 9 p.m., at Stillwater, it was clear. The temperature was 77. From the Norman Forecast Office, here is the forecast for Stillwater and surrounding area. Tonight, mostly clear. Lows in the upper 60s. Northeast winds around 5 miles an hour. Friday, sunny. Highs in the mid-90s. East winds around 5 miles an hour. Friday night, clear. Lows in the lower 70s. Southeast winds around 5 miles an hour. Saturday, sunny, hot with highs around 100. South winds 10 to 15 miles an hour. Saturday night, mostly clear. Lows in the mid-70s. South winds 10 to 15 miles an hour with gusts up to 25 miles an hour. Sunday, sunny, hot with highs around 100. Sunday night, clear. Lows in the mid-70s. Monday, sunny, hot with highs around 100. Monday night, clear. Lows in the mid-70s. Tuesday, sunny, hot with highs around 100. Tuesday night, clear. Lows in the mid-70s. Wednesday, sunny, hot with highs around 100. Wednesday night, mostly clear. Lows in the mid-70s. Thursday, sunny, hot with highs around 100. 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At Stillwater, it was clear. The temperature was 77 degrees, the dew point 71, and the relative humidity 82%. The pressure was 30.00 inches and rising. At Ponca City, it was clear. The temperature was 84, the dew point 62, and the relative humidity 47%. The wind was north at 9. The pressure was 30.01 inches and rising. At Enid, it was clear. The temperature was 84, the dew point 62, and the relative humidity 47%. The wind was east at 7. The pressure was 29.98 inches and rising. At Guthrie, it was clear. The temperature was 84, the dew point 63, and the relative humidity 49%. The wind was east at 3. The pressure was 30.00 inches and rising. Observations from around the region. It was clear, with a temperature of 83 at Woodward, 87 at Tulsa, and 76 at Springfield. It was partly cloudy, with a temperature of 84 at Wichita and 86 at Oklahoma City. At Dallas-Fort Worth, it was mostly cloudy, with a temperature of 94. Once again at 9 p.m., at Stillwater, it was clear. The temperature was 77. This is your weather radio station WNG654 in Stillwater, operating on a frequency of 162.50 MHz. Programming originates from the National Weather Service Forecast Office in Norman, Oklahoma. From the Norman Forecast Office, here is the forecast for Stillwater and surrounding area. Tonight, mostly clear. Lows in the upper 60s. Northeast winds around 5 miles an hour. Friday, sunny. Highs in the mid-90s. East winds around 5 miles an hour. Friday night, clear. Lows in the lower 70s. Southeast winds around 5 miles an hour. Saturday, sunny, hot with highs around 100. South winds 10 to 15 miles an hour. Saturday night, mostly clear. Lows in the mid-70s. South winds 10 to 15 miles an hour with gusts up to 25 miles an hour. Sunday, sunny, hot with highs around 100. Sunday night, clear. Lows in the mid-70s. Monday, sunny, hot with highs around 100. Monday night, clear. Lows in the mid-70s. Tuesday, sunny, hot with highs around 100.

Tuesday night, clear. Lows in the mid-70s. Wednesday, sunny, hot with highs around 100. Wednesday night, mostly clear. Lows in the mid-70s. Thursday, sunny, hot with highs around 100. 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It's Stillwater, it was clear. The temperature was 77 degrees, the dew point 71, and the relative humidity 82%. The pressure was 30.00 inches and rising. At Ponca City, it was clear. The temperature was 84, the dew point 62, and the relative humidity 47%. The wind was north at 9. The pressure was 30.01 inches and rising. At Enid, it was clear. The temperature was 84, the dew point 62, and the relative humidity 47%. The wind was east at 7. The pressure was 29.98 inches and rising. At Guthrie, it was clear. The temperature was 84, the dew point 63, and the relative humidity 49%. The wind was east at 3. The pressure was 30.00 inches and rising. Observations from around the region. It was clear, with a temperature of 83 at Woodward, 87 at Tulsa, and 76 at Springfield. It was partly cloudy, with a temperature of 84 at Wichita, and 86 at Oklahoma City. At Dallas-Fort Worth, it was mostly cloudy, with a temperature of 94. Once again at 9 p.m., at Stillwater, it was clear. The temperature was 77. From the Norman Forecast Office, here is the forecast for Stillwater and surrounding area. Tonight, mostly clear. Lows in the upper 60s. Northeast winds around 5 miles an hour. Friday, sunny. Highs in the mid-90s. East winds around 5 miles an hour. Friday night, clear. Lows in the lower 70s. Southeast winds around 5 miles an hour. Saturday, sunny, hot with highs around 100. South winds 10 to 15 miles an hour. Saturday night, mostly clear. Lows in the mid-70s. South winds 10 to 15 miles an hour with gusts up to 25 miles an hour. Sunday, sunny, hot with highs around 100. Sunday night, clear. Lows in the mid-70s. Monday, sunny, hot with highs around 100. Monday night, clear. Lows in the mid-70s. Tuesday, sunny, hot with highs around 100. Tuesday night, clear. Lows in the mid-70s. Wednesday, sunny, hot with highs around 100. Wednesday night, mostly clear. Lows in the mid-70s. Thursday, sunny, hot with highs around 100. 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It's Stillwater, it was clear. The temperature was 77 degrees, the dew point 71, and the relative humidity 82%. The pressure was 30.00 inches and rising. At Ponca City, it was clear. The temperature was 84, the dew point 62, and the relative humidity 47%. The wind was north at 9. The pressure was 30.01 inches and rising. At Enid, it was clear. The temperature was 84, the dew point 62, and the relative humidity 47%. The wind was east at 7. The pressure was 29.98 inches and rising. At Guthrie, it was clear. The temperature was 84, the dew point 63, and the relative humidity 49%. The wind was east at 3. The pressure was 30.00 inches and rising. Observations from around the region. It was clear, with a temperature of 83 at Woodward, 87 at Tulsa, and 76 at Springfield. It was partly cloudy, with a temperature of 84 at Wichita, and 86 at Oklahoma City. At Dallas-Fort Worth, it was mostly cloudy, with a temperature of 94. Once again at 9 p.m., at Stillwater, it was clear. The temperature was 77. From the Norman Forecast Office, here is the forecast for Stillwater and surrounding area. Tonight, mostly clear. Lows in the upper 60s. Northeast winds around

5 miles an hour. Friday, sunny. Highs in the mid-90s. East winds around 5 miles an hour. Friday night, clear. Lows in the lower 70s. Southeast winds around 5 miles an hour. Saturday, sunny, hot with highs around 100. South winds 10 to 15 miles an hour. Saturday night, mostly clear. Lows in the mid-70s. South winds 10 to 15 miles an hour with gusts up to 25 miles an hour. Sunday, sunny, hot with highs around 100. Sunday night, clear. Lows in the mid-70s. Monday, sunny, hot with highs around 100. Monday night, clear. Lows in the mid-70s. Tuesday, sunny, hot with highs around 100. Tuesday night, clear. Lows in the mid-70s. Wednesday, sunny, hot with highs around 100. Wednesday night, mostly clear. Lows in the mid-70s. Thursday, sunny, hot with highs around 100. 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It's Stillwater, it was clear. The temperature was 77 degrees, the dew point 71, and the relative humidity 82%. The pressure was 30.00 inches and rising. At Ponca City, it was clear. The temperature was 84, the dew point 62, and the relative humidity 47%. The wind was north at 9. The pressure was 30.01 inches and rising. At Enid, it was clear. The temperature was 84, the dew point 62, and the relative humidity 47%. The wind was east at 7. The pressure was 29.98 inches and rising. At Guthrie, it was clear. The temperature was 84, the dew point 63, and the relative humidity 49%. The wind was east at 3. The pressure was 30.00 inches and rising. Observations from around the region. It was clear, with a temperature of 83 at Woodward, 87 at Tulsa, and 76 at Springfield. It was partly cloudy, with a temperature of 84 at Wichita, and 86 at Oklahoma City. At Dallas-Fort Worth, it was mostly cloudy, with a temperature of 94. Once again at 9 p.m., at Stillwater, it was clear. The temperature was 77. From the Norman Forecast Office, here is the forecast for Stillwater and surrounding area. Tonight, mostly clear. Lows in the upper 60s. Northeast winds around 5 miles an hour. Friday, sunny. Highs in the mid-90s. East winds around 5 miles an hour. Friday night, clear. Lows in the lower 70s. Southeast winds around 5 miles an hour. Saturday, sunny, hot with highs around 100. South winds 10 to 15 miles an hour. Saturday night, mostly clear. Lows in the mid-70s. South winds 10 to 15 miles an hour with gusts up to 25 miles an hour. Sunday, sunny, hot with highs around 100. Sunday night, clear. Lows in the mid-70s. Monday, sunny, hot with highs around 100. Monday night, clear. Lows in the mid-70s. Tuesday, sunny, hot with highs around 100. Tuesday night, clear. Lows in the mid-70s. Wednesday, sunny, hot with highs around 100. Wednesday night, mostly clear. Lows in the mid-70s. Thursday, sunny, hot with highs around 100. 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It's Stillwater, it was clear. The temperature was 77 degrees, the dew point 71, and the relative humidity 82%. The pressure was 30.00 inches and rising. At Ponca City, it was clear. The temperature was 84, the dew point 62, and the relative humidity 47%. The wind was north at 9. The pressure was 30.01 inches and rising. At Enid, it was clear. The temperature was 84, the dew point 62, and the relative humidity 47%. The wind was east at 7. The pressure was 29.98 inches and rising. At Guthrie,

It was clear. The temperature was 84, the dew point 63, and the relative humidity 49%. The wind was east at 3. The pressure was 30.00 inches and rising. Observations from around the region. It was clear, with a temperature of 83 at Woodward, 87 at Tulsa, and 76 at Springfield. It was partly cloudy, with a temperature of 84 at Wichita, and 86 at Oklahoma City. At Dallas-Fort Worth, it was mostly cloudy, with a temperature of 94. Once again at 9 p.m., at Stillwater, it was clear. The temperature was 77. From the Norman Forecast Office, here is the forecast for Stillwater and surrounding area. Tonight, mostly clear. Lows in the upper 60s. Northeast winds around 5 miles an hour. Friday, sunny. Highs in the mid-90s. East winds around 5 miles an hour. Friday night, clear. Lows in the lower 70s. Southeast winds around 5 miles an hour. Saturday, sunny, hot with highs around 100. South winds 10 to 15 miles an hour. Saturday night, mostly clear. Lows in the mid-70s. South winds 10 to 15 miles an hour with gusts up to 25 miles an hour. Sunday, sunny, hot with highs around 100. Sunday night, clear. Lows in the mid-70s. Monday, sunny, hot with highs around 100. Monday night, clear. Lows in the mid-70s. Tuesday, sunny, hot with highs around 100. Tuesday night, clear. Lows in the mid-70s. Wednesday, sunny, hot with highs around 100. Wednesday night, mostly clear. Lows in the mid-70s. Thursday, sunny, hot with highs around 100. 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At Stillwater, it was clear. The temperature was 77 degrees, the dew point 71, and the relative humidity 82%. The pressure was 30.00 inches and rising. At Ponca City, it was clear. The temperature was 84, the dew point 62, and the relative humidity 47%. The wind was north at 9. The pressure was 30.01 inches and rising. At Enid, it was clear. The temperature was 84, the dew point 62, and the relative humidity 47%. The wind was east at 7. The pressure was 29.98 inches and rising. At Guthrie, it was clear. The temperature was 84, the dew point 63, and the relative humidity 49%. The wind was east at 3. The pressure was 30.00 inches and rising. Observations from around the region. It was clear, with a temperature of 83 at Woodward, 87 at Tulsa, and 76 at Springfield. It was partly cloudy, with a temperature of 84 at Wichita, and 86 at Oklahoma City. At Dallas-Fort Worth, it was mostly cloudy, with a temperature of 94. Once again at 9 p.m., at Stillwater, it was clear. The temperature was 77. This is your weather radio station WNG654 in Stillwater, operating on a frequency of 162.50 MHz. 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From the Norman Forecast Office, here is the forecast for Stillwater and surrounding area. Tonight, mostly clear. Lows in the upper 60s. Northeast winds around 5 miles an hour. Friday, sunny. Highs in the mid-90s. East winds around 5 miles an hour. Friday night, clear. Lows in the lower 70s. Southeast winds around 5 miles an hour. Saturday, sunny, hot with highs around 100. South winds 10 to 15 miles an hour. Saturday night, mostly clear. Lows in the mid-70s. South winds 10 to 15 miles an hour with gusts up to 25 miles an hour. Sunday, sunny, hot with highs around 100. Sunday night, clear. Lows in the mid-70s. Monday, sunny, hot with highs around 100. Monday night, clear. Lows in the mid-70s. Tuesday,
Sunny, hot with highs around 100. Tuesday night, clear. Lows in the mid-70s. Wednesday, sunny, hot with highs around 100. Wednesday night, mostly clear. Lows in the mid-70s. Thursday, sunny, hot with highs around 100. 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It's Stillwater, it was clear. The temperature was 77 degrees, the dew point 71, and the relative humidity 82%. The pressure was 30.00 inches and rising. At Ponca City, it was clear. The temperature was 84, the dew point 62, and the relative humidity 47%. The wind was north at 9. The pressure was 30.01 inches and rising. At Enid, it was clear. The temperature was 84, the dew point 62, and the relative humidity 47%. The wind was east at 7. The pressure was 29.98 inches and rising. At Guthrie, it was clear. The temperature was 84, the dew point 63, and the relative humidity 49%. The wind was east at 3. The pressure was 30.00 inches and rising. Observations from around the region. It was clear, with a temperature of 83 at Woodward, 87 at Tulsa, and 76 at Springfield. It was partly cloudy, with a temperature of 84 at Wichita, and 86 at Oklahoma City. At Dallas-Fort Worth, it was mostly cloudy, with a temperature of 94. Once again at 9 p.m., at Stillwater, it was clear. The temperature was 77. From the Norman Forecast Office, here is the forecast for Stillwater and surrounding area. Tonight, mostly clear. Lows in the upper 60s. Northeast winds around 5 miles an hour. Friday, sunny. Highs in the mid-90s. East winds around 5 miles an hour. Friday night, clear. Lows in the lower 70s. Southeast winds around 5 miles an hour. Saturday, sunny, hot with highs around 100. South winds 10 to 15 miles an hour. Saturday night, mostly clear. Lows in the mid-70s. South winds 10 to 15 miles an hour with gusts up to 25 miles an hour. Sunday, sunny, hot with highs around 100. Sunday night, clear. Lows in the mid-70s. Monday, sunny, hot with highs. Sunday, sunny, hot with highs around 100. Sunday night, clear. Lows in the mid-70s. Monday, sunny, hot with highs around 100. Monday night, clear. Lows in the mid-70s. Tuesday, sunny, hot with highs around 100. Tuesday night, clear. Lows in the mid-70s. Wednesday, sunny, hot with highs around 100. Wednesday night, mostly clear. Lows in the mid-70s. Thursday, sunny, hot with highs around 100. 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It's Stillwater, it was clear. The temperature was 77 degrees, the dew point 71, and the relative humidity 82%. The pressure was 30.00 inches and rising. At Ponca City, it was clear. The temperature was 84, the dew point 62, and the relative humidity 47%. The wind was north at 9. The pressure was 30.01 inches and rising. At Enid, it was clear. The temperature was 84, the dew point 62, and the relative humidity 47%. The wind was east at 7. The pressure was 29.98 inches and rising. At Guthrie, it was clear. The temperature was 84, the dew point 63, and the relative humidity 49%. The wind was east at 3. The pressure was 30.00 inches and rising. Observations from around the region. It was clear, with a temperature of 83 at Woodward, 87 at Tulsa, and 76 at Springfield. It was partly cloudy, with a temperature of 84 at Wichita, and 86 at Oklahoma City. At Dallas-Fort Worth, it was mostly cloudy, with a temperature of 94. Once again at 9 p.m., at Stillwater, it was clear. The temperature was 77.

From the Norman Forecast Office, here is the forecast for Stillwater and surrounding area. Tonight, mostly clear. Lows in the upper 60s. Northeast winds around 5 miles an hour. Friday, sunny. Highs in the mid-90s. East winds around 5 miles an hour. Friday night, clear. Lows in the lower 70s. Southeast winds around 5 miles an hour. Saturday, sunny, hot with highs around 100. South winds 10 to 15 miles an hour. Saturday night, mostly clear. Lows in the mid-70s. South winds 10 to 15 miles an hour with gusts up to 25 miles an hour. Sunday, sunny, hot with highs around 100. Sunday night, clear. Lows in the mid-70s. Monday, sunny, hot with highs around 100. Monday night, clear. Lows in the mid-70s. Tuesday, sunny, hot with highs around 100. Tuesday night, clear. Lows in the mid-70s. Wednesday, sunny, hot with highs around 100. Wednesday night, mostly clear. Lows in the mid-70s. Thursday, sunny, hot with highs around 100. 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At Stillwater, it was clear. The temperature was 77 degrees, the dew point 71, and the relative humidity 82%. The pressure was 30.00 inches and rising. At Ponca City, it was clear. The temperature was 84, the dew point 62, and the relative humidity 47%. The wind was north at 9. The pressure was 30.01 inches and rising. At Enid, it was clear. The temperature was 84, the dew point 62, and the relative humidity 47%. The wind was east at 7. The pressure was 29.98 inches and rising. At Guthrie, it was clear. The temperature was 84, the dew point 63, and the relative humidity 49%. The wind was east at 3. The pressure was 30.00 inches and rising. Observations from around the region. It was clear, with a temperature of 83 at Woodward, 87 at Tulsa, and 76 at Springfield. It was partly cloudy, with a temperature of 84 at Wichita, and 86 at Oklahoma City. At Dallas-Fort Worth, it was mostly cloudy, with a temperature of 94. Once again at 9 p.m., at Stillwater, it was clear. The temperature was 77. From the Norman Forecast Office, here is the forecast for Stillwater and surrounding area. Tonight, mostly clear. Lows in the upper 60s. Northeast winds around 5 miles an hour. Friday, sunny. Highs in the mid-90s. East winds around 5 miles an hour. Friday night, clear. Lows in the lower 70s. Southeast winds around 5 miles an hour. Saturday, sunny, hot with highs around 100. South winds 10 to 15 miles an hour. Saturday night, mostly clear. Lows in the mid-70s. South winds 10 to 15 miles an hour with gusts up to 25 miles an hour. Sunday, sunny, hot with highs around 100. Sunday night, clear. Lows in the mid-70s. Monday, sunny, hot with highs around 100. Monday night, clear. Lows in the mid-70s. Tuesday, sunny, hot with highs around 100. Tuesday night, clear. Lows in the mid-70s. Wednesday, sunny, hot with highs around 100. Wednesday night, mostly clear. Lows in the mid-70s. Thursday, sunny, hot with highs around 100. 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At Stillwater, it was clear. The temperature was 77 degrees, the dew point 71, and the relative humidity 82%. The pressure was 30.00 inches and rising. At Ponca City, it was clear. The temperature was 84, the dew point 62, and the relative humidity 47%. The wind was north at 9. The pressure was 30.01 inches and rising. At Enid, it was clear.

The temperature was 84, the dew point 62, and the relative humidity 47%. The wind was east at 7. The pressure was 29.98 inches and rising. At Guthrie, it was clear. The temperature was 84, the dew point 63, and the relative humidity 49%. The wind was east at 3. The pressure was 30.00 inches and rising. Observations from around the region. It was clear, with a temperature of 83 at Woodward, 87 at Tulsa, and 76 at Springfield. It was partly cloudy, with a temperature of 84 at Wichita, and 86 at Oklahoma City. At Dallas-Fort Worth, it was mostly cloudy, with a temperature of 94. Once again at 9 p.m., at Stillwater, it was clear. The temperature was 77. From the Norman Forecast Office, here is the forecast for Stillwater and surrounding area. Tonight, mostly clear. Lows in the upper 60s. Northeast winds around 5 miles an hour. Friday, sunny. Highs in the mid-90s. East winds around 5 miles an hour. Friday night, clear. Lows in the lower 70s. Southeast winds around 5 miles an hour. Saturday, sunny, hot with highs around 100. South winds 10 to 15 miles an hour. Saturday night, mostly clear. Lows in the mid-70s. South winds 10 to 15 miles an hour with gusts up to 25 miles an hour. Sunday, sunny, hot with highs around 100. Sunday night, clear. Lows in the mid-70s. Monday, sunny, hot with highs around 100. Monday night, clear. Lows in the mid-70s. Tuesday, sunny, hot with highs around 100. Tuesday night, clear. Lows in the mid-70s. Wednesday, sunny, hot with highs around 100. Wednesday night, mostly clear. Lows in the mid-70s. Thursday, sunny, hot with highs around 100. 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At Stillwater, it was clear. The temperature was 77 degrees, the dew point 71, and the relative humidity 82%. The pressure was 30.00 inches and rising. At Ponca City, it was clear. The temperature was 84, the dew point 62, and the relative humidity 47%. The wind was north at 9. The pressure was 30.01 inches and rising. At Enid, it was clear. The temperature was 84, the dew point 62, and the relative humidity 47%. The wind was east at 7. The pressure was 29.98 inches and rising. At Guthrie, it was clear. The temperature was 84, the dew point 63, and the relative humidity 49%. The wind was east at 3. The pressure was 30.00 inches and rising. Observations from around the region. It was clear, with a temperature of 83 at Woodward, 87 at Tulsa, and 76 at Springfield. It was partly cloudy, with a temperature of 84 at Wichita, and 86 at Oklahoma City. At Dallas-Fort Worth, it was mostly cloudy, with a temperature of 94. Once again at 9 p.m., at Stillwater, it was clear. The temperature was 77. This is your weather radio station WNG654 in Stillwater, operating on a frequency of 162.50 MHz. 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From the Norman Forecast Office, here is the forecast for Stillwater and surrounding area. Tonight, mostly clear. Lows in the upper 60s. Northeast winds around 5 miles an hour. Friday, sunny. Highs in the mid-90s. East winds around 5 miles an hour. Friday night, clear. Lows in the lower 70s. Southeast winds around 5 miles an hour. Saturday, sunny, hot with highs around 100. South winds 10 to 15 miles an hour. Saturday night, mostly clear. Lows in the mid-70s. South winds 10 to 15 miles an hour with gusts up to 25 miles an hour. Sunday, sunny, hot with highs around 100.

Sunday night, clear. Lows in the mid-70s. Monday, sunny, hot with highs around 100. Monday night, clear. Lows in the mid-70s. Tuesday, sunny, hot with highs around 100. Tuesday night, clear. Lows in the mid-70s. Wednesday, sunny, hot with highs around 100. Wednesday night, mostly clear. Lows in the mid-70s. Thursday, sunny, hot with highs around 100. 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At Stillwater, it was clear. The temperature was 77 degrees, the dew point 71, and the relative humidity 82%. The pressure was 30.00 inches and rising. At Ponca City, it was clear. The temperature was 84, the dew point 62, and the relative humidity 47%. The wind was north at 9. The pressure was 30.01 inches and rising. At Enid, it was clear. The temperature was 84, the dew point 62, and the relative humidity 47%. The wind was east at 7. The pressure was 29.98 inches and rising. At Guthrie, it was clear. The temperature was 84, the dew point 63, and the relative humidity 49%. The wind was east at 3. The pressure was 30.00 inches and rising. Observations from around the region. It was clear, with a temperature of 83 at Woodward, 87 at Tulsa, and 76 at Springfield. It was partly cloudy, with a temperature of 84 at Wichita, and 86 at Oklahoma City. At Dallas-Fort Worth, it was mostly cloudy, with a temperature of 94. Once again at 9 p.m., at Stillwater, it was clear. The temperature was 77. From the Norman Forecast Office, here is the forecast for Stillwater and surrounding area. Tonight, mostly clear. Lows in the upper 60s. Northeast winds around 5 miles an hour. Friday, sunny. Highs in the mid-90s. East winds around 5 miles an hour. Friday night, clear. Lows in the lower 70s. Southeast winds around 5 miles an hour. Saturday, sunny, hot with highs around 100. South winds 10 to 15 miles an hour. Saturday night, mostly clear. Lows in the mid-70s. South winds 10 to 15 miles an hour with gusts up to 25 miles an hour. Sunday, sunny, hot with highs around 100. Sunday night, clear. Lows in the mid-70s. Monday, sunny, hot with highs around 100. Monday night, clear. Lows in the mid-70s. Tuesday, sunny, hot with highs around 100. Tuesday night, clear. Lows in the mid-70s. Wednesday, sunny, hot with highs around 100. Wednesday night, mostly clear. Lows in the mid-70s. Thursday, sunny, hot with highs around 100. 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At Stillwater, it was clear. The temperature was 77 degrees, the dew point 71, and the relative humidity 82%. The pressure was 30.00 inches and rising. At Ponca City, it was clear. The temperature was 84, the dew point 62, and the relative humidity 47%. The wind was north at 9. The pressure was 30.01 inches and rising. At Enid, it was clear. The temperature was 84, the dew point 62, and the relative humidity 47%. The wind was east at 7. The pressure was 29.98 inches and rising. At Guthrie, it was clear. The temperature was 84, the dew point 63, and the relative humidity 49%. The wind was east at 3. The pressure was 30.00 inches and rising. Observations from around the region. It was clear, with a temperature of 83 at Woodward, 87 at Tulsa, and 76 at Springfield. It was partly cloudy, with a temperature of 84 at Wichita, and 86 at Oklahoma City. At Dallas-Fort Worth, it was mostly cloudy, with a temperature of 94. Once again at 9 p.m., at Stillwater,

clear. The temperature was 77. From the Norman Forecast Office, here is the forecast for Stillwater and surrounding area. Tonight, mostly clear. Lows in the upper 60s. Northeast wind around 5 miles an hour. Friday, sunny. Highs in the mid-90s. East wind around 5 miles an hour. Friday night, clear. Lows in the lower 70s. Southeast wind around 5 miles an hour. Saturday, sunny, hot with highs around 100. South winds 10 to 15 miles an hour. Saturday night, mostly clear. Lows in the mid-70s. South winds 10 to 15 miles an hour with gusts up to 25 miles an hour. Sunday, sunny, hot with highs around 100. Sunday night, clear. Lows in the mid-70s. Monday, sunny, hot with highs around 100. Monday night, clear. Lows in the mid-70s. Tuesday, sunny, hot with highs around 100. Tuesday night, clear. Lows in the mid-70s. Wednesday, sunny, hot with highs around 100. Wednesday night, mostly clear. Lows in the mid-70s. Thursday, sunny, hot with highs around 100. 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It's Stillwater, it was clear. The temperature was 77 degrees, the dew point 71, and the relative humidity 82%. The pressure was 30.00 inches and rising. At Ponca City, it was clear. The temperature was 84, the dew point 62, and the relative humidity 47%. The wind was north at 9. The pressure was 30.01 inches and rising. At Enid, it was clear. The temperature was 84, the dew point 62, and the relative humidity 47%. The wind was east at 7. The pressure was 29.98 inches and rising. At Guthrie, it was clear. The temperature was 84, the dew point 63, and the relative humidity 49%. The wind was east at 3. The pressure was 30.00 inches and rising. Observations from around the region. It was clear, with a temperature of 83 at Woodward, 87 at Tulsa, and 76 at Springfield. It was partly cloudy, with a temperature of 84 at Wichita, and 86 at Oklahoma City. At Dallas-Fort Worth, it was mostly cloudy, with a temperature of 94. Once again at 9 p.m., at Stillwater, it was clear. The temperature was 77. From the Norman Forecast Office, here is the forecast for Stillwater and surrounding area. Tonight, mostly clear. Lows in the upper 60s. Northeast wind around 5 miles an hour. Friday, sunny. Highs in the mid-90s. East wind around 5 miles an hour. Friday night, clear. Lows in the lower 70s. Southeast wind around 5 miles an hour. Saturday, sunny, hot with highs around 100. South winds 10 to 15 miles an hour. Saturday night, mostly clear. Lows in the mid-70s. South winds 10 to 15 miles an hour with gusts up to 25 miles an hour. Sunday, sunny, hot with highs around 100. Sunday night, clear. Lows in the mid-70s. Monday, sunny, hot with highs around 100. Monday night, clear. Lows in the mid-70s. Tuesday, sunny, hot with highs around 100. Tuesday night, clear. Lows in the mid-70s. Wednesday, sunny, hot with highs around 100. Wednesday night, mostly clear. Lows in the mid-70s. Thursday, sunny, hot with highs around 100. 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It's Stillwater, it was clear. The temperature was 77 degrees, the dew point 71, and the relative humidity 82%. The pressure was 30.00 inches and rising. At Ponca City, it was clear. The temperature was 84, the dew point 62, and the relative humidity 47%. The wind was north at 9. The pressure was 30.01 inches and rising.

Here, the temperature was 77. From the Norman Forecast Office, here is the forecast for Stillwater and surrounding area. Tonight, mostly clear. Lows in the upper 60s. Northeast wind around 5 miles an hour. Friday, sunny. Highs in the mid-90s. East wind around 5 miles an hour. Friday night, clear. Lows in the lower 70s. Southeast wind around 5 miles an hour. Saturday, sunny, hot with highs around 100. South winds 10 to 15 miles an hour. Saturday night, mostly clear. Lows in the mid-70s. South winds 10 to 15 miles an hour with gusts up to 25 miles an hour. Sunday, sunny, hot with highs around 100. Sunday night, clear. Lows in the mid-70s. Monday, sunny, hot with highs around 100. Monday night, clear. Lows in the mid-70s. Tuesday, sunny, hot with highs around 100. Tuesday night, clear. Lows in the mid-70s. Wednesday, sunny, hot with highs around 100. Wednesday night, mostly clear. Lows in the mid-70s. Thursday, sunny, hot with highs around 100. 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It's Stillwater, it was clear. The temperature was 77 degrees, the dew point 71, and the relative humidity 82%. The pressure was 30.00 inches and rising. At Ponca City, it was clear. The temperature was 84, the dew point 62, and the relative humidity 47%. The wind was north at 9. The pressure was 30.01 inches and rising. At Enid, it was clear. The temperature was 84, the dew point 62, and the relative humidity 47%. The wind was east at 7. The pressure was 29.98 inches and rising. At Guthrie, it was clear. The temperature was 84, the dew point 63, and the relative humidity 49%. The wind was east at 3. The pressure was 30.00 inches and rising. Observations from around the region. It was clear, with a temperature of 83 at Woodward, 87 at Tulsa, and 76 at Springfield. It was partly cloudy, with a temperature of 84 at Wichita, and 86 at Oklahoma City. At Dallas-Fort Worth, it was mostly cloudy, with a temperature of 94. Once again at 9 p.m., at Stillwater, it was clear. The temperature was 77. This is your weather radio station WNG654 in Stillwater, operating on a frequency of 162.50 MHz. Programming originates from the National Weather Service Forecast Office in Norman, Oklahoma. From the Norman Forecast Office, here is the forecast for Stillwater and surrounding area. Tonight, mostly clear. Lows in the upper 60s. Northeast wind around 5 miles an hour. Friday, sunny. Highs in the mid-90s. East wind around 5 miles an hour. Friday night, clear. Lows in the lower 70s. Southeast wind around 5 miles an hour. Saturday, sunny, hot with highs around 100. South winds 10 to 15 miles an hour. Saturday night, mostly clear. Lows in the mid-70s. South winds 10 to 15 miles an hour with gusts up to 25 miles an hour. Sunday, sunny, hot with highs around 100. Sunday night, clear. Lows in the mid-70s. Monday, sunny, hot with highs around 100. Monday night, clear. Lows in the mid-70s. Tuesday, sunny, hot with highs around 100. Tuesday night, clear. Lows in the mid-70s. Wednesday, sunny, hot with highs around 100. Wednesday night, mostly clear. Lows in the mid-70s. Thursday, sunny, hot with highs around 100. 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It's Stillwater, it was clear. The temperature was 77 degrees, the dew point 71, and the relative humidity 82%. The pressure was 30.00 inches.

isn't rising. At Ponca City, it was clear. The temperature was 84, the dew point 62, and the relative humidity 47%. The wind was north at 9. The pressure was 30.01 inches and rising. At Enid, it was clear. The temperature was 84, the dew point 62, and the relative humidity 47%. The wind was east at 7. The pressure was 29.98 inches and rising. At Guthrie, it was clear. The temperature was 84, the dew point 63, and the relative humidity 49%. The wind was east at 3. The pressure was 30.00 inches and rising. Observations from around the region. It was clear, with a temperature of 83 at Woodward, 87 at Tulsa, and 76 at Springfield. It was partly cloudy, with a temperature of 84 at Wichita, and 86 at Oklahoma City. At Dallas-Fort Worth, it was mostly cloudy, with a temperature of 94. Once again at 9 p.m., at Stillwater, it was clear. The temperature was 77. From the Norman Forecast Office, here is the forecast for Stillwater and surrounding area. Tonight, mostly clear. Lows in the upper 60s. Northeast winds around 5 miles an hour. Friday, sunny. Highs in the mid-90s. East winds around 5 miles an hour. Friday night, clear. Lows in the lower 70s. Southeast winds around 5 miles an hour. Saturday, sunny, hot with highs around 100. South winds 10 to 15 miles an hour. Saturday night, mostly clear. Lows in the mid-70s. South winds 10 to 15 miles an hour with gusts up to 25 miles an hour. Sunday, sunny, hot with highs around 100. Sunday night, clear. Lows in the mid-70s. Monday, sunny, hot with highs around 100. Monday night, clear. Lows in the mid-70s. Tuesday, sunny, hot with highs around 100. Tuesday night, clear. Lows in the mid-70s. Wednesday, sunny, hot with highs around 100. Wednesday night, mostly clear. Lows in the mid-70s. Thursday, sunny, hot with highs around 100. 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At Stillwater, it was clear. The temperature was 80 degrees, the dew point 66, and the relative humidity 62%. The wind was northeast at 10 miles an hour. The pressure was 30.04 inches and rising. At Ponca City, it was clear. The temperature was 82, the dew point 58, and the relative humidity 43%. The wind was northeast at 8. The pressure was 30.05 inches and rising. At Guthrie, it was clear. The temperature was 83, the dew point 63, and the relative humidity 50%. The wind was east at 5. The pressure was 30.03 inches and rising. Observations from around the region. It was clear, with a temperature of 84 at Oklahoma City, 84 at Tulsa, and 74 at Springfield. At Wichita, it was partly cloudy, with a temperature of 82. At Dallas-Fort Worth, it was mostly cloudy, with a temperature of 93. Once again at 10 p.m., at Stillwater, it was clear. The temperature was 80. From the Norman Forecast Office, here is the forecast for Stillwater and surrounding area. Tonight, mostly clear. Lows in the upper 60s. Northeast winds around 5 miles an hour. Friday, sunny. Highs in the mid-90s. East winds around 5 miles an hour. Friday night, clear. Lows in the lower 70s. Southeast winds around 5 miles an hour. Saturday, sunny, hot with highs around 100. South winds 10 to 15 miles an hour. Saturday night, mostly clear. Lows in the mid-70s. South winds 10 to 15 miles an hour with gusts up to 25 miles an hour. Sunday, sunny, hot with highs around 100. Sunday night, clear. Lows in the mid-70s. Monday, sunny, hot with highs around 100. Monday night, clear. Lows in the mid-70s.

70s. Tuesday, sunny, hot with highs around 100. Tuesday night, clear. Lows in the mid-70s. Wednesday, sunny, hot with highs around 100. Wednesday night, mostly clear. Lows in the mid-70s. Thursday, sunny, hot with highs around 100. 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It's Stillwater, it was clear. The temperature was 80 degrees, the dew point 66, and the relative humidity 62%. The wind was northeast at 10 miles an hour. The pressure was 30.04 inches and rising. At Ponca City, it was clear. The temperature was 82, the dew point 58, and the relative humidity 43%. The wind was northeast at 8. The pressure was 30.05 inches and rising. At Guthrie, it was clear. The temperature was 83, the dew point 63, and the relative humidity 50%. The wind was east at 5. The pressure was 30.03 inches and rising. Observations from around the region. It was clear, with a temperature of 84 at Oklahoma City, 84 at Tulsa, and 74 at Springfield. At Wichita, it was partly cloudy, with a temperature of 82. At Dallas-Fort Worth, it was mostly cloudy, with a temperature of 93. Once again at 10 p.m., at Stillwater, it was clear. The temperature was 80. From the Norman Forecast Office, here is the forecast for Stillwater and surrounding area. Tonight, mostly clear. Lows in the upper 60s. Northeast winds around 5 miles an hour. Friday, sunny. Highs in the mid-90s. East winds around 5 miles an hour. Friday night, clear. Lows in the lower 70s. Southeast winds around 5 miles an hour. Saturday, sunny, hot with highs around 100. South winds 10 to 15 miles an hour. Saturday night, mostly clear. Lows in the mid-70s. South winds 10 to 15 miles an hour with gusts up to 25 miles an hour. Sunday, sunny, hot with highs around 100. Sunday night, clear. Lows in the mid-70s. Monday, sunny, hot with highs around 100. Monday night, clear. Lows in the mid-70s. Tuesday, sunny, hot with highs around 100. Tuesday night, clear. Lows in the mid-70s. Wednesday, sunny, hot with highs around 100. Wednesday night, mostly clear. Lows in the mid-70s. Thursday, sunny, hot with highs around 100. 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It's Stillwater, it was clear. The temperature was 80 degrees, the dew point 66, and the relative humidity 62%. The wind was northeast at 10 miles an hour. The pressure was 30.04 inches and rising. At Ponca City, it was clear. The temperature was 82, the dew point 58, and the relative humidity 43%. The wind was northeast at 8. The pressure was 30.05 inches and rising. At Guthrie, it was clear. The temperature was 83, the dew point 63, and the relative humidity 50%. The wind was east at 5. The pressure was 30.03 inches and rising. Observations from around the region. It was clear, with a temperature of 84 at Oklahoma City, 84 at Tulsa, and 74 at Springfield. At Wichita, it was partly cloudy, with a temperature of 82. At Dallas-Fort Worth, it was mostly cloudy, with a temperature of 93. Once again at 10 p.m., at Stillwater, it was clear. The temperature was 80. From the Norman Forecast Office, here is the forecast for Stillwater and surrounding area. Tonight, mostly clear. Lows in the upper 60s. Northeast winds around 5 miles an hour. Friday, sunny. Highs in the mid-90s. East winds around 5 miles an hour. Friday night, clear. Lows in the lower 70s. Southeast winds around 5 miles an hour. Saturday, sunny, hot with highs around 100. South winds 10 to 15 miles an hour.

Saturday night, mostly clear. Lows in the mid-70s. South winds 10 to 15 miles an hour with gusts up to 25 miles an hour. Sunday, sunny, hot with highs around 100. Sunday night, clear. Lows in the mid-70s. Monday, sunny, hot with highs around 100. Monday night, clear. Lows in the mid-70s. Tuesday, sunny, hot with highs around 100. Tuesday night, clear. Lows in the mid-70s. Wednesday, sunny, hot with highs around 100. Wednesday night, mostly clear. Lows in the mid-70s. Thursday, sunny, hot with highs around 100. 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It's Stillwater, it was clear. The temperature was 80 degrees, the dew point 66, and the relative humidity 62%. The wind was northeast at 10 miles an hour. The pressure was 30.04 inches and rising. At Ponca City, it was clear. The temperature was 82, the dew point 58, and the relative humidity 43%. The wind was northeast at 8. The pressure was 30.05 inches and rising. At Guthrie, it was clear. The temperature was 83, the dew point 63, and the relative humidity 50%. The wind was east at 5. The pressure was 30.03 inches and rising. Observations from around the region. It was clear, with a temperature of 84 at Oklahoma City, 84 at Tulsa, and 74 at Springfield. At Wichita, it was partly cloudy, with a temperature of 82. At Dallas-Fort Worth, it was mostly cloudy, with a temperature of 93. Once again at 10 p.m., at Stillwater, it was clear. The temperature was 80. 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At Stillwater, it was clear. The temperature was 80 degrees, the dew point 66, and the relative humidity 62%. The wind was northeast at 10 miles an hour. The pressure was 30.04 inches and rising. At Ponca City, it was clear. The temperature was 82, the dew point 58, and the relative humidity 43%. The wind was northeast at 8. The pressure was 30.05 inches and rising. At Enid, it was clear. The temperature was 82, the dew point 62, and the relative humidity 50%. The wind was east at 6. The pressure was 30.02 inches and rising. At Guthrie, it was clear. The temperature was 83, the dew point 63, and the relative humidity 50%. The wind was east at 5. The pressure was 30.03 inches and rising. Observations from around the region. It was clear, with a temperature of 81 at Woodward, 84 at Oklahoma City, 84 at Tulsa, and 74 at Springfield. At Wichita, it was partly cloudy, with a temperature of 82. At Dallas-Fort Worth, it was mostly cloudy, with a temperature of 93. Once again at 10 p.m., at Stillwater, it was clear. The temperature was 80. This is your weather radio station WNG654 in Stillwater, operating on a frequency of 162.50 MHz. Programming originates from the National Weather Service Forecast Office in Norman, Oklahoma. From the Norman Forecast Office, here is the forecast for Stillwater and surrounding area. Tonight, mostly clear. Lows in the upper 60s. Northeast winds around 5 miles an hour. Friday, sunny. Highs in the mid-90s. East winds around 5 miles an hour. Friday night, clear. Lows in the lower 70s. Southeast winds around 5 miles an hour. Saturday, sunny, hot with highs around 100. South winds 10 to 15 miles an hour. Saturday night, mostly clear. Lows in the mid-70s. South winds 10 to 15 miles an hour with gusts up to 25 miles an hour. Sunday, sunny, hot with highs around 100. Sunday night, clear. Lows in the mid-70s. Monday, sunny, hot with highs around 100. Monday night, clear. Lows in the mid-70s.

Tuesday, sunny, hot with highs around 100. Tuesday night, clear. Lows in the mid-70s. Wednesday, sunny, hot with highs around 100. Wednesday night, mostly clear. Lows in the mid-70s. Thursday, sunny, hot with highs around 100. You're listening to Stillwater Weather Radio, and here are 10 p.m. weather observations. At Stillwater, it was clear. The temperature was 80 degrees, the dew point 66, and the relative humidity 62%. The wind was northeast at 10 miles an hour. The pressure was 30.04 inches and rising. At Ponca City, it was clear. The temperature was 82, the dew point 58, and the relative humidity 43%. The wind was northeast at 8. The pressure was 30.05 inches and rising. At Enid, it was clear. The temperature was 82, the dew point 62, and the relative humidity 50%. The wind was east at 6. The pressure was 30.02 inches and rising. At Guthrie, it was clear. The temperature was 83, the dew point 63, and the relative humidity 50%. The wind was east at 5. The pressure was 30.03 inches and rising. Observations from around the region. It was clear, with a temperature of 81 at Woodward, 84 at Oklahoma City, 84 at Tulsa, and 74 at Springfield. At Wichita, it was partly cloudy, with a temperature of 82. At Dallas-Fort Worth, it was mostly cloudy, with a temperature of 93. Once again at 10 p.m., at Stillwater, it was clear. The temperature was 80. From the Norman Forecast Office, here is the forecast for Stillwater and surrounding area. Tonight, mostly clear. Lows in the upper 60s. Northeast winds around 5 miles an hour. Friday, sunny. Highs in the mid-90s. East winds around 5 miles an hour. Friday night, clear. Lows in the lower 70s. Southeast winds around 5 miles an hour. Saturday, sunny, hot with highs around 100. South winds 10 to 15 miles an hour. Saturday night, mostly clear. Lows in the mid-70s. South winds 10 to 15 miles an hour with gusts up to 25 miles an hour. Sunday, sunny, hot with highs around 100. Sunday night, clear. Lows in the mid-70s. Monday, sunny, hot with highs around 100. Monday night, clear. Lows in the mid-70s. Tuesday, sunny, hot with highs around 100. Tuesday night, clear. Lows in the mid-70s. Wednesday, sunny, hot with highs around 100. Wednesday night, mostly clear. Lows in the mid-70s. Thursday, sunny, hot with highs around 100. 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At Stillwater, it was clear. The temperature was 80 degrees, the dew point 66, and the relative humidity 62%. The wind was northeast at 10 miles an hour. The pressure was 30.04 inches and rising. At Ponca City, it was clear. The temperature was 82, the dew point 58, and the relative humidity 43%. The wind was northeast at 8. The pressure was 30.05 inches and rising. At Enid, it was clear. The temperature was 82, the dew point 62, and the relative humidity 50%. The wind was east at 6. The pressure was 30.02 inches and rising. At Guthrie, it was clear. The temperature was 83, the dew point 63, and the relative humidity 50%. The wind was east at 5. The pressure was 30.03 inches and rising. Observations from around the region. It was clear, with a temperature of 81 at Woodward, 84 at Oklahoma City, 84 at Tulsa, and 74 at Springfield. At Wichita, it was partly cloudy, with a temperature of 82. At Dallas-Fort Worth, it was mostly cloudy, with a temperature of 93. Once again at 10 p.m., at Stillwater, it was clear. The temperature was 80. From the Norman Forecast Office, here is the forecast for Stillwater and surrounding area.

Tonight, mostly clear. Lows in the upper 60s. Northeast winds around 5 miles an hour. Friday, sunny. Highs in the mid-90s. East winds around 5 miles an hour. Friday night, clear. Lows in the lower 70s. Southeast winds around 5 miles an hour. Saturday, sunny, hot with highs around 100. South winds 10 to 15 miles an hour. Saturday night, mostly clear. Lows in the mid-70s. South winds 10 to 15 miles an hour with gusts up to 25 miles an hour. Sunday, sunny, hot with highs around 100. Sunday night, clear. Lows in the mid-70s. Monday, sunny, hot with highs around 100. Monday night, clear. Lows in the mid-70s. Tuesday, sunny, hot with highs around 100. Tuesday night, clear. Lows in the mid-70s. Wednesday, sunny, hot with highs around 100. Wednesday night, mostly clear. Lows in the mid-70s. Thursday, sunny, hot with highs around 100. 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At Stillwater, it was clear. The temperature was 80 degrees, the dew point 66, and the relative humidity 62%. The wind was northeast at 10 miles an hour. The pressure was 30.04 inches and rising. At Ponca City, it was clear. The temperature was 82, the dew point 58, and the relative humidity 43%. The wind was northeast at 8. The pressure was 30.05 inches and rising. At Enid, it was clear. The temperature was 82, the dew point 62, and the relative humidity 50%. The wind was east at 6. The pressure was 30.02 inches and rising. At Guthrie, it was clear. The temperature was 83, the dew point 63, and the relative humidity 50%. The wind was east at 5. The pressure was 30.03 inches and rising. Observations from around the region. It was clear, with a temperature of 81 at Woodward, 84 at Oklahoma City, 84 at Tulsa, and 74 at Springfield. At Wichita, it was partly cloudy, with a temperature of 82. At Dallas-Fort Worth, it was mostly cloudy, with a temperature of 93. Once again at 10 p.m., at Stillwater, it was clear. The temperature was 80. From the Norman Forecast Office, here is the forecast for Stillwater and surrounding area. Tonight, mostly clear. Lows in the upper 60s. Northeast winds around 5 miles an hour. Friday, sunny. Highs in the mid-90s. East winds around 5 miles an hour. Friday night, clear. Lows in the lower 70s. Southeast winds around 5 miles an hour. Saturday, sunny, hot with highs around 100. South winds 10 to 15 miles an hour. Saturday night, mostly clear. Lows in the mid-70s. South winds 10 to 15 miles an hour with gusts up to 25 miles an hour. Sunday, sunny, hot with highs around 100. Sunday night, clear. Lows in the mid-70s. Monday, sunny, hot with highs around 100. Monday night, clear. Lows in the mid-70s. Tuesday, sunny, hot with highs around 100. Tuesday night, clear. Lows in the mid-70s. Wednesday, sunny, hot with highs around 100. Wednesday night, mostly clear. Lows in the mid-70s. Thursday, sunny, hot with highs around 100. 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At Stillwater, it was clear. The temperature was 80 degrees, the dew point 66, and the relative humidity 62%. The wind was northeast at 10 miles an hour. The pressure was 30.04 inches and rising. At Ponca City, it was clear. The temperature was 82, the dew point 58, and the relative humidity 43%. The wind was northeast at 8. The pressure was 30.05 inches and rising. At Enid, it was clear. The temperature was 82, the dew

0.62 and the relative humidity 50%. The wind was east at 6. The pressure was 30.02 inches and rising. At Guthrie, it was clear. The temperature was 83, the dew point 63, and the relative humidity 50%. The wind was east at 5. The pressure was 30.03 inches and rising. Observations from around the region. It was clear, with a temperature of 81 at Woodward, 84 at Oklahoma City, 84 at Tulsa, and 74 at Springfield. At Wichita, it was partly cloudy, with a temperature of 82. At Dallas-Fort Worth, it was mostly cloudy, with a temperature of 93. Once again at 10 p.m., at Stillwater, it was clear. The temperature was 80. From the Norman Forecast Office, here is the forecast for Stillwater and surrounding area. Tonight, mostly clear. Lows in the upper 60s. Northeast wind around 5 miles an hour. Friday, sunny. Highs in the mid-90s. East wind around 5 miles an hour. Friday night, clear. Lows in the lower 70s. Southeast wind around 5 miles an hour. Saturday, sunny, hot with highs around 100. South winds 10 to 15 miles an hour. Saturday night, mostly clear. Lows in the mid-70s. South winds 10 to 15 miles an hour with gusts up to 25 miles an hour. Sunday, sunny, hot with highs around 100. Sunday night, clear. Lows in the mid-70s. Monday, sunny, hot with highs around 100. Monday night, clear. Lows in the mid-70s. Tuesday, sunny, hot with highs around 100. Tuesday night, clear. Lows in the mid-70s. Wednesday, sunny, hot with highs around 100. Wednesday night, mostly clear. Lows in the mid-70s. Thursday, sunny, hot with highs around 100. 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At Stillwater, it was clear. The temperature was 80 degrees, the dew point 66, and the relative humidity 62%. The wind was northeast at 10 miles an hour. The pressure was 30.04 inches and rising. At Ponca City, it was clear. The temperature was 82, the dew point 58, and the relative humidity 43%. The wind was northeast at 8. The pressure was 30.05 inches and rising. At Enid, it was clear. The temperature was 82, the dew point 62, and the relative humidity 50%. The wind was east at 6. The pressure was 30.02 inches and rising. At Guthrie, it was clear. The temperature was 83, the dew point 63, and the relative humidity 50%. The wind was east at 5. The pressure was 30.03 inches and rising. Observations from around the region. It was clear, with a temperature of 81 at Woodward, 84 at Oklahoma City, 84 at Tulsa, and 74 at Springfield. At Wichita, it was partly cloudy, with a temperature of 82. At Dallas-Fort Worth, it was mostly cloudy, with a temperature of 93. Once again at 10 p.m., at Stillwater, it was clear. The temperature was 80. This is your weather radio station WNG 654 in Stillwater, operating on a frequency of 162.50 MHz. Programming originates from the National Weather Service Forecast Office in Norman, Oklahoma. From the Norman Forecast Office, here is the forecast for Stillwater and surrounding area. Tonight, mostly clear. Lows in the upper 60s. Northeast wind around 5 miles an hour. Friday, sunny. Highs in the mid-90s. East wind around 5 miles an hour. Friday night, clear. Lows in the lower 70s. Southeast wind around 5 miles an hour. Saturday, sunny, hot with highs around 100. South winds 10 to 15 miles an hour. Saturday night, mostly clear. Lows in the mid-70s. South winds 10 to 15 miles an hour with gusts up to 25 miles an hour. Sunday, sunny, hot with highs around 100. Sunday night, clear.

in the mid-70s. Monday, sunny, hot with highs around 100. Monday night, clear. Lows in the mid-70s. Tuesday, sunny, hot with highs around 100. Tuesday night, clear. Lows in the mid-70s. Wednesday, sunny, hot with highs around 100. Wednesday night, mostly clear. Lows in the mid-70s. Thursday, sunny, hot with highs around 100. 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At Stillwater, it was clear. The temperature was 80 degrees, the dew point 66, and the relative humidity 62%. The wind was northeast at 10 miles an hour. The pressure was 30.04 inches and rising. At Ponca City, it was clear. The temperature was 82, the dew point 58, and the relative humidity 43%. The wind was northeast at 8. The pressure was 30.05 inches and rising. At Enid, it was clear. The temperature was 82, the dew point 62, and the relative humidity 50%. The wind was east at 6. The pressure was 30.02 inches and rising. At Guthrie, it was clear. The temperature was 83, the dew point 63, and the relative humidity 50%. The wind was east at 5. The pressure was 30.03 inches and rising. Observations from around the region. It was clear, with a temperature of 81 at Woodward, 84 at Oklahoma City, 84 at Tulsa, and 74 at Springfield. At Wichita, it was partly cloudy, with a temperature of 82. At Dallas-Fort Worth, it was mostly cloudy, with a temperature of 93. Once again at 10 p.m., at Stillwater, it was clear. The temperature was 80. From the Norman Forecast Office, here is the forecast for Stillwater. The Norman Forecast Office, here is the forecast for Stillwater and surrounding area. Tonight, mostly clear. Lows in the upper 60s. Northeast wind around 5 miles an hour. Friday, sunny. Highs in the mid-90s. East wind around 5 miles an hour. Friday night, clear. Lows in the lower 70s. Southeast wind around 5 miles an hour. Saturday, sunny, hot with highs around 100. South winds 10 to 15 miles an hour. Saturday night, mostly clear. Lows in the mid-70s. South winds 10 to 15 miles an hour with gusts up to 25 miles an hour. Sunday, sunny, hot with highs around 100. Sunday night, clear. Lows in the mid-70s. Monday, sunny, hot with highs around 100. Monday night, clear. Lows in the mid-70s. Tuesday, sunny, hot with highs around 100. Tuesday night, clear. Lows in the mid-70s. Wednesday, sunny, hot with highs around 100. Wednesday night, mostly clear. Lows in the mid-70s. Thursday, sunny, hot with highs around 100. 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At Stillwater, it was clear. The temperature was 80 degrees, the dew point 66, and the relative humidity 62%. The wind was northeast at 10 miles an hour. The pressure was 30.04 inches and rising. At Ponca City, it was clear. The temperature was 82, the dew point 58, and the relative humidity 43%. The wind was northeast at 8. The pressure was 30.05 inches and rising. At Enid, it was clear. The temperature was 82, the dew point 62, and the relative humidity 50%. The wind was east at 6. The pressure was 30.02 inches and rising. At Guthrie, it was clear. The temperature was 83, the dew point 63, and the relative humidity 50%. The wind was east at 5. The pressure was 30.03 inches and rising. Observations from around the region. It was clear, with a temperature of 81 at Woodward, 84 at Oklahoma City, 84 at Tulsa, and 74 at Springfield. At Wichita, it was partly cloudy, with a temperature of 82. At Dallas-Fort Worth, it was mostly cloudy, with a temperature of

93. Once again at 10 p.m., it's still water, it was clear. The temperature was 80. From the Norman Forecast Office, here is the forecast for Stillwater and surrounding area. Tonight, mostly clear. Lows in the upper 60s. Northeast wind around 5 miles an hour. Friday, sunny. Highs in the mid-90s. East wind around 5 miles an hour. Friday night, clear. Lows in the lower 70s. Southeast wind around 5 miles an hour. Saturday, sunny, hot with highs around 100. South winds 10 to 15 miles an hour. Saturday night, mostly clear. Lows in the mid-70s. South winds 10 to 15 miles an hour with gusts up to 25 miles an hour. Sunday, sunny, hot with highs around 100. Sunday night, clear. Lows in the mid-70s. Monday, sunny, hot with highs around 100. Monday night, clear. Lows in the mid-70s. Tuesday, sunny, hot with highs around 100. Tuesday night, clear. Lows in the mid-70s. Wednesday, sunny, hot with highs around 100. Wednesday night, mostly clear. Lows in the mid-70s. Thursday, sunny, hot with highs around 100. 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It's Stillwater, it was clear. The temperature was 80 degrees, the dew point 66, and the relative humidity 62%. The wind was northeast at 10 miles an hour. The pressure was 30.04 inches and rising. At Ponca City, it was clear. The temperature was 82, the dew point 58, and the relative humidity 43%. The wind was northeast at 8. The pressure was 30.05 inches and rising. At Enid, it was clear. The temperature was 82, the dew point 62, and the relative humidity 50%. The wind was east at 6. The pressure was 30.02 inches and rising. At Guthrie, it was clear. The temperature was 83, the dew point 63, and the relative humidity 50%. The wind was east at 5. The pressure was 30.03 inches and rising. Observations from around the region. It was clear, with a temperature of 81 at Woodward, 84 at Oklahoma City, 84 at Tulsa, and 74 at Springfield. At Wichita, it was partly cloudy, with a temperature of 82. At Dallas-Fort Worth, it was mostly cloudy, with a temperature of 93. Once again at 10 p.m., at Stillwater, it was clear. The temperature was 80. From the Norman Forecast Office, here is the forecast for Stillwater and surrounding area. Tonight, mostly clear. Lows in the upper 60s. Northeast wind around 5 miles an hour. Friday, sunny. Highs in the mid-90s. East wind around 5 miles an hour. Friday night, clear. Lows in the lower 70s. Southeast wind around 5 miles an hour. Saturday, sunny, hot with highs around 100. South winds 10 to 15 miles an hour. Saturday night, mostly clear. Lows in the mid-70s. South winds 10 to 15 miles an hour with gusts up to 25 miles an hour. Sunday, sunny, hot with highs around 100. Sunday night, clear. Lows in the mid-70s. Monday, sunny, hot with highs around 100. Monday night, clear. Lows in the mid-70s. Tuesday, sunny, hot with highs around 100. Tuesday night, clear. Lows in the mid-70s. Wednesday, sunny, hot with highs around 100. Wednesday night, mostly clear. Lows in the mid-70s. Thursday, sunny, hot with highs around 100. 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It's Stillwater, it was clear. The temperature was 80 degrees, the dew point 66, and the relative humidity 62%. The wind was northeast at 10 miles an hour. The pressure was 30.04 inches and rising. At Ponca City, it was clear. The temperature was 82, the dew point 58.

and the relative humidity 43%. The wind was northeast at 8. The pressure was 30.05 inches and rising. At evening, it was clear. The temperature was 82, the dew point 62, and the relative humidity 50%. The wind was east at 6. The pressure was 30.02 inches and rising. At Guthrie, it was clear. The temperature was 83, the dew point 63, and the relative humidity 50%. The wind was east at 5. The pressure was 30.03 inches and rising. Observations from around the region. It was clear, with a temperature of 81 at Woodward, 84 at Oklahoma City, 84 at Tulsa, and 74 at Springfield. At Wichita, it was partly cloudy, with a temperature of 82. At Dallas-Fort Worth, it was mostly cloudy, with a temperature of 93. Once again at 10 p.m., at Stillwater, it was clear. The temperature was 80. From the Norman Forecast Office, here is the forecast for Stillwater and surrounding area. Tonight, mostly clear. Lows in the upper 60s. Northeast wind around 5 miles an hour. Friday, sunny. Highs in the mid-90s. East wind around 5 miles an hour. Friday night, clear. Lows in the lower 70s. Southeast wind around 5 miles an hour. Saturday, sunny, hot with highs around 100. South winds 10 to 15 miles an hour. Saturday night, mostly clear. Lows in the mid-70s. South winds 10 to 15 miles an hour with gusts up to 25 miles an hour. Sunday, sunny, hot with highs around 100. Sunday night, clear. Lows in the mid-70s. Monday, sunny, hot with highs around 100. Monday night, clear. Lows in the mid-70s. Tuesday, sunny, hot with highs around 100. Tuesday night, clear. Lows in the mid-70s. Wednesday, sunny, hot with highs around 100. Wednesday night, mostly clear. Lows in the mid-70s. Thursday, sunny, hot with highs around 100. 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At Stillwater, it was clear. The temperature was 80 degrees, the dew point 66, and the relative humidity 62%. The wind was northeast at 10 miles an hour. The pressure was 30.04 inches and rising. At Ponca City, it was clear. The temperature was 82, the dew point 58, and the relative humidity 43%. The wind was northeast at 8. The pressure was 30.05 inches and rising. At Enid, it was clear. The temperature was 82, the dew point 62, and the relative humidity 50%. The wind was east at 6. The pressure was 30.02 inches and rising. At Guthrie, it was clear. The temperature was 83, the dew point 63, and the relative humidity 50%. The wind was east at 5. The pressure was 30.03 inches and rising. Observations from around the region. It was clear, with a temperature of 81 at Woodward, 84 at Oklahoma City, 84 at Tulsa, and 74 at Springfield. At Wichita, it was partly cloudy, with a temperature of 82. At Dallas-Fort Worth, it was mostly cloudy, with a temperature of 93. Once again at 10 p.m., at Stillwater, it was clear. The temperature was 80. This is your weather radio station WNG654 in Stillwater, operating on a frequency of 162.50 MHz. 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From the Norman Forecast Office, here is the forecast for Stillwater and surrounding area. Tonight, mostly clear. Lows in the upper 60s. Northeast wind around 5 miles an hour. Friday, sunny. Highs in the mid-90s. East wind around 5 miles an hour. Friday night, clear. Lows in the lower 70s. Southeast wind around 5 miles an hour. Saturday, sunny, hot with highs around 100. South winds 10 to 15 miles an hour. Saturday night, mostly clear. Lows in the mid-90s.

temperature of 81 at Woodward, 84 at Oklahoma City, 84 at Tulsa, and 74 at Springfield. At Wichita, it was partly cloudy, with a temperature of 82. At Dallas-Fort Worth, it was mostly cloudy, with a temperature of 93. Once again at 10 p.m., at Stillwater, it was clear. The temperature was 80. From the Norman Forecast Office, here is the forecast for Stillwater and surrounding area. Tonight, mostly clear. Lows in the upper 60s. Northeast wind around 5 miles an hour. Friday, sunny. Highs in the mid-90s. East wind around 5 miles an hour. Friday night, clear. Lows in the lower 70s. Southeast wind around 5 miles an hour. Saturday, sunny, hot with highs around 100. South winds 10 to 15 miles an hour. Saturday night, mostly clear. Lows in the mid-70s. South winds 10 to 15 miles an hour with gusts up to 25 miles an hour. Sunday, sunny, hot with highs around 100. Sunday night, clear. Lows in the mid-70s. Monday, sunny, hot with highs around 100. Monday night, clear. Lows in the mid-70s. Tuesday, sunny, hot with highs around 100. Tuesday night, clear. Lows in the mid-70s. Wednesday, sunny, hot with highs around 100. Wednesday night, mostly clear. Lows in the mid-70s. Thursday, sunny, hot with highs around 100. 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At Stillwater, it was clear. The temperature was 80 degrees, the dew point 66, and the relative humidity 62%. The wind was northeast at 10 miles an hour. The pressure was 30.04 inches and rising. At Ponca City, it was clear. The temperature was 82, the dew point 58, and the relative humidity 43%. The wind was northeast at 8. The pressure was 30.05 inches and rising. At Enid, it was clear. The temperature was 82, the dew point 62, and the relative humidity 50%. The wind was east at 6. The pressure was 30.02 inches and rising. At Guthrie, it was clear. The temperature was 83, the dew point 63, and the relative humidity 50%. The wind was east at 5. The pressure was 30.03 inches and rising. Observations from around the region. It was clear, with a temperature of 81 at Woodward, 84 at Oklahoma City, 84 at Tulsa, and 74 at Springfield. At Wichita, it was partly cloudy, with a temperature of 82. At Dallas-Fort Worth, it was mostly cloudy, with a temperature of 93. Once again at 10 p.m., at Stillwater, it was clear. The temperature was 80. This is your weather radio station WNG654 in Stillwater, operating on a frequency of 162.50 MHz. Programming originates from the National Weather Service Forecast Office in Norman, Oklahoma. From the Norman Forecast Office, here is the forecast for Stillwater and surrounding area. Tonight, mostly clear. Lows in the upper 60s. Northeast wind around 5 miles an hour. Friday, sunny. Highs in the mid-90s. East wind around 5 miles an hour. Friday night, clear. Lows in the lower 70s. Southeast wind around 5 miles an hour. Saturday, sunny, hot with highs around 100. South winds 10 to 15 miles an hour. Saturday night, mostly clear. Lows in the mid-70s. South winds 10 to 15 miles an hour with gusts up to 25 miles an hour. Sunday, sunny, hot with highs around 100. Sunday night, clear. Lows in the mid-70s. Monday, sunny, hot with highs around 100. Monday night, clear. Lows in the mid-70s. Tuesday, sunny, hot with highs around 100. Tuesday night, clear. Lows in the mid-70s. Wednesday, sunny, hot with highs around 100. Wednesday night, mostly clear. Lows in the mid-70s. Thursday.

sunny, hot with highs around 100. 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At Stillwater, it was clear. The temperature was 80 degrees, the dew point 66, and the relative humidity 62%. The wind was northeast at 10 miles an hour. The pressure was 30.04 inches and rising. At Ponca City, it was clear. The temperature was 82, the dew point 58, and the relative humidity 43%. The wind was northeast at 8. The pressure was 30.05 inches and rising. At Enid, it was clear. The temperature was 82, the dew point 62, and the relative humidity 50%. The wind was east at 6. The pressure was 30.02 inches and rising. At Guthrie, it was clear. The temperature was 83, the dew point 63, and the relative humidity 50%. The wind was east at 5. The pressure was 30.03 inches and rising. Observations from around the region. It was clear, with a temperature of 81 at Woodward, 84 at Oklahoma City, 84 at Tulsa, and 74 at Springfield. At Wichita, it was partly cloudy, with a temperature of 82. At Dallas-Fort Worth, it was mostly cloudy, with a temperature of 93. Once again at 10 p.m., at Stillwater, it was clear. The temperature was 80. 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At Stillwater, it was clear. The temperature was 80 degrees, the dew point 60, and the relative humidity 50%. The wind was east at 9 miles an hour. The pressure was 30.06 inches and rising. At Guthrie, it was clear. The temperature was 78. Observations from around the region. It was clear, with a temperature of 83 at Oklahoma City, 82 at Tulsa, and 72 at Springfield. At Wichita, it was partly cloudy, with a temperature of 79. At Dallas-Fort Worth, it was mostly cloudy, with a temperature of 91. Once again at 11 p.m., at Stillwater, it was clear. The temperature was 80. From the Norman Forecast Office, here is the forecast for Stillwater and surrounding area. Tonight, mostly clear. Lows in the upper 60s. Northeast wind around 5 miles an hour. Friday, sunny. Highs in the mid-90s. East wind around 5 miles an hour. Friday night, clear. Lows in the lower 70s. Southeast wind around 5 miles an hour. Saturday, sunny, hot with highs around 100. South winds 10 to 15 miles an hour. Saturday night, mostly clear. Lows in the mid-70s. South winds 10 to 15 miles an hour with gusts up to 25 miles an hour. Sunday, sunny, hot with highs around 100. Sunday night, clear. Lows in the mid-70s. Monday, sunny, hot with highs around 100. Monday night, clear. Lows in the mid-70s. Tuesday, sunny, hot with highs around 100. Tuesday night, clear. Lows in the mid-70s. Wednesday, sunny, hot with highs around 100. Wednesday night, mostly clear. Lows in the mid-70s. Thursday, sunny, hot with highs around 100. 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At Stillwater, it was clear. The temperature was 80 degrees, the dew point 60, and the relative humidity 50%. The wind was east at 9 miles an hour. The pressure was 30.06 inches and rising. At Guthrie, it was clear. The temperature was 78. Observations from around the region. It was clear, with a temperature of 83 at Oklahoma City, 82 at Tulsa, and 72 at Springfield. At Wichita, it was partly cloudy, with a temperature of 79. At Dallas-Fort Worth, it was mostly cloudy, with a temperature of 91. Once again at 11 p.m., at Stillwater, it was clear. The temperature was 80. From the Norman Forecast Office, here is the forecast for Stillwater and surrounding area. Tonight, mostly clear. Lows in the upper 60s. Northeast wind.

Saturday night, mostly clear. Lows in the mid-70s. South winds 10 to 15 miles an hour with gusts up to 25 miles an hour. Sunday, sunny, hot with highs around 100. Sunday night, clear. Lows in the mid-70s. Monday, sunny, hot with highs around 100. Monday night, clear. Lows in the mid-70s. Tuesday, sunny, hot with highs around 100. Tuesday night, clear. Lows in the mid-70s. Wednesday, sunny, hot with highs around 100. Wednesday night, mostly clear. Lows in the mid-70s. Thursday, sunny, hot with highs around 100. 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It's Stillwater, it was clear. The temperature was 80 degrees, the dew point 60, and the relative humidity 50%. The wind was east at 9 miles an hour. The pressure was 30.06 inches and rising. At Ponca City, it was clear. The temperature was 79, the dew point 56, and the relative humidity 45%. The wind was variable at 7. The pressure was 30.06 inches and rising. At Guthrie, it was clear. The temperature was 78, the dew point 63, and the relative humidity 59%. The pressure was 30.05 inches and rising. Observations from around the region. It was clear, with a temperature of 83 at Oklahoma City, 82 at Tulsa, and 72 at Springfield. At Wichita, it was partly cloudy, with a temperature of 79. It was mostly cloudy, with a temperature of 82 at Woodward, and 91 at Dallas-Fort Worth. Once again at 11 p.m., at Stillwater, it was clear. The temperature was 80. This is your weather radio station WNG654 in Stillwater, operating on a frequency of 162.50 MHz. Programming originates from the National Weather Service Forecast Office in Norman, Oklahoma. From the Norman Forecast Office, here is the forecast for Stillwater and surrounding area. Tonight, mostly clear. Lows in the upper 60s. Northeast winds around 5 miles an hour. Friday, sunny. Highs in the mid-90s. East winds around 5 miles an hour. Friday night, clear. Lows in the lower 70s. Southeast winds around 5 miles an hour. Saturday, sunny, hot with highs around 100. South winds 10 to 15 miles an hour. Saturday night, mostly clear. Lows in the mid-70s. South winds 10 to 15 miles an hour with gusts up to 25 miles an hour. Sunday, sunny, hot with highs around 100. Sunday night, clear. Lows in the mid-70s. Monday, sunny, hot with highs around 100. Monday night, clear. Lows in the mid-70s. Tuesday, sunny, hot with highs around 100. Tuesday night, clear. Lows in the mid-70s. Wednesday, sunny, hot with highs around 100. Wednesday night, mostly clear. Lows in the mid-70s. Thursday, sunny, hot with highs around 100. 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It's Stillwater, it was clear. The temperature was 80 degrees, the dew point 60, and the relative humidity 50%. The wind was east at 9 miles an hour. The pressure was 30.06 inches and rising. At Ponca City, it was clear. The temperature was 79, the dew point 56, and the relative humidity 45%. The wind was variable at 7. The pressure was 30.06 inches and rising. At Guthrie, it was clear. The temperature was 78, the dew point 63, and the relative humidity 59%. The pressure was 30.05 inches and rising. Observations from around the region. It was clear, with a temperature of 83 at Oklahoma City, 82 at Tulsa, and 72 at Springfield. At Wichita, it was partly cloudy, with a temperature of 79. It was mostly cloudy, with a temperature of 82 at Woodward, and 91 at Dallas-Fort Worth. Once again at 11 p.m.

in. It's still water. It was clear. The temperature was 80. From the Norman Forecast Office, here is the forecast for Stillwater and surrounding area. Tonight, mostly clear. Lows in the upper 60s. Northeast winds around 5 miles an hour. Friday, sunny. Highs in the mid-90s. East winds around 5 miles an hour. Friday night, clear. Lows in the lower 70s. Southeast winds around 5 miles an hour. Saturday, sunny, hot with highs around 100. South winds 10 to 15 miles an hour. Saturday night, mostly clear. Lows in the mid-70s. South winds 10 to 15 miles an hour with gusts up to 25 miles an hour. Sunday, sunny, hot with highs around 100. Sunday night, clear. Lows in the mid-70s. Monday, sunny, hot with highs around 100. Monday night, clear. Lows in the mid-70s. Tuesday, sunny, hot with highs around 100. Tuesday night, clear. Lows in the mid-70s. Wednesday, sunny, hot with highs around 100. Wednesday night, mostly clear. Lows in the mid-70s. Thursday, sunny, hot with highs around 100. 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It's Stillwater, it was clear. The temperature was 80 degrees, the dew point 60, and the relative humidity 50%. The wind was east at 9 miles an hour. The pressure was 30.06 inches and rising. At Ponca City, it was clear. The temperature was 79, the dew point 56, and the relative humidity 45%. The wind was variable at 7. The pressure was 30.06 inches and rising. At Guthrie, it was clear. The temperature was 78, the dew point 63, and the relative humidity 59%. The pressure was 30.05 inches and rising. Observations from around the region. It was clear, with a temperature of 83 at Oklahoma City, 82 at Tulsa, and 72 at Springfield. At Wichita, it was partly cloudy, with a temperature of 79. It was mostly cloudy, with a temperature of 82 at Woodward, and 91 at Dallas-Fort Worth. Once again at 11 p.m., at Stillwater, it was clear. The temperature was 80. From the Norman Forecast Office, here is the forecast for Stillwater and surrounding area. Tonight, mostly clear. Lows in the upper 60s. Northeast winds around 5 miles an hour. Friday, sunny. Highs in the mid-90s. East winds around 5 miles an hour. Friday night, clear. Lows in the lower 70s. Southeast winds around 5 miles an hour. Saturday, sunny, hot with highs around 100. South winds 10 to 15 miles an hour. Saturday night, mostly clear. Lows in the mid-70s. South winds 10 to 15 miles an hour with gusts up to 25 miles an hour. Sunday, sunny, hot with highs around 100. Sunday night, clear. Lows in the mid-70s. Sunny, hot with highs around 100. Monday night, clear. Lows in the mid-70s. Tuesday, sunny, hot with highs around 100. Tuesday night, clear. Lows in the mid-70s. Wednesday, sunny, hot with highs around 100. Wednesday night, mostly clear. Lows in the mid-70s. Thursday, sunny, hot with highs around 100. 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It's Stillwater, it was clear. The temperature was 80 degrees, the dew point 60, and the relative humidity 50%. The wind was east at 9 miles an hour. The pressure was 30.06 inches and rising. At Ponca City, it was clear. The temperature was 79, the dew point 56, and the relative humidity 45%. The wind was variable at 7. The pressure was 30.06 inches and rising. At Guthrie, it was clear. The temperature was 78, the dew point 63, and the relative humidity 59%. The pressure

was 30.05 inches and rising. Observations from around the region. It was clear, with a temperature of 83 at Oklahoma City, 82 at Tulsa, and 72 at Springfield. At Wichita, it was partly cloudy, with a temperature of 79. It was mostly cloudy, with a temperature of 82 at Woodward, and 91 at Dallas-Fort Worth. Once again at 11 p.m., at Stillwater, it was clear. The temperature was 80. From the Norman Forecast Office, here is the forecast for Stillwater and surrounding area. Tonight, mostly clear. Lows in the upper 60s. Northeast winds around 5 miles an hour. Friday, sunny. Highs in the mid-90s. East winds around 5 miles an hour. Friday night, clear. Lows in the lower 70s. Southeast winds around 5 miles an hour. Saturday, sunny, hot with highs around 100. South winds 10 to 15 miles an hour. Saturday night, mostly clear. Lows in the mid-70s. South winds 10 to 15 miles an hour with gusts up to 25 miles an hour. Sunday, sunny, hot with highs around 100. Sunday night, clear. Lows in the mid-70s. Monday, sunny, hot with highs around 100. Monday night, clear. Lows in the mid-70s. Tuesday, sunny, hot with highs around 100. Tuesday night, clear. Lows in the mid-70s. Wednesday, sunny, hot with highs around 100. Wednesday night, mostly clear. Lows in the mid-70s. Thursday, sunny, hot with highs around 100. 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At Stillwater, it was clear. The temperature was 80 degrees, the dew point 60, and the relative humidity 50%. The wind was east at 9 miles an hour. The pressure was 30.06 inches and rising. At Ponca City, it was clear. The temperature was 79, the dew point 56, and the relative humidity 45%. The wind was variable at 7. The pressure was 30.06 inches and rising. At Guthrie, it was clear. The temperature was 78, the dew point 63, and the relative humidity 59%. The pressure was 30.05 inches and rising. Observations from around the region. It was clear, with a temperature of 83 at Oklahoma City, 82 at Tulsa, and 72 at Springfield. At Wichita, it was partly cloudy, with a temperature of 79. It was mostly cloudy, with a temperature of 82 at Woodward, and 91 at Dallas-Fort Worth. Once again at 11 p.m., at Stillwater, it was clear. The temperature was 80. From the Norman Forecast Office, here is the forecast for Stillwater and surrounding area. Tonight, mostly clear. Lows in the upper 60s. Northeast winds around 5 miles an hour. Friday, sunny. Highs in the mid-90s. East winds around 5 miles an hour. Friday night, clear. Lows in the lower 70s. Southeast winds around 5 miles an hour. Saturday, sunny, hot with highs around 100. South winds 10 to 15 miles an hour. Saturday night, mostly clear. Lows in the mid-70s. South winds 10 to 15 miles an hour with gusts up to 25 miles an hour. Sunday, sunny, hot with highs around 100. Sunday night, clear. Lows in the mid-70s. Monday, sunny, hot with highs around 100. Monday night, clear. Lows in the mid-70s. Tuesday, sunny, hot with highs around 100. Tuesday night, clear. Lows in the mid-70s. Wednesday, sunny, hot with highs around 100. Wednesday night, mostly clear. Lows in the mid-70s. Thursday, sunny, hot with highs around 100. 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At Stillwater, it was clear. The temperature was 80 degrees, the dew point 60, and the relative humidity 50%. The wind was east at 9 miles an hour. The pressure was 30.06 inches and rising.

at Ponca City, it was clear. The temperature was 79, the dew point 56, and the relative humidity 45%. The wind was variable at 7. The pressure was 30.06 inches and rising. At Guthrie, it was clear. The temperature was 78, the dew point 63, and the relative humidity 59%. The pressure was 30.05 inches and rising. Observations from around the region. It was clear, with a temperature of 83 at Oklahoma City, 82 at Tulsa, and 72 at Springfield. At Wichita, it was partly cloudy, with a temperature of 79. It was mostly cloudy, with a temperature of 82 at Woodward, and 91 at Dallas-Fort Worth. Once again at 11 p.m., at Stillwater, it was clear. The temperature was 80. From the Norman Forecast Office, here is the forecast for Stillwater and surrounding area. Tonight, mostly clear. Lows in the upper 60s. Northeast wind around 5 miles an hour. Friday, sunny. Highs in the mid-90s. East wind around 5 miles an hour. Friday night, clear. Lows in the lower 70s. Southeast wind around 5 miles an hour. Saturday, sunny, hot with highs around 100. South winds 10 to 15 miles an hour. Saturday night, mostly clear. Lows in the mid-70s. South winds 10 to 15 miles an hour with gusts up to 25 miles an hour. Sunday, sunny, hot with highs around 100. Sunday night, clear. Lows in the mid-70s. Monday, sunny, hot with highs around 100. Monday night, clear. Lows in the mid-70s. Tuesday, sunny, hot with highs around 100. Tuesday night, clear. Lows in the mid-70s. Wednesday, sunny, hot with highs around 100. Wednesday night, mostly clear. Lows in the mid-70s. Thursday, sunny, hot with highs around 100. 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At Stillwater, it was clear. The temperature was 80 degrees, the dew point 60, and the relative humidity 50%. The wind was east at 9 miles an hour. The pressure was 30.06 inches and rising. At Ponca City, it was clear. The temperature was 79, the dew point 56, and the relative humidity 45%. The wind was variable at 7. The pressure was 30.06 inches and rising. At Guthrie, it was clear. The temperature was 78, the dew point 63, and the relative humidity 59%. The pressure was 30.05 inches and rising. Observations from around the region. It was clear, with a temperature of 83 at Oklahoma City, 82 at Tulsa, and 72 at Springfield. At Wichita, it was partly cloudy, with a temperature of 79. It was mostly cloudy, with a temperature of 82 at Woodward, and 91 at Dallas-Fort Worth. Once again at 11 p.m., at Stillwater, it was clear. The temperature was 80. From the Norman Forecast Office, here is the forecast for Stillwater and surrounding area. Tonight, mostly clear. Lows in the upper 60s. Northeast wind around 5 miles an hour. Friday, sunny. Highs in the mid-90s. East wind around 5 miles an hour. Friday night, clear. Lows in the lower 70s. Southeast wind around 5 miles an hour. Saturday, sunny, hot with highs around 100. South winds 10 to 15 miles an hour. Saturday night, mostly clear. Lows in the mid-70s. South winds 10 to 15 miles an hour with gusts up to 25 miles an hour. Sunday, sunny, hot with highs around 100. Sunday night, clear. Lows in the mid-70s. Monday, sunny, hot with highs around 100. Monday night, clear. Lows in the mid-70s. Tuesday, sunny, hot with

Highs around 100. Tuesday night, clear. Lows in the mid-70s. Wednesday, sunny, hot with highs around 100. Wednesday night, mostly clear. Lows in the mid-70s. Thursday, sunny, hot with highs around 100. 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It's Stillwater, it was clear. The temperature was 80 degrees, the dew point 60, and the relative humidity 50%. The wind was east at 9 miles an hour. The pressure was 30.06 inches and rising. At Ponca City, it was clear. The temperature was 79, the dew point 56, and the relative humidity 45%. The wind was variable at 7. The pressure was 30.06 inches and rising. At Guthrie, it was clear. The temperature was 78, the dew point 63, and the relative humidity 59%. The pressure was 30.05 inches and rising. Observations from around the region. It was clear, with a temperature of 83 at Oklahoma City, 82 at Tulsa, and 72 at Springfield. At Wichita, it was partly. Observations from around the region. It was clear, with a temperature of 83 at Oklahoma City, 82 at Tulsa, and 72 at Springfield. At Wichita, it was partly cloudy, with a temperature of 79. It was mostly cloudy, with a temperature of 82 at Woodward, and 91 at Dallas-Fort Worth. Once again at 11 p.m., at Stillwater, it was clear. The temperature was 80. From the Norman Forecast Office, here is the forecast for Stillwater and surrounding area. Tonight, mostly clear. Lows in the upper 60s. Northeast winds around 5 miles an hour. Friday, sunny. Highs in the mid-90s. East winds around 5 miles an hour. Friday night, clear. Lows in the lower 70s. Southeast winds around 5 miles an hour. Saturday, sunny, hot with highs around 100. South winds 10 to 15 miles an hour. Saturday night, mostly clear. Lows in the mid-70s. South winds 10 to 15 miles an hour with gusts up to 25 miles an hour. Sunday, sunny, hot with highs around 100. Sunday night, clear. Lows in the mid-70s. Monday, sunny, hot with highs around 100. Monday night, clear. Lows in the mid-70s. Tuesday, sunny, hot with highs around 100. Tuesday night, clear. Lows in the mid-70s. Wednesday, sunny, hot with highs around 100. Wednesday night, mostly clear. Lows in the mid-70s. Thursday, sunny, hot with highs around 100. 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It's Stillwater, it was clear. The temperature was 80 degrees, the dew point 60, and the relative humidity 50%. The wind was east at 9 miles an hour. The pressure was 30.06 inches and rising. At Ponca City, it was clear. The temperature was 79, the dew point 56, and the relative humidity 45%. The wind was variable at 7. The pressure was 30.06 inches and rising. At Guthrie, it was clear. The temperature was 78, the dew point 63, and the relative humidity 59%. The pressure was 30.05 inches and rising. Observations from around the region. It was clear, with a temperature of 83 at Oklahoma City, 82 at Tulsa, and 72 at Springfield. At Wichita, it was partly cloudy, with a temperature of 79. It was mostly cloudy, with a temperature of 82 at Woodward, and 91 at Dallas-Fort Worth. Once again at 11 p.m., at Stillwater, it was clear. The temperature was 80. From the Norman Forecast Office, here is the forecast for Stillwater and surrounding area. Tonight, mostly clear. Lows in the upper 60s. Northeast winds around 5 miles an hour. Friday, sunny. Highs in the mid-90s. East winds around 5 miles an hour. Friday night, clear. Lows in the lower 70s. Southeast winds around 5 miles an hour.

Saturday, sunny, hot with highs around 100. South winds 10 to 15 miles an hour. Saturday night, mostly clear. Lows in the mid-70s. South winds 10 to 15 miles an hour with gusts up to 25 miles an hour. Sunday, sunny, hot with highs around 100. Sunday night, clear. Lows in the mid-70s. Monday, sunny, hot with highs around 100. Monday night, clear. Lows in the mid-70s. Tuesday, sunny, hot with highs around 100. Tuesday night, clear. Lows in the mid-70s. Wednesday, sunny, hot with highs around 100. Wednesday night, mostly clear. Lows in the mid-70s. Thursday, sunny, hot with highs around 100. 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It's Stillwater, it was clear. The temperature was 80 degrees, the dew point 60, and the relative humidity 50%. The wind was east at 9 miles an hour. The pressure was 30.06 inches and rising. At Ponca City, it was clear. The temperature was 79, the dew point 56, and the relative humidity 45%. The wind was variable at 7. The pressure was 30.06 inches and rising. At Guthrie, it was clear. The temperature was 78, the dew point 63, and the relative humidity 59%. The pressure was 30.05 inches and rising. Observations from around the region. It was clear, with a temperature of 83 at Oklahoma City, 82 at Tulsa, and 72 at Springfield. At Wichita, it was partly cloudy, with a temperature of 79. It was mostly cloudy, with a temperature of 82 at Woodward, and 91 at Dallas-Fort Worth. Once again at 11 p.m., at Stillwater, it was clear. The temperature was 80. From the Norman Forecast Office, here is the forecast for Stillwater and surrounding area. Tonight, mostly clear. Lows in the upper 60s. Northeast wind around 5 miles an hour. Friday, sunny. Highs in the mid-90s. East wind around 5 miles an hour. Friday night, clear. Lows in the lower 70s. Southeast wind around 5 miles an hour. Saturday, sunny, hot with highs around 100. South winds 10 to 15 miles an hour. Saturday night, mostly clear. Lows in the mid-70s. South winds 10 to 15 miles an hour with gusts up to 25 miles an hour. Sunday, sunny, hot with highs around 100. Sunday night, clear. Lows in the mid-70s. Monday, sunny, hot with highs around 100. Monday night, clear. Lows in the mid-70s. Tuesday, sunny, hot with highs around 100. Tuesday night, clear. Lows in the mid-70s. Wednesday, sunny, hot with highs around 100. Wednesday night, mostly clear. Lows in the mid-70s. Thursday, sunny, hot with highs around 100. 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It's Stillwater, it was clear. The temperature was 80 degrees, the dew point 60, and the relative humidity 50%. The wind was east at 9 miles an hour. The pressure was 30.06 inches and rising. At Ponca City, it was clear. The temperature was 79, the dew point 56, and the relative humidity 45%. The wind was variable at 7. The pressure was 30.06 inches and rising. At Guthrie, it was clear. The temperature was 78, the dew point 63, and the relative humidity 59%. The pressure was 30.05 inches and rising. Observations from around the region. It was clear, with a temperature of 83 at Oklahoma City, 82 at Tulsa, and 72 at Springfield. At Wichita, it was partly cloudy, with a temperature of 79. It was mostly cloudy, with a temperature of 82 at Woodward, and 91 at Dallas-Fort Worth. Once again at 11 p.m., at Stillwater, it was clear. The temperature was 80.
From the Norman Forecast Office, here is the forecast for Stillwater and surrounding area. Tonight, mostly clear. Lows in the upper 60s. Northeast winds around 5 miles an hour. Friday, sunny. Highs in the mid-90s. East winds around 5 miles an hour. Friday night, clear. Lows in the lower 70s. Southeast winds around 5 miles an hour. Saturday, sunny, hot with highs around 100. South winds 10 to 15 miles an hour. Saturday night, mostly clear. Lows in the mid-70s. South winds 10 to 15 miles an hour with gusts up to 25 miles an hour. Sunday, sunny, hot with highs around 100. Sunday night, clear. Lows in the mid-70s. Monday, sunny, hot with highs around 100. Monday night, clear. Lows in the mid-70s. Tuesday, sunny, hot with highs around 100. Tuesday night, clear. Lows in the mid-70s. Wednesday, sunny, hot with highs around 100. Wednesday night, mostly clear. Lows in the mid-70s. Thursday, sunny, hot with highs around 100. 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It's Stillwater, it was clear. The temperature was 80 degrees, the dew point 60, and the relative humidity 50%. The wind was east at 9 miles an hour. The pressure was 30.06 inches and rising. At Ponca City, it was clear. The temperature was 79, the dew point 56, and the relative humidity 45%. The wind was variable at 7. The pressure was 30.06 inches and rising. At Guthrie, it was clear. The temperature was 78, the dew point 63, and the relative humidity 59%. The pressure was 30.05 inches and rising. Observations from around the region. It was clear, with a temperature of 83 at Oklahoma City, 82 at Tulsa, and 72 at Springfield. At Wichita, it was partly cloudy, with a temperature of 79. It was mostly cloudy, with a temperature of 82 at Woodward, and 91 at Dallas-Fort Worth. Once again at 11 p.m., at Stillwater, it was clear. The temperature was 80. This is your weather radio station WNG654 in Stillwater, operating on a frequency of 162.50 MHz. Programming originates from the National Weather Service Forecast Office in Norman, Oklahoma. From the Norman Forecast Office, here is the forecast for Stillwater and surrounding area. Tonight, mostly clear. Lows in the upper 60s. Northeast winds around 5 miles an hour. Friday, sunny. Highs in the mid-90s. East winds around 5 miles an hour. Friday night, clear. Lows in the lower 70s. Southeast winds around 5 miles an hour. Saturday, sunny, hot with highs around 100. South winds 10 to 15 miles an hour. Saturday night, mostly clear. Lows in the mid-70s. South winds 10 to 15 miles an hour with gusts up to 25 miles an hour. Sunday, sunny, hot with highs around 100. Sunday night, clear. Lows in the mid-70s. Monday, sunny, hot with highs around 100. Monday night, clear. Lows in the mid-70s. Tuesday, sunny, hot with highs around 100. Tuesday night, clear. Lows in the mid-70s. Wednesday, sunny, hot with highs around 100. Wednesday night, mostly clear. Lows in the mid-70s. Thursday, sunny, hot with highs around 100. 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It's Stillwater, it was clear. The temperature was 80 degrees, the dew point 60, and the relative humidity 50%. The wind was east at 9 miles an hour. The pressure was 30.06 inches and rising. At Ponca City, it was clear. The temperature was 79, the dew point 56, and the relative humidity 45%. The wind was variable at 7. The pressure was 30.06 inches and rising.
At Guthrie, it was clear. The temperature was 78, the dew point 63, and the relative humidity 59%. The pressure was 30.05 inches and rising. Observations from around the region. It was clear, with a temperature of 83 at Oklahoma City, 82 at Tulsa, and 72 at Springfield. At Wichita, it was partly cloudy, with a temperature of 79. It was mostly cloudy, with a temperature of 82 at Woodward, and 91 at Dallas-Fort Worth. Once again at 11 p.m., at Stillwater, it was clear. The temperature was 80. From the Norman Forecast Office, here is the forecast for Stillwater and surrounding area. Tonight, mostly clear. Lows in the upper 60s. Northeast winds around 5 miles an hour. Friday, sunny. Highs in the mid-90s. East winds around 5 miles an hour. Friday night, clear. Lows in the lower 70s. Southeast winds around 5 miles an hour. Saturday, sunny, hot with highs around 100. South winds 10 to 15 miles an hour. Saturday night, mostly clear. Lows in the mid-70s. South winds 10 to 15 miles an hour with gusts up to 25 miles an hour. Sunday, sunny, hot with highs around 100. Sunday night, clear. Lows in the mid-70s. Monday, sunny, hot with highs around 100. Monday night, clear. Lows in the mid-70s. Tuesday, sunny, hot with highs around 100. Tuesday night, clear. Lows in the mid-70s. Wednesday, sunny, hot with highs around 100. Wednesday night, mostly clear. Lows in the mid-70s. Thursday, sunny, hot with highs around 100. 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At Stillwater, it was clear. The temperature was 80 degrees, the dew point 60, and the relative humidity 50%. The wind was east at 9 miles an hour. The pressure was 30.06 inches and rising. At Ponca City, it was clear. The temperature was 79, the dew point 56, and the relative humidity 45%. The wind was variable at 7. The pressure was 30.06 inches and rising. At Guthrie, it was clear. The temperature was 78, the dew point 63, and the relative humidity 59%. The pressure was 30.05 inches and rising. Observations from around the region. It was clear, with a temperature of 83 at Oklahoma City, 82 at Tulsa, and 72 at Springfield. At Wichita, it was partly cloudy, with a temperature of 79. It was mostly cloudy, with a temperature of 82 at Woodward, and 91 at Dallas-Fort Worth. Once again at 11 p.m., at Stillwater, it was clear. The temperature was 80. From the Norman Forecast Office, here is the forecast for Stillwater and surrounding area. Tonight, mostly clear. Lows in the upper 60s. Northeast winds around 5 miles an hour. Friday, sunny. Highs in the mid-90s. East winds around 5 miles an hour. Friday night, clear. Lows in the lower 70s. Southeast winds around 5 miles an hour. Saturday, sunny, hot with highs around 100. South winds 10 to 15 miles an hour. Saturday night, mostly clear. Lows in the mid-70s. South winds 10 to 15 miles an hour with gusts up to 25 miles an hour. Sunday, sunny, hot with highs around 100. Sunday night, clear. Lows in the mid-70s. Monday, sunny, hot with highs around 100. Monday night, clear. Lows in the mid-70s. Tuesday, sunny, hot with highs around 100. Tuesday night, clear. Lows in the mid-70s. Wednesday, sunny, hot with highs around 100. Wednesday night, mostly clear. Lows in the mid-70s. Thursday, sunny, hot with highs around 100. 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At Stillwater, it was clear.
The temperature was 80 degrees, the dew point 60, and the relative humidity 50%.

wind was east at 9 miles an hour. The pressure was 30.06 inches and rising. At Ponca City, it was clear. The temperature was 79, the dew point 56, and the relative humidity 45%. The wind was variable at 7. The pressure was 30.06 inches and rising. At Guthrie, it was clear. The temperature was 78, the dew point 63, and the relative humidity 59%. The pressure was 30.05 inches and rising. Observations from around the region. It was clear, with a temperature of 83 at Oklahoma City, 82 at Tulsa, and 72 at Springfield. At Wichita, it was partly cloudy, with a temperature of 79. It was mostly cloudy, with a temperature of 82 at Woodward, and 91 at Dallas-Fort Worth. Once again at 11 p.m., at Stillwater, it was clear. The temperature was 80. From the Norman Forecast Office, here is the forecast for Stillwater and surrounding area. Tonight, mostly clear. Lows in the upper 60s. Northeast winds around 5 miles an hour. Friday, sunny. Highs in the mid-90s. East winds around 5 miles an hour. Friday night, clear. Lows in the lower 70s. Southeast winds around 5 miles an hour. Saturday, sunny, hot with highs around 100. South winds 10 to 15 miles an hour. Saturday night, mostly clear. Lows in the mid-70s. South winds 10 to 15 miles an hour with gusts up to 25 miles an hour. Sunday, sunny, hot with highs around 100. Sunday night, clear. Lows in the mid-70s. Monday, sunny, hot with highs around 100. Monday night, clear. Lows in the mid-70s. Tuesday, sunny, hot with highs around 100. Tuesday night, clear. Lows in the mid-70s. Wednesday, sunny, hot with highs around 100. Wednesday night, mostly clear. Lows in the mid-70s. Thursday, sunny, hot with highs around 100. 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At Stillwater, it was clear. The temperature was 80 degrees, the dew point 60, and the relative humidity 50%. The wind was east at 9 miles an hour. The pressure was 30.06 inches and rising. At Ponca City, it was clear. The temperature was 79, the dew point 56, and the relative humidity 45%. The wind was variable at 7. The pressure was 30.06 inches and rising. At Guthrie, it was clear. The temperature was 78, the dew point 63, and the relative humidity 59%. The pressure was 30.05 inches and rising. Observations from around the region. It was clear, with a temperature of 83 at Oklahoma City, 82 at Tulsa, and 72 at Springfield. At Wichita, it was partly cloudy, with a temperature of 79. It was mostly cloudy, with a temperature of 82 at Woodward, and 91 at Dallas-Fort Worth. Once again at 11 p.m., at Stillwater, it was clear. The temperature was 80. From the Norman Forecast Office, here is the forecast for Stillwater and surrounding area. Tonight, mostly clear. Lows in the upper 60s. Northeast winds around 5 miles an hour. Friday, sunny. Highs in the mid-90s. East winds around 5 miles an hour. Friday night, clear. Lows in the lower 70s. Southeast winds around 5 miles an hour. Saturday, sunny, hot with highs around 100. South winds 10 to 15 miles an hour. Saturday night, mostly clear. Lows in the mid-70s. South winds 10 to 15 miles an hour with gusts up to 25 miles an hour. Sunday, sunny, hot with highs around 100. Sunday night, clear. Lows in the mid-70s. Monday, sunny, hot with highs around 100. Monday night, clear. Lows in the mid-70s. Tuesday, sunny, hot with highs around 100. Tuesday night, clear. Lows in the mid-70s. Wednesday, sunny, hot with highs around 100.

and rising. Observations from around the region. It was clear, with a temperature of 83 at Oklahoma City, 82 at Tulsa, and 72 at Springfield. At Wichita, it was partly cloudy, with a temperature of 79. It was mostly cloudy, with a temperature of 82 at Woodward, and 91 at Dallas-Fort Worth. Once again at 11 p.m., at Stillwater, it was clear. The temperature was 80. From the Norman Forecast Office, here is the forecast for Stillwater and surrounding area. Tonight, mostly clear. Lows in the upper 60s. Northeast winds around 5 miles an hour. Friday, sunny. Highs in the mid-90s. East winds around 5 miles an hour. Friday night, clear. Lows in the lower 70s. Southeast winds around 5 miles an hour. Saturday, sunny, hot with highs around 100. South winds 10 to 15 miles an hour. Saturday night, mostly clear. Lows in the mid-70s. South winds 10 to 15 miles an hour with gusts up to 25 miles an hour. Sunday, sunny, hot with highs around 100. Sunday night, clear. Lows in the mid-70s. Monday, sunny, hot with highs around 100. Monday night, clear. Lows in the mid-70s. Tuesday, sunny, hot with highs around 100. Tuesday night, clear. Lows in the mid-70s. Wednesday, sunny, hot with highs around 100. Wednesday night, mostly clear. Lows in the mid-70s. Thursday, sunny, hot with highs around 100. 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At Stillwater, it was clear. The temperature was 80 degrees, the dew point 60, and the relative humidity 50%. The wind was east at 9 miles an hour. The pressure was 30.06 inches and rising. At Ponca City, it was clear. The temperature was 79, the dew point 56, and the relative humidity 45%. The wind was variable at 7. The pressure was 30.06 inches and rising. At Guthrie, it was clear. The temperature was 78, the dew point 63, and the relative humidity 59%. The pressure was 30.05 inches and rising. Observations from around the region. It was clear, with a temperature of 83 at Oklahoma City, 82 at Tulsa, and 72 at Springfield. At Wichita, it was partly cloudy, with a temperature of 79. It was mostly cloudy, with a temperature of 82 at Woodward, and 91 at Dallas-Fort Worth. Once again at 11 p.m., at Stillwater, it was clear. The temperature was 80. From the Norman Forecast Office, here is the forecast for Stillwater and surrounding area. Tonight, mostly clear. Lows in the upper 60s. Northeast winds around 5 miles an hour. Friday, sunny. Highs in the mid-90s. East winds around 5 miles an hour. Friday night, clear. Lows in the lower 70s. Southeast winds around 5 miles an hour. Saturday, sunny, hot with highs around 100. South winds 10 to 15 miles an hour. Saturday night, mostly clear. Lows in the mid-70s. South winds 10 to 15 miles an hour with gusts up to 25 miles an hour. Sunday, sunny, hot with highs around 100. Sunday night, clear. Lows in the mid-70s. Monday, sunny, hot with highs around 100. Monday night, clear. Lows in the mid-70s. Tuesday, sunny, hot with highs around 100. Tuesday night, clear. Lows in the mid-70s. Wednesday, sunny, hot with highs around 100. Wednesday night, mostly clear. Lows in the mid-70s. Thursday, sunny, hot with highs around 100. 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At Stillwater,

listening to Stillwater Weather Radio, and here are midnight weather observations. It's Stillwater, it was clear. The temperature was 76 degrees, the dew point 57, and the relative humidity 51%. The wind was east at 6 miles an hour. The pressure was 30.07 inches and rising. At Guthrie, it was clear. The temperature was 78. The wind was northeast at 3. Observations from around the region. It was clear, with a temperature of 80 at Woodward, 79 at Oklahoma City, and 71 at Springfield. It was partly cloudy, with a temperature of 77 at Wichita, and 81 at Tulsa. At Dallas-Fort Worth, it was mostly cloudy, with a temperature of 88. Once again at midnight, at Stillwater, it was clear. The temperature was 76. From the Norman Forecast Office, here is the forecast for Stillwater and surrounding area. Tonight, mostly clear. Lows in the upper 60s. Northeast wind around 5 miles an hour. Friday, sunny. Highs in the mid-90s. East wind around 5 miles an hour. Friday night, clear. Lows in the lower 70s. Southeast wind around 5 miles an hour. Saturday, sunny, hot with highs around 100. South winds 10 to 15 miles an hour. Saturday night, mostly clear. Lows in the mid-70s. South winds 10 to 15 miles an hour with gusts up to 25 miles an hour. Sunday, sunny, hot with highs around 100. Sunday night, clear. Lows in the mid-70s. Monday, sunny, hot with highs around 100. Monday night, clear. Lows in the mid-70s. Tuesday, sunny, hot with highs around 100. Tuesday night, clear. Lows in the mid-70s. Wednesday, sunny, hot with highs around 100. Wednesday night, mostly clear. Lows in the mid-70s. Thursday, sunny, hot with highs around 100. 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It's Stillwater, it was clear. The temperature was 76 degrees, the dew point 57, and the relative humidity 51%. The wind was east at 6 miles an hour. The pressure was 30.07 inches and rising. At Guthrie, it was clear. The temperature was 78. The wind was northeast at 3. Observations from around the region. It was clear, with a temperature of 80 at Woodward, 79 at Oklahoma City, and 71 at Springfield. It was partly cloudy, with a temperature of 77 at Wichita, and 81 at Tulsa. At Dallas-Fort Worth, it was mostly cloudy, with a temperature of 88. Once again at midnight, at Stillwater, it was clear. The temperature was 76. From the Norman Forecast Office, here is the forecast for Stillwater and surrounding area. Tonight, mostly clear. Lows in the upper 60s. Northeast wind around 5 miles an hour. Friday, sunny. Highs in the mid-90s. East wind around 5 miles an hour. Friday night, clear. Lows in the lower 70s. Southeast wind around 5 miles an hour. Saturday, sunny, hot with highs around 100. South winds 10 to 15 miles an hour. Saturday night, mostly clear. Lows in the mid-70s. South winds 10 to 15 miles an hour with gusts up to 25 miles an hour. Sunday, sunny, hot with highs around 100. Sunday night, clear. Lows in the mid-70s. Monday, sunny, hot with highs around 100. Monday night, clear. Lows in the mid-70s. Tuesday, sunny, hot with highs around 100. Tuesday night, clear. Lows in the mid-70s. Wednesday, sunny, hot with highs around 100. Wednesday night, mostly clear. Lows in the mid-70s. Thursday, sunny, hot with highs around 100.

observations from around the region. It was clear, with a temperature of 80 at Woodward, 79 at Oklahoma City, and 71 at Springfield. It was partly cloudy, with a temperature of 77 at Wichita, and 81 at Tulsa. At Dallas-Fort Worth, it was mostly cloudy, with a temperature of 88. Once again at midnight, at Stillwater, it was clear. The temperature was 76. From the Norman Forecast Office, here is the forecast for Stillwater and surrounding area. Tonight, mostly clear. Lows in the upper 60s. Northeast winds around 5 miles an hour. Friday, sunny. Highs in the mid-90s. East winds around 5 miles an hour. Friday night, clear. Lows in the lower 70s. Southeast winds around 5 miles an hour. Saturday, sunny, hot with highs around 100. South winds 10 to 15 miles an hour. Saturday night, mostly clear. Lows in the mid-70s. South winds 10 to 15 miles an hour with gusts up to 25 miles an hour. Sunday, sunny, hot with highs around 100. Sunday night, clear. Lows in the mid-70s. Monday, sunny, hot with highs around 100. Monday night, clear. Lows in the mid-70s. Tuesday, sunny, hot with highs around 100. Tuesday night, clear. Lows in the mid-70s. Wednesday, sunny, hot with highs around 100. Wednesday night, mostly clear. Lows in the mid-70s. Thursday, sunny, hot with highs around 100. 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At Stillwater, it was clear. The temperature was 76 degrees, the dew point 57, and the relative humidity 51%. The wind was east at 6 miles an hour. The pressure was 30.07 inches and rising. At Guthrie, it was clear. The temperature was 78. The wind was northeast at 3. Observations from around the region. It was clear, with a temperature of 80 at Woodward, 79 at Oklahoma City, and 71 at Springfield. It was partly cloudy, with a temperature of 77 at Wichita, and 81 at Tulsa. At Dallas-Fort Worth, it was mostly cloudy, with a temperature of 88. Once again at midnight, at Stillwater, it was clear. The temperature was 76. From the Norman Forecast Office, here is the forecast for Stillwater and surrounding area. Tonight, mostly clear. Lows in the upper 60s. Northeast winds around 5 miles an hour. Friday, sunny. Highs in the mid-90s. East winds around 5 miles an hour. Friday night, clear. Lows in the lower 70s. Southeast winds around 5 miles an hour. Saturday, sunny. Hot with highs around 100. South winds 10 to 15 miles an hour. Saturday night, mostly clear. Lows in the mid-70s. South winds 10 to 15 miles an hour with gusts up to 25 miles an hour. Sunday, sunny, hot with highs around 100. Sunday night, clear. Lows in the mid-70s. Monday, sunny, hot with highs around 100. Monday night, clear. Lows in the mid-70s. Tuesday, sunny, hot with highs around 100. Tuesday night, clear. Lows in the mid-70s. Wednesday, sunny, hot with highs around 100. Wednesday night, mostly clear. Lows in the mid-70s. Thursday, sunny, hot with highs around 100. You are listening to Stillwater Weather Radio, and here are midnight weather observations. At Stillwater, it was clear. The temperature was 76 degrees, the dew point 57, and the relative humidity 51%. The wind was east at 6 miles an hour. The pressure was 30.07 inches and rising. At Guthrie, it was clear. The temperature was 78. The wind

sunny, hot with highs around 100. Wednesday night, mostly clear. Lows in the mid-70s. Thursday, sunny, hot with highs around 100. You're listening to Stillwater Weather Radio, and here are midnight weather observations. It's Stillwater, it was clear. The temperature was 76 degrees, the dew point 57, and the relative humidity 51%. The wind was east at 6 miles an hour. The pressure was 30.07 inches and rising. At Guthrie, it was clear. The temperature was 78. The wind was northeast at 3. Observations from around the region. It was clear, with a temperature of 80 at Woodward, 79 at Oklahoma City, and 71 at Springfield. It was partly cloudy, with a temperature of 77 at Wichita, and 81 at Tulsa. At Dallas-Fort Worth, it was mostly cloudy, with a temperature of 88. Once again at midnight, at Stillwater, it was clear. The temperature was 76. This is your weather radio station WNG 654 in Stillwater, operating on a frequency of 162.50 MHz. Programming originates from the National Weather Service Forecast Office in Norman, Oklahoma. From the Norman Forecast Office, here is the forecast for Stillwater and surrounding area. Tonight, mostly clear. Lows in the upper 60s. Northeast winds around 5 miles an hour. Friday, sunny. Highs in the mid-90s. East winds around 5 miles an hour. Friday night, clear. Lows in the lower 70s. Southeast winds around 5 miles an hour. Saturday, sunny, hot with highs around 100. South winds 10 to 15 miles an hour. Saturday night, mostly clear. Lows in the mid-70s. South winds 10 to 15 miles an hour with gusts up to 25 miles an hour. Sunday, sunny, hot with highs around 100. Sunday night, clear. Lows in the mid-70s. Monday, sunny, hot with highs around 100. Monday night, clear. Lows in the mid-70s. Tuesday, sunny, hot with highs around 100. Tuesday night, clear. Lows in the mid-70s. Wednesday, sunny, hot with highs around 100. Wednesday night, mostly clear. Lows in the mid-70s. Thursday, sunny, hot with highs around 100. 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It's Stillwater, it was clear. The temperature was 76 degrees, the dew point 57, and the relative humidity 51%. The wind was east at 6 miles an hour. The pressure was 30.07 inches and rising. At Guthrie, it was clear. The temperature was 78. The wind was northeast at 3. Observations from around the region. It was clear, with a temperature of 80 at Woodward, 79 at Oklahoma City, and 71 at Springfield. It was partly cloudy, with a temperature of 77 at Wichita, and 81 at Tulsa. At Dallas-Fort Worth, it was mostly cloudy, with a temperature of 88. Once again at midnight, at Stillwater, it was clear. The temperature was 76. 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At Stillwater, it was clear. The temperature was 74 degrees, the dew point 58, and the relative humidity 57%. The wind was northeast at 5 miles an hour. The pressure was 30.08 inches and rising. At Guthrie, it was clear. The temperature was 80. The wind was east at 8. Observations from around the region. It was clear, with a temperature of 79 at Oklahoma City and 67 at Springfield. It was partly cloudy, with a temperature of 86 at Dallas-Fort Worth and 72 at Tulsa. At Wichita, it was mostly cloudy, with a temperature of 75. Once again at 1 a.m., at Stillwater, it was clear. The temperature was 74. From the Norman Forecast Office, here is the forecast for Stillwater and surrounding area. Tonight, mostly clear. Lows in the upper 60s. Northeast winds around 5 miles an hour. Friday, sunny.

South winds 10 to 15 miles an hour. Saturday night, mostly clear. Lows in the mid-70s. South winds 10 to 15 miles an hour with gusts up to 25 miles an hour. Sunday, sunny, hot with highs around 100. Sunday night, clear. Lows in the mid-70s. Monday, sunny, hot with highs around 100. Monday night, clear. Lows in the mid-70s. Tuesday, sunny, hot with highs around 100. Tuesday night, clear. Lows in the mid-70s. Wednesday, sunny, hot with highs around 100. Wednesday night, mostly clear. Lows in the mid-70s. Thursday, sunny, hot with highs around 100. 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It's Stillwater, it was clear. The temperature was 74 degrees, the dew point 58, and the relative humidity 57%. The wind was northeast at 5 miles an hour. The pressure was 30.08 inches and rising. At Guthrie, it was clear. The temperature was 80. The wind was east at 8. Observations from around the region. It was clear, with a temperature of 79 at Oklahoma City and 67 at Springfield. It was partly cloudy, with a temperature of 86 at Dallas-Fort Worth and 72 at Tulsa. At Wichita, it was mostly cloudy, with a temperature of 75. Once again at 1 a.m., at Stillwater, it was clear. The temperature was 74. From the Norman Forecast Office, here is the forecast for Stillwater and surrounding area. Tonight, mostly clear. Lows in the upper 60s. Northeast winds around 5 miles an hour. Friday, sunny. Highs in the mid-90s. East winds around 5 miles an hour. Friday night, clear. Lows in the lower 70s. Southeast winds around 5 miles an hour. Saturday, sunny, hot with highs around 100. South winds 10 to 15 miles an hour. Saturday night, mostly clear. Lows in the mid-70s. South winds 10 to 15 miles an hour with gusts up to 25 miles an hour. Sunday, sunny, hot with highs around 100. Sunday night, clear. Lows in the mid-70s. Monday, sunny, hot with highs around 100. Monday night, clear. Lows in the mid-70s. Tuesday, sunny, hot with highs around 100. Tuesday night, clear. Lows in the mid-70s. Wednesday, sunny, hot with highs around 100. Wednesday night, mostly clear. Lows in the mid-70s. Thursday, sunny, hot with highs around 100. 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At Stillwater, it was clear. The temperature was 74 degrees, the dew point 58, and the relative humidity 57%. The wind was northeast at 5 miles an hour. The pressure was 30.08 inches and rising. At Guthrie, it was clear. The temperature was 80. The wind was east at 8. Observations from around the region. It was clear, with a temperature of 79 at Oklahoma City and 67 at Springfield. It was partly cloudy, with a temperature of 86 at Dallas-Fort Worth and 72 at Tulsa. At Wichita, it was mostly cloudy, with a temperature of 75. Once again at 1 a.m., at Stillwater, it was clear. The temperature was 74. 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At Stillwater, it was clear. The temperature was 74 degrees, the dew point 58, and the relative humidity 57%. The wind was northeast at 5 miles an hour. The pressure was 30.08 inches and rising. At Ponca City, it was clear. The temperature was 74, the dew point 57, and the relative humidity 55%. The pressure was 30.09 inches and rising. At Guthrie, it was clear. The temperature was 80, the dew point 59, and the relative humidity 48%. The wind was east at 8. The pressure was 30.07 inches and rising. Observations from

around the region. It was clear, with a temperature of 78 at Woodward, 79 at Oklahoma City, and 67 at Springfield. It was partly cloudy, with a temperature of 86 at Dallas-Fort Worth, and 72 at Tulsa. At Wichita, it was mostly cloudy, with a temperature of 75. Once again at 1 a.m., at Stillwater, it was clear. The temperature was 74. From the Norman Forecast Office, here is the forecast for Stillwater and surrounding area. Tonight, mostly clear. Lows in the upper 60s. Northeast wind around 5 miles an hour. Friday, sunny. Highs in the mid-90s. East wind around 5 miles an hour. Friday night, clear. Lows in the lower 70s. Southeast wind around 5 miles an hour. Saturday, sunny, hot with highs around 100. South winds 10 to 15 miles an hour. Saturday night, mostly clear. Lows in the mid-70s. South winds 10 to 15 miles an hour with gusts up to 25 miles an hour. Sunday, sunny, hot with highs around 100. Sunday night, clear. Lows in the mid-70s. Monday, sunny, hot with highs around 100. Monday night, clear. Lows in the mid-70s. Tuesday, sunny, hot with highs around 100. Tuesday night, clear. Lows in the mid-70s. Wednesday, sunny, hot with highs around 100. Wednesday night, mostly clear. Lows in the mid-70s. Thursday, sunny, hot with highs around 100. 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At Stillwater, it was clear. The temperature was 74 degrees, the dew point 58, and the relative humidity 57%. The wind was northeast at 5 miles an hour. The pressure was 30.08 inches and rising. At Ponca City, it was clear. The temperature was 74, the dew point 57, and the relative humidity 55%. The pressure was 30.09 inches and rising. At Guthrie, it was clear. The temperature was 80, the dew point 59, and the relative humidity 48%. The wind was east at 8. The pressure was 30.07 inches and rising. Observations from around the region. It was clear, with a temperature of 78 at Woodward, 79 at Oklahoma City, and 67 at Springfield. It was partly cloudy, with a temperature of 86 at Dallas-Fort Worth, and 72 at Tulsa. At Wichita, it was mostly cloudy, with a temperature of 75. Once again at 1 a.m., at Stillwater, it was clear. The temperature was 74. From the Norman Forecast Office, here is the forecast for Stillwater and surrounding area. Tonight, mostly clear. Lows in the upper 60s. Northeast wind around 5 miles an hour. Friday, sunny. Highs in the mid-90s. East wind around 5 miles an hour. Friday night, clear. Lows in the lower 70s. Southeast wind around 5 miles an hour. Saturday, sunny, hot with highs around 100. South winds 10 to 15 miles an hour. Saturday night, mostly clear. Lows in the mid-70s. South winds 10 to 15 miles an hour with gusts up to 25 miles an hour. Sunday, sunny, hot with highs around 100. Sunday night, clear. Lows in the mid-70s. Monday, sunny, hot with highs around 100. Monday night, clear. Lows in the mid-70s. Tuesday, sunny, hot with highs around 100. Tuesday night, clear. Lows in the mid-70s. Wednesday, sunny, hot with highs around 100. Wednesday night, mostly clear. Lows in the mid-70s. Thursday, sunny, hot with highs around 100. You are listening to Stillwater Weather Radio, and here are 1 a.m. weather observations. At Stillwater, it was clear.

The temperature was 74 degrees, the dew point 58, and the relative humidity 57%. The wind was northeast at 5 miles an hour. The pressure was 30.08 inches and rising. At Ponca City, it was clear. The temperature was 74, the dew point 57, and the relative humidity 55%. The pressure was 30.09 inches and rising. At Guthrie, it was clear. The temperature was 80, the dew point 59, and the relative humidity 48%. The wind was east at 8. The pressure was 30.07 inches and rising. Observations from around the region. It was clear, with a temperature of 78 at Woodward, 79 at Oklahoma City, and 67 at Springfield. It was partly cloudy, with a temperature of 86 at Dallas-Fort Worth, and 72 at Tulsa. At Wichita, it was mostly cloudy, with a temperature of 75. Once again at 1 a.m., at Stillwater, it was clear. The temperature was 74. From the Norman Forecast Office, here is the forecast for Stillwater and surrounding area. Tonight, mostly clear. Lows in the upper 60s. Northeast winds around 5 miles an hour. Friday, sunny. Highs in the mid-90s. East winds around 5 miles an hour. Friday night, clear. Lows in the lower 70s. Southeast winds around 5 miles an hour. Saturday, sunny, hot with highs around 100. South winds 10 to 15 miles an hour. Saturday night, mostly clear. Lows in the mid-70s. South winds 10 to 15 miles an hour with gusts up to 25 miles an hour. Sunday, sunny, hot with highs around 100. Sunday night, clear. Lows in the mid-70s. Monday, sunny, hot with highs around 100. Monday night, clear. Lows in the mid-70s. Tuesday, sunny, hot with highs around 100. Tuesday night, clear. Lows in the mid-70s. Wednesday, sunny, hot with highs around 100. Wednesday night, mostly clear. Lows in the mid-70s. Thursday, sunny, hot with highs around 100. 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At Stillwater, it was clear. The temperature was 74 degrees, the dew point 58, and the relative humidity 57%. The wind was northeast at 5 miles an hour. The pressure was 30.08 inches and rising. At Ponca City, it was clear. The temperature was 74, the dew point 57, and the relative humidity 55%. The pressure was 30.09 inches and rising. At Guthrie, it was clear. The temperature was 80, the dew point 59, and the relative humidity 48%. The wind was east at 8. The pressure was 30.07 inches and rising. Observations from around the region. It was clear, with a temperature of 78 at Woodward, 79 at Oklahoma City, and 67 at Springfield. It was partly cloudy, with a temperature of 86 at Dallas-Fort Worth, and 72 at Tulsa. At Wichita, it was mostly cloudy, with a temperature of 75. Once again at 1 a.m., at Stillwater, it was clear. The temperature was 74. From the Norman Forecast Office, here is the forecast for Stillwater and surrounding area. Tonight, mostly clear. Lows in the upper 60s. Northeast winds around 5 miles an hour. Friday, sunny. Highs in the mid-90s. East winds around 5 miles an hour. Friday night, clear. Lows in the lower 70s. Southeast winds around 5 miles an hour. Saturday, sunny, hot with highs around 100. South winds 10 to 15 miles an hour. Saturday night, mostly clear. Lows in the mid-70s. South winds 10 to 15 miles an hour with gusts up to 25 miles an hour. Sunday, sunny, hot with highs around 100. Sunday night, clear. Lows in the mid-70s. Monday, sunny, hot with highs around 100. Monday night, clear. Lows in the mid-70s. Tuesday, sunny, hot with highs around

100. Tuesday night, clear. Lows in the mid-70s. Wednesday, sunny, hot with highs around 100. Wednesday night, mostly clear. Lows in the mid-70s. Thursday, sunny, hot with highs around 100. 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At Stillwater, it was clear. The temperature was 74 degrees, the dew point 58, and the relative humidity 57%. The wind was northeast at 5 miles an hour. The pressure was 30.08 inches and rising. At Ponca City, it was clear. The temperature was 74, the dew point 57, and the relative humidity 55%. The pressure was 30.09 inches and rising. At Guthrie, it was clear. The temperature was 80, the dew point 59, and the relative humidity 48%. The wind was east at 8. The pressure was 30.07 inches and rising. Observations from around the region. It was clear, with a temperature of 78 at Woodward, 79 at Oklahoma City, and 67 at Springfield. It was partly cloudy, with a temperature of 86 at Dallas-Fort Worth, and 72 at Tulsa. At Wichita, it was mostly cloudy, with a temperature of 75. Once again at 1 a.m., at Stillwater, it was clear. The temperature was 74. From the Norman Forecast Office, here is the forecast for Stillwater and surrounding area. Tonight, mostly clear. Lows in the upper 60s. Northeast winds around 5 miles an hour. Friday, sunny. Highs in the mid-90s. East winds around 5 miles an hour. Friday night, clear. Lows in the lower 70s. Southeast winds around 5 miles an hour. Saturday, sunny, hot with highs around 100. South winds 10 to 15 miles an hour. Saturday night, mostly clear. Lows in the mid-70s. South winds 10 to 15 miles an hour with gusts up to 25 miles an hour. Sunday, sunny, hot with highs around 100. Sunday night, clear. Lows in the mid-70s. Monday, sunny, hot with highs around 100. Monday night, clear. Lows in the mid-70s. Tuesday, sunny, hot with highs around 100. Tuesday night, clear. Lows in the mid-70s. Wednesday, sunny, hot with highs around 100. Wednesday night, mostly clear. Lows in the mid-70s. Thursday, sunny, hot with highs around 100. 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At Stillwater, it was clear. The temperature was 74 degrees, the dew point 58, and the relative humidity 57%. The wind was northeast at 5 miles an hour. The pressure was 30.08 inches and rising. At Ponca City, it was clear. The temperature was 74, the dew point 57, and the relative humidity 55%. The pressure was 30.09 inches and rising. At Guthrie, it was clear. The temperature was 80, the dew point 59, and the relative humidity 48%. The wind was east at 8. The pressure was 30.07 inches and rising. Observations from around the region. It was clear, with a temperature of 78 at Woodward, 79 at Oklahoma City, and 67 at Springfield. It was partly cloudy, with a temperature of 86 at Dallas-Fort Worth, and 72 at Tulsa. At Wichita, it was mostly cloudy, with a temperature of 75. Once again at 1 a.m., at Stillwater, it was clear. The temperature was 74. From the Norman Forecast Office, here is the forecast for Stillwater and surrounding area. Tonight, mostly clear. Lows in the upper 60s. Northeast winds around 5 miles an hour. Friday, sunny. Highs in the mid-90s. East winds around 5 miles an hour. Friday night, clear. Lows in the lower 70s. Southeast winds around 5 miles an hour. Saturday, sunny, hot with highs around 100. South winds 10 to 15 miles an hour. Saturday night, mostly clear.

lows in the mid-70s. South winds 10 to 15 miles an hour with gusts up to 25 miles an hour. Sunday, sunny, hot with highs around 100. Sunday night, clear. Lows in the mid-70s. Monday, sunny, hot with highs around 100. Monday night, clear. Lows in the mid-70s. Tuesday, sunny, hot with highs around 100. Tuesday night, clear. Lows in the mid-70s. Wednesday, sunny, hot with highs around 100. Wednesday night, mostly clear. Lows in the mid-70s. Thursday, sunny, hot with highs around 100. 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It's Stillwater, it was clear. The temperature was 74 degrees, the dew point 58, and the relative humidity 57%. The wind was northeast at 5 miles an hour. The pressure was 30.08 inches and rising. At Ponca City, it was clear. The temperature was 74, the dew point 57, and the relative humidity 55%. The pressure was 30.09 inches and rising. At Guthrie, it was clear. The temperature was 80, the dew point 59, and the relative humidity 48%. The wind was east at 8. The pressure was 30.07 inches and rising. Observations from around the region. It was clear, with a temperature of 78 at Woodward, 79 at Oklahoma City, and 67 at Springfield. It was partly cloudy, with a temperature of 86 at Dallas-Fort Worth, and 72 at Tulsa. At Wichita, it was mostly cloudy, with a temperature of 75. Once again at 1 a.m., at Stillwater, it was clear. The temperature was 74. From the Norman Forecast Office, here is the forecast for Stillwater and surrounding area. Tonight, mostly clear. Lows in the upper 60s. Northeast winds around 5 miles an hour. Friday, sunny. Highs in the mid-90s. East winds around 5 miles an hour. Friday night, clear. Lows in the lower 70s. Southeast winds around 5 miles an hour. Saturday, sunny, hot with highs around 100. South winds 10 to 15 miles an hour. Saturday night, mostly clear. Lows in the mid-70s. South winds 10 to 15 miles an hour with gusts up to 25 miles an hour. Sunday, sunny, hot with highs around 100. Sunday night, clear. Lows in the mid-70s. Monday, sunny, hot with highs around 100. Monday night, clear. Lows in the mid-70s. Tuesday, sunny, hot with highs around 100. Tuesday night, clear. Lows in the mid-70s. Wednesday, sunny, hot with highs around 100. Wednesday night, mostly clear. Lows in the mid-70s. Thursday, sunny, hot with highs around 100. From the Norman Forecast Office, here is the forecast for Stillwater and surrounding area. Rest of tonight, mostly clear. Lows in the upper 60s. East winds around 5 miles an hour. Friday, sunny. Highs in the mid-90s. East winds around 5 miles an hour. Friday night, mostly clear. Lows in the upper 60s. Southeast winds around 5 miles an hour. Saturday, mostly sunny. Hot with highs around 100. South winds 5 to 10 miles an hour. Saturday night, mostly clear. Lows in the mid-70s. South winds 10 to 15 miles an hour. Sunday, sunny, hot with highs around 100. Sunday night, clear. Lows in the mid-70s. Monday, sunny, hot with highs around 100. Monday night, clear. Lows in the mid-70s. Tuesday, sunny, hot with highs around 100. Tuesday night, mostly clear. 100. Monday night, clear. Lows in the mid-70s.

Tuesday, sunny, hot with highs around 100. Tuesday night, mostly clear. Lows in the mid-70s. Wednesday, sunny, hot with highs around 100. Wednesday night, mostly clear. Lows in the mid-70s. Thursday, sunny, hot with highs around 100. 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It's Stillwater, it was clear. The temperature was 74 degrees, the dew point 58, and the relative humidity 57%. The wind was northeast at 5 miles an hour. The pressure was 30.08 inches and rising. At Ponca City, it was clear. The temperature was 74, the dew point 57, and the relative humidity 55%. The pressure was 30.09 inches and rising. At Guthrie, it was clear. The temperature was 80, the dew point 59, and the relative humidity 48%. The wind was east at 8. The pressure was 30.07 inches and rising. Observations from around the region. It was clear, with a temperature of 78 at Woodward, 79 at Oklahoma City, and 67 at Springfield. It was partly cloudy, with a temperature of 86 at Dallas-Fort Worth, and 72 at Tulsa. At Wichita, it was mostly cloudy, with a temperature of 75. Once again at 1 a.m., at Stillwater, it was clear. The temperature was 74. From the Norman Forecast Office, here is the forecast for Stillwater and surrounding area. Rest of tonight, mostly clear. Lows in the upper 60s. East winds around 5 miles an hour. Friday, sunny. Highs in the mid-90s. East winds around 5 miles an hour. Friday night, mostly clear. Lows in the upper 60s. Southeast winds around 5 miles an hour. Saturday, mostly sunny. Hot with highs around 100. South winds 5 to 10 miles an hour. Saturday night, mostly clear. Lows in the mid-70s. South winds 10 to 15 miles an hour. Sunday, sunny, hot with highs around 100. Sunday night, clear. Lows in the mid-70s. Monday, sunny, hot with highs around 100. Monday night, clear. Lows in the mid-70s. Tuesday, sunny, hot with highs around 100. Tuesday night, mostly clear. Lows in the mid-70s. Wednesday, sunny, hot with highs around 100. Wednesday night, mostly clear. Lows in the mid-70s. Thursday, sunny, hot with highs around 100. 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It's Stillwater, it was clear. The temperature was 74 degrees, the dew point 58, and the relative humidity 57%. The wind was northeast at 5 miles an hour. The pressure was 30.08 inches and rising. At Ponca City, it was clear. The temperature was 74, the dew point 57, and the relative humidity 55%. The pressure was 30.09 inches and rising. At Guthrie, it was clear. The temperature was 80, the dew point 59, and the relative humidity 48%. The wind was east at 8. The pressure was 30.07 inches and rising. Observations from around the region. It was clear, with a temperature of 78 at Woodward, 79 at Oklahoma City, and 67 at Springfield. It was partly cloudy, with a temperature of 86 at Dallas-Fort Worth, and 72 at Tulsa. At Wichita, it was mostly cloudy, with a temperature of 75. Once again at 1 a.m., at Stillwater, it was clear. The temperature was 74. From the Norman Forecast Office, here is the forecast for Stillwater and surrounding area. Rest of tonight, mostly clear. Lows in the upper 60s. East winds around 5 miles an hour. Friday, sunny. Highs in the mid-90s. East winds around 5 miles an hour. Friday night, mostly clear. Lows in the upper 60s. Southeast winds around 5 miles an hour. Saturday, mostly sunny. Hot with highs around 100. South winds 5.

Tide to 10 miles an hour. Saturday night, mostly clear. Lows in the mid-70s. South winds 10 to 15 miles an hour. Sunday, sunny, hot with highs around 100. Sunday night, clear. Lows in the mid-70s. Monday, sunny, hot with highs around 100. Monday night, clear. Lows in the mid-70s. Tuesday, sunny, hot with highs around 100. Tuesday night, mostly clear. Lows in the mid-70s. Wednesday, sunny, hot with highs around 100. Wednesday night, mostly clear. Lows in the mid-70s. Thursday, sunny, hot with highs around 100. 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It's Stillwater, it was clear. The temperature was 74 degrees, the dew point 58, and the relative humidity 57%. The wind was northeast at 5 miles an hour. The pressure was 30.08 inches and rising. At Ponca City, it was clear. The temperature was 74, the dew point 57, and the relative humidity 55%. The pressure was 30.09 inches and rising. At Guthrie, it was clear. The temperature was 80, the dew point 59, and the relative humidity 48%. The wind was east at 8. The pressure was 30.07 inches and rising. Observations from around the region. It was clear, with a temperature of 78 at Woodward, 79 at Oklahoma City, and 67 at Springfield. It was partly cloudy, with a temperature of 86 at Dallas-Fort Worth, and 72 at Tulsa. At Wichita, it was mostly cloudy, with a temperature of 75. Once again at 1 a.m., at Stillwater, it was clear. The temperature was 74. From the Norman Forecast Office, here is the forecast for Stillwater and surrounding area. Rest of tonight, mostly clear. Lows in the upper 60s. East wind around 5 miles an hour. Friday, sunny. Highs in the mid-90s. East wind around 5 miles an hour. Friday night, mostly clear. Lows in the upper 60s. Southeast wind around 5 miles an hour. Saturday, mostly sunny. Hot with highs around 100. South winds 5 to 10 miles an hour. Saturday night, mostly clear. Lows in the mid-70s. South winds 10 to 15 miles an hour. Sunday, sunny, hot with highs around 100. Sunday night, clear. Lows in the mid-70s. Monday, sunny, hot with highs around 100. Monday night, clear. Lows in the mid-70s. Tuesday, sunny, hot with highs around 100. Tuesday night, mostly clear. Lows in the mid-70s. Wednesday, sunny, hot with highs around 100. Wednesday night, mostly clear. Lows in the mid-70s. Thursday, sunny, hot with highs around 100. 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At Stillwater, it was clear. The temperature was 74 degrees, the dew point 58, and the relative humidity 57%. The wind was northeast at 5 miles an hour. The pressure was 30.08 inches and rising. At Ponca City, it was clear. The temperature was 74, the dew point 57, and the relative humidity 55%. The pressure was 30.09 inches and rising. At Guthrie, it was clear. The temperature was 80, the dew point 59, and the relative humidity 48%. The wind was east at 8. The pressure was 30.07 inches and rising. Observations from around the region. It was clear, with a temperature of 78 at Woodward, 79 at Oklahoma City, and 67 at Springfield. It was partly cloudy, with a temperature of 86 at Dallas-Fort Worth, and 72 at Tulsa. At Wichita, it was mostly cloudy, with a temperature of 75. Once again at 1 a.m., at Stillwater, it was clear. The temperature was 74. From the Norman Forecast Office, here is the forecast for Stillwater and surrounding area. Rest of tonight, mostly clear.
Lows in the upper 60s. East winds around 5 miles an hour. Friday, sunny. Highs in the mid-90s. East winds around 5 miles an hour. Friday night, mostly clear. Lows in the upper 60s. Southeast winds around 5 miles an hour. Saturday, mostly sunny. Hot with highs around 100. South winds 5 to 10 miles an hour. Saturday night, mostly clear. Lows in the mid-70s. South winds 10 to 15 miles an hour. Sunday, sunny, hot with highs around 100. Sunday night, clear. Lows in the mid-70s. Monday, sunny, hot with highs around 100. Monday night, clear. Lows in the mid-70s. Tuesday, sunny, hot with highs around 100. Tuesday night, mostly clear. Lows in the mid-70s. Wednesday, sunny, hot with highs around 100. Wednesday night, mostly clear. Lows in the mid-70s. Thursday, sunny, hot with highs around 100. 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At Stillwater, it was clear. The temperature was 74 degrees, the dew point 58, and the relative humidity 57%. The wind was northeast at 5 miles an hour. The pressure was 30.08 inches and rising. At Ponca City, it was clear. The temperature was 74, the dew point 57, and the relative humidity 55%. The pressure was 30.09 inches and rising. At Guthrie, it was clear. The temperature was 80, the dew point 59, and the relative humidity 48%. The wind was east at 8. The pressure was 30.07 inches and rising. Observations from around the region. It was clear, with a temperature of 78 at Woodward, 79 at Oklahoma City, and 67 at Springfield. It was partly cloudy, with a temperature of 86 at Dallas-Fort Worth, and 72 at Tulsa. At Wichita, it was mostly cloudy, with a temperature of 75. Once again at 1 a.m., at Stillwater, it was clear. The temperature was 74. From the Norman Forecast Office, here is the forecast for Stillwater and surrounding area. Rest of tonight, mostly clear. Lows in the upper 60s. East winds around 5 miles an hour. Friday, sunny. Highs in the mid-90s. East winds around 5 miles an hour. Friday night, mostly clear. Lows in the upper 60s. Southeast winds around 5 miles an hour. Saturday, mostly sunny. Hot with highs around 100. South winds 5 to 10 miles an hour. Saturday night, mostly clear. Lows in the mid-70s. South winds 10 to 15 miles an hour. Sunday, sunny, hot with highs around 100. Sunday night, clear. Lows in the mid-70s. Monday, sunny, hot with highs around 100. Monday night, clear. Lows in the mid-70s. Tuesday, sunny, hot with highs around 100. Tuesday night, mostly clear. Lows in the mid-70s. Wednesday, sunny, hot with highs around 100. Wednesday night, mostly clear. Lows in the mid-70s. Thursday, sunny, hot with highs around 100. You are listening to Stillwater Weather Radio, and here are 1 a.m. weather observations. At Stillwater, it was clear. The temperature was 74 degrees, the dew point 58, and the relative humidity 57%. The wind was northeast at 5 miles an hour. The pressure was 30.08 inches and rising. At Ponca City, it was clear. The temperature was 74, the dew point 57, and the relative humidity 55%. The pressure was 30.09 inches and rising. At Guthrie, it was clear. The temperature was 80, the dew point 59, and the relative humidity 48%.
The wind was east at 8. The pressure was 30.07 inches and rising. Observations from around the region. It was clear, with a temperature of 78 at Woodward, 79 at Oklahoma City, and 67 at Springfield. It was partly cloudy, with a temperature of 86 at Dallas-Fort Worth, and 72 at Tulsa. At Wichita, it was mostly cloudy, with a temperature of 75. Once again at 1 a.m., at Stillwater, it was clear. The temperature was 74. From the Norman Forecast Office, here is the forecast for Stillwater and surrounding area. Rest of tonight, mostly clear. Lows in the upper 60s. East winds around 5 miles an hour. Friday, sunny. Highs in the mid-90s. East winds around 5 miles an hour. Friday night, mostly clear. Lows in the upper 60s. Southeast winds around 5 miles an hour. Saturday, mostly sunny. Hot with highs around 100. South winds 5 to 10 miles an hour. Saturday night, mostly clear. Lows in the mid-70s. South winds 10 to 15 miles an hour. Sunday, sunny, hot with highs around 100. Sunday night, clear. Lows in the mid-70s. Monday, sunny, hot with highs around 100. Monday night, clear. Lows in the mid-70s. Tuesday, sunny, hot with highs around 100. Tuesday night, mostly clear. Lows in the mid-70s. Wednesday, sunny, hot with highs around 100. Wednesday night, mostly clear. Lows in the mid-70s. Thursday, sunny, hot with highs around 100. 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At Stillwater, it was clear. The temperature was 74 degrees, the dew point 58, and the relative humidity 57%. The wind was northeast at 5 miles an hour. The pressure was 30.08 inches and rising. At Ponca City, it was clear. The temperature was 74, the dew point 57, and the relative humidity 55%. The pressure was 30.09 inches and rising. At Guthrie, it was clear. The temperature was 80, the dew point 59, and the relative humidity 48%. The wind was east at 8. The pressure was 30.07 inches and rising. Observations from around the region. It was clear, with a temperature of 78 at Woodward, 79 at Oklahoma City, and 67 at Springfield. It was partly cloudy, with a temperature of 86 at Dallas-Fort Worth, and 72 at Tulsa. At Wichita, it was mostly cloudy, with a temperature of 75. Once again at 1 a.m., at Stillwater, it was clear. The temperature was 74. From the Norman Forecast Office, here is the forecast for Stillwater and surrounding area. Rest of tonight, mostly clear. Lows in the upper 60s. East winds around 5 miles an hour. Friday, sunny. Highs in the mid-90s. East winds around 5 miles an hour. Friday night, mostly clear. Lows in the upper 60s. Southeast winds around 5 miles an hour. Saturday, mostly sunny. Hot with highs around 100. South winds 5 to 10 miles an hour. Saturday night, mostly clear. Lows in the mid-70s. South winds 10 to 15 miles an hour. Sunday, sunny, hot with highs around 100. Sunday night, clear. Lows in the mid-70s. Monday, sunny, hot with highs around 100. Monday night, clear. Lows in the mid-70s. Tuesday, sunny, hot with highs around 100. Tuesday night, mostly clear. Lows in the mid-70s. Wednesday, sunny, hot with highs around 100. Wednesday night, mostly clear. Lows in the mid-70s. Thursday, sunny, hot with highs around 100. 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At Stillwater, it was clear. The temperature was 74 degrees, the dew point 58, and the relative humidity 57%.
The wind was northeast at 5 miles an hour.

The pressure was 30.08 inches and rising. At Ponca City, it was clear. The temperature was 74, the dew point 57, and the relative humidity 55%. The pressure was 30.09 inches and rising. At Guthrie, it was clear. The temperature was 80, the dew point 59, and the relative humidity 48%. The wind was east at 8. The pressure was 30.07 inches and rising. Observations from around the region. It was clear, with a temperature of 78 at Woodward, 79 at Oklahoma City, and 67 at Springfield. It was partly cloudy, with a temperature of 86 at Dallas-Fort Worth, and 72 at Tulsa. At Wichita, it was mostly cloudy, with a temperature of 75. Once again at 1 a.m., at Stillwater, it was clear. The temperature was 74. From the Norman Forecast Office, here is the forecast for Stillwater and surrounding area. Rest of tonight, mostly clear. Lows in the upper 60s. East wind around 5 miles an hour. Friday, sunny. Highs in the mid-90s. East wind around 5 miles an hour. Friday night, mostly clear. Lows in the upper 60s. Southeast wind around 5 miles an hour. Saturday, mostly sunny. Hot with highs around 100. South winds 5 to 10 miles an hour. Saturday night, mostly clear. Lows in the mid-70s. South winds 10 to 15 miles an hour. Sunday, sunny. Hot with highs around 100. Sunday night, clear. Lows in the mid-70s. Monday, sunny. Hot with highs around 100. Monday night, clear. Lows in the mid-70s. Tuesday, sunny. Hot with highs around 100. Tuesday night, mostly clear. Lows in the mid-70s. Wednesday, sunny. Hot with highs around 100. Wednesday night, mostly clear. Lows in the mid-70s. Thursday, sunny, hot with highs around 100. 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At Stillwater, it was clear. The temperature was 74 degrees, the dew point 58, and the relative humidity 57%. The wind was northeast at 5 miles an hour. The pressure was 30.08 inches and rising. At Ponca City, it was clear. The temperature was 74, the dew point 57, and the relative humidity 55%. The pressure was 30.09 inches and rising. At Guthrie, it was clear. The temperature was 80, the dew point 59, and the relative humidity 48%. The wind was east at 8. The pressure was 30.07 inches and rising. Observations from around the region. It was clear, with a temperature of 78 at Woodward, 79 at Oklahoma City, and 67 at Springfield. It was partly cloudy, with a temperature of 86 at Dallas-Fort Worth, and 72 at Tulsa. At Wichita, it was mostly cloudy, with a temperature of 75. Once again at 1 a.m., at Stillwater, it was clear. The temperature was 74. From the Norman Forecast Office, here is the forecast for Stillwater and surrounding area. Rest of tonight, mostly clear. Lows in the upper 60s. East wind around 5 miles an hour. Friday, sunny. Highs in the mid-90s. East wind around 5 miles an hour. Friday night, mostly clear. Lows in the upper 60s. Southeast wind around 5 miles an hour. Saturday, mostly sunny. Hot with highs around 100. South winds 5 to 10 miles an hour. Saturday night, mostly clear. Lows in the mid-70s. South winds 10 to 15 miles an hour. Sunday, sunny. Hot with highs around 100. Sunday night, clear. Lows in the mid-70s. Monday, sunny. Hot with highs around 100. Monday night, clear. Lows in the mid-70s. Tuesday, sunny. Hot with highs around 100. Tuesday night, mostly clear. Lows in the mid-70s. Wednesday, sunny. Hot with highs around 100. Wednesday night, mostly

78 at Woodward, 79 at Oklahoma City, and 67 at Springfield. It was partly cloudy, with a temperature of 86 at Dallas-Fort Worth, and 72 at Tulsa. At Wichita, it was mostly cloudy, with a temperature of 75. Once again at 1 a.m., at Stillwater, it was clear. The temperature was 74. This is your weather radio station WNG 654 in Stillwater, operating on a frequency of 162.50 MHz. Programming originates from the National Weather Service Forecast Office in Norman, Oklahoma. From the Norman Forecast Office, here is the forecast for Stillwater and surrounding area. Rest of tonight, mostly clear. Lows in the upper 60s. East winds around 5 miles an hour. Friday, sunny. Highs in the mid-90s. East winds around 5 miles an hour. Friday night, mostly clear. Lows in the upper 60s. Southeast winds around 5 miles an hour. Saturday, mostly sunny. Hot with highs around 100. South winds 5 to 10 miles an hour. Saturday night, mostly clear. Lows in the mid-70s. South winds 10 to 15 miles an hour. Sunday, sunny, hot with highs around 100. Sunday night, clear. Lows in the mid-70s. Monday, sunny, hot with highs around 100. Monday night, clear. Lows in the mid-70s. Tuesday, sunny, hot with highs around 100. Tuesday night, mostly clear. Lows in the mid-70s. Wednesday, sunny, hot with highs around 100. Wednesday night, mostly clear. Lows in the mid-70s. Thursday, sunny, hot with highs around 100. 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At Stillwater, it was clear. The temperature was 74 degrees, the dew point 58, and the relative humidity 57%. The wind was northeast at 5 miles an hour. The pressure was 30.08 inches and rising. At Ponca City, it was clear. The temperature was 74, the dew point 57, and the relative humidity 55%. The pressure was 30.09 inches and rising. At Guthrie, it was clear. The temperature was 80, the dew point 59, and the relative humidity 48%. The wind was east at 8. The pressure was 30.07 inches and rising. Observations from around the region. It was clear, with a temperature of 78 at Woodward, 79 at Oklahoma City, and 67 at Springfield. It was partly cloudy, with a temperature of 86 at Dallas-Fort Worth, and 72 at Tulsa. At Wichita, it was mostly cloudy, with a temperature of 75. Once again at 1 a.m., at Stillwater, it was clear. The temperature was 74. 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At Stillwater, it was clear. The temperature was 70 degrees, the dew point 59, and the relative humidity 68%. The wind was northeast at 6 miles an hour. The pressure was 30.08 inches and steady. At Guthrie, it was clear. The temperature was 78. The wind was east at 8. Observations from around the region. At Oklahoma City, it was clear, with a temperature of 78. It was partly cloudy, with a temperature of 83 at Dallas-Fort Worth, 71 at Tulsa, and 66 at Springfield. At Wichita, it was mostly cloudy, with a temperature of 73. Once again at 2 a.m., at Stillwater, it was clear. The temperature was 70. From the Norman Forecast Office, here is the forecast for Stillwater and surrounding area. Rest of tonight, mostly clear. Lows in the upper 60s. East winds around 5 miles an hour. Friday, sunny. Highs in the mid-90s. East winds around 5 miles an hour. Friday night, mostly clear. Lows in the upper 60s. Southeast winds around 5 miles an hour. Saturday, mostly sunny. Hot with highs around 100. South winds 5 to 10 miles an hour. Saturday night, mostly clear.

Clear. Lows in the mid-70s. Tuesday, sunny, hot with highs around 100. Tuesday night, mostly clear. Lows in the mid-70s. Wednesday, sunny, hot with highs around 100. Wednesday night, mostly clear. Lows in the mid-70s. Thursday, sunny, hot with highs around 100. 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It's Stillwater, it was clear. The temperature was 70 degrees, the dew point 59, and the relative humidity 68%. The wind was northeast at 6 miles an hour. The pressure was 30.08 inches and steady. At Guthrie, it was clear. The temperature was 78. The wind was east at 8. Observations from around the region. At Oklahoma City, it was clear, with a temperature of 78. It was partly cloudy, with a temperature of 83 at Dallas-Fort Worth, 71 at Tulsa, and 66 at Springfield. At Wichita, it was mostly cloudy, with a temperature of 73. Once again at 2 a.m., at Stillwater, it was clear. The temperature was 70. From the Norman Forecast Office, here is the forecast for Stillwater and surrounding area. Rest of tonight, mostly clear. Lows in the upper 60s. East wind around 5 miles an hour. Friday, sunny. Highs in the mid-90s. East wind around 5 miles an hour. Friday night, mostly clear. Lows in the upper 60s. Southeast wind around 5 miles an hour. Saturday, mostly sunny. Hot with highs around 100. South winds 5 to 10 miles an hour. Saturday night, mostly clear. Lows in the mid-70s. South winds 10 to 15 miles an hour. Sunday, sunny, hot with highs around 100. Sunday night, clear. Lows in the mid-70s. Monday, sunny, hot with highs around 100. Monday night, clear. Lows in the mid-70s. Tuesday, sunny, hot with highs around 100. Tuesday night, mostly clear. Lows in the mid-70s. Wednesday, sunny, hot with highs around 100. Wednesday night, mostly clear. Lows in the mid-70s. Thursday, sunny, hot with highs around 100. 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It's Stillwater, it was clear. The temperature was 70 degrees, the dew point 59, and the relative humidity 68%. The wind was northeast at 6 miles an hour. The pressure was 30.08 inches and steady. At Guthrie, it was clear. The temperature was 78. The wind was east at 8. Observations from around the region. At Oklahoma City, it was clear, with a temperature of 78. It was partly cloudy, with a temperature of 83 at Dallas-Fort Worth, 71 at Tulsa, and 66 at Springfield. At Wichita, it was mostly cloudy, with a temperature of 73. Once again at 2 a.m., at Stillwater, it was clear. The temperature was 70. 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At Stillwater, it was clear. The temperature was 70 degrees, the dew point 59, and the relative humidity 68%. The wind was northeast at 6 miles an hour. The pressure was 30.08 inches and steady. At Ponca City, it was partly cloudy. The temperature was 71, the dew point 59, and the relative humidity 65%. The wind was variable at 7. The pressure was 30.10 inches and rising. At Enid, it was clear. The temperature was 74, the dew point 59, and the relative humidity 59%. The wind was east at 9. The pressure was 30.06 inches and steady. At Guthrie, it was clear. The temperature was 78, the dew point 57, and the relative humidity 48%. The wind was east at 8. The pressure was 30.08 inches and rising. Observations from around the region. It was clear, with a temperature of 76 at Woodward, 78 at Oklahoma City, and 66 at Springfield. It was partly

partly cloudy, with a temperature of 83 at Dallas-Fort Worth and 71 at Tulsa. At Wichita, it was mostly cloudy, with a temperature of 73. Once again at 2 a.m., at Stillwater, it was clear. The temperature was 70. From the Norman Forecast Office, here is the forecast for Stillwater and surrounding area. Rest of tonight, mostly clear. Lows in the upper 60s. East winds around 5 miles an hour. Friday, sunny. Highs in the mid-90s. East winds around 5 miles an hour. Friday night, mostly clear. Lows in the upper 60s. Southeast winds around 5 miles an hour. Saturday, mostly sunny. Hot with highs around 100. South winds 5 to 10 miles an hour. Saturday night, mostly clear. Lows in the mid-70s. South winds 10 to 15 miles an hour. Sunday, sunny, hot with highs around 100. Sunday night, clear. Lows in the mid-70s. Monday, sunny, hot with highs around 100. Monday night, clear. Lows in the mid-70s. Tuesday, sunny, hot with highs around 100. Tuesday night, mostly clear. Lows in the mid-70s. Wednesday, sunny, hot with highs around 100. Wednesday night, mostly clear. Lows in the mid-70s. Thursday, sunny, hot with highs around 100. 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At Stillwater, it was clear. The temperature was 70 degrees, the dew point 59, and the relative humidity 68%. The wind was northeast at 6 miles an hour. The pressure was 30.08 inches and steady. At Ponca City, it was partly cloudy. The temperature was 71, the dew point 59, and the relative humidity 65%. The wind was variable at 7. The pressure was 30.10 inches and rising. At Enid, it was clear. The temperature was 74, the dew point 59, and the relative humidity 59%. The wind was east at 9. The pressure was 30.06 inches and steady. At Guthrie, it was clear. The temperature was 78, the dew point 57, and the relative humidity 48%. The wind was east at 8. The pressure was 30.08 inches and rising. Observations from around the region. It was clear, with a temperature of 76 at Woodward, 78 at Oklahoma City, and 66 at Springfield. It was partly cloudy, with a temperature of 83 at Dallas-Fort Worth, and 71 at Tulsa. At Wichita, it was mostly cloudy, with a temperature of 73. Once again at 2 a.m., at Stillwater, it was clear. The temperature was 70. From the Norman Forecast Office, here is the forecast for Stillwater and surrounding area. Rest of tonight, mostly clear. Lows in the upper 60s. East winds around 5 miles an hour. Friday, sunny. Highs in the mid-90s. East winds around 5 miles an hour. Friday night, mostly clear. Lows in the upper 60s. Southeast winds around 5 miles an hour. Saturday, mostly sunny. Hot with highs around 100. South winds 5 to 10 miles an hour. Saturday night, mostly clear. Lows in the mid-70s. South winds 10 to 15 miles an hour. Sunday, sunny, hot with highs around 100. Sunday night, clear. Lows in the mid-70s. Monday, sunny, hot with highs around 100. Monday night, clear. Lows in the mid-70s. Tuesday, sunny, hot with highs around 100. Tuesday night, mostly clear. Lows in the mid-70s. Wednesday, sunny, hot with highs around 100. Wednesday night, mostly clear. Lows in the mid-70s. Thursday, sunny, hot with highs around 100. You're listening to Stillwater.

Weather Weather Radio, and here are 2 a.m. weather observations. It's still water, it was clear. The temperature was 70 degrees, the dew point 59, and the relative humidity 68%. The wind was northeast at 6 miles an hour. The pressure was 30.08 inches and steady. At Ponca City, it was partly cloudy. The temperature was 71, the dew point 59, and the relative humidity 65%. The wind was variable at 7. The pressure was 30.10 inches and rising. At Enid, it was clear. The temperature was 74, the dew point 59, and the relative humidity 59%. The wind was east at 9. The pressure was 30.06 inches and steady. At Guthrie, it was clear. The temperature was 78, the dew point 57, and the relative humidity 48%. The wind was east at 8. The pressure was 30.08 inches and rising. Observations from around the region. It was clear, with a temperature of 76 at Woodward, 78 at Oklahoma City, and 66 at Springfield. It was partly cloudy, with a temperature of 83 at Dallas-Fort Worth, and 71 at Tulsa. At Wichita, it was mostly cloudy, with a temperature of 73. Once again at 2 a.m., at Stillwater, it was clear. The temperature was 70. From the Norman Forecast Office, here is the forecast for Stillwater and surrounding area. Rest of tonight, mostly clear. Lows in the upper 60s. East winds around 5 miles an hour. Friday, sunny. Highs in the mid-90s. East winds around 5 miles an hour. Friday night, mostly clear. Lows in the upper 60s. Southeast winds around 5 miles an hour. Saturday, mostly sunny. Hot with highs around 100. South winds 5 to 10 miles an hour. Saturday night, mostly clear. Lows in the mid-70s. South winds 10 to 15 miles an hour. Sunday, sunny, hot with highs around 100. Sunday night, clear. Lows in the mid-70s. Monday, sunny, hot with highs around 100. Monday night, clear. Lows in the mid-70s. Tuesday, sunny, hot with highs around 100. Tuesday night, mostly clear. Lows in the mid-70s. Wednesday, sunny, hot with highs around 100. Wednesday night, mostly clear. Lows in the mid-70s. Thursday, sunny, hot with highs around 100. You are listening to Stillwater Weather Radio, and here are 2 a.m. weather observations. At Stillwater, it was clear. The temperature was 70 degrees, the dew point 59, and the relative humidity 68%. The wind was northeast at 6 miles an hour. The pressure was 30.08 inches and steady. At Ponca City, it was partly cloudy. The temperature was 71, the dew point 59, and the relative humidity 65%. The wind was variable at 7. The pressure was 30.10 inches and rising. At Enid, it was clear. The temperature was 74, the dew point 59, and the relative humidity 59%. The wind was east at 9. The pressure was 30.06 inches and steady. At Guthrie, it was clear. The temperature was 78, the dew point 57, and the relative humidity 48%. The wind was east at 8. The pressure was 30.08 inches and rising. Observations from around the region. It was clear, with a temperature of 76 at Woodward, 78 at Oklahoma City, and 66 at Springfield. It was partly cloudy, with a temperature of 83 at Dallas-Fort Worth, and 71 at Tulsa. At Wichita, it was mostly cloudy, with a temperature of 73. Once again at 2 a.m., at Stillwater, it was clear. The temperature was 70. From the Norman Forecast Office, here is the forecast for Stillwater and surrounding area. Rest of tonight, mostly clear. Lows in the upper 60s. East winds around 5 miles an hour. Friday, sunny. Highs in the mid-90s. East winds around 5 miles an hour. Friday night, mostly clear. Lows in the upper 60s.

southeast winds around 5 miles an hour. Saturday, mostly sunny. Hot with highs around 100. South winds 5 to 10 miles an hour. Saturday night, mostly clear. Lows in the mid-70s. South winds 10 to 15 miles an hour. Sunday, sunny, hot with highs around 100. Sunday night, clear. Lows in the mid-70s. Monday, sunny, hot with highs around 100. Monday night, clear. Lows in the mid-70s. Tuesday, sunny, hot with highs around 100. Tuesday night, mostly clear. Lows in the mid-70s. Wednesday, sunny, hot with highs around 100. Wednesday night, mostly clear. Lows in the mid-70s. Thursday, sunny, hot with highs around 100. 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It's Stillwater, it was clear. The temperature was 70 degrees, the dew point 59, and the relative humidity 68%. The wind was northeast at 6 miles an hour. The pressure was 30.08 inches and steady. At Ponca City, it was partly cloudy. The temperature was 71, the dew point 59, and the relative humidity 65%. The wind was variable at 7. The pressure was 30.10 inches and rising. At Enid, it was clear. The temperature was 74, the dew point 59, and the relative humidity 59%. The wind was east at 9. The pressure was 30.06 inches and steady. At Guthrie, it was clear. The temperature was 78, the dew point 57, and the relative humidity 48%. The wind was east at 8. The pressure was 30.08 inches and rising. Observations from around the region. It was clear, with a temperature of 76 at Woodward, 78 at Oklahoma City, and 66 at Springfield. It was partly cloudy, with a temperature of 83 at Dallas-Fort Worth, and 71 at Tulsa. At Wichita, it was mostly cloudy, with a temperature of 73. Once again at 2 a.m., at Stillwater, it was clear. The temperature was 70. From the Norman Forecast Office, here is the forecast for Stillwater and surrounding area. Rest of tonight, mostly clear. Lows in the upper 60s. East winds around 5 miles an hour. Friday, sunny. Highs in the mid-90s. East winds around 5 miles an hour. Friday night, mostly clear. Lows in the upper 60s. Southeast winds around 5 miles an hour. Saturday, mostly sunny. Hot with highs around 100. South winds 5 to 10 miles an hour. Saturday night, mostly clear. Lows in the mid-70s. South winds 10 to 15 miles an hour. Sunday, sunny. Hot with highs around 100. Sunday night, clear. Lows in the mid-70s. Monday, sunny. Hot with highs around 100. Monday night, clear. Lows in the mid-70s. Tuesday, sunny, hot with highs around 100. Tuesday night, mostly clear. Lows in the mid-70s. Wednesday, sunny, hot with highs around 100. Wednesday night, mostly clear. Lows in the mid-70s. Thursday, sunny, hot with highs around 100. 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It's Stillwater, it was clear. The temperature was 70 degrees, the dew point 59, and the relative humidity 68%. The wind was northeast at 6 miles an hour. The pressure was 30.08 inches and steady. At Ponca City, it was partly cloudy. The temperature was 71, the dew point 59, and the relative humidity 65%. The wind was variable at 7. The pressure was 30.10 inches and rising. At Enid, it was clear. The temperature was 74, the dew point 59, and the relative humidity 59%. The wind was east at 9. The pressure was 30.06 inches and steady. At Guthrie, it was clear. The temperature was 78, the dew point 57, and the relative humidity 48%. The wind

was east at 8. The pressure was 30.08 inches and rising. Observations from around the region. It was clear, with a temperature of 76 at Woodward, 78 at Oklahoma City, and 66 at Springfield. It was partly cloudy, with a temperature of 83 at Dallas-Fort Worth, and 71 at Tulsa. At Wichita, it was mostly cloudy, with a temperature of 73. Once again at 2 a.m., at Stillwater, it was clear. The temperature was 70. This is your weather radio station WNG654 in Stillwater, operating on a frequency of 162.50 MHz. Programming originates from the National Weather Service Forecast Office in Norman, Oklahoma. From the Norman Forecast Office, here is the forecast for Stillwater and surrounding area. Rest of tonight, mostly clear. Lows in the upper 60s. East winds around 5 miles an hour. Friday, sunny. Highs in the mid-90s. East winds around 5 miles an hour. Friday night, mostly clear. Lows in the upper 60s. Southeast winds around 5 miles an hour. Saturday, mostly sunny. Hot with highs around 100. South winds 5 to 10 miles an hour. Saturday night, mostly clear. Lows in the mid-70s. South winds 10 to 15 miles an hour. Sunday, sunny, hot with highs around 100. Sunday night, clear. Lows in the mid-70s. Monday, sunny, hot with highs around 100. Monday night, clear. Lows in the mid-70s. Tuesday, sunny, hot with highs around 100. Tuesday night, mostly clear. Lows in the mid-70s. Wednesday, sunny, hot with highs around 100. Wednesday night, mostly clear. Lows in the mid-70s. Thursday, sunny, hot with highs around 100. 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At Stillwater, it was clear. The temperature was 70 degrees, the dew point 59, and the relative humidity 68%. The wind was northeast at 6 miles an hour. The pressure was 30.08 inches and steady. At Ponca City, it was partly cloudy. The temperature was 71, the dew point 59, and the relative humidity 65%. The wind was variable at 7. The pressure was 30.10 inches and rising. At Enid, it was clear. The temperature was 74, the dew point 59, and the relative humidity 59%. The wind was east at 9. The pressure was 30.06 inches and steady. At Guthrie, it was clear. The temperature was 78, the dew point 57, and the relative humidity 48%. The wind was east at 8. The pressure was 30.08 inches and rising. Observations from around the region. It was clear, with a temperature of 76 at Woodward, 78 at Oklahoma City, and 66 at Springfield. It was partly cloudy, with a temperature of 83 at Dallas-Fort Worth, and 71 at Tulsa. At Wichita, it was mostly cloudy, with a temperature of 73. Once again at 2 a.m., at Stillwater, it was clear. The temperature was 70. From the Norman Forecast Office, here is the forecast for Stillwater and surrounding area. Rest of tonight, mostly clear. Lows in the upper 60s. East winds are... Here is the forecast for Stillwater and surrounding area. Rest of tonight, mostly clear. Lows in the upper 60s. East winds around 5 miles an hour. Friday, sunny. Highs in the mid-90s. East winds around 5 miles an hour. Friday night, mostly clear. Lows in the upper 60s. Southeast winds around 5 miles an hour. Saturday, mostly sunny. Hot with highs around 100. South winds 5 to 10 miles an hour. Saturday night, mostly clear. Lows in the mid-70s. South winds 10 to 15 miles an hour. Sunday, sunny, hot with highs around 100. Sunday night, clear. Lows in the mid-70s. Monday, sunny, hot with highs around 100. Monday night, clear.

with a temperature of 83 at Dallas-Fort Worth and 71 at Tulsa. At Wichita, it was mostly cloudy with a temperature of 73. Once again at 2 a.m., at Stillwater, it was clear. The temperature was 70. From the Norman Forecast Office, here is the forecast for Stillwater and surrounding area. Rest of tonight, mostly clear. Lows in the upper 60s. East winds around 5 miles an hour. Friday, sunny. Highs in the mid-90s. East winds around 5 miles an hour. Friday night, mostly clear. Lows in the upper 60s. Southeast winds around 5 miles an hour. Saturday, mostly sunny. Hot with highs around 100. South winds 5 to 10 miles an hour. Saturday night, mostly clear. Lows in the mid-70s. South winds 10 to 15 miles an hour. Sunday, sunny, hot with highs around 100. Sunday night, clear. Lows in the mid-70s. Monday, sunny, hot with highs around 100. Monday night, clear. Lows in the mid-70s. Tuesday, sunny, hot with highs around 100. Tuesday night, mostly clear. Lows in the mid-70s. Wednesday, sunny, hot with highs around 100. Wednesday night, mostly clear. Lows in the mid-70s. Thursday, sunny, hot with highs around 100. 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At Stillwater, it was clear. The temperature was 70 degrees, the dew point 59, and the relative humidity 68%. The wind was northeast at 6 miles an hour. The pressure was 30.08 inches and steady. At Ponca City, it was partly cloudy. The temperature was 71, the dew point 59, and the relative humidity 65%. The wind was variable at 7. The pressure was 30.10 inches and rising. At Enid, it was clear. The temperature was 74, the dew point 59, and the relative humidity 59%. The wind was east at 9. The pressure was 30.06 inches and steady. At Guthrie, it was clear. The temperature was 78, the dew point 57, and the relative humidity 48%. The wind was east at 8. The pressure was 30.08 inches and rising. Observations from around the region. It was clear, with a temperature of 76 at Woodward, 78 at Oklahoma City, and 66 at Springfield. It was partly cloudy, with a temperature of 83 at Dallas-Fort Worth, and 71 at Tulsa. At Wichita, it was mostly cloudy, with a temperature of 73. Once again at 2 a.m., at Stillwater, it was clear. The temperature was 70. From the Norman Forecast Office, here is the forecast for Stillwater and surrounding area. Rest of tonight, mostly clear. Lows in the upper 60s. East winds around 5 miles an hour. Friday, sunny. Highs in the mid-90s. East winds around 5 miles an hour. Friday night, mostly clear. Lows in the upper 60s. Southeast winds around 5 miles an hour. Saturday, mostly sunny. Hot with highs around 100. South winds 5 to 10 miles an hour. Saturday night, mostly clear. Lows in the mid-70s. South winds 10 to 15 miles an hour. Sunday, sunny. Hot with highs around 100. Sunday night, clear. Lows in the mid-70s. Monday, sunny. Hot with highs around 100. Monday night, clear. Lows in the mid-70s. Tuesday, sunny. Hot with highs around 100. Tuesday night, mostly clear. Lows in the mid-70s. Wednesday, sunny. Hot with highs around 100. Wednesday night, mostly clear. Lows in the mid-70s. Thursday, sunny, hot with highs around 100. 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At Stillwater, it was clear. The temperature was 70 degrees, the dew point 59, and the relative humidity 68%. The wind was northeast at 6 miles an hour.

City, N66 at Springfield. It was partly cloudy, with a temperature of 83 at Dallas-Fort Worth and 71 at Tulsa. At Wichita, it was mostly cloudy, with a temperature of 73. Once again at 2 a.m., at Stillwater, it was clear. The temperature was 70. This is your weather radio station WNG654 in Stillwater, operating on a frequency of 162.50 MHz. Programming originates from the National Weather Service Forecast Office in Norman, Oklahoma. From the Norman Forecast Office, here is the forecast for Stillwater and surrounding area. Rest of tonight, mostly clear. Lows in the upper 60s. East winds around 5 miles an hour. Friday, sunny. Highs in the mid-90s. East winds around 5 miles an hour. Friday night, mostly clear. Lows in the upper 60s. Southeast winds around 5 miles an hour. Saturday, mostly sunny. Hot with highs around 100. South winds 5 to 10 miles an hour. Saturday night, mostly clear. Lows in the mid-70s. South winds 10 to 15 miles an hour. Sunday, sunny, hot with highs around 100. Sunday night, clear. Lows in the mid-70s. Monday, sunny, hot with highs around 100. Monday night, clear. Lows in the mid-70s. Tuesday, sunny, hot with highs around 100. Tuesday night, mostly clear. Lows in the mid-70s. Wednesday, sunny, hot with highs around 100. Wednesday night, mostly clear. Lows in the mid-70s. Thursday, sunny, hot with highs around 100. You're listening to Stillwater Weather Radio, and here are 2 a.m. weather observations. At Stillwater, it was clear. The temperature was 70 degrees, the dew point 59, and the relative humidity 68%. The wind was northeast at 6 miles an hour. The pressure was 30.08 inches and steady. At Ponca City, it was partly cloudy. The temperature was 71, the dew point 59, and the relative humidity 65%. The wind was variable at 7. The pressure was 30.10 inches and rising. At Enid, it was clear. The temperature was 74, the dew point 59, and the relative humidity 59%. The wind was east at 9. The pressure was 30.06 inches and steady. At Guthrie, it was clear. The temperature was 78, the dew point 57, and the relative humidity 48%. The wind was east at 8. The pressure was 30.08 inches and rising. Observations from around the region. It was clear, with a temperature of 76 at Woodward, 78 at Oklahoma City, and 66 at Springfield. It was partly cloudy, with a temperature of 83 at Dallas-Fort Worth, and 71 at Tulsa. At Wichita, it was mostly cloudy, with a temperature of 73. Once again at 2 a.m., at Stillwater, it was clear. The temperature was 70. 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At Stillwater, it was partly cloudy. The temperature was 70 degrees, the dew point 59, and the relative humidity 68%. The wind was northeast at 3 miles an hour. The pressure was 30.08 inches and steady. At Guthrie, it was clear. The temperature was 77. The wind was east at 9. Observations from around the region. At Springfield, it was clear, with a temperature of 65. It was partly cloudy, with a temperature of 78 at Oklahoma City, 83 at Dallas-Fort Worth, and 69 at Tulsa. At Wichita, it was mostly cloudy, with a temperature of 71. Once again at 3 a.m., at Stillwater, it was partly cloudy. The temperature was 70. From the Norman Forecast Office, here is the forecast for Stillwater and surrounding area. Rest of tonight, mostly clear. Lows in the upper 60s. East winds around 5 miles an hour. Friday, sunny. Highs in the mid-90s. East winds around 5 miles an hour. Friday night, mostly clear. Lows in the upper 60s.

winds 10 to 15 miles an hour. Sunday, sunny, hot with highs around 100. Sunday night, clear. Lows in the mid-70s. Monday, sunny, hot with highs around 100. Monday night, clear. Lows in the mid-70s. Tuesday, sunny, hot with highs around 100. Tuesday night, mostly clear. Lows in the mid-70s. Wednesday, sunny, hot with highs around 100. Wednesday night, mostly clear. Lows in the mid-70s. Thursday, sunny, hot with highs around 100. 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It's Stillwater, it was partly cloudy. The temperature was 70 degrees, the dew point 59, and the relative humidity 68%. The wind was northeast at 3 miles an hour. The pressure was 30.08 inches and steady. At Guthrie, it was clear. The temperature was 77. The wind was east at 9. Observations from around the region. At Springfield, it was clear, with a temperature of 65. It was partly cloudy, with a temperature of 78 at Oklahoma City, 83 at Dallas-Fort Worth, and 69 at Tulsa. At Wichita, it was mostly cloudy, with a temperature of 71. Once again at 3 a.m., at Stillwater, it was partly cloudy. The temperature was 70. From the Norman Forecast Office, here is the forecast for Stillwater and surrounding area. Rest of tonight, mostly clear. Lows in the upper 60s. East wind around 5 miles an hour. Friday, sunny. Highs in the mid-90s. East wind around 5 miles an hour. Friday night, mostly clear. Lows in the upper 60s. Southeast wind around 5 miles an hour. Saturday, mostly sunny. Hot with highs around 100. South winds 5 to 10 miles an hour. Saturday night, mostly clear. Lows in the mid-70s. South winds 10 to 15 miles an hour. Sunday, sunny, hot with highs around 100. Sunday night, clear. Lows in the mid-70s. Monday, sunny, hot with highs around 100. Monday night, clear. Lows in the mid-70s. Tuesday, sunny, hot with highs around 100. Tuesday night, mostly clear. Lows in the mid-70s. Wednesday, sunny, hot with highs around 100. Wednesday night, mostly clear. Lows in the mid-70s. Thursday, sunny, hot with highs around 100. 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It's Stillwater, it was clear. The temperature was 70 degrees, the dew point 59, and the relative humidity 68%. The wind was northeast at 3 miles an hour. The pressure was 30.08 inches and steady. At Ponca City, it was partly cloudy. The temperature was 73, the dew point 58, and the relative humidity 59%. The wind was north at 7. The pressure was 30.09 inches and falling. At Enid, it was partly cloudy. The temperature was 75, the dew point 55, and the relative humidity 50%. The wind was east at 9. The pressure was 30.05 inches and falling. At Guthrie, it was clear. The temperature was 77, the dew point 56, and the relative humidity 48%. The wind was east at 9. The pressure was 30.08 inches and steady. Observations from around the region. It was clear, with a temperature of 75 at Woodward and 65 at Springfield. It was partly cloudy, with a temperature of 78 at Oklahoma City, 83 at Dallas-Fort Worth, and 69 at Tulsa. At Wichita, it was mostly cloudy, with a temperature of 71. Once again at 3 a.m., at Stillwater, it was clear. The temperature was 70. This is your weather radio station WNG654 in Stillwater, operating on a frequency of 162.50 MHz. Programming originates from the National Weather Service Forecast Office in Norman, Oklahoma. From the Norman Forecast Office, here is the forecast for Stillwater and surrounding area.

Rest of tonight, mostly clear. Lows in the upper 60s. East winds around 5 miles an hour. Friday, sunny. Highs in the mid-90s. East winds around 5 miles an hour. Friday night, mostly clear. Lows in the upper 60s. Southeast winds around 5 miles an hour. Saturday, mostly sunny. Hot with highs around 100. South winds 5 to 10 miles an hour. Saturday night, mostly clear. Lows in the mid-70s. South winds 10 to 15 miles an hour. Sunday, sunny, hot with highs around 100. Sunday night, clear. Lows in the mid-70s. Monday, sunny, hot with highs around 100. Monday night, clear. Lows in the mid-70s. Tuesday, sunny, hot with highs around 100. Tuesday night, mostly clear. Lows in the mid-70s. Wednesday, sunny, hot with highs around 100. Wednesday night, mostly clear. Lows in the mid-70s. Thursday, sunny, hot with highs around 100. 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It's Stillwater, it was clear. The temperature was 70 degrees, the dew point 59, and the relative humidity 68%. The wind was northeast at 3 miles an hour. The pressure was 30.08 inches and steady. At Ponca City, it was partly cloudy. The temperature was 73, the dew point 58, and the relative humidity 59%. The wind was north at 7. The pressure was 30.09 inches and falling. At Enid, it was partly cloudy. The temperature was 75, the dew point 55, and the relative humidity 50%. The wind was east at 9. The pressure was 30.05 inches and falling. At Guthrie, it was clear. The temperature was 77, the dew point 56, and the relative humidity 48%. The wind was east at 9. The pressure was 30.08 inches and steady. Observations from around the region. It was clear, with a temperature of 75 at Woodward and 65 at Springfield. It was partly cloudy, with a temperature of 78 at Oklahoma City, 83 at Dallas-Fort Worth, and 69 at Tulsa. At Wichita, it was mostly cloudy, with a temperature of 71. Once again at 3 a.m., at Stillwater, it was clear. The temperature was 70. From the Norman Forecast Office, here is the forecast for Stillwater and surrounding area. Rest of tonight, mostly clear. Lows in the upper 60s. East winds around 5 miles an hour. Friday, sunny. Highs in the mid-90s. East winds around 5 miles an hour. Friday night, mostly clear. Lows in the upper 60s. Southeast winds around 5 miles an hour. Saturday, mostly sunny. Hot with highs around 100. South winds 5 to 10 miles an hour. Saturday night, mostly clear. Lows in the mid-70s. South winds 10 to 15 miles an hour. Sunday, sunny, hot with highs around 100. Sunday night, clear. Lows in the mid-70s. Monday, sunny, hot with highs around 100. Monday night, clear. Lows in the mid-70s. Tuesday, sunny, hot with highs around 100. Tuesday night, mostly clear. Lows in the mid-70s. Wednesday, sunny, hot with highs around 100. Wednesday night, mostly clear. Lows in the mid-70s. Thursday, sunny, hot with highs around 100. 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It's Stillwater, it was clear. The temperature was 70 degrees, the dew point 59, and the relative humidity 68%. The wind was northeast at 3 miles an hour. The pressure was 30.08 inches and steady. At Ponca City, it was partly cloudy. The temperature was 73, the dew point 58, and the relative humidity 59%. The wind was north at 7. The pressure was 30.09 inches and falling. At Enid, it was partly cloudy.

temperature was 75, the dew point 55, and the relative humidity 50%. The wind was east at 9. The pressure was 30.05 inches and falling. At Guthrie, it was clear. The temperature was 77, the dew point 56, and the relative humidity 48%. The wind was east at 9. The pressure was 30.08 inches and steady. Observations from around the region. It was clear, with a temperature of 75 at Woodward and 65 at Springfield. It was partly cloudy, with a temperature of 78 at Oklahoma City, 83 at Dallas-Fort Worth, and 69 at Tulsa. At Wichita, it was mostly cloudy, with a temperature of 71. Once again at 3 a.m., at Stillwater, it was clear. The temperature was 70. From the Norman Forecast Office, here is the forecast for Stillwater and surrounding area. Rest of tonight, mostly clear. Lows in the upper 60s. East winds around 5 miles an hour. Friday, sunny. Highs in the mid-90s. East winds around 5 miles an hour. Friday night, mostly clear. Lows in the upper 60s. Southeast winds around 5 miles an hour. Saturday, mostly sunny. Hot with highs around 100. South winds 5 to 10 miles an hour. Saturday night, mostly clear. Lows in the mid-70s. South winds 10 to 15 miles an hour. Sunday, sunny. Hot with highs around 100. Sunday night, clear. Lows in the mid-70s. Monday, sunny. Hot with highs around 100. Monday night, clear. Lows in the mid-70s. Tuesday, sunny. Hot with highs around 100. Tuesday night, mostly clear. Lows in the mid-70s. Wednesday, sunny. Hot with highs around 100. Wednesday night, mostly clear. Lows in the mid-70s. Thursday, sunny. Hot with highs around 100. 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At Stillwater, it was clear. The temperature was 70 degrees, the dew point 59, and the relative humidity 68%. The wind was northeast at 3 miles an hour. The pressure was 30.08 inches and steady. At Ponca City, it was partly cloudy. The temperature was 73, the dew point 58, and the relative humidity 59%. The wind was north at 7. The pressure was 30.09 inches and falling. At Enid, it was partly cloudy. The temperature was 75, the dew point 55, and the relative humidity 50%. The wind was east at 9. The pressure was 30.05 inches and falling. At Guthrie, it was clear. The temperature was 77, the dew point 56, and the relative humidity 48%. The wind was east at 9. The pressure was 30.08 inches and steady. Observations from around the region. It was clear, with a temperature of 75 at Woodward and 65 at Springfield. It was partly cloudy, with a temperature of 78 at Oklahoma City, 83 at Dallas-Fort Worth, and 69 at Tulsa. At Wichita, it was mostly cloudy, with a temperature of 71. Once again at 3 a.m., at Stillwater, it was clear. The temperature was 70. From the Norman Forecast Office, here is the forecast for Stillwater and surrounding area. Rest of tonight, mostly clear. Lows in the upper 60s. East winds around 5 miles an hour. Friday, sunny. Highs in the mid-90s. East winds around 5 miles an hour. Friday night, mostly clear. Lows in the upper 60s. Southeast winds around 5 miles an hour. Saturday, mostly sunny. Hot with highs around 100. South winds 5 to 10 miles an hour. Saturday night, mostly clear. Lows in the mid-70s. South winds 10 to 15 miles an hour. Sunday, sunny, hot with highs around 100. Sunday night, clear. Lows in the mid-70s. Monday, sunny, hot with highs around 100. Monday night, clear. Lows in the mid-70s. Tuesday, sunny, hot with highs

around 100. Tuesday night, mostly clear. Lows in the mid-70s. Wednesday, sunny, hot with highs around 100. Wednesday night, mostly clear. Lows in the mid-70s. Thursday, sunny, hot with highs around 100. 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It's Stillwater, it was clear. The temperature was 70 degrees, the dew point 59, and the relative humidity 68%. The wind was northeast at 3 miles an hour. The pressure was 30.08 inches and steady. At Ponca City, it was partly cloudy. The temperature was 73, the dew point 58, and the relative humidity 59%. The wind was north at 7. The pressure was 30.09 inches and falling. At Enid, it was partly cloudy. The temperature was 75, the dew point 55, and the relative humidity 50%. The wind was east at 9. The pressure was 30.05 inches and falling. At Guthrie, it was clear. The temperature was 77, the dew point 56, and the relative humidity 48%. The wind was east at 9. The pressure was 30.08 inches and steady. Observations from around the region. It was clear, with a temperature of 75 at Woodward and 65 at Springfield. It was partly cloudy, with a temperature of 78 at Oklahoma City, 83 at Dallas-Fort Worth, and 69 at Tulsa. At Wichita, it was mostly cloudy, with a temperature of 71. Once again at 3 a.m., at Stillwater, it was clear. The temperature was 70. From the Norman Forecast Office, here is the forecast for Stillwater and surrounding area. Rest of tonight, mostly clear. Lows in the upper 60s. East winds around 5 miles an hour. Friday, sunny. Highs in the mid-90s. East winds around 5 miles an hour. Friday night, mostly clear. Lows in the upper 60s. Southeast winds around 5 miles an hour. Saturday, mostly sunny. Hot with highs around 100. South winds 5 to 10 miles an hour. Saturday night, mostly clear. Lows in the mid-70s. South winds 10 to 15 miles an hour. Sunday, sunny, hot with highs around 100. Sunday night, clear. Lows in the mid-70s. Monday, sunny, hot with highs around 100. Monday night, clear. Lows in the mid-70s. Tuesday, sunny, hot with highs around 100. Tuesday night, mostly clear. Lows in the mid-70s. Wednesday, sunny, hot with highs around 100. Wednesday night, mostly clear. Lows in the mid-70s. Thursday, sunny, hot with highs around 100. 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It's Stillwater, it was clear. The temperature was 70 degrees, the dew point 59, and the relative humidity 68%. The wind was northeast at 3 miles an hour. The pressure was 30.08 inches and steady. At Ponca City, it was partly cloudy. The temperature was 73, the dew point 58, and the relative humidity 59%. The wind was north at 7. The pressure was 30.09 inches and falling. At Enid, it was partly cloudy. The temperature was 75, the dew point 55, and the relative humidity 50%. The wind was east at 9. The pressure was 30.05 inches and falling. At Guthrie, it was clear. The temperature was 77, the dew point 56, and the relative humidity 48%. The wind was east at 9. The pressure was 30.08 inches and steady. Observations from around the region. It was clear, with a temperature of 75 at Woodward and 65 at Springfield. It was partly cloudy, with a temperature of 78 at Oklahoma City, 83 at Dallas-Fort Worth, and 69 at Tulsa. At Wichita, it was mostly cloudy, with a temperature of 71. Once again at 3 a.m., at Stillwater, it was clear. The temperature was 70. This is your weather radio station WNG 654 in Stillwater.

operating on a frequency of 162.50 megahertz. Programming originates from the National Weather Service Forecast Office in Norman, Oklahoma. From the Norman Forecast Office, here is the forecast for Stillwater and surrounding area. Rest of tonight, mostly clear. Lows in the upper 60s. East winds around 5 miles an hour. Friday, sunny. Highs in the mid-90s. East winds around 5 miles an hour. Friday night, mostly clear. Lows in the upper 60s. Southeast winds around 5 miles an hour. Saturday, mostly sunny. Hot with highs around 100. South winds 5 to 10 miles an hour. Saturday night, mostly clear. Lows in the mid-70s. South winds 10 to 15 miles an hour. Sunday, sunny, hot with highs around 100. Sunday night, clear. Lows in the mid-70s. Monday, sunny, hot with highs around 100. Monday night, clear. Lows in the mid-70s. Tuesday, sunny, hot with highs around 100. Tuesday night, mostly clear. Lows in the mid-70s. Wednesday, sunny, hot with highs around 100. Wednesday night, mostly clear. Lows in the mid-70s. Thursday, sunny, hot with highs around 100. 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It's Stillwater, it was clear. The temperature was 70 degrees, the dew point 59, and the relative humidity 68%. The wind was northeast at 3 miles an hour. The pressure was 30.08 inches and steady. At Ponca City, it was partly cloudy. The temperature was 73, the dew point 58, and the relative humidity 59%. The wind was north at 7. The pressure was 30.09 inches and falling. At Enid, it was partly cloudy. The temperature was 75, the dew point 55, and the relative humidity 50%. The wind was east at 9. The pressure was 30.05 inches and falling. At Guthrie, it was clear. The temperature was 77, the dew point 56, and the relative humidity 48%. The wind was east at 9. The pressure was 30.08 inches and steady. Observations from around the region. It was clear, with a temperature of 75 at Woodward and 65 at Springfield. It was partly cloudy, with a temperature of 78 at Oklahoma City, 83 at Dallas-Fort Worth, and 69 at Tulsa. At Wichita, it was mostly cloudy, with a temperature of 71. Once again at 3 a.m., at Stillwater, it was clear. The temperature was 70. From the Norman forecast, cloudy, with a temperature of 71. Once again at 3 a.m., at Stillwater, it was clear. The temperature was 70. From the Norman Forecast Office, here is the forecast for Stillwater and surrounding area. Rest of tonight, mostly clear. Lows in the upper 60s. East winds around 5 miles an hour. Friday, sunny. Highs in the mid-90s. East winds around 5 miles an hour. Friday night, mostly clear. Lows in the upper 60s. Southeast winds around 5 miles an hour. Saturday, mostly sunny. Hot with highs around 100. South winds 5 to 10 miles an hour. Saturday night, mostly clear. Lows in the mid-70s. South winds 10 to 15 miles an hour. Sunday, sunny, hot with highs around 100. Sunday night, clear. Lows in the mid-70s. Monday, sunny, hot with highs around 100. Monday night, clear. Lows in the mid-70s. Tuesday, sunny, hot with highs around 100. Tuesday night, mostly clear. Lows in the mid-70s. Wednesday, sunny, hot with highs around 100. Wednesday night, mostly clear. Lows in the mid-70s. Thursday, sunny, hot with highs around 100. 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It's Stillwater, it was clear. The temperature was 70 degrees, the dew point 59, and the

5 at Woodward, and 65 at Springfield. It was partly cloudy, with a temperature of 78 at Oklahoma City, 83 at Dallas-Fort Worth, and 69 at Tulsa. At Wichita, it was mostly cloudy, with a temperature of 71. Once again at 3 a.m., at Stillwater, it was clear. The temperature was 70. This is your weather radio station WNG654 in Stillwater, operating on a frequency of 162.50 MHz. Programming originates from the National Weather Service Forecast Office in Norman, Oklahoma. From the Norman Forecast Office, here is the forecast for Stillwater and surrounding area. Rest of tonight, mostly clear. Lows in the upper 60s. East winds around 5 miles an hour. Friday, sunny. Highs in the mid-90s. East winds around 5 miles an hour. Friday night, mostly clear. Lows in the upper 60s. Southeast winds around 5 miles an hour. Saturday, mostly sunny. Hot with highs around 100. South winds 5 to 10 miles an hour. Saturday night, mostly clear. Lows in the mid-70s. South winds 10 to 15 miles an hour. Sunday, sunny, hot with highs around 100. Sunday night, clear. Lows in the mid-70s. Monday, sunny, hot with highs around 100. Monday night, clear. Lows in the mid-70s. Tuesday, sunny, hot with highs around 100. Tuesday night, mostly clear. Lows in the mid-70s. Wednesday, sunny, hot with highs around 100. Wednesday night, mostly clear. Lows in the mid-70s. Thursday, sunny, hot with highs around 100. 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At Stillwater, it was clear. The temperature was 70 degrees, the dew point 59, and the relative humidity 68%. The wind was northeast at 3 miles an hour. The pressure was 30.08 inches and steady. At Ponca City, it was partly cloudy. The temperature was 73, the dew point 58, and the relative humidity 59%. The wind was north at 7. The pressure was 30.09 inches and falling. At Enid, it was partly cloudy. The temperature was 75, the dew point 55, and the relative humidity 50%. The wind was east at 9. The pressure was 30.05 inches and falling. At Guthrie, it was clear. The temperature was 77, the dew point 56, and the relative humidity 48%. The wind was east at 9. The pressure was 30.08 inches and steady. Observations from around the region. It was clear, with a temperature of 75 at Woodward and 65 at Springfield. It was partly cloudy, with a temperature of 78 at Oklahoma City, 83 at Dallas-Fort Worth, and 69 at Tulsa. At Wichita, it was mostly cloudy, with a temperature of 71. Once again at 3 a.m., at Stillwater, it was clear. The temperature was 70. From the Norman Forecast Office, here is the forecast for Stillwater and surrounding area. Rest of tonight, mostly clear. Lows in the upper 60s. East winds around 5 miles an hour. Friday, sunny. Highs in the mid-90s. East winds around 5 miles an hour. Friday night, mostly clear. Lows in the upper 60s. Southeast winds around 5 miles an hour. Saturday, mostly sunny. Hot with highs around 100. South winds 5 to 10 miles an hour. Saturday night, mostly clear. Lows in the mid-70s. South winds 10 to 15 miles an hour. Sunday, sunny, hot with highs around 100. Sunday night, clear. Lows in the mid-70s. Monday, sunny, hot with highs around 100. Monday night, clear. Lows in the mid-70s. Tuesday, sunny, hot with highs around 100. Tuesday night, mostly clear. Lows in the mid-70s. Wednesday, sunny, hot with highs around 100. Wednesday night, mostly clear. Lows in the mid-70s.

Thursday, sunny, hot with highs around 100. You're listening to Stillwater Weather Radio, and here are 3 a.m. weather observations. It's Stillwater, it was clear. The temperature was 70 degrees, the dew point 59, and the relative humidity 68%. The wind was northeast at 3 miles an hour. The pressure was 30.08 inches and steady. At Ponca City, it was partly cloudy. The temperature was 73, the dew point 58, and the relative humidity 59%. The wind was north at 7. The pressure was 30.09 inches and falling. At Enid, it was partly cloudy. The temperature was 75, the dew point 55, and the relative humidity 50%. The wind was east at 9. The pressure was 30.05 inches and falling. At Guthrie, it was clear. The temperature was 77, the dew point 56, and the relative humidity 48%. The wind was east at 9. The pressure was 30.08 inches and steady. Observations from around the region. It was clear, with a temperature of 75 at Woodward and 65 at Springfield. It was partly cloudy, with a temperature of 78 at Oklahoma City, 83 at Dallas-Fort Worth, and 69 at Tulsa. At Wichita, it was mostly cloudy, with a temperature of 71. Once again at 3 a.m., at Stillwater, it was clear. The temperature was 70. From the Norman Forecast Office, here is the forecast for Stillwater and surrounding area. Rest of tonight, mostly clear. Lows in the upper 60s. East winds around 5 miles an hour. Friday, sunny. Highs in the mid-90s. East winds around 5 miles an hour. Friday night, mostly clear. Lows in the upper 60s. Southeast winds around 5 miles an hour. Saturday, mostly sunny. Hot with highs around 100. South winds 5 to 10 miles an hour. Saturday night, mostly clear. Lows in the mid-70s. South winds 10 to 15 miles an hour. Sunday, sunny. Hot with highs around 100. Sunday night, clear. Lows in the mid-70s. Monday, sunny, hot with highs around 100. Monday night, clear. Lows in the mid-70s. Tuesday, sunny, hot with highs around 100. Tuesday night, mostly clear. Lows in the mid-70s. Wednesday, sunny, hot with highs around 100. Wednesday night, mostly clear. Lows in the mid-70s. Thursday, sunny, hot with highs around 100. 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It's Stillwater, it was clear. The temperature was 70 degrees, the dew point 59, and the relative humidity 68%. The wind was northeast at 3 miles an hour. The pressure was 30.08 inches and steady. At Ponca City, it was partly cloudy. The temperature was 73, the dew point 58, and the relative humidity 59%. The wind was north at 7. The pressure was 30.09 inches and falling. At Enid, it was partly cloudy. The temperature was 75, the dew point 55, and the relative humidity 50%. The wind was east at 9. The pressure was 30.05 inches and falling. At Guthrie, it was clear. The temperature was 77, the dew point 56, and the relative humidity 48%. The wind was east at 9. The pressure was 30.08 inches and steady. Observations from around the region. It was clear, with a temperature of 75 at Woodward and 65 at Springfield. It was partly cloudy, with a temperature of 78 at Oklahoma City, 83 at Dallas-Fort Worth, and 69 at Tulsa. At Wichita, it was mostly cloudy, with a temperature of 71. Once again at 3 a.m., at Stillwater, it was clear. The temperature was 70. From the Norman Forecast Office, here is the forecast for Stillwater and surrounding area. Rest of tonight, mostly clear. Lows in the upper 60s. East winds around 5 miles an hour. Friday, sunny. Highs in the mid-90s. East winds around 5 miles an hour.

are. Friday night, mostly clear. Lows in the upper 60s. Southeast winds around 5 miles an hour. Saturday, mostly sunny. Hot with highs around 100. South winds 5 to 10 miles an hour. Saturday night, mostly clear. Lows in the mid-70s. South winds 10 to 15 miles an hour. Sunday, sunny, hot with highs around 100. Sunday night, clear. Lows in the mid-70s. Monday, sunny, hot with highs around 100. Monday night, clear. Lows in the mid-70s. Tuesday, sunny, hot with highs around 100. Tuesday night, mostly clear. Lows in the mid-70s. Wednesday, sunny, hot with highs around 100. Wednesday night, mostly clear. Lows in the mid-70s. Thursday, sunny, hot with highs around 100. 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It's Stillwater, it was clear. The temperature was 70 degrees, the dew point 59, and the relative humidity 68%. The wind was northeast at 3 miles an hour. The pressure was 30.08 inches and steady. At Ponca City, it was partly cloudy. The temperature was 73, the dew point 58, and the relative humidity 59%. The wind was north at 7. The pressure was 30.09 inches and falling. At Enid, it was partly cloudy. The temperature was 75, the dew point 55, and the relative humidity 50%. The wind was east at 9. The pressure was 30.05 inches and falling. At Guthrie, it was clear. The temperature was 77, the dew point 56, and the relative humidity 48%. The wind was east at 9. The pressure was 30.08 inches and steady. Observations from around the region. It was clear, with a temperature of 75 at Woodward and 65 at Springfield. It was partly cloudy, with a temperature of 78 at Oklahoma City, 83 at Dallas-Fort Worth, and 69 at Tulsa. At Wichita, it was mostly cloudy, with a temperature of 71. Once again at 3 a.m., at Stillwater, it was clear. The temperature was 70. From the Norman Forecast Office, here is the forecast for Stillwater and surrounding area. Rest of tonight, mostly clear. Lows in the upper 60s. East winds around 5 miles an hour. Friday, sunny. Highs in the mid-90s. East winds around 5 miles an hour. Friday night, mostly clear. Lows in the upper 60s. Southeast winds around 5 miles an hour. Saturday, mostly sunny. Hot with highs around 100. South winds 5 to 10 miles an hour. Saturday night, mostly clear. Lows in the mid-70s. South winds 10 to 15 miles an hour. Sunday, sunny. Hot with highs around 100. Sunday night, clear. Lows in the mid-70s. Monday, sunny. Hot with highs around 100. Monday night, clear. Lows in the mid-70s. Tuesday, sunny. Hot with highs around 100. Tuesday night, mostly clear. Lows in the mid-70s. Wednesday, sunny. Hot with highs around 100. Wednesday night, mostly clear. Lows in the mid-70s. Thursday, sunny, hot with highs around 100. 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It's Stillwater, it was clear. The temperature was 70 degrees, the dew point 59, and the relative humidity 68%. The wind was northeast at 3 miles an hour. The pressure was 30.08 inches and steady. At Ponca City, it was partly cloudy. The temperature was 73, the dew point 58, and the relative humidity 59%. The wind was north at 7. The pressure was 30.09 inches and falling. At Enid, it was partly cloudy.

Forecast office. Here is the forecast for Stillwater and surrounding area. Rest of tonight, mostly clear. Lows in the upper 60s. East winds around 5 miles an hour. Friday, sunny. Highs in the mid-90s. East winds around 5 miles an hour. Friday night, mostly clear. Lows in the upper 60s. Southeast winds around 5 miles an hour. Saturday, mostly sunny. Hot with highs around 100. South winds 5 to 10 miles an hour. Saturday night, mostly clear. Lows in the mid-70s. South winds 10 to 15 miles an hour. Sunday, sunny, hot with highs around 100. Sunday night, clear. Lows in the mid-70s. Monday, sunny, hot with highs around 100. Monday night, clear. Lows in the mid-70s. Tuesday, sunny, hot with highs around 100. Tuesday night, mostly clear. Lows in the mid-70s. Wednesday, sunny, hot with highs around 100. Wednesday night, mostly clear. Lows in the mid-70s. Thursday, sunny, hot with highs around 100. You're listening to Stillwater Weather Radio, and here are 3 a.m. weather observations. It's Stillwater, it was clear. The temperature was 70 degrees, the dew point 59, and the relative humidity 68%. The wind was northeast at 3 miles an hour. The pressure was 30.08 inches and steady. At Ponca City, it was partly cloudy. The temperature was 73, the dew point 58, and the relative humidity 59%. The wind was north at 7. The pressure was 30.09 inches and falling. At Enid, it was partly cloudy. The temperature was 75, the dew point 55, and the relative humidity 50%. The wind was east at 9. The pressure was 30.05 inches and falling. At Guthrie, it was clear. The temperature was 77, the dew point 56, and the relative humidity 48%. The wind was east at 9. The pressure was 30.08 inches and steady. Observations from around the region. It was clear, with a temperature of 75 at Woodward and 65 at Springfield. It was partly cloudy, with a temperature of 78 at Oklahoma City, 83 at Dallas-Fort Worth, and 69 at Tulsa. At Wichita, it was mostly cloudy, with a temperature of 71. Once again at 3 a.m., at Stillwater, it was clear. The temperature was 70. 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At Stillwater, it was clear. The temperature was 68 degrees, the dew point 59, and the relative humidity 73%. The wind was northeast at 6 miles an hour. The pressure was 30.08 inches and steady. At Guthrie, it was clear. The temperature was 74. The wind was east at 6. Observations from around the region. It was clear, with a temperature of 82 at Dallas-Fort Worth and 65 at Springfield. It was partly cloudy, with a temperature of 77 at Oklahoma City and 66 at Tulsa. At Wichita, it was cloudy, with a temperature of 70. Once again at 4 a.m., at Stillwater, it was clear. The temperature was 68. From the Norman Forecast Office, here is the forecast for Stillwater and surrounding area. Rest of tonight, mostly clear. Lows in the upper 60s. East winds around 5 miles an hour. Friday, sunny. Highs in the mid-90s. East winds around 5 miles an hour. Friday night, mostly clear. Lows in the upper 60s. Southeast winds around 5 miles an hour. Saturday, mostly sunny. Hot with highs around 100. South winds 5 to 10 miles an hour. Saturday night, mostly clear. Lows in the mid-70s. South winds 10 to 15 miles an hour. Sunday, sunny, hot with highs around 100. Sunday night, clear. Lows in the mid-70s. Monday, sunny, hot with highs around 100. Monday night, clear. Lows in the mid-70s. Tuesday, sunny, hot

hot with highs around 100. 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It's Stillwater, it was clear. The temperature was 68 degrees, the dew point 59, and the relative humidity 73%. The wind was northeast at 6 miles an hour. The pressure was 30.08 inches and steady. At Guthrie, it was clear. The temperature was 74. The wind was east at 6. Observations from around the region. It was clear, with a temperature of 82 at Dallas-Fort Worth, and 65 at Springfield. It was partly cloudy, with a temperature of 77 at Oklahoma City, and 66 at Tulsa. At Wichita, it was cloudy, with a temperature of 70. Once again at 4 a.m., at Stillwater, it was clear. The temperature was 68. From the Norman Forecast Office, here is the forecast for Stillwater and surrounding area. Rest of tonight, mostly clear. Lows in the upper 60s. East wind around 5 miles an hour. Friday, sunny. Highs in the mid-90s. East wind around 5 miles an hour. Friday night, mostly clear. Lows in the upper 60s. Southeast wind around 5 miles an hour. Saturday, mostly sunny. Hot with highs around 100. South winds 5 to 10 miles an hour. Saturday night, mostly clear. Lows in the mid-70s. South winds 10 to 15 miles an hour. Sunday, sunny, hot with highs around 100. Sunday night, clear. Lows in the mid-70s. Monday, sunny, hot with highs around 100. Monday night, clear. Lows in the mid-70s. Tuesday, sunny, hot with highs around 100. Tuesday night, mostly clear. Lows in the mid-70s. Wednesday, sunny, hot with highs around 100. Wednesday night, mostly clear. Lows in the mid-70s. Thursday, sunny, hot with highs around 100. 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It's Stillwater, it was clear. The temperature was 68 degrees, the dew point 59, and the relative humidity 73%. The wind was northeast at 6 miles an hour. The pressure was 30.08 inches and steady. At Enid, it was partly cloudy. The temperature was 73. The wind was east at 8. At Guthrie, it was clear. The temperature was 74. The wind was east at 6. Observations from around the region. It was clear, with a temperature of 82 at Dallas-Fort Worth, and 65 at Springfield. It was partly cloudy, with a temperature of 74 at Woodward, 77 at Oklahoma City, and 66 at Tulsa. At Wichita, it was cloudy, with a temperature of 70. Once again at 4 a.m., at Stillwater, it was clear. The temperature was 68. This is your weather radio station WNG654 in Stillwater, operating on a frequency of 162.50 MHz. Programming originates from the National Weather Service Forecast Office in Norman, Oklahoma. From the Norman Forecast Office, here is the forecast for Stillwater and surrounding area. Rest of tonight, mostly clear. Lows in the upper 60s. East wind around 5 miles an hour. Friday, sunny. Highs in the mid-90s. East wind around 5 miles an hour. Friday night, mostly clear. Lows in the upper 60s. Southeast wind around 5 miles an hour. Saturday, mostly sunny. Hot with highs around 100. South winds 5 to 10 miles an hour. Saturday night, mostly clear. Lows in the mid-70s. South winds 10 to 15 miles an hour. Sunday, sunny, hot with highs around 100. Sunday night, clear. Lows in the mid-70s. Monday, sunny, hot with highs around 100. Monday night, clear. Lows in the mid-70s. Tuesday, sunny, hot with highs around 100. Tuesday night, mostly clear. Lows in the mid-70s. Wednesday, sunny, hot with highs around 100.

100. Wednesday night, mostly clear. Lows in the mid-70s. Thursday, sunny, hot with highs around 100. You're listening to Stillwater Weather Radio, and here are 4 a.m. weather observations. It's Stillwater, it was clear. The temperature was 68 degrees, the dew point 59, and the relative humidity 73%. The wind was northeast at 6 miles an hour. The pressure was 30.08 inches and steady. At Enid, it was partly cloudy. The temperature was 73. The wind was east at 8. At Guthrie, it was clear. The temperature was 74. The wind was east at 6. Observations from around the region. It was clear, with a temperature of 82 at Dallas-Fort Worth and 65 at Springfield. It was partly cloudy, with a temperature of 74 at Woodward, 77 at Oklahoma City, and 66 at Tulsa. At Wichita, it was cloudy, with a temperature of 70. Once again at 4 a.m., at Stillwater, it was clear. The temperature was 68. From the Norman Forecast Office, here is the forecast for Stillwater and surrounding area. Rest of tonight, mostly clear. Lows in the upper 60s. East wind around 5 miles an hour. Friday, sunny. Highs in the mid-90s. East wind around 5 miles an hour. Friday night, mostly clear. Lows in the upper 60s. Southeast wind around 5 miles an hour. Saturday, mostly sunny. Hot with highs around 100. South winds 5 to 10 miles an hour. Saturday night, mostly clear. Lows in the mid-70s. South winds 10 to 15 miles an hour. Sunday, sunny, hot with highs around 100. Sunday night, clear. Lows in the mid-70s. Monday, sunny, hot with highs around 100. Monday night, clear. Lows in the mid-70s. Tuesday, sunny, hot with highs around 100. Tuesday night, mostly clear. Lows in the mid-70s. Wednesday, sunny, hot with highs around 100. Wednesday night, mostly clear. Lows in the mid-70s. Thursday, sunny, hot with highs around 100. 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It's Stillwater, it was clear. The temperature was 68 degrees, the dew point 59, and the relative humidity 73%. The wind was northeast at 6 miles an hour. The pressure was 30.08 inches and steady. At Enid, it was partly cloudy. The temperature was 73. The wind was east at 8. At Guthrie, it was clear. The temperature was 74. The wind was east at 6. Observations from around the region. It was clear, with a temperature of 82 at Dallas-Fort Worth and 65 at Springfield. It was partly cloudy, with a temperature of 74 at Woodward, 77 at Oklahoma City, and 66 at Tulsa. At Wichita, it was cloudy, with a temperature of 70. Once again at 4 a.m., at Stillwater, it was clear. The temperature was 68. From the Norman Forecast Office, here is the forecast for Stillwater and surrounding area. Rest of tonight, mostly clear. Lows in the upper 60s. East winds around 5 miles an hour. Friday, sunny. Highs in the mid-90s. East winds around 5 miles an hour. Friday night, mostly clear. Lows in the upper 60s. Southeast winds around 5 miles an hour. Saturday, mostly sunny. Hot with highs around 100. South winds 5 to 10 miles an hour. Saturday night, mostly clear. Lows in the mid-70s. South winds 10 to 15 miles an hour. Sunday, sunny, hot with highs around 100. Sunday night, clear. Lows in the mid-70s. Monday, sunny, hot with highs around 100. Monday night, clear. Lows in the mid-70s. Tuesday, sunny, hot with highs around 100. Tuesday night, mostly clear. Lows in the mid-70s. Wednesday, sunny, hot with highs around 100.

100. Wednesday night, mostly clear. Lows in the mid-70s. Thursday, sunny, hot with highs around 100. You're listening to Stillwater Weather Radio, and here are 4 a.m. weather observations. It's Stillwater, it was clear. The temperature was 68 degrees, the dew point 59, and the relative humidity 73%. The wind was northeast at 6 miles an hour. The pressure was 30.08 inches and steady. At Enid, it was partly cloudy. The temperature was 73. The wind was east at 8. At Guthrie, it was clear. The temperature was 74. The wind was east at 6. Observations from around the region. It was clear, with a temperature of 82 at Dallas-Fort Worth and 65 at Springfield. It was partly cloudy, with a temperature of 74 at Woodward, 77 at Oklahoma City, and 66 at Tulsa. At Wichita, it was cloudy, with a temperature of 70. Once again at 4 a.m., at Stillwater, it was clear. The temperature was 68. From the Norman Forecast Office, here is the forecast for Stillwater and surrounding area. Rest of tonight, mostly clear. Lows in the upper 60s. East winds around 5 miles an hour. Friday, sunny. Highs in the mid-90s. East winds around 5 miles an hour. Friday night, mostly clear. Lows in the upper 60s. Southeast winds around 5 miles an hour. Saturday, mostly sunny. Hot with highs around 100. South winds 5 to 10 miles an hour. Saturday night, mostly clear. Lows in the mid-70s. South winds 10 to 15 miles an hour. Sunday, sunny, hot with highs around 100. Sunday night, clear. Lows in the mid-70s. Monday, sunny, hot with highs around 100. Monday night, clear. Lows in the mid-70s. Tuesday, sunny, hot with highs around 100. Tuesday night, mostly clear. Lows in the mid-70s. Wednesday, sunny, hot with highs around 100. Wednesday night, mostly clear. Lows in the mid-70s. Thursday, sunny, hot with highs around 100. 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At Stillwater, it was clear. The temperature was 68 degrees, the dew point 59, and the relative humidity 73%. The wind was northeast at 6 miles an hour. The pressure was 30.08 inches and steady. At Enid, it was partly cloudy. The temperature was 73. The wind was east at 8. At Guthrie, it was clear. The temperature was 74. The wind was east at 6. Observations from around the region. It was clear, with a temperature of 82 at Dallas-Fort Worth and 65 at Springfield. It was partly cloudy, with a temperature of 74 at Woodward, 77 at Oklahoma City, and 66 at Tulsa. At Wichita, it was cloudy, with a temperature of 70. Once again at 4 a.m., at Stillwater, it was clear. The temperature was 68. From the Norman Forecast Office, here is the forecast for Stillwater and surrounding area. Rest of tonight, mostly clear. Lows in the upper 60s. East winds around 5 miles an hour. Friday, sunny. Highs in the mid-90s. East winds around 5 miles an hour. Friday night, mostly clear. Lows in the upper 60s. Southeast winds around 5 miles an hour. Saturday, mostly sunny. Hot with highs around 100. South winds 5 to 10 miles an hour. Saturday night, mostly clear. Lows in the mid-70s. South winds 10 to 15 miles an hour. Sunday, sunny, hot with highs around 100. Sunday night, clear. Lows in the mid-70s. Monday, sunny, hot with highs around 100. Monday night, clear. Lows in the mid-70s. Tuesday, sunny, hot with highs around 100. Tuesday night, mostly clear. Lows in the mid-70s. Wednesday, sunny, hot with highs around

100. Wednesday night, mostly clear. Lows in the mid-70s. Thursday, sunny, hot with highs around 100. 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At Stillwater, it was clear. The temperature was 68 degrees, the dew point 59, and the relative humidity 73%. The wind was northeast at 6 miles an hour. The pressure was 30.08 inches and steady. At Enid, it was partly cloudy. The temperature was 73. The wind was east at 8. At Guthrie, it was clear. The temperature was 74. The wind was east at 6. Observations from around the region. It was clear, with a temperature of 82 at Dallas-Fort Worth and 65 at Springfield. It was partly cloudy, with a temperature of 74 at Woodward, 77 at Oklahoma City, and 66 at Tulsa. At Wichita, it was cloudy, with a temperature of 70. Once again at 4 a.m., at Stillwater, it was clear. The temperature was 68. From the Norman Forecast Office, here is the forecast for Stillwater and surrounding area. Rest of tonight, mostly clear. Lows in the upper 60s. East wind around 5 miles an hour. Friday, sunny. Highs in the mid-90s. East wind around 5 miles an hour. Friday night, mostly clear. Lows in the upper 60s. Southeast wind around 5 miles an hour. Saturday, mostly sunny. Hot with highs around 100. South winds 5 to 10 miles an hour. Saturday night, mostly clear. Lows in the mid-70s. South winds 10 to 15 miles an hour. Sunday, sunny, hot with highs around 100. Sunday night, clear. Lows in the mid-70s. Monday, sunny, hot with highs around 100. Monday night, clear. Lows in the mid-70s. Tuesday, sunny, hot with highs around 100. Tuesday night, mostly clear. Lows in the mid-70s. Wednesday, sunny, hot with highs around 100. Wednesday night, mostly clear. Lows in the mid-70s. Thursday, sunny, hot with highs around 100. 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At Stillwater, it was clear. The temperature was 68 degrees, the dew point 59, and the relative humidity 73%. The wind was northeast at 6 miles an hour. The pressure was 30.08 inches and steady. At Enid, it was partly cloudy. The temperature was 73. The wind was east at 8. At Guthrie, it was clear. The temperature was 74. The wind was east at 6. Observations from around the region. It was clear, with a temperature of 82 at Dallas-Fort Worth and 65 at Springfield. It was partly cloudy, with a temperature of 74 at Woodward, 77 at Oklahoma City, and 66 at Tulsa. At Wichita, it was cloudy, with a temperature of 70. Once again at 4 a.m., at Stillwater, it was clear. The temperature was 68. This is your weather radio station WNG 654 in Stillwater, operating on a frequency of 162.50 MHz. Programming originates from the National Weather Service Forecast Office in Norman, Oklahoma. From the Norman Forecast Office, here is the forecast for Stillwater and surrounding area. Rest of tonight, mostly clear. Lows in the upper 60s. East winds around 5 miles an hour. Friday, sunny. Highs in the mid-90s. East winds around 5 miles an hour. Friday night, mostly clear. Lows in the upper 60s. Southeast winds around 5 miles an hour. Saturday, mostly sunny. Hot with highs around 100. South winds 5 to 10 miles an hour. Saturday night, mostly clear. Lows in the mid-70s. South winds 10 to 15 miles an hour. Sunday, sunny, hot with highs around 100. Sunday night, clear. Lows in the mid-70s. Monday, sunny, hot with highs around 100.

Monday night, clear. Lows in the mid-70s. Tuesday, sunny, hot with highs around 100. Tuesday night, mostly clear. Lows in the mid-70s. Wednesday, sunny, hot with highs around 100. Wednesday night, mostly clear. Lows in the mid-70s. Thursday, sunny, hot with highs around 100. 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It's Stillwater, it was clear. The temperature was 68 degrees, the dew point 59, and the relative humidity 73%. The wind was northeast at 6 miles an hour. The pressure was 30.08 inches and steady. At Enid, it was partly cloudy. The temperature was 73. The wind was east at 8. At Guthrie, it was clear. The temperature was 74. The wind was east at 6. Observations from around the region. It was clear, with a temperature of 82 at Dallas-Fort Worth, and 65 at Springfield. It was partly cloudy, with a temperature of 74 at Woodward, 77 at Oklahoma City, and 66 at Tulsa. At Wichita, it was cloudy, with a temperature of 70. Once again at 4 a.m., at Stillwater, it was clear. The temperature was 68. From the Norman Forecast Office, here is the forecast for Stillwater and surrounding area. Rest of tonight, mostly clear. Lows in the upper 60s. East winds around 5 miles an hour. Friday, sunny. Highs in the mid-90s. East winds around 5 miles an hour. Friday night, mostly clear. Lows in the upper 60s. Southeast winds around 5 miles an hour. Saturday, mostly sunny. Hot with highs around 100. South winds 5 to 10 miles an hour. Saturday night, mostly clear. Lows in the mid-70s. South winds 10 to 15 miles an hour. Sunday, sunny, hot with highs around 100. Sunday night, clear. Lows in the mid-70s. Monday, sunny. Sunday, sunny, hot with highs around 100. Sunday night, clear. Lows in the mid-70s. Monday, sunny, hot with highs around 100. Monday night, clear. Lows in the mid-70s. Tuesday, sunny, hot with highs around 100. Tuesday night, mostly clear. Lows in the mid-70s. Wednesday, sunny, hot with highs around 100. Wednesday night, mostly clear. Lows in the mid-70s. Thursday, sunny, hot with highs around 100. 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It's Stillwater, it was clear. The temperature was 68 degrees, the dew point 59, and the relative humidity 73%. The wind was northeast at 6 miles an hour. The pressure was 30.08 inches and steady. At Enid, it was partly cloudy. The temperature was 73. The wind was east at 8. At Guthrie, it was clear. The temperature was 74. The wind was east at 6. Observations from around the region. It was clear, with a temperature of 82 at Dallas-Fort Worth and 65 at Springfield. It was partly cloudy, with a temperature of 74 at Woodward, 77 at Oklahoma City, and 66 at Tulsa. At Wichita, it was cloudy, with a temperature of 70. Once again at 4 a.m., at Stillwater, it was clear. The temperature was 68. From the Norman Forecast Office, here is the forecast for Stillwater and surrounding area. Rest of tonight, mostly clear. Lows in the upper 60s. East winds around 5 miles an hour. Friday, sunny. Highs in the mid-90s. East winds around 5 miles an hour. Friday night, mostly clear. Lows in the upper 60s. Southeast winds around 5 miles an hour. Saturday, mostly sunny. Hot with highs around 100. South winds 5 to 10 miles an hour. Saturday night, mostly clear. Lows in the mid-70s. South winds 10 to 15 miles an hour. Sunday, sunny.

hot with highs around 100. Sunday night, clear. Lows in the mid-70s. Monday, sunny, hot with highs around 100. Monday night, clear. Lows in the mid-70s. Tuesday, sunny, hot with highs around 100. Tuesday night, mostly clear. Lows in the mid-70s. Wednesday, sunny, hot with highs around 100. Wednesday night, mostly clear. Lows in the mid-70s. Thursday, sunny, hot with highs around 100. 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It's Stillwater, it was clear. The temperature was 68 degrees, the dew point 59, and the relative humidity 73%. The wind was northeast at 6 miles an hour. The pressure was 30.08 inches and steady. At Enid, it was partly cloudy. The temperature was 73. The wind was east at 8. At Guthrie, it was clear. The temperature was 74. The wind was east at 6. Observations from around the region. It was clear, with a temperature of 82 at Dallas-Fort Worth and 65 at Springfield. It was partly cloudy, with a temperature of 74 at Woodward, 77 at Oklahoma City, and 66 at Tulsa. At Wichita, it was cloudy, with a temperature of 70. Once again at 4 a.m., at Stillwater, it was clear. The temperature was 68. From the Norman Forecast Office, here is the forecast for Stillwater and surrounding area. Rest of tonight, mostly clear. Lows in the upper 60s. East wind around 5 miles an hour. Friday, sunny. Highs in the mid-90s. East wind around 5 miles an hour. Friday night, mostly clear. Lows in the upper 60s. Southeast wind around 5 miles an hour. Saturday, mostly sunny. Hot with highs around 100. South winds 5 to 10 miles an hour. Saturday night, mostly clear. Lows in the mid-70s. South winds 10 to 15 miles an hour. Sunday, sunny, hot with highs around 100. Sunday night, clear. Lows in the mid-70s. Monday, sunny, hot with highs around 100. Monday night, clear. Lows in the mid-70s. Tuesday, sunny, hot with highs around 100. Tuesday night, mostly clear. Lows in the mid-70s. Wednesday, sunny, hot with highs around 100. Wednesday night, mostly clear. Lows in the mid-70s. Thursday, sunny, hot with highs around 100. 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It's Stillwater, it was clear. The temperature was 68 degrees, the dew point 59, and the relative humidity 73%. The wind was northeast at 6 miles an hour. The pressure was 30.08 inches and steady. At Enid, it was partly cloudy. The temperature was 73. The wind was east at 8. At Guthrie, it was clear. The temperature was 74. The wind was east at 6. Observations from around the region. It was clear, with a temperature of 82 at Dallas-Fort Worth and 65 at Springfield. It was partly cloudy, with a temperature of 74 at Woodward, 77 at Oklahoma City, and 66 at Tulsa. At Wichita, it was cloudy, with a temperature of 70. Once again at 4 a.m., at Stillwater, it was clear. The temperature was 68. From the Norman Forecast Office, here is the forecast for Stillwater and surrounding area. Rest of tonight, mostly clear. Lows in the upper 60s. East wind around 5 miles an hour. Friday, sunny. Highs in the mid-90s. East wind around 5 miles an hour. Friday night, mostly clear. Lows in the upper 60s. Southeast wind around 5 miles an hour. Saturday, mostly sunny. Hot with highs around 100. South winds 5 to 10 miles an hour. Saturday night, mostly clear. Lows in the mid-70s. South winds 10 to 15 miles an hour. Sunday, sunny.

hot with highs around 100. Sunday night, clear. Lows in the mid-70s. Monday, sunny, hot with highs around 100. Monday night, clear. Lows in the mid-70s. Tuesday, sunny, hot with highs around 100. Tuesday night, mostly clear. Lows in the mid-70s. Wednesday, sunny, hot with highs around 100. Wednesday night, mostly clear. Lows in the mid-70s. Thursday, sunny, hot with highs around 100. 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It's Stillwater, it was clear. The temperature was 68 degrees, the dew point 59, and the relative humidity 73%. The wind was northeast at 6 miles an hour. The pressure was 30.08 inches and steady. At Enid, it was partly cloudy. The temperature was 73. The wind was east at 8. At Guthrie, it was clear. The temperature was 74. The wind was east at 6. Observations from around the region. It was clear, with a temperature of 82 at Dallas-Fort Worth, and 65 at Springfield. It was partly cloudy, with a temperature of 74 at Woodward, 77 at Oklahoma City, and 66 at Tulsa. At Wichita, it was cloudy, with a temperature of 70. Once again at 4 a.m., at Stillwater, it was clear. The temperature was 68. From the Norman Forecast Office, here is the forecast for Stillwater and surrounding area. Rest of tonight, mostly clear. Lows in the upper 60s. East winds around 5 miles an hour. Friday, sunny. Highs in the mid-90s. East winds around 5 miles an hour. Friday night, mostly clear. Lows in the upper 60s. Southeast winds around 5 miles an hour. Saturday, mostly sunny. Hot with highs around 100. South winds 5 to 10 miles an hour. Saturday night, mostly clear. Lows in the mid-70s. South winds 10 to 15 miles an hour. Sunday, sunny, hot with highs around 100. Sunday night, clear. Lows in the mid-70s. Monday, sunny, hot with highs around 100. Monday night, clear. Lows in the mid-70s. Tuesday, sunny, hot with highs around 100. Tuesday night, mostly clear. Lows in the mid-70s. Wednesday, sunny, hot with highs around 100. Wednesday night, mostly clear. Lows in the mid-70s. Thursday, sunny, hot with highs around 100. 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It's Stillwater, it was clear. The temperature was 68 degrees, the dew point 59, and the relative humidity 73%. The wind was northeast at 6 miles an hour. The pressure was 30.08 inches and steady. At Enid, it was partly cloudy. The temperature was 73. The wind was east at 8. At Guthrie, it was clear. The temperature was 74. The wind was east at 6. Observations from around the region. It was clear, with a temperature of 82 at Dallas-Fort Worth, and 65 at Springfield. It was partly cloudy, with a temperature of 74 at Woodward, 77 at Oklahoma City, and 66 at Tulsa. At Wichita, it was cloudy, with a temperature of 70. Once again at 4 a.m., at Stillwater, it was clear. The temperature was 68. This is your weather radio station WNG 654 in Stillwater, operating on a frequency of 162.50 MHz. Programming originates from the National Weather Service Forecast Office in Norman, Oklahoma. From the Norman Forecast Office, here is the forecast for Stillwater and surrounding area. Rest of tonight, mostly clear. Lows in the upper 60s. East winds around 5 miles an hour. Friday, sunny. Highs in the mid-90s. East winds around 5 miles an hour. Friday night, mostly clear. Lows in the upper 60s. Southeast winds around 5 miles an hour. Saturday, mostly sunny.

hot with highs around 100. South winds 5 to 10 miles an hour. Saturday night, mostly clear. Lows in the mid-70s. South winds 10 to 15 miles an hour. Sunday, sunny, hot with highs around 100. Sunday night, clear. Lows in the mid-70s. Monday, sunny, hot with highs around 100. Monday night, clear. Lows in the mid-70s. Tuesday, sunny, hot with highs around 100. Tuesday night, mostly clear. Lows in the mid-70s. Wednesday, sunny, hot with highs around 100. Wednesday night, mostly clear. Lows in the mid-70s. Thursday, sunny, hot with highs around 100. 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It's Stillwater, it was clear. The temperature was 68 degrees, the dew point 59, and the relative humidity 73%. The wind was northeast at 6 miles an hour. The pressure was 30.08 inches and steady. At Enid, it was partly cloudy. The temperature was 73. The wind was east at 8. At Guthrie, it was clear. The temperature was 74. The wind was east at 6. Observations from around the region. It was clear, with a temperature of 82 at Dallas-Fort Worth and 65 at Springfield. It was partly cloudy, with a temperature of 74 at Woodward, 77 at Oklahoma City, and 66 at Tulsa. At Wichita, it was cloudy, with a temperature of 70. Once again at 4 a.m., at Stillwater, it was clear. The temperature was 68. From the Norman Forecast Office, here is the forecast for Stillwater and surrounding area. Rest of tonight, mostly clear. Lows in the upper 60s. East wind around 5 miles an hour. Friday, sunny. Highs in the mid-90s. East wind around 5 miles an hour. Friday night, mostly clear. Lows in the upper 60s. Southeast wind around 5 miles an hour. Saturday, mostly sunny. Hot with highs around 100. South winds 5 to 10 miles an hour. Saturday night, mostly clear. Lows in the mid-70s. South winds 10 to 15 miles an hour. Sunday, sunny, hot with highs around 100. Sunday night, clear. Lows in the mid-70s. Monday, sunny, hot with highs around 100. Monday night, clear. Lows in the mid-70s. Tuesday, sunny, hot with highs around 100. Tuesday night, mostly clear. Lows in the mid-70s. Wednesday, sunny, hot with highs around 100. Wednesday night, mostly clear. Lows in the mid-70s. Thursday, sunny, hot with highs around 100. 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It's Stillwater, it was clear. The temperature was 68 degrees, the dew point 59, and the relative humidity 73%. The wind was northeast at 6 miles an hour. The pressure was 30.08 inches and steady. At Enid, it was partly cloudy. The temperature was 73. The wind was east at 8. At Guthrie, it was clear. The temperature was 74. The wind was east at 6. Observations from around the region. It was clear, with a temperature of 82 at Dallas-Fort Worth and 65 at Springfield. It was partly cloudy, with a temperature of 74 at Woodward, 77 at Oklahoma City, and 66 at Tulsa. At Wichita, it was cloudy, with a temperature of 70. Once again at 4 a.m., at Stillwater, it was clear. The temperature was 68. From the Norman Forecast Office, here is the forecast for Stillwater and surrounding area. Rest of tonight, mostly clear. Lows in the upper 60s. East wind around 5 miles an hour. Friday, sunny. Highs in the mid-90s. East wind around 5 miles an hour. Friday night, mostly clear. Lows in the upper 60s. Southeast wind around 5 miles an hour. Saturday, mostly sunny.

hot with highs around 100. South winds 5 to 10 miles an hour. Saturday night, mostly clear. Lows in the mid-70s. South winds 10 to 15 miles an hour. Sunday, sunny, hot with highs around 100. Sunday night, clear. Lows in the mid-70s. Monday, sunny, hot with highs around 100. Monday night, clear. Lows in the mid-70s. Tuesday, sunny, hot with highs around 100. Tuesday night, mostly clear. Lows in the mid-70s. Wednesday, sunny, hot with highs around 100. Wednesday night, mostly clear. Lows in the mid-70s. Thursday, sunny, hot with highs around 100. 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It's Stillwater, it was clear. The temperature was 68 degrees, the dew point 59, and the relative humidity 73%. The wind was northeast at 6 miles an hour. The pressure was 30.08 inches and steady. At Enid, it was partly cloudy. The temperature was 73. The wind was east at 8. At Guthrie, it was clear. The temperature was 74. The wind was east at 6. Observations from around the region. It was clear, with a temperature of 82 at Dallas-Fort Worth and 65 at Springfield. It was partly cloudy, with a temperature of 74 at Woodward, 77 at Oklahoma City, and 66 at Tulsa. At Wichita, it was cloudy, with a temperature of 70. Once again at 4 a.m., at Stillwater, it was clear. The temperature was 68. From the Norman Forecast Office, here is the forecast for Stillwater and surrounding area. Rest of tonight, mostly clear. Lows in the upper 60s. East winds around 5 miles an hour. Friday, sunny. Highs in the mid-90s. East winds around 5 miles an hour. Friday night, mostly clear. Lows in the upper 60s. Southeast winds around 5 miles an hour. Saturday, mostly sunny. Hot with highs around 100. South winds 5 to 10 miles an hour. Saturday night, mostly clear. Lows in the mid-70s. South winds 10 to 15 miles an hour. Sunday, sunny, hot with highs around 100. Sunday night, clear. Lows in the mid-70s. Monday, sunny, hot with highs around 100. Monday night, clear. Lows in the mid-70s. Tuesday, sunny, hot with highs around 100. Tuesday night, mostly clear. Lows in the mid-70s. Wednesday, sunny, hot with highs around 100. Wednesday night, mostly clear. Lows in the mid-70s. Thursday, sunny, hot with highs around 100. 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It's Stillwater, it was clear. The temperature was 68 degrees, the dew point 59, and the relative humidity 73%. The wind was northeast at 6 miles an hour. The pressure was 30.08 inches and steady. At Enid, it was partly cloudy. The temperature was 73. The wind was east at 8. At Guthrie, it was clear. The temperature was 74. The wind was east at 6. Observations from around the region. It was clear, with a temperature of 82 at Dallas-Fort Worth and 65 at Springfield. It was partly cloudy, with a temperature of 74 at Woodward, 77 at Oklahoma City, and 66 at Tulsa. At Wichita, it was cloudy, with a temperature of 70. Once again at 4 a.m., at Stillwater, it was clear. The temperature was 68. From the Norman Forecast Office, here is the forecast for Stillwater and surrounding area. Rest of tonight, mostly clear. Lows in the upper 60s. East winds around 5 miles an hour. Friday, sunny. Highs in the mid-90s. East winds around 5 miles an hour. Friday night, mostly clear. Lows in the upper 60s. Southeast winds around 5 miles an hour. Saturday, mostly sunny.

hot with highs around 100. South winds 5 to 10 miles an hour. Saturday night, mostly clear. Lows in the mid-70s. South winds 10 to 15 miles an hour. Sunday, sunny, hot with highs around 100. Sunday night, clear. Lows in the mid-70s. Monday, sunny, hot with highs around 100. Monday night, clear. Lows in the mid-70s. Tuesday, sunny, hot with highs around 100. Tuesday night, mostly clear. Lows in the mid-70s. Wednesday, sunny, hot with highs around 100. Wednesday night, mostly clear. Lows in the mid-70s. Thursday, sunny, hot with highs around 100. 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It's Stillwater, it was clear. The temperature was 68 degrees, the dew point 59, and the relative humidity 73%. The wind was northeast at 6 miles an hour. The pressure was 30.08 inches and steady. At Enid, it was partly cloudy. The temperature was 73. The wind was east at 8. At Guthrie, it was clear. The temperature was 74. The wind was east at 6. Observations from around the region. It was clear, with a temperature of 82 at Dallas-Fort Worth and 65 at Springfield. It was partly cloudy, with a temperature of 74 at Woodward, 77 at Oklahoma City, and 66 at Tulsa. At Wichita, it was cloudy, with a temperature of 70. Once again at 4 a.m., at Stillwater, it was clear. The temperature was 68. From the Norman Forecast Office, here is the forecast for Stillwater and surrounding area. Rest of tonight, mostly clear. Lows in the upper 60s. East winds around 5 miles an hour. Friday, sunny. Highs in the mid-90s. East winds around 5 miles an hour. Friday night, mostly clear. Lows in the upper 60s. Southeast winds around 5 miles an hour. Saturday, mostly sunny. Hot with highs around 100. South winds 5 to 10 miles an hour. Saturday night, mostly clear. Lows in the mid-70s. South winds 10 to 15 miles an hour. Sunday, sunny, hot with highs around 100. Sunday night, clear. Lows in the mid-70s. Monday, sunny, hot with highs around 100. Monday night, clear. Lows in the mid-70s. Tuesday, sunny, hot with highs around 100. Tuesday night, mostly clear. Lows in the mid-70s. Wednesday, sunny, hot with highs around 100. Wednesday night, mostly clear. Lows in the mid-70s. Thursday, sunny, hot with highs around 100. This is your weather radio station WNG654 in Stillwater, operating on a frequency of 162.50 MHz. 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It's Stillwater, it was clear. The temperature was 68 degrees, the dew point 59, and the relative humidity 73%. The wind was northeast at 6 miles an hour. The pressure was 30.08 inches and steady. At Enid, it was partly cloudy. The temperature was 73. The wind was east at 8. At Guthrie, it was clear. The temperature was 74. The wind was east at 6. Observations from around the region. It was clear, with a temperature of 82 at Dallas-Fort Worth and 65 at Springfield. It was partly cloudy, with a temperature of 74 at Woodward, 77 at Oklahoma City, and 66 at Tulsa. At Wichita, it was cloudy, with a temperature of 70. Once again at 4 a.m., at Stillwater, it was clear. The temperature was 68. From the Norman Forecast Office, here is the forecast for Stillwater and surrounding area. Rest of tonight, mostly clear. Lows in the upper 60s. East winds around 5 miles an hour. Friday,

Other observations. It's still water. It was clear. The temperature was 68 degrees, the dew point 59, and the relative humidity 73%. The wind was northeast at 6 miles an hour. The pressure was 30.08 inches and steady. At evening, it was partly cloudy. The temperature was 73. The wind was east at 8. At Guthrie, it was clear. The temperature was 74. The wind was east at 6. Observations from around the region. It was clear, with a temperature of 82 at Dallas-Fort Worth and 65 at Springfield. It was partly cloudy, with a temperature of 74 at Woodward, 77 at Oklahoma City, and 66 at Tulsa. At Wichita, it was cloudy, with a temperature of 70. Once again at 4 a.m., at Stillwater, it was clear. The temperature was 68. You're listening to Stillwater Weather Radio, and here are 5 a.m. weather observations. At Stillwater, it was partly cloudy. The temperature was 65 degrees, the dew point 60, and the relative humidity 84%. The wind was northeast at 3 miles an hour. The pressure was 30.08 inches and steady. At Ponca City, it was partly cloudy. The temperature was 71, the dew point 60, and the relative humidity 68%. The pressure was 30.08 inches and falling. At Guthrie, it was clear. The temperature was 74, the dew point 56, and the relative humidity 53%. The wind was east at 3. The pressure was 30.08 inches and rising. Observations from around the region. It was clear, with a temperature of 81 at Dallas-Fort Worth and 63 at Springfield. It was partly cloudy, with a temperature of 76 at Oklahoma City and 67 at Tulsa. At Wichita, it was cloudy, with a temperature of 69. Once again at 5 a.m., at Stillwater, it was partly cloudy. The temperature was 65. From the Norman Forecast Office, here is the forecast for Stillwater and surrounding area. Rest of tonight, mostly clear. Lows in the upper 60s. East wind around 5 miles an hour. Friday, sunny. Highs in the mid-90s. East wind around 5 miles an hour. Friday night, mostly clear. Lows in the upper 60s. Southeast wind around 5 miles an hour. Saturday, mostly sunny. Hot with highs around 100. South winds 5 to 10 miles an hour. Saturday night, mostly clear. Lows in the mid-70s. South winds 10 to 15 miles an hour. Sunday, sunny. Hot with highs around 100. Sunday night, clear. Lows in the mid-70s. Monday, sunny. Hot with highs around 100. Monday night, clear. Lows in the mid-70s. Tuesday, sunny. Hot with highs around 100. Tuesday night, mostly clear. Lows in the mid-70s. Wednesday, sunny. Hot with highs around 100. Wednesday night, mostly clear. Lows in the mid-70s. Thursday, sunny. Hot with highs around 100. 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At Stillwater, it was partly cloudy. The temperature was 65 degrees, the dew point 60, and the relative humidity 84%. The wind was northeast at 3 miles an hour. The pressure was 30.08 inches and steady. At Ponca City, it was partly cloudy. The temperature was 71, the dew point 60, and the relative humidity 68%. The pressure was 30.08 inches and falling. At Guthrie, it was clear. The temperature was 74, the dew point 56, and the relative humidity 53%. The wind was east at 3. The pressure was 30.08 inches and rising. Observations from around the region. It was clear, with a temperature of 81 at Dallas-Fort Worth and 63 at Springfield. It was partly cloudy, with a temperature of 76 at Oklahoma City and 67 at Tulsa. At Wichita, it was cloudy, with a temperature of 69. Once again at 5 a.m., at Stillwater, it was partly cloudy. The temperature was 65.

From the Norman Forecast Office, here is the forecast for Stillwater and surrounding area. Rest of tonight, mostly clear. Lows in the upper 60s. East winds around 5 miles an hour. Friday, sunny. Highs in the mid-90s. East winds around 5 miles an hour. Friday night, mostly clear. Lows in the upper 60s. Southeast winds around 5 miles an hour. Saturday, mostly sunny. Hot with highs around 100. South winds 5 to 10 miles an hour. Saturday night, mostly clear. Lows in the mid-70s. South winds 10 to 15 miles an hour. Sunday, sunny, hot with highs around 100. Sunday night, clear. Lows in the mid-70s. Monday, sunny, hot with highs around 100. Monday night, clear. Lows in the mid-70s. Tuesday, sunny, hot with highs around 100. Tuesday night, mostly clear. Lows in the mid-70s. Wednesday, sunny, hot with highs around 100. Wednesday night, mostly clear. Lows in the mid-70s. Thursday, sunny, hot with highs around 100. 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It's Stillwater, it was partly cloudy. The temperature was 65 degrees, the dew point 60, and the relative humidity 84%. The wind was northeast at 3 miles an hour. The pressure was 30.08 inches and steady. At Ponca City, it was partly cloudy. The temperature was 71, the dew point 60, and the relative humidity 68%. The pressure was 30.08 inches and falling. At Guthrie, it was clear. The temperature was 74, the dew point 56, and the relative humidity 53%. The wind was east at 3. The pressure was 30.08 inches and rising. Observations from around the region. It was clear, with a temperature of 81 at Dallas-Fort Worth, and 63 at Springfield. It was partly cloudy, with a temperature of 76 at Oklahoma City, and 67 at Tulsa. At Wichita, it was cloudy, with a temperature of 69. Once again at 5 a.m., at Stillwater, it was partly cloudy. The temperature was 65. From the Norman Forecast Office, here is the forecast for Stillwater and surrounding area. Rest of tonight, mostly clear. Lows in the upper 60s. East winds around 5 miles an hour. Friday, sunny. Highs in the mid-90s. East winds around 5 miles an hour. Friday night, mostly clear. Lows in the upper 60s. Southeast winds around 5 miles an hour. Saturday, mostly sunny. Hot with highs around 100. South winds 5 to 10 miles an hour. Saturday night, mostly clear. Lows in the mid-70s. South winds 10 to 15 miles an hour. Sunday, sunny. Hot with highs around 100. Sunday night, clear. Lows in the mid-70s. Monday, sunny. Hot with highs around 100. Monday night, clear. Lows in the mid-70s. Tuesday, sunny. Hot with highs around 100. Tuesday night, mostly clear. Lows in the mid-70s. Wednesday, sunny. Hot with highs around 100. Wednesday night, mostly clear. Lows in the mid-70s. Thursday, sunny, hot with highs around 100. 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It's Stillwater, it was partly cloudy. The temperature was 65 degrees, the dew point 60, and the relative humidity 84%. The wind was northeast at 3 miles an hour. The pressure was 30.08 inches and steady. At Ponca City, it was partly cloudy. The temperature was 71, the dew point 60, and the relative humidity 68%. The pressure was 30.08 inches and falling. At Guthrie, it was clear. The temperature was 74, the dew point 56, and the relative humidity 53%. The wind was east at 3. The pressure was 30.08 inches and rising. Observations from around the region. It was clear.

with a temperature of 81 at Dallas-Fort Worth and 63 at Springfield. It was partly cloudy, with a temperature of 76 at Oklahoma City and 67 at Tulsa. At Wichita, it was cloudy, with a temperature of 69. Once again at 5 a.m., at Stillwater, it was partly cloudy. The temperature was 65. You are listening to Stillwater Weather Radio, and here are 5 a.m. weather observations. At Stillwater, it was clear. The temperature was 65 degrees, the dew point 60, and the relative humidity 84%. The wind was northeast at 3 miles an hour. The pressure was 30.08 inches and steady. At Guthrie, it was clear. The temperature was 74. The wind was east at 3. Observations from around the region. It was clear, with a temperature of 81 at Dallas-Fort Worth and 63 at Springfield. It was partly cloudy, with a temperature of 74 at Woodward, 76 at Oklahoma City, and 67 at Tulsa. At Wichita, it was cloudy, with a temperature of 69. Once again at 5 a.m., at Stillwater, it was clear. The temperature was 65. From the Norman Forecast Office, here is the forecast for Stillwater and surrounding area. Rest of tonight, mostly clear. Lows in the upper 60s. East wind around 5 miles an hour. Friday, sunny. Highs in the mid-90s. East wind around 5 miles an hour. Friday night, mostly clear. Lows in the upper 60s. Southeast wind around 5 miles an hour. Saturday, mostly sunny. Hot with highs around 100. South winds 5 to 10 miles an hour. Saturday night, mostly clear. Lows in the mid-70s. South winds 10 to 15 miles an hour. Sunday, sunny. Hot with highs around 100. Sunday night, clear. Lows in the mid-70s. Monday, sunny. Hot with highs around 100. Monday night, clear. Lows in the mid-70s. Tuesday, sunny. Hot with highs around 100. Tuesday night, mostly clear. Lows in the mid-70s. Wednesday, sunny. Hot with highs around 100. Wednesday night, mostly clear. Lows in the mid-70s. Thursday, sunny. Hot with highs around 100. 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At Stillwater, it was clear. The temperature was 65 degrees, the dew point 60, and the relative humidity 84%. The wind was northeast at 3 miles an hour. The pressure was 30.08 inches and steady. At Guthrie, it was clear. The temperature was 74. The wind was east at 3. Observations from around the region. It was clear, with a temperature of 81 at Dallas-Fort Worth and 63 at Springfield. It was partly cloudy, with a temperature of 74 at Woodward, 76 at Oklahoma City, and 67 at Tulsa. At Wichita, it was cloudy, with a temperature of 69. Once again at 5 a.m., at Stillwater, it was clear. The temperature was 65. From the Norman Forecast Office, here is the forecast for Stillwater and surrounding area. Rest of tonight, mostly clear. Lows in the upper 60s. East wind around 5 miles an hour. Friday, sunny. Highs in the mid-90s. East wind around 5 miles an hour. Friday night, mostly clear. Lows in the upper 60s. Southeast wind around 5 miles an hour. Saturday, mostly sunny. Hot with highs around 100. South winds 5 to 10 miles an hour. Saturday night, mostly clear. Lows in the mid-70s. South winds 10 to 15 miles an hour. Sunday, sunny, hot with highs around 100. Sunday night, clear. Lows in the mid-70s. Monday, sunny, hot with highs around 100. Monday night, clear.

was clear. The temperature was 65 degrees, the dew point 60, and the relative humidity 84%. The wind was northeast at 3 miles an hour. The pressure was 30.08 inches and steady. At Guthrie, it was clear. The temperature was 74. The wind was east at 3. Observations from around the region. It was clear, with a temperature of 81 at Dallas-Fort Worth and 63 at Springfield. It was partly cloudy, with a temperature of 74 at Woodward, 76 at Oklahoma City, and 67 at Tulsa. At Wichita, it was cloudy, with a temperature of 69. Once again at 5 a.m., at Stillwater, it was clear. The temperature was 65. From the Norman Forecast Office, here is the forecast for Stillwater and surrounding area. Rest of tonight, mostly clear. Lows in the upper 60s. East winds around 5 miles an hour. Friday, sunny. Highs in the mid-90s. East winds around 5 miles an hour. Friday night, mostly clear. Lows in the upper 60s. Southeast winds around 5 miles an hour. Saturday, mostly sunny. Hot with highs around 100. South winds 5 to 10 miles an hour. Saturday night, mostly clear. Lows in the mid-70s. South winds 10 to 15 miles an hour. Sunday, sunny, hot with highs around 100. Sunday night, clear. Lows in the mid-70s. Monday, sunny, hot with highs around 100. Monday night, clear. Lows in the mid-70s. Tuesday, sunny, hot with highs around 100. Tuesday night, mostly clear. Lows in the mid-70s. Wednesday, sunny, hot with highs around 100. Wednesday night, mostly clear. Lows in the mid-70s. Thursday, sunny, hot with highs around 100. 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At Stillwater, it was clear. The temperature was 65 degrees, the dew point 60, and the relative humidity 84%. The wind was northeast at 3 miles an hour. The pressure was 30.08 inches and steady. At Guthrie, it was clear. The temperature was 74. The wind was east at 3. Observations from around the region. It was clear, with a temperature of 81 at Dallas-Fort Worth and 63 at Springfield. It was partly cloudy, with a temperature of 74 at Woodward, 76 at Oklahoma City, and 67 at Tulsa. At Wichita, it was cloudy, with a temperature of 69. Once again at 5 a.m., at Stillwater, it was clear. The temperature was 65. From the Norman Forecast Office, here is the forecast for Stillwater and surrounding area. Rest of tonight, mostly clear. Lows in the upper 60s. East winds around 5 miles an hour. Friday, sunny. Highs in the mid-90s. East winds around 5 miles an hour. Friday night, mostly clear. Lows in the upper 60s. Southeast winds around 5 miles an hour. Saturday, mostly sunny. Hot with highs around 100. South winds 5 to 10 miles an hour. Saturday night, mostly clear. Lows in the mid-70s. South winds 10 to 15 miles an hour. Sunday, sunny, hot with highs around 100. Sunday night, clear. Lows in the mid-70s. Monday, sunny, hot with highs around 100. Monday night, clear. Lows in the mid-70s. Tuesday, sunny, hot with highs around 100. Tuesday night, mostly clear. Lows in the mid-70s. Wednesday, sunny, hot with highs around 100. Wednesday night, mostly clear. Lows in the mid-70s. Thursday, sunny, hot with highs around 100. 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It's Stillwater.

It was clear. The temperature was 65 degrees, the dew point 60, and the relative humidity 84%. The wind was northeast at 3 miles an hour. The pressure was 30.08 inches and steady. At Guthrie, it was clear. The temperature was 74. The wind was east at 3. Observations from around the region. It was clear, with a temperature of 81 at Dallas-Fort Worth and 63 at Springfield. It was partly cloudy, with a temperature of 74 at Woodward, 76 at Oklahoma City, and 67 at Tulsa. At Wichita, it was cloudy, with a temperature of 69. Once again at 5 a.m., at Stillwater, it was clear. The temperature was 65. From the Norman Forecast Office, here is the forecast for Stillwater and surrounding area. Rest of tonight, mostly clear. Lows in the upper 60s. East wind around 5 miles an hour. Friday, sunny. Highs in the mid-90s. East wind around 5 miles an hour. Friday night, mostly clear. Lows in the upper 60s. Southeast wind around 5 miles an hour. Saturday, mostly sunny. Highs in the upper 60s. Southeast wind around 5 miles an hour. Saturday, mostly sunny. Hot with highs around 100. South winds 5 to 10 miles an hour. Saturday night, mostly clear. Lows in the mid-70s. South winds 10 to 15 miles an hour. Sunday, sunny. Hot with highs around 100. Sunday night, clear. Lows in the mid-70s. Monday, sunny. Hot with highs around 100. Monday night, clear. Lows in the mid-70s. Tuesday, sunny, hot with highs around 100. Tuesday night, mostly clear. Lows in the mid-70s. Wednesday, sunny, hot with highs around 100. Wednesday night, mostly clear. Lows in the mid-70s. Thursday, sunny, hot with highs around 100. You are listening to Stillwater Weather Radio, and here are 5 a.m. weather observations. At Stillwater, it was clear. The temperature was 65 degrees, the dew point 60, and the relative humidity 84%. The wind was northeast at 3 miles an hour. The pressure was 30.08 inches and steady. At Guthrie, it was clear. The temperature was 74. The wind was east at 3. Observations from around the region. It was clear, with a temperature of 81 at Dallas-Fort Worth and 63 at Springfield. It was partly cloudy, with a temperature of 74 at Woodward, 76 at Oklahoma City, and 67 at Tulsa. At Wichita, it was cloudy, with a temperature of 69. Once again at 5 a.m., at Stillwater, it was clear. The temperature was 65. From the Norman Forecast Office, here is the forecast for Stillwater and surrounding area. Rest of tonight, mostly clear. Lows in the upper 60s. East wind around 5 miles an hour. Friday, sunny. Highs in the mid-90s. East wind around 5 miles an hour. Friday night, mostly clear. Lows in the upper 60s. Southeast wind around 5 miles an hour. Saturday, mostly sunny. Hot with highs around 100. South winds 5 to 10 miles an hour. Saturday night, mostly clear. Lows in the mid-70s. South winds 10 to 15 miles an hour. Sunday, sunny, hot with highs around 100. Sunday night, clear. Lows in the mid-70s. Monday, sunny, hot with highs around 100. Monday night, clear. Lows in the mid-70s. Tuesday, sunny, hot with highs around 100. Tuesday night, mostly clear. Lows in the mid-70s. Wednesday, sunny, hot with highs around 100. Wednesday night, mostly clear. Lows in the mid-70s. Thursday, sunny, hot with highs around 100. You are listening to Stillwater Weather Radio, and here are 5 a.m. weather observations. At Stillwater, it was clear. The temperature was 65 degrees, the dew point 60, and the relative humidity 84%.

The wind was northeast at 3 miles an hour. The pressure was 30.08 inches and steady. At Guthrie, it was clear. The temperature was 74. The wind was east at 3. Observations from around the region. It was clear, with a temperature of 81 at Dallas-Fort Worth and 63 at Springfield. It was partly cloudy, with a temperature of 74 at Woodward, 76 at Oklahoma City, and 67 at Tulsa. At Wichita, it was cloudy, with a temperature of 69. Once again at 5 a.m., at Stillwater, it was clear. The temperature was 65. From the Norman Forecast Office, here is the forecast for Stillwater and surrounding area. Rest of tonight, mostly clear. Lows in the upper 60s. East wind around 5 miles an hour. Friday, sunny. Highs in the mid-90s. East wind around 5 miles an hour. Friday night, mostly clear. Lows in the upper 60s. Southeast wind around 5 miles an hour. Saturday, mostly sunny. Hot with highs around 100. South winds 5 to 10 miles an hour. Saturday night, mostly clear. Lows in the mid-70s. South winds 10 to 15 miles an hour. Sunday, sunny, hot with highs around 100. Sunday night, clear. Lows in the mid-70s. Monday, sunny, hot with highs around 100. Monday night, clear. Lows in the mid-70s. Tuesday, sunny, hot with highs around 100. Tuesday night, mostly clear. Lows in the mid-70s. Wednesday, sunny, hot with highs around 100. Wednesday night, mostly clear. Lows in the mid-70s. Thursday, sunny, hot with highs around 100. From the Norman Forecast Office, here is the forecast for Stillwater and surrounding area. Today, sunny. Highs in the mid-90s. East wind around 5 miles an hour. Tonight, mostly clear. Lows in the upper 60s. Southeast wind around 5 miles an hour. Saturday, mostly sunny. Hot with highs around 100. South winds 5 to 10 miles an hour. Saturday night, mostly clear. Lows in the mid-70s. South winds 10 to 15 miles an hour. Sunday, sunny, hot with highs around 102. South winds 10 to 15 miles an hour. Sunday night, clear. Lows in the mid-70s. Monday, sunny, hot with highs around 100. Monday night, clear. Lows in the mid-70s. Tuesday, sunny, hot with highs around 100. Tuesday night, mostly clear. Lows in the mid-70s. Wednesday, sunny, hot with highs around 100. Wednesday night, mostly clear. Lows in the mid-70s. Thursday, sunny, hot with highs around 100. 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At Stillwater, it was clear. The temperature was 65 degrees, the dew point 60, and the relative humidity 84%. The wind was northeast at 3 miles an hour. The pressure was 30.08 inches and steady. At Guthrie, it was clear. The temperature was 74. The wind was east at 3. Observations from around the region. It was clear, with a temperature of 81 at Dallas-Fort Worth and 63 at Springfield. It was partly cloudy, with a temperature of 74 at Woodward, 76 at Oklahoma City, and 67 at Tulsa. At Wichita, it was cloudy, with a temperature of 69. Once again at 5 a.m., at Stillwater, it was clear. The temperature was 65. From the Norman Forecast Office, here is the forecast for Stillwater and surrounding area. Today, sunny. Highs in the mid-90s. East wind around 5 miles an hour. Tonight, mostly clear. Lows in the upper 60s. Southeast wind around 5 miles an hour. Saturday, mostly sunny. Hot with highs around 100. South winds 5 to 10 miles an hour. Saturday night, mostly clear. Lows in the mid-70s. South

10 to 15 miles an hour. Sunday, sunny, hot with highs around 102. South winds 10 to 15 miles an hour. Sunday night, clear. Lows in the mid-70s. Monday, sunny, hot with highs around 100. Monday night, clear. Lows in the mid-70s. Tuesday, sunny, hot with highs around 100. Tuesday night, mostly clear. Lows in the mid-70s. Wednesday, sunny, hot with highs around 100. Wednesday night, mostly clear. Lows in the mid-70s. Thursday, sunny, hot with highs around 100. 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It's Stillwater, it was clear. The temperature was 65 degrees, the dew point 60, and the relative humidity 84%. The wind was northeast at 3 miles an hour. The pressure was 30.08 inches and steady. At Guthrie, it was clear. The temperature was 74. The wind was east at 3. Observations from around the region. It was clear, with a temperature of 81 at Dallas-Fort Worth, and 63 at Springfield. It was partly cloudy, with a temperature of 74 at Woodward, 76 at Oklahoma City, and 67 at Tulsa. At Wichita, it was cloudy, with a temperature of 69. Once again at 5 a.m., at Stillwater, it was clear. The temperature was 65. From the Norman Forecast Office, here is the forecast for Stillwater and surrounding area. Today, sunny. Highs in the mid-90s. East winds around 5 miles an hour. Tonight, mostly clear. Lows in the upper 60s. Southeast winds around 5 miles an hour. Saturday, mostly sunny. Hot with highs around 100. South winds 5 to 10 miles an hour. Saturday night, mostly clear. Lows in the mid-70s. South winds 10 to 15 miles an hour. Sunday, sunny, hot with highs around 102. South winds 10 to 15 miles an hour. Sunday night, clear. Lows in the mid-70s. Monday, sunny, hot with highs around 100. Monday night, clear. Lows in the mid-70s. Tuesday, sunny, hot with highs around 100. Tuesday night, mostly clear. Lows in the mid-70s. Wednesday, sunny, hot with highs around 100. Wednesday night, mostly clear. Lows in the mid-70s. Thursday, sunny, hot with highs around 100. 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It's Stillwater, it was clear. The temperature was 65 degrees, the dew point 60, and the relative humidity 84%. The wind was northeast at 3 miles an hour. The pressure was 30.08 inches and steady. At Guthrie, it was clear. The temperature was 74. The wind was east at 3. Observations from around the region. It was clear, with a temperature of 81 at Dallas-Fort Worth, and 63 at Springfield. It was partly cloudy, with a temperature of 74 at Woodward, 76 at Oklahoma City, and 67 at Tulsa. At Wichita, it was cloudy, with a temperature of 69. Once again at 5 a.m., at Stillwater, it was clear. The temperature was 65. From the Norman Forecast Office, here is the forecast for Stillwater and surrounding area. Today, sunny. Highs in the mid-90s. East winds around 5 miles an hour. Tonight, mostly clear. Lows in the upper 60s. Southeast winds around 5 miles an hour. Saturday, mostly sunny. Hot with highs around 100. South winds 5 to 10 miles an hour. Saturday night, mostly clear. Lows in the mid-70s. South winds 10 to 15 miles an hour. Sunday, sunny, hot with highs around 102. South winds 10 to 15 miles an hour.

was northeast at 3 miles an hour. The pressure was 30.08 inches and steady. At Guthrie, it was clear. The temperature was 74. The wind was east at 3. Observations from around the region. It was clear, with a temperature of 81 at Dallas-Fort Worth and 63 at Springfield. It was partly cloudy, with a temperature of 74 at Woodward, 76 at Oklahoma City, and 67 at Tulsa. At Wichita, it was cloudy, with a temperature of 69. Once again at 5 a.m., at Stillwater, it was clear. The temperature was 65. From the Norman Forecast Office, here is the forecast for Stillwater and surrounding area. Today, sunny. Highs in the mid-90s. East winds around 5 miles an hour. Tonight, mostly clear. Lows in the upper 60s. Southeast winds around 5 miles an hour. Saturday, mostly sunny. Hot with highs around 100. South winds 5 to 10 miles an hour. Saturday night, mostly clear. Lows in the mid-70s. South winds 10 to 15 miles an hour. Sunday, sunny, hot with highs around 102. South winds 10 to 15 miles an hour. Sunday night, clear. Lows in the mid-70s. Monday, sunny, hot with highs around 100. Monday night, clear. Lows in the mid-70s. Tuesday, sunny, hot with highs around 100. Tuesday night, mostly clear. Lows in the mid-70s. Wednesday, sunny, hot with highs around 100. Wednesday night, mostly clear. Lows in the mid-70s. Thursday, sunny, hot with highs around 100. 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At Stillwater, it was clear. The temperature was 65 degrees, the dew point 60, and the relative humidity 84%. The wind was northeast at 3 miles an hour. The pressure was 30.08 inches and steady. At Guthrie, it was clear. The temperature was 74. The wind was east at 3. Observations from around the region. It was clear, with a temperature of 81 at Dallas-Fort Worth and 63 at Springfield. It was partly cloudy, with a temperature of 74 at Woodward, 76 at Oklahoma City, and 67 at Tulsa. At Wichita, it was cloudy, with a temperature of 69. Once again at 5 a.m., at Stillwater, it was clear. The temperature was 65. This is your weather radio station WNG654 in Stillwater, operating on a frequency of 162.50 MHz. 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From the Norman Forecast Office, here is the forecast for Stillwater and surrounding area. Today, sunny. Highs in the mid-90s. East winds around 5 miles an hour. Tonight, mostly clear. Lows in the upper 60s. Southeast winds around 5 miles an hour. Saturday, mostly sunny. Hot with highs around 100. South winds 5 to 10 miles an hour. Saturday night, mostly clear. Lows in the mid-70s. South winds 10 to 15 miles an hour. Sunday, sunny, hot with highs around 102. South winds 10 to 15 miles an hour. Sunday night, clear. Lows in the mid-70s. Monday, sunny, hot with highs around 100. Monday night, clear. Lows in the mid-70s. Tuesday, sunny, hot with highs around 100. Tuesday night, mostly clear. Lows in the mid-70s. Wednesday, sunny, hot with highs around 100. Wednesday night, mostly clear. Lows in the mid-70s. Thursday, sunny, hot with highs around 100. 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At Stillwater, it was clear. The temperature was 65 degrees, the dew point 60, and the relative humidity 84%. The wind was northeast at 3 miles an hour. The pressure was 30.08 inches and steady. At Guthrie, it was clear. The temperature

around 100. Monday night, clear. Lows in the mid-70s. Tuesday, sunny, hot with highs around 100. Tuesday night, mostly clear. Lows in the mid-70s. Wednesday, sunny, hot with highs around 100. Wednesday night, mostly clear. Lows in the mid-70s. Thursday, sunny, hot with highs around 100. You're listening to Stillwater Weather Radio, and here are 6 a.m. weather observations. It's Stillwater, it was clear. The temperature was 66 degrees, the dew point 59, and the relative humidity 78%. The pressure was 30.08 inches and steady. At Ponca City, it was partly cloudy. The temperature was 66, the dew point 60, and the relative humidity 81%. The wind was variable at 3. The pressure was 30.09 inches and rising. At Guthrie, it was clear. The temperature was 69, the dew point 56, and the relative humidity 62%. The wind was northeast at 3. The pressure was 30.08 inches and steady. Observations from around the region. It was clear, with a temperature of 79 at Dallas-Fort Worth and 64 at Springfield. It was partly cloudy, with a temperature of 71 at Woodward, 74 at Oklahoma City, and 64 at Tulsa. At Wichita, it was cloudy, with a temperature of 70. Once again at 6 a.m., at Stillwater, it was clear. The temperature was 66. This is your weather radio station WNG 654 in Stillwater, operating on a frequency of 162.50 MHz. 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From the Norman Forecast Office, here is the forecast for Stillwater and surrounding area. Today, sunny. Highs in the mid-90s. East winds around 5 miles an hour. Tonight, mostly clear. Lows in the upper 60s. Southeast winds around 5 miles an hour. Saturday, mostly sunny. Hot with highs around 100. South winds 5 to 10 miles an hour. Saturday night, mostly clear. Lows in the mid-70s. South winds 10 to 15 miles an hour. Sunday, sunny, hot with highs around 102. South winds 10 to 15 miles an hour. Sunday night, clear. Lows in the mid-70s. Monday, sunny, hot with highs around 100. Monday night, clear. Lows in the mid-70s. Tuesday, sunny, hot with highs around 100. Tuesday night, mostly clear. Lows in the mid-70s. Wednesday, sunny, hot with highs around 100. Wednesday night, mostly clear. Lows in the mid-70s. Thursday, sunny, hot with highs around 100. 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At Stillwater, it was clear. The temperature was 66 degrees, the dew point 59, and the relative humidity 78%. The pressure was 30.08 inches and steady. At Ponca City, it was partly cloudy. The temperature was 66, the dew point 60, and the relative humidity 81%. The wind was variable at 3. The pressure was 30.09 inches and rising. At Guthrie, it was clear. The temperature was 69, the dew point 56, and the relative humidity 62%. The wind was northeast at 3. The pressure was 30.08 inches and steady. Observations from around the region. It was clear, with a temperature of 79 at Dallas-Fort Worth and 64 at Springfield. It was partly cloudy, with a temperature of 71 at Woodward, 74 at Oklahoma City, and 64 at Tulsa. At Wichita, it was cloudy, with a temperature of 70. Once again at 6 a.m., at Stillwater, it was clear. The temperature was 66. From the Norman Forecast Office, here is the forecast for Stillwater and surrounding area. Today, sunny. Highs in the mid-90s. East winds around 5 miles an hour. Tonight, mostly clear. Lows in the upper 60s. Southeast winds around 5 miles an hour.

Saturday, mostly sunny. Hot with highs around 100. South winds 5 to 10 miles an hour. Saturday night, mostly clear. Lows in the mid-70s. South winds 10 to 15 miles an hour. Sunday, sunny, hot with highs around 102. South winds 10 to 15 miles an hour. Sunday night, clear. Lows in the mid-70s. Monday, sunny, hot with highs around 100. Monday night, clear. Lows in the mid-70s. Tuesday, sunny, hot with highs around 100. Tuesday night, mostly clear. Lows in the mid-70s. Wednesday, sunny, hot with highs around 100. Wednesday night, mostly clear. Lows in the mid-70s. Thursday, sunny, hot with highs around 100. 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It's Stillwater, it was clear. The temperature was 66 degrees, the dew point 59, and the relative humidity 78%. The pressure was 30.08 inches and steady. At Ponca City, it was partly cloudy. The temperature was 66, the dew point 60, and the relative humidity 81%. The wind was variable at 3. The pressure was 30.09 inches and rising. At Guthrie, it was clear. The temperature was 69, the dew point 56, and the relative humidity 62%. The wind was northeast at 3. The pressure was 30.08 inches and steady. Observations from around the region. It was clear, with a temperature of 79 at Dallas-Fort Worth and 64 at Springfield. It was partly cloudy, with a temperature of 71 at Woodward, 74 at Oklahoma City, and 64 at Tulsa. At Wichita, it was cloudy, with a temperature of 70. Once again at 6 a.m., at Stillwater, it was clear. The temperature was 66. From the Norman Forecast Office, here is the forecast for Stillwater and surrounding area. Today, sunny. Highs in the mid-90s. East winds around 5 miles an hour. Tonight, mostly clear. Lows in the upper 60s. Southeast winds around 5 miles an hour. Saturday, mostly sunny. Hot with highs around 100. South winds 5 to 10 miles an hour. Saturday night, mostly clear. Lows in the mid-70s. South winds 10 to 15 miles an hour. Sunday, sunny, hot with highs around 102. South winds 10 to 15 miles an hour. Sunday night, clear. Lows in the mid-70s. Monday, sunny, hot with highs around 100. Monday night, clear. Lows in the mid-70s. Tuesday, sunny, hot with highs around 100. Tuesday night, mostly clear. Lows in the mid-70s. Wednesday, sunny, hot with highs around 100. Wednesday night, mostly clear. Lows in the mid-70s. Thursday, sunny, hot with highs around 100. 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At Stillwater, it was clear. The temperature was 66 degrees, the dew point 59, and the relative humidity 78%. The pressure was 30.08 inches and steady. At Ponca City, it was partly cloudy. The temperature was 66, the dew point 60, and the relative humidity 81%. The wind was variable at 3. The pressure was 30.09 inches and rising. At Guthrie, it was clear. The temperature was 69, the dew point 56, and the relative humidity 62%. The wind was northeast at 3. The pressure was 30.08 inches and steady. Observations from around the region. It was clear, with a temperature of 79 at Dallas-Fort Worth and 64 at Springfield. It was partly cloudy, with a temperature of 71 at Woodward, 74 at Oklahoma City, and 64 at Tulsa. At Wichita, it was cloudy, with a temperature of 70. Once again at 6 a.m., at Stillwater, it was clear. The temperature was 66. From the Norman Forecast Office, here is the forecast for Stillwater and surrounding areas.

Yeah. Today, sunny. Highs in the mid-90s. East winds around 5 miles an hour. Tonight, mostly clear. Lows in the upper 60s. Southeast winds around 5 miles an hour. Saturday, mostly sunny. Hot with highs around 100. South winds 5 to 10 miles an hour. Saturday night, mostly clear. Lows in the mid-70s. South winds 10 to 15 miles an hour. Sunday, sunny, hot with highs around 102. South winds 10 to 15 miles an hour. Sunday night, clear. Lows in the mid-70s. Monday, sunny, hot with highs around 100. Monday night, clear. Lows in the mid-70s. Tuesday, sunny, hot with highs around 100. Tuesday night, mostly clear. Lows in the mid-70s. Wednesday, sunny, hot with highs around 100. Wednesday night, mostly clear. Lows in the mid-70s. Thursday, sunny, hot with highs around 100. 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It's Stillwater, it was clear. The temperature was 66 degrees, the dew point 59, and the relative humidity 78%. The pressure was 30.08 inches and steady. At Ponca City, it was partly cloudy. The temperature was 66, the dew point 60, and the relative humidity 81%. The wind was variable at 3. The pressure was 30.09 inches and rising. At Guthrie, it was clear. The temperature was 69, the dew point 56, and the relative humidity 62%. The wind was northeast at 3. The pressure was 30.08 inches and steady. Observations from around the region. It was clear, with a temperature of 79 at Dallas-Fort Worth and 64 at Springfield. It was partly cloudy, with a temperature of 71 at Woodward, 74 at Oklahoma City, and 64 at Tulsa. At Wichita, it was cloudy, with a temperature of 70. Once again at 6 a.m., at Stillwater, it was clear. The temperature was 66. From the Norman Forecast Office, here is the forecast for Stillwater and surrounding area. Today, sunny. Highs in the mid-90s. East winds around 5 miles an hour. Tonight, mostly clear. Lows in the upper 60s. Southeast winds around 5 miles an hour. Saturday, mostly sunny. Hot with highs around 100. South winds 5 to 10 miles an hour. Saturday night, mostly clear. Lows in the mid-70s. South winds 10 to 15 miles an hour. Sunday, sunny, hot with highs around 102. South winds 10 to 15 miles an hour. Sunday night, clear. Lows in the mid-70s. Monday, sunny, hot with highs around 100. Monday night, clear. Lows in the mid-70s. Tuesday, sunny, hot with highs around 100. Tuesday night, mostly clear. Lows in the mid-70s. Wednesday, sunny, hot with highs around 100. Wednesday night, mostly clear. Lows in the mid-70s. Thursday, sunny, hot with highs around 100. 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It's Stillwater, it was clear. The temperature was 66 degrees, the dew point 59, and the relative humidity 78%. The pressure was 30.08 inches and steady. At Ponca City, it was partly cloudy. The temperature was 66, the dew point 60, and the relative humidity 81%. The wind was variable at 3. The pressure was 30.09 inches and rising. At Guthrie, it was clear. The temperature was 69, the dew point 56, and the relative humidity 62%. The wind was northeast at 3. The pressure was 30.08 inches and steady. Observations from around the region. It was clear, with a temperature of 79 at Dallas-Fort Worth and 64 at Springfield. It was partly cloudy, with a temperature of 71 at Woodward, 74 at Oklahoma City, and 64 at Tulsa. At Wichita.

It was cloudy with a temperature of 70. Once again at 6 a.m., at Stillwater, it was clear. The temperature was 66. From the Norman Forecast Office, here is the forecast for Stillwater and surrounding area. Today, sunny. Highs in the mid-90s. East winds around 5 miles an hour. Tonight, mostly clear. Lows in the upper 60s. Southeast winds around 5 miles an hour. Saturday, mostly sunny. Hot with highs around 100. South winds 5 to 10 miles an hour. Saturday night, mostly clear. Lows in the mid-70s. South winds 10 to 15 miles an hour. Sunday, sunny, hot with highs around 102. South winds 10 to 15 miles an hour. Sunday night, clear. Lows in the mid-70s. Monday, sunny, hot with highs around 100. Monday night, clear. Lows in the mid-70s. Tuesday, sunny, hot with highs around 100. Tuesday night, mostly clear. Lows in the mid-70s. Wednesday, sunny, hot with highs around 100. Wednesday night, mostly clear. Lows in the mid-70s. Thursday, sunny, hot with highs around 100. 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At Stillwater, it was clear. The temperature was 66 degrees, the dew point 59, and the relative humidity 78%. The pressure was 30.08 inches and steady. At Ponca City, it was partly cloudy. The temperature was 66, the dew point 60, and the relative humidity 81%. The wind was variable at 3. The pressure was 30.09 inches and rising. At Guthrie, it was clear. The temperature was 69, the dew point 56, and the relative humidity 62%. The wind was northeast at 3. The pressure was 30.08 inches and steady. Observations from around the region. It was clear, with a temperature of 79 at Dallas-Fort Worth and 64 at Springfield. It was partly cloudy, with a temperature of 71 at Woodward, 74 at Oklahoma City, and 64 at Tulsa. At Wichita, it was cloudy, with a temperature of 70. Once again at 6 a.m., at Stillwater, it was clear. The temperature was 66. From the Norman Forecast Office, here is the forecast for Stillwater and surrounding area. Today, sunny. Highs in the mid-90s. East winds around 5 miles an hour. Tonight, mostly clear. Lows in the upper 60s. Southeast winds around 5 miles an hour. Saturday, mostly sunny. Hot with highs around 100. South winds 5 to 10 miles an hour. Saturday night, mostly clear. Lows in the mid-70s. South winds 10 to 15 miles an hour. Sunday, sunny, hot with highs around 102. South winds 10 to 15 miles an hour. Sunday night, clear. Lows in the mid-70s. Monday, sunny, hot with highs around 100. Monday night, clear. Lows in the mid-70s. Tuesday, sunny, hot with highs around 100. Tuesday night, mostly clear. Lows in the mid-70s. Wednesday, sunny, hot with highs around 100. Wednesday night, mostly clear. Lows in the mid-70s. Thursday, sunny, hot with highs around 100. 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At Stillwater, it was clear. The temperature was 66 degrees, the dew point 59, and the relative humidity 78%. The pressure was 30.08 inches and steady. At Ponca City, it was partly cloudy. The temperature was 66, the dew point 60, and the relative humidity 81%. The wind was variable at 3. The pressure was 30.09 inches and rising. At Guthrie, it was clear.

The temperature was 69, the dew point 56, and the relative humidity 62%. The wind was northeast at 3. The pressure was 30.08 inches and steady. Observations from around the region. It was clear, with a temperature of 79 at Dallas-Fort Worth and 64 at Springfield. It was partly cloudy, with a temperature of 71 inches from around the region. It was clear, with a temperature of 79 at Dallas-Fort Worth and 64 at Springfield. It was partly cloudy, with a temperature of 71 at Woodward, 74 at Oklahoma City, and 64 at Tulsa. At Wichita, it was cloudy, with a temperature of 70. Once again at 6 a.m., at Stillwater, it was clear. The temperature was 66. From the Norman Forecast Office, here is the forecast for Stillwater and surrounding area. Today, sunny. Highs in the mid-90s. East winds around 5 miles an hour. Tonight, mostly clear. Lows in the upper 60s. Southeast winds around 5 miles an hour. Saturday, mostly sunny. Hot with highs around 100. South winds 5 to 10 miles an hour. Saturday night, mostly clear. Lows in the mid-70s. South winds 10 to 15 miles an hour. Sunday, sunny, hot with highs around 102. South winds 10 to 15 miles an hour. Sunday night, clear. Lows in the mid-70s. Monday, sunny, hot with highs around 100. Monday night, clear. Lows in the mid-70s. Tuesday, sunny, hot with highs around 100. Tuesday night, mostly clear. Lows in the mid-70s. Wednesday, sunny, hot with highs around 100. Wednesday night, mostly clear. Lows in the mid-70s. Thursday, sunny, hot with highs around 100. You are listening to Stillwater Weather Radio, and here are 6 a.m. weather observations. At Stillwater, it was clear. The temperature was 66 degrees, the dew point 59, and the relative humidity 78%. The pressure was 30.08 inches and steady. At Ponca City, it was partly cloudy. The temperature was 66, the dew point 60, and the relative humidity 81%. The wind was variable at 3. The pressure was 30.09 inches and rising. At Guthrie, it was clear. The temperature was 69, the dew point 56, and the relative humidity 62%. The wind was northeast at 3. The pressure was 30.08 inches and steady. Observations from around the region. It was clear, with a temperature of 79 at Dallas-Fort Worth and 64 at Springfield. It was partly cloudy, with a temperature of 71 at Woodward, 74 at Oklahoma City, and 64 at Tulsa. At Wichita, it was cloudy, with a temperature of 70. Once again at 6 a.m., at Stillwater, it was clear. The temperature was 66. From the Norman Forecast Office, here is the forecast for Stillwater and surrounding area. Today, sunny. Highs in the mid-90s. East winds around 5 miles an hour. Tonight, mostly clear. Lows in the upper 60s. Southeast winds around 5 miles an hour. Saturday, mostly sunny. Hot with highs around 100. South winds 5 to 10 miles an hour. Saturday night, mostly clear. Lows in the mid-70s. South winds 10 to 15 miles an hour. Sunday, sunny, hot with highs around 102. South winds 10 to 15 miles an hour. Sunday night, clear. Lows in the mid-70s. Monday, sunny, hot with highs around 100. Monday night, clear. Lows in the mid-70s. Tuesday, sunny, hot with highs around 100. Tuesday night, mostly clear. Lows in the mid-70s. Wednesday, sunny, hot with highs around 100. Wednesday night, mostly clear. Lows in the mid-70s. Thursday, sunny, hot with highs around 100. You are listening to Stillwater Weather Radio, and here are 6 a.m. weather observations. At Stillwater, it was clear. The temperature was

66 degrees, the dew point 59, and the relative humidity 78%. The pressure was 30.08 inches and steady. At Ponca City, it was partly cloudy. The temperature was 66, the dew point 60, and the relative humidity 81%. The wind was variable at 3. The pressure was 30.09 inches and rising. At Guthrie, it was clear. The temperature was 69, the dew point 56, and the relative humidity 62%. The wind was northeast at 3. The pressure was 30.08 inches and steady. Observations from around the region. It was clear, with a temperature of 79 at Dallas-Fort Worth and 64 at Springfield. It was partly cloudy, with a temperature of 71 at Woodward, 74 at Oklahoma City, and 64 at Tulsa. At Wichita, it was cloudy, with a temperature of 70. Once again at 6 a.m., at Stillwater, it was clear. The temperature was 66. From the Norman Forecast Office, here is the forecast for Stillwater and surrounding area. Today, sunny. Highs in the mid-90s. East winds around 5 miles an hour. Tonight, mostly clear. Lows in the upper 60s. Southeast winds around 5 miles an hour. Saturday, mostly sunny. Hot with highs around 100. South winds 5 to 10 miles an hour. Saturday night, mostly clear. Lows in the mid-70s. South winds 10 to 15 miles an hour. Sunday, sunny. Hot with highs around 102. South winds 10 to 15 miles an hour. Sunday night, clear. Lows in the mid-70s. Monday, sunny. Hot with highs around 100. Monday night, clear. Lows in the mid-70s. Tuesday, sunny. Hot with highs around 100. Tuesday night, mostly clear. Lows in the mid-70s. Wednesday, sunny. Hot with highs around 100. Wednesday night, mostly clear. Lows in the mid-70s. Thursday, sunny. Hot with highs around 100. 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At Stillwater, it was clear. The temperature was 66 degrees, the dew point 59, and the relative humidity 78%. The pressure was 30.08 inches and steady. At Ponca City, it was partly cloudy. The temperature was 66, the dew point 60, and the relative humidity 81%. The wind was variable at 3. The pressure was 30.09 inches and rising. At Guthrie, it was clear. The temperature was 69, the dew point 56, and the relative humidity 62%. The wind was northeast at 3. The pressure was 30.08 inches and steady. Observations from around the region. It was clear, with a temperature of 79 at Dallas-Fort Worth and 64 at Springfield. It was partly cloudy, with a temperature of 71 at Woodward, 74 at Oklahoma City, and 64 at Tulsa. At Wichita, it was cloudy, with a temperature of 70. Once again at 6 a.m., at Stillwater, it was clear. The temperature was 66. From the Norman Forecast Office, here is the forecast for Stillwater and surrounding area. Today, sunny. Highs in the mid-90s. East winds around 5 miles an hour. Tonight, mostly clear. Lows in the upper 60s. Southeast winds around 5 miles an hour. Saturday, mostly sunny. Hot with highs around 100. South winds 5 to 10 miles an hour. Saturday night, mostly clear. Lows in the mid-70s. South winds 10 to 15 miles an hour. Sunday, sunny, hot with highs around 102. South winds 10 to 15 miles an hour. Sunday night, clear. Lows in the mid-70s. Monday, sunny, hot with highs around 100. Monday night, clear. Lows in the mid-70s. Tuesday, sunny, hot with highs around 100. Tuesday night, mostly clear. Lows in the mid-70s. Wednesday, sunny, hot with highs around 100. Wednesday night, mostly clear. Lows in the

70s. Thursday, sunny, hot with highs around 100. You're listening to Stillwater Weather Radio, and here are 6 a.m. weather observations. It's Stillwater, it was clear. The temperature was 66 degrees, the dew point 59, and the relative humidity 78%. The pressure was 30.08 inches and steady. At Ponca City, it was partly cloudy. The temperature was 66, the dew point 60, and the relative humidity 81%. The wind was variable at 3. The pressure was 30.09 inches and rising. At Guthrie, it was clear. The temperature was 69, the dew point 56, and the relative humidity 62%. The wind was northeast at 3. The pressure was 30.08 inches and steady. Observations from around the region. It was clear, with a temperature of 79 at Dallas-Fort Worth and 64 at Springfield. It was partly cloudy, with a temperature of 71 at Woodward, 74 at Oklahoma City, and 64 at Tulsa. At Wichita, it was cloudy, with a temperature of 70. Once again at 6 a.m., at Stillwater, it was clear. The temperature was 66. This is your weather radio station WNG 654 in Stillwater, operating on a frequency of 162.50 MHz. 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From the Norman Forecast Office, here is the forecast for Stillwater and surrounding area. Today, sunny. Highs in the mid-90s. East winds around 5 miles an hour. Tonight, mostly clear. Lows in the upper 60s. Southeast winds around 5 miles an hour. Saturday, mostly sunny. Hot with highs around 100. South winds 5 to 10 miles an hour. Saturday night, mostly clear. Lows in the mid-70s. South winds 10 to 15 miles an hour. Sunday, sunny, hot with highs around 102. South winds 10 to 15 miles an hour. Sunday night, clear. Lows in the mid-70s. Monday, sunny, hot with highs around 100. Monday night, clear. Lows in the mid-70s. Tuesday, sunny, hot with highs around 100. Tuesday night, mostly clear. Lows in the mid-70s. Wednesday, sunny, hot with highs around 100. Wednesday night, mostly clear. Lows in the mid-70s. Thursday, sunny, hot with highs around 100. You're listening to Stillwater Weather Radio, and here are 6 a.m. weather observations. It's Stillwater, it was clear. The temperature was 66 degrees, the dew point 59, and the relative humidity 78%. The pressure was 30.08 inches and steady. At Ponca City, it was partly cloudy. The temperature was 66, the dew point 60, and the relative humidity 81%. The wind was variable at 3. The pressure was 30.09 inches and rising. At Guthrie, it was clear. The temperature was 69, the dew point 56, and the relative humidity 62%. The wind was northeast at 3. The pressure was 30.08 inches and steady. Observations from around the region. It was clear, with a temperature of 79 at Dallas-Fort Worth and 64 at Springfield. It was partly cloudy, with a temperature of 71 at Woodward, 74 at Oklahoma City, and 64 at Tulsa. At Wichita, it was cloudy, with a temperature of 70. Once again at 6 a.m., at Stillwater, it was clear. The temperature was 66. From the Norman Forecast Office, here is the forecast for Stillwater and surrounding area. Today, sunny. Highs in the mid-90s. East winds around 5 miles an hour. Tonight, mostly clear. Lows in the upper 60s. Southeast winds around 5 miles an hour. Saturday, mostly sunny. Hot with highs around 100. South winds 5 to 10 miles an hour. Saturday night, mostly clear. Lows in the mid-70s. South winds 10 to 15 miles an hour. Sunday, sunny, hot with highs around 102. South winds 10 to

15 miles an hour. Sunday night, clear. Lows in the mid-70s. Monday, sunny, hot with highs around 100. Monday night, clear. Lows in the mid-70s. Tuesday, sunny, hot with highs around 100. Tuesday night, mostly clear. Lows in the mid-70s. Wednesday, sunny, hot with highs around 100. Wednesday night, mostly clear. Lows in the mid-70s. Thursday, sunny, hot with highs around 100. 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It's Stillwater, it was clear. The temperature was 66 degrees, the dew point 59, and the relative humidity 78%. The pressure was 30.08 inches and steady. At Ponca City, it was partly cloudy. The temperature was 66, the dew point 60, and the relative humidity 81%. The wind was variable at 3. The pressure was 30.09 inches and rising. At Guthrie, it was clear. The temperature was 69, the dew point 56, and the relative humidity 62%. The wind was northeast at 3. The pressure was 30.08 inches and steady. Observations from around the region. It was clear, with a temperature of 79 at Dallas-Fort Worth and 64 at Springfield. It was partly cloudy, with a temperature of 71 at Woodward, 74 at Oklahoma City, and 64 at Tulsa. At Wichita, it was cloudy, with a temperature of 70. Once again at 6 a.m., at Stillwater, it was clear. The temperature was 66. From the Norman Forecast Office, here is the forecast for Stillwater and surrounding area. Today, sunny. Highs in the mid-90s. East winds around 5 miles an hour. Tonight, mostly clear. Lows in the upper 60s. Southeast winds around 5 miles an hour. Saturday, mostly sunny. Hot with highs around 100. South winds 5 to 10 miles an hour. Saturday night, mostly clear. Lows in the mid-70s. South winds 10 to 15 miles an hour. Sunday, sunny, hot with highs around 102. South winds 10 to 15 miles an hour. Sunday night, clear. Lows in the mid-70s. Monday, sunny, hot with highs around 100. Monday night, clear. Lows in the mid-70s. Tuesday, sunny, hot with highs around 100. Tuesday night, mostly clear. Lows in the mid-70s. Wednesday, sunny, hot with highs around 100. Wednesday night, mostly clear. Lows in the mid-70s. Thursday, sunny, hot with highs around 100. 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At Stillwater, it was clear. The temperature was 66 degrees, the dew point 59, and the relative humidity 78%. The pressure was 30.08 inches and steady. At Ponca City, it was partly cloudy. The temperature was 66, the dew point 60, and the relative humidity 81%. The wind was variable at 3. The pressure was 30.09 inches and rising. At Guthrie, it was clear. The temperature was 69, the dew point 56, and the relative humidity 62%. The wind was northeast at 3. The pressure was 30.08 inches and steady. Observations from around the region. It was clear, with a temperature of 79 at Dallas-Fort Worth and 64 at Springfield. It was partly cloudy, with a temperature of 71 at Woodward, 74 at Oklahoma City, and 64 at Tulsa. At Wichita, it was cloudy, with a temperature of 70. Once again at 6 a.m., at Stillwater, it was clear. The temperature was 66. From the Norman Forecast Office, here is the forecast for Stillwater and surrounding area. Today, sunny. Highs in the mid-90s. East winds around 5 miles an hour. Tonight, mostly clear. Lows in the upper 60s. Southeast winds around 5 miles an hour. Saturday, mostly sunny. Hot with highs around 100. South winds 5 to

10 miles an hour. Saturday night, mostly clear. Lows in the mid-70s. South winds 10 to 15 miles an hour. Sunday, sunny, hot with highs around 102. South winds 10 to 15 miles an hour. Sunday night, clear. Lows in the mid-70s. Monday, sunny, hot with highs around 100. Monday night, clear. Lows in the mid-70s. Tuesday, sunny, hot with highs around 100. Tuesday night, mostly clear. Lows in the mid-70s. Wednesday, sunny, hot with highs around 100. Wednesday night, mostly clear. Lows in the mid-70s. Thursday, sunny, hot with highs around 100. 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It's Stillwater, it was clear. The temperature was 66 degrees, the dew point 59, and the relative humidity 78%. The pressure was 30.08 inches and steady. At Ponca City, it was partly cloudy. The temperature was 66, the dew point 60, and the relative humidity 81%. The wind was variable at 3. The pressure was 30.09 inches and rising. At Guthrie, it was clear. The temperature was 69, the dew point 56, and the relative humidity 62%. The wind was northeast at 3. The pressure was 30.08 inches and steady. Observations from around the region. It was clear, with a temperature of 79 at Dallas-Fort Worth, and 64 at Springfield. It was partly cloudy, with a temperature of 71 at Woodward, 74 at Oklahoma City, and 64 at Tulsa. At Wichita, it was cloudy, with a temperature of 70. Once again at 6 a.m., at Stillwater, it was clear. The temperature was 66. From the Norman Forecast Office, here is the forecast for Stillwater and surrounding area. Today, sunny. Highs in the mid-90s. East winds around 5 miles an hour. Tonight, mostly clear. Lows in the upper 60s. Southeast winds around 5 miles an hour. Saturday, mostly sunny. Hot with highs around 100. South winds 5 to 10 miles an hour. Saturday night, mostly clear. Lows in the mid-70s. South winds 10 to 15 miles an hour. Sunday, sunny, hot with highs around 102. South winds 10 to 15 miles an hour. Sunday night, clear. Lows in the mid-70s. Monday, sunny, hot with highs around 100. Monday night, clear. Lows in the mid-70s. Tuesday, sunny, hot with highs around 100. Tuesday night, mostly clear. Lows in the mid-70s. Wednesday, sunny, hot with highs around 100. Wednesday night, mostly clear. Lows in the mid-70s. Thursday, sunny, hot with highs around 100. You're listening to Stillwater Weather Radio, and here are 6 a.m. weather observations. It's Stillwater, it was clear. The temperature was 66 degrees, the dew point 59, and the relative humidity 78%. The pressure was 30.08 inches and steady. At Ponca City, it was partly cloudy. The temperature was 66, the dew point 60, and the relative humidity 81%. The wind was variable at 3. The pressure was 30.09 inches and rising. At Guthrie, it was clear. The temperature was 69, the dew point 56, and the relative humidity 62%. The wind was northeast at 3. The pressure was 30.08 inches and steady. Observations from around the region. It was clear, with a temperature of 79 at Dallas-Fort Worth, and 64 at Springfield. It was partly cloudy, with a temperature of 71 at Woodward, 74 at Oklahoma City, and 64 at Tulsa. At Wichita, it was cloudy, with a temperature of 70. Once again at 6 a.m., at Stillwater, it was clear. The temperature was 66. From the Norman Forecast Office, here is the forecast for Stillwater and surrounding area. Today, sunny. Highs in the mid-90s. East winds around 5 miles an hour.

Tonight, mostly clear. Lows in the upper 60s. Southeast winds around 5 miles an hour. Saturday, mostly sunny. Hot with highs around 100. South winds 5 to 10 miles an hour. Saturday night, mostly clear. Lows in the mid-70s. South winds 10 to 15 miles an hour. Sunday, sunny, hot with highs around 102. South winds 10 to 15 miles an hour. Sunday night, clear. Lows in the mid-70s. Monday, sunny, hot with highs around 100. Monday night, clear. Lows in the mid-70s. Tuesday, sunny, hot with highs around 100. Tuesday night, mostly clear. Lows in the mid-70s. Wednesday, sunny, hot with highs around 100. Wednesday night, mostly clear. Lows in the mid-70s. Thursday, sunny, hot with highs around 100. 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At Stillwater, it was clear. The temperature was 66 degrees, the dew point 59, and the relative humidity 78%. The pressure was 30.08 inches and steady. At Ponca City, it was partly cloudy. The temperature was 66, the dew point 60, and the relative humidity 81%. The wind was variable at 3. The pressure was 30.09 inches and rising. At Guthrie, it was clear. The temperature was 69, the dew point 56, and the relative humidity 62%. The wind was northeast at 3. The pressure was 30.08 inches and steady. Observations from around the region. It was clear, with a temperature of 79 at Dallas-Fort Worth and 64 at Springfield. It was partly cloudy, with a temperature of 71 at Woodward, 74 at Oklahoma City, and 64 at Tulsa. At Wichita, it was cloudy, with a temperature of 70. Once again at 6 a.m., at Stillwater, it was clear. The temperature was 66. This is your weather radio station WNG654 in Stillwater, operating on a frequency of 162.50 MHz. 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From the Norman Forecast Office, here is the forecast for Stillwater and surrounding area. Today, sunny. Highs in the mid-90s. East winds around 5 miles an hour. Tonight, mostly clear. Lows in the upper 60s. Southeast winds around 5 miles an hour. Saturday, mostly sunny. Hot with highs around 100. South winds 5 to 10 miles an hour. Saturday night, mostly clear. Lows in the mid-70s. South winds 10 to 15 miles an hour. Sunday, sunny, hot with highs around 102. South winds 10 to 15 miles an hour. Sunday night, clear. Lows in the mid-70s. Monday, sunny, hot with highs around 100. Monday night, clear. Lows in the mid-70s. Tuesday, sunny, hot with highs around 100. Tuesday night, mostly clear. Lows in the mid-70s. Wednesday, sunny, hot with highs around 100. Wednesday night, mostly clear. Lows in the mid-70s. Thursday, sunny, hot with highs around 100. 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At Stillwater, it was clear. The temperature was 66 degrees, the dew point 59, and the relative humidity 78%. The pressure was 30.08 inches and steady. At Ponca City, it was partly cloudy. The temperature was 66, the dew point 60, and the relative humidity 81%. The wind was variable at 3. The pressure was 30.09 inches and rising. At Guthrie, it was clear. The temperature was 69, the dew point 56, and the relative humidity 62%. The wind was northeast at 3. The pressure was 30.08 inches and steady. Observations from around the region. It was clear, with a temperature of 79 at Dallas-Fort Worth and 64 at Springfield.

Oklahoma City, and 64 at Tulsa. At Wichita, it was mostly cloudy, with a temperature of 68. Once again at 7 a.m., at Stillwater, it was partly cloudy. The temperature was 65. From the Norman Forecast Office, here is the forecast for Stillwater and surrounding area. Today, sunny. Highs in the mid-90s. East wind around 5 miles an hour. Tonight, mostly clear. Lows in the upper 60s. Southeast wind around 5 miles an hour. Saturday, mostly sunny. Hot with highs around 100. South winds 5 to 10 miles an hour. Saturday night, mostly clear. Lows in the mid-70s. South winds 10 to 15 miles an hour. Sunday, sunny, hot with highs around 102. South winds 10 to 15 miles an hour. Sunday night, clear. Lows in the mid-70s. Monday, sunny, hot with highs around 100. Monday night, clear. Lows in the mid-70s. Tuesday, sunny, hot with highs around 100. Tuesday night, mostly clear. Lows in the mid-70s. Wednesday, sunny, hot with highs around 100. Wednesday night, mostly clear. Lows in the mid-70s. Thursday, sunny, hot with highs around 100. 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At Stillwater, it was partly cloudy. The temperature was 65 degrees, the dew point 61, and the relative humidity 87%. The pressure was 30.09 inches and rising. At Guthrie, it was clear. The temperature was 68. Observations from around the region. It was clear, with a temperature of 80 at Dallas-Fort Worth, and 64 at Springfield. It was partly cloudy, with a temperature of 73 at Oklahoma City, and 64 at Tulsa. At Wichita, it was mostly cloudy, with a temperature of 68. Once again at 7 a.m., at Stillwater, it was partly cloudy. The temperature was 65. From the Norman Forecast Office, here is the forecast for Stillwater and surrounding area. Today, sunny. Highs in the mid-90s. East wind around 5 miles an hour. Tonight, mostly clear. Lows in the upper 60s. Southeast wind around 5 miles an hour. Saturday, mostly sunny. Hot with highs around 100. South winds 5 to 10 miles an hour. Saturday night, mostly clear. Lows in the mid-70s. South winds 10 to 15 miles an hour. Sunday, sunny, hot with highs around 102. South winds 10 to 15 miles an hour. Sunday night, clear. Lows in the mid-70s. Monday, sunny, hot with highs around 100. Monday night, clear. Lows in the mid-70s. Tuesday, sunny, hot with highs around 100. Tuesday night, mostly clear. Lows in the mid-70s. Wednesday, sunny, hot with highs around 100. Wednesday night, mostly clear. Lows in the mid-70s. Thursday, hot with highs around 100. 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At Stillwater, it was partly cloudy. The temperature was 65 degrees, the dew point 61, and the relative humidity 87%. The pressure was 30.09 inches and rising. At Guthrie, it was clear. The temperature was 68. Observations from around the region. It was clear, with a temperature of 80 at Dallas-Fort Worth, and 64 at Springfield. It was partly cloudy, with a temperature of 73 at Oklahoma City, and 64 at Tulsa. At Wichita, it was mostly cloudy, with a temperature of 68. Once again at 7 a.m., at Stillwater, it was partly cloudy. The temperature was 65. From the Norman Forecast Office, here is the forecast for Stillwater and surrounding area. Today, sunny. Highs in the mid-90s. East wind around 5 miles an hour. Tonight, mostly clear. Lows in the upper 60s. Southeast wind around 5 miles an hour.

Saturday, mostly sunny. Hot with highs around 100. South winds 5 to 10 miles an hour. Saturday night, mostly clear. Lows in the mid-70s. South winds 10 to 15 miles an hour. Sunday, sunny, hot with highs around 102. South winds 10 to 15 miles an hour. Sunday night, clear. Lows in the mid-70s. Monday, sunny, hot with highs around 100. Monday night, clear. Lows in the mid-70s. Tuesday, sunny, hot with highs around 100. Tuesday night, mostly clear. Lows in the mid-70s. Wednesday, sunny, hot with highs around 100. Wednesday night, mostly clear. Lows in the mid-70s. Thursday, sunny, hot with highs around 100. 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It's Stillwater, it was partly cloudy. The temperature was 65 degrees, the dew point 61, and the relative humidity 87%. The pressure was 30.09 inches and rising. At Guthrie, it was clear. The temperature was 68. Observations from around the region. It was clear, with a temperature of 80 at Dallas-Fort Worth, and 64 at Springfield. It was partly cloudy, with a temperature of 73 at Oklahoma City, and 64 at Tulsa. At Wichita, it was mostly cloudy, with a temperature of 68. Once again at 7 a.m., at Stillwater, it was partly cloudy. The temperature was 65. From the Norman Forecast Office, here is the forecast for Stillwater and surrounding area. Today, sunny. Highs in the mid-90s. East winds around 5 miles an hour. Tonight, mostly clear. Lows in the upper 60s. Southeast winds around 5 miles an hour. Saturday, mostly sunny. Hot with highs around 100. South winds 5 to 10 miles an hour. Saturday night, mostly clear. Lows in the mid-70s. South winds 10 to 15 miles an hour. Sunday, sunny, hot with highs around 102. South winds 10 to 15 miles an hour. Sunday night, clear. Lows in the mid-70s. Monday, sunny, hot with highs around 100. Monday night, clear. Lows in the mid-70s. Tuesday, sunny, hot with highs around 100. Tuesday night, mostly clear. Lows in the mid-70s. Wednesday, sunny, hot with highs around 100. Wednesday night, mostly clear. Lows in the mid-70s. Thursday, sunny, hot with highs around 100. 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At Stillwater, it was partly cloudy. The temperature was 65 degrees, the dew point 61, and the relative humidity 87%. The pressure was 30.09 inches and rising. At Guthrie, it was clear. The temperature was 68. Observations from around the region. It was clear, with a temperature of 80 at Dallas-Fort Worth, and 64 at Springfield. It was partly cloudy, with a temperature of 73 at Oklahoma City, and 64 at Tulsa. At Wichita, it was mostly cloudy, with a temperature of 68. Once again at 7 a.m., at Stillwater, it was partly cloudy. The temperature was 65. You're listening to Stillwater Weather Radio, and here are 7 a.m. weather observations. At Stillwater, it was partly cloudy. The temperature was 65 degrees, the dew point 61, and the relative humidity 87%. The pressure was 30.09 inches and rising. At Guthrie, it was clear. The temperature was 68. Observations from around the region. It was clear, with a temperature of 80 at Dallas-Fort Worth, and 64 at Springfield. It was partly cloudy, with a temperature of 71 at Woodward, 73 at Oklahoma City, and 64 at Tulsa. At Wichita, it was mostly cloudy, with a temperature of 68. Once again at 7 a.m., at Stillwater, it was partly cloudy. The temperature was 65. From the Norman Forecast Office, here is the forecast for Stillwater and surrounding

area. Today, sunny. Highs in the mid-90s. East winds around 5 miles an hour. Tonight, mostly clear. Lows in the upper 60s. Southeast winds around 5 miles an hour. Saturday, mostly sunny. Hot with highs around 100. South winds 5 to 10 miles an hour. Saturday night, mostly clear. Lows in the mid-70s. South winds 10 to 15 miles an hour. Sunday, sunny, hot with highs around 102. South winds 10 to 15 miles an hour. Sunday night, clear. Lows in the mid-70s. Monday, sunny, hot with highs around 100. Monday night, clear. Lows in the mid-70s. Tuesday, sunny, hot with highs around 100. Tuesday night, mostly clear. Lows in the mid-70s. Wednesday, sunny, hot with highs around 100. Wednesday night, mostly clear. Lows in the mid-70s. Thursday, sunny, hot with highs around 100. 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At Stillwater, it was partly cloudy. The temperature was 65 degrees, the dew point 61, and the relative humidity 87%. The pressure was 30.09 inches and rising. At Guthrie, it was clear. The temperature was 68. Observations from around the region. It was clear, with a temperature of 80 at Dallas-Fort Worth and 64 at Springfield. It was partly cloudy, with a temperature of 71 at Woodward, 73 at Oklahoma City, and 64 at Tulsa. At Wichita, it was mostly cloudy, with a temperature of 68. Once again at 7 a.m., at Stillwater, it was partly cloudy. The temperature was 65. From the Norman Forecast Office, here is the forecast for Stillwater and surrounding area. Today, sunny. Highs in the mid-90s. East winds around 5 miles an hour. Tonight, mostly clear. Lows in the upper 60s. Southeast winds around 5 miles an hour. Saturday, mostly sunny. Hot with highs around 100. South winds 5 to 10 miles an hour. Saturday night, mostly clear. Lows in the mid-70s. South winds 10 to 15 miles an hour. Sunday, sunny, hot with highs around 102. South winds 10 to 15 miles an hour. Sunday night, clear. Lows in the mid-70s. Monday, sunny, hot with highs around 100. Monday night, clear. Lows in the mid-70s. Tuesday, sunny, hot with highs around 100. Tuesday night, mostly clear. Lows in the mid-70s. Wednesday, sunny, hot with highs around 100. Wednesday night, mostly clear. Lows in the mid-70s. Thursday, sunny, hot with highs around 100. You are listening to Stillwater Weather Radio, and here are 7 a.m. weather observations. At Stillwater, it was partly cloudy. The temperature was 65 degrees, the dew point 61, and the relative humidity 87%. The pressure was 30.09 inches and rising. At Guthrie, it was clear. The temperature was 68. Observations from around the region. It was clear, with a temperature of 80 at Dallas-Fort Worth and 64 at Springfield. It was partly cloudy, with a temperature of 71 at Woodward, 73 at Oklahoma City, and 64 at Tulsa. At Wichita, it was mostly cloudy, with a temperature of 68. Once again at 7 a.m., at Stillwater, it was partly cloudy. The temperature was 65. From the Norman Forecast Office, here is the forecast for Stillwater and surrounding area. Today, sunny. Highs in the mid-90s. East winds around 5 miles an hour. Tonight, mostly clear. Lows in the upper 60s. Southeast winds around 5 miles an hour. Saturday, mostly sunny.

of degrees, the dew point 61, and the relative humidity 87%. The pressure was 30.09 inches and rising. At Guthrie, it was clear. The temperature was 68. Observations from around the region. It was clear, with a temperature of 80 at Dallas-Fort Worth and 64 at Springfield. It was partly cloudy, with a temperature of 71 at Woodward, 73 at Oklahoma City, and 64 at Tulsa. At Wichita, it was mostly cloudy, with a temperature of 68. Once again at 7 a.m., at Stillwater, it was partly cloudy. The temperature was 65. This is your weather radio station WNG 654 in Stillwater, operating on a frequency of 162.50 MHz. 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From the Norman Forecast Office, here is the forecast for Stillwater and surrounding area. Today, sunny. Highs in the mid-90s. East winds around 5 miles an hour. Tonight, mostly clear. Lows in the upper 60s. Southeast winds around 5 miles an hour. Saturday, mostly sunny. Hot with highs around 100. South winds 5 to 10 miles an hour. Saturday night, mostly clear. Lows in the mid-70s. South winds 10 to 15 miles an hour. Sunday, sunny, hot with highs around 102. South winds 10 to 15 miles an hour. Sunday night, clear. Lows in the mid-70s. Monday, sunny, hot with highs around 100. Monday night, clear. Lows in the mid-70s. Tuesday, sunny, hot with highs around 100. Tuesday night, mostly clear. Lows in the mid-70s. Wednesday, sunny, hot with highs around 100. Wednesday night, mostly clear. Lows in the mid-70s. Thursday, sunny, hot with highs around 100. 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At Stillwater, it was partly cloudy. The temperature was 65 degrees, the dew point 61, and the relative humidity 87%. The pressure was 30.09 inches and rising. At Guthrie, it was clear. The temperature was 68. Observations from around the region. It was clear, with a temperature of 80 at Dallas-Fort Worth and 64 at Springfield. It was partly cloudy, with a temperature of 71 at Woodward, 73 at Oklahoma City, and 64 at Tulsa. At Wichita, it was mostly cloudy, with a temperature of 68. Once again at 7 a.m., at Stillwater, it was partly cloudy. The temperature was 65. From the Norman Forecast Office, here is the forecast for Stillwater and surrounding area. Today, sunny. Highs in the mid-90s. East winds around 5 miles an hour. Tonight, mostly clear. Lows in the upper 60s. Southeast winds around 5 miles an hour. Saturday, mostly sunny. Hot with highs around 100. South winds 5 to 10 miles an hour. Saturday night, mostly clear. Lows in the mid-70s. South winds 10 to 15 miles an hour. Sunday, sunny, hot with highs around 102. South winds 10 to 15 miles an hour. Sunday night, clear. Lows in the mid-70s. Monday, sunny, hot with highs around 100. Monday night, clear. Lows in the mid-70s. Tuesday, sunny, hot with highs around 100. Tuesday night, mostly clear. Lows in the mid-70s. Wednesday, sunny, hot with highs around 100. Wednesday night, mostly clear. Lows in the mid-70s. Thursday, sunny, hot with highs around 100. 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At Stillwater, it was partly cloudy, highs around 100. 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At Stillwater, it was partly cloudy. The temperature was 65 degrees, the dew point 61, and the relative humidity 87%. The pressure was 30.0.

lows in the mid-70s. South winds 10 to 15 miles an hour. Sunday, sunny, hot with highs around 102. South winds 10 to 15 miles an hour. Sunday night, clear. Lows in the mid-70s. Monday, sunny, hot with highs around 100. Monday night, clear. Lows in the mid-70s. Tuesday, sunny, hot with highs around 100. Tuesday night, mostly clear. Lows in the mid-70s. Wednesday, sunny, hot with highs around 100. Wednesday night, mostly clear. Lows in the mid-70s. Thursday, sunny, hot with highs around 100. 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It's Stillwater, it was partly cloudy. The temperature was 65 degrees, the dew point 61, and the relative humidity 87%. The pressure was 30.09 inches and rising. At Guthrie, it was clear. The temperature was 68. Observations from around the region. It was clear, with a temperature of 80 at Dallas-Fort Worth, and 64 at Springfield. It was partly cloudy, with a temperature of 71 at Woodward, 73 at Oklahoma City, and 64 at Tulsa. At Wichita, it was mostly cloudy, with a temperature of 68. Once again at 7 a.m., at Stillwater, it was partly cloudy. The temperature was 65. From the Norman Forecast Office, here is the forecast for Stillwater and surrounding area. Today, sunny. Highs in the mid-90s. East winds around 5 miles an hour. Tonight, mostly clear. Lows in the upper 60s. Southeast winds around 5 miles an hour. Saturday, mostly sunny. Hot with highs around 100. South winds 5 to 10 miles an hour. Saturday night, mostly clear. Lows in the mid-70s. South winds 10 to 15 miles an hour. Sunday, sunny, hot with highs around 102. South winds 10 to 15 miles an hour. Sunday night, clear. Lows in the mid-70s. Monday, sunny, hot with highs around 100. Monday night, clear. Lows in the mid-70s. Tuesday, sunny, hot with highs around 100. Tuesday night, mostly clear. Lows in the mid-70s. Wednesday, sunny, hot with highs around 100. Wednesday night, mostly clear. Lows in the mid-70s. Thursday, sunny, hot with highs around 100. You're listening to Stillwater Weather Radio, and here are 7 a.m. weather observations. It's Stillwater, it was partly cloudy. The temperature was 65 degrees, the dew point 61, and the relative humidity 87%. The pressure was 30.09 inches and rising. At Guthrie, it was clear. The temperature was 68. Observations from around the region. It was clear, with a temperature of 80 at Dallas-Fort Worth, and 64 at Springfield. It was partly cloudy, with a temperature of 71 at Woodward, 73 at Oklahoma City, and 64 at Tulsa. At Wichita, it was mostly cloudy, with a temperature of 68. Once again at 7 a.m., at Stillwater, it was partly cloudy. The temperature was 65. From the Norman Forecast Office, here is the forecast for Stillwater and surrounding area. Today, sunny. Highs in the mid-90s. East winds around 5 miles an hour. Tonight, mostly clear. Lows in the upper 60s. Southeast winds around 5 miles an hour. Saturday, mostly sunny. Hot with highs around 100. South winds 5 to 10 miles an hour. Saturday night, mostly clear. Lows in the mid-70s. South winds 10 to 15 miles an hour. Sunday, sunny, hot with highs around 102. South winds 10 to 15 miles an hour. Sunday night, clear. Lows in the mid-70s.

3 at Oklahoma City, and 64 at Tulsa. At Wichita, it was mostly cloudy, with a temperature of 68. Once again at 7 a.m., at Stillwater, it was partly cloudy. The temperature was 65. From the Norman Forecast Office, here is the forecast for Stillwater and surrounding area. Today, sunny. Highs in the mid-90s. East wind around 5 miles an hour. Tonight, mostly clear. Lows in the upper 60s. Southeast wind around 5 miles an hour. Saturday, mostly sunny. Hot with highs around 100. South winds 5 to 10 miles an hour. Saturday night, mostly clear. Lows in the mid-70s. South winds 10 to 15 miles an hour. Sunday, sunny, hot with highs around 102. South winds 10 to 15 miles an hour. Sunday night, clear. Lows in the mid-70s. Monday, sunny, hot with highs around 100. Monday night, clear. Lows in the mid-70s. Tuesday, sunny, hot with highs around 100. Tuesday night, mostly clear. Lows in the mid-70s. Wednesday, sunny, hot with highs around 100. Wednesday night, mostly clear. Lows in the mid-70s. Thursday, sunny, hot with highs around 100. 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At Stillwater, it was partly cloudy. The temperature was 65 degrees, the dew point 61, and the relative humidity 87%. The pressure was 30.09 inches and rising. At Guthrie, it was clear. The temperature was 68. Observations from around the region. It was clear, with a temperature of 80 at Dallas-Fort Worth, and 64 at Springfield. It was partly cloudy, with a temperature of 71 at Woodward, 73 at Oklahoma City, and 64 at Tulsa. At Wichita, it was mostly cloudy, with a temperature of 68. Once again at 7 a.m., at Stillwater, it was partly cloudy. The temperature was 65. From the Norman Forecast Office, here is the forecast for Stillwater and surrounding area. Today, sunny. Highs in the mid-90s. East wind around 5 miles an hour. Tonight, mostly clear. Lows in the upper 60s. Southeast wind around 5 miles an hour. Saturday, mostly sunny. Hot with highs around 100. South winds 5 to 10 miles an hour. Saturday night, mostly clear. Lows in the mid-70s. South winds 10 to 15 miles an hour. Sunday, sunny, hot with highs around 102. South winds 10 to 15 miles an hour. Sunday night, clear. Lows in the mid-70s. Monday, sunny, hot with highs around 100. Monday night, clear. Lows in the mid-70s. Tuesday, sunny, hot with highs around 100. Tuesday night, mostly clear. Lows in the mid-70s. Wednesday, sunny, hot with highs around 100. Wednesday night, mostly clear. Lows in the mid-70s. Thursday, sunny, hot with highs around 100. You are listening to Stillwater Weather Radio, and here are 8 a.m. weather observations. At Stillwater, it was mostly sunny. The temperature was 67 degrees, the dew point 63, and the relative humidity 87%. The wind was northeast at 3 miles an hour. The pressure was 30.11 inches and rising. At Guthrie, it was mostly sunny. The temperature was 70. Observations from around the region. At Wichita, rain was falling, with a temperature of 69. It was sunny, with a temperature of 82 at Dallas-Fort Worth, and 68 at Springfield. At Oklahoma City, it was mostly sunny, with a temperature of 75. At Tulsa, it was partly sunny, with a temperature of 69. Once again at 8 a.m., at Stillwater, it was mostly sunny,

100. 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At Stillwater, it was mostly sunny. The temperature was 67 degrees, the dew point 63, and the relative humidity 87%. The wind was northeast at 3 miles an hour. The pressure was 30.11 inches and rising. At Guthrie, it was mostly sunny. The temperature was 70. Observations from around the region. At Wichita, rain was falling with a temperature of 69. It was sunny with a temperature of 82 at Dallas-Fort Worth and 68 at Springfield. At Oklahoma City, it was mostly sunny with a temperature of 75. At Tulsa, it was partly sunny with a temperature of 69. Once again at 8 a.m., at Stillwater, it was mostly sunny. The temperature was 67. From the Norman Forecast Office, here is the forecast for Stillwater and surrounding area. Today, sunny. Highs in the mid-90s. East wind around 5 miles an hour. Tonight, mostly clear. Lows in the upper 60s. Southeast wind around 5 miles an hour. Saturday, mostly sunny. Hot with highs around 100. South winds 5 to 10 miles an hour. Saturday night, mostly clear. Lows in the mid-70s. South winds 10 to 15 miles an hour. Sunday, sunny, hot with highs around 102. South winds 10 to 15 miles an hour. Sunday night, clear. Lows in the mid-70s. Monday, sunny, hot with highs around 100. Monday night, clear. Lows in the mid-70s. Tuesday, sunny, hot with highs around 100. Tuesday night, mostly clear. Lows in the mid-70s. Wednesday, sunny, hot with highs around 100. Wednesday night, mostly clear. Lows in the mid-70s. Thursday, sunny, hot with highs around 100. 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At Stillwater, it was mostly sunny. The temperature was 67 degrees, the dew point 63, and the relative humidity 87%. The wind was northeast at 3 miles an hour. The pressure was 30.11 inches and rising. At Guthrie, it was mostly sunny. The temperature was 70. Observations from around the region. At Wichita, rain was falling with a temperature of 69. It was sunny with a temperature of 82 at Dallas-Fort Worth and 68 at Springfield. At Oklahoma City, it was mostly sunny with a temperature of 75. At Tulsa, it was partly sunny with a temperature of 69. Once again at 8 a.m., at Stillwater, it was mostly sunny. The temperature was 67. You're listening to Stillwater Weather Radio, and here are 8 a.m. weather observations. At Stillwater, it was mostly sunny. The temperature was 67 degrees, the dew point 63, and the relative humidity 87%. The wind was northeast at 3 miles an hour. The pressure was 30.11 inches and rising. At Ponca City, it was mostly sunny. The temperature was 66, the dew point 63, and the relative humidity 90%. The wind was north at 12. The pressure was 30.13 inches and rising. At Enid, it was mostly sunny. The temperature was 70, the dew point 58, and the relative humidity 66%. The wind was north at 6. The pressure was 30.10 inches and rising. At Guthrie, it was mostly sunny. The temperature was 70, the dew point 59, and the relative humidity 68%. The pressure was 30.11 inches and rising. Observations from around the region. At Wichita, rain was falling, the temperature of 69. It was sunny, with a temperature of 82 at Dallas-Fort Worth and 68 at Springfield. At Oklahoma City, it was mostly sunny, with a temperature of 75. It was partly sunny, with a temperature of 72 at Woodward and 69 at Tulsa. Once again at 8 a.m., at Stillwater, it was mostly sunny. The temperature was 67. From the Norman Forecast Office, here is the forecast for Stillwater and surrounding area. Today,

sunny. Highs in the mid-90s. East winds around 5 miles an hour. Tonight, mostly clear. Lows in the upper 60s. Southeast winds around 5 miles an hour. Saturday, mostly sunny. Hot with highs around 100. South winds 5 to 10 miles an hour. Saturday night, mostly clear. Lows in the mid-70s. South winds 10 to 15 miles an hour. Sunday, sunny, hot with highs around 102. South winds 10 to 15 miles an hour. Sunday night, clear. Lows in the mid-70s. Monday, sunny, hot with highs around 100. Monday night, clear. Lows in the mid-70s. Tuesday, sunny, hot with highs around 100. Tuesday night, mostly clear. Lows in the mid-70s. Wednesday, sunny, hot with highs around 100. Wednesday night, mostly clear. Lows in the mid-70s. Thursday, sunny, hot with highs around 100. 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At Stillwater, it was mostly sunny. The temperature was 67 degrees, the dew point 63, and the relative humidity 87%. The wind was northeast at 3 miles an hour. The pressure was 30.11 inches and rising. At Ponca City, it was mostly sunny. The temperature was 66, the dew point 63, and the relative humidity 90%. The wind was north at 12. The pressure was 30.13 inches and rising. At Enid, it was mostly sunny. The temperature was 70, the dew point 58, and the relative humidity 66%. The wind was north at 6. The pressure was 30.10 inches and rising. At Guthrie, it was mostly sunny. The temperature was 70, the dew point 59, and the relative humidity 68%. The pressure was 30.11 inches and rising. Observations from around the region. At Wichita, rain was falling, with a temperature of 69. It was sunny, with a temperature of 82 at Dallas-Fort Worth, and 68 at Springfield. At Oklahoma City, it was mostly sunny, with a temperature of 75. It was partly sunny, with a temperature of 72 at Woodward, and 69 at Tulsa. Once again at 8 a.m., at Stillwater, it was mostly sunny. The temperature was 67. From the Norman Forecast Office, here is the forecast for Stillwater and surrounding area. Today, sunny. Highs in the mid-90s. East winds around 5 miles an hour. Tonight, mostly clear. Lows in the upper 60s. Southeast winds around 5 miles an hour. Saturday, mostly sunny. Hot with highs around 100. South winds 5 to 10 miles an hour. Saturday night, mostly clear. Lows in the mid-70s. South winds 10 to 15 miles an hour. Sunday, sunny, hot with highs around 102. South winds 10 to 15 miles an hour. Sunday night, clear. Lows in the mid-70s. Monday, sunny, hot with highs around 100. Monday night, clear. Lows in the mid-70s. Tuesday, sunny, hot with highs around 100. Tuesday night, mostly clear. Lows in the mid-70s. Wednesday, sunny, hot with highs around 100. Wednesday night, mostly clear. Lows in the mid-70s. Thursday, sunny, hot with highs around 100. 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At Stillwater, it was mostly sunny. The temperature was 67 degrees, the dew point 63, and the relative humidity 87%. The wind was northeast at 3 miles an hour. The pressure was 30.11 inches and rising. At Ponca City, it was mostly sunny. The temperature was 66, the dew point 63, and the relative humidity 90%. The wind was north at 12.

The pressure was 30.13 inches and rising. At Enid, it was mostly sunny. The temperature was 70, the dew point 58, and the relative humidity 66%. The wind was north at 6. The pressure was 30.10 inches and rising. At Guthrie, it was mostly sunny. The temperature was 70, the dew point 59, and the relative humidity 68%. The pressure was 30.11 inches and rising. Observations from around the region. At Wichita, rain was falling with a temperature of 69. It was sunny with a temperature of 82 at Dallas-Fort Worth and 68 at Springfield. At Oklahoma City, it was mostly sunny with a temperature of 75. It was partly sunny with a temperature of 72 at Woodward and 69 at Tulsa. Once again at 8 a.m., at Stillwater, it was mostly sunny. The temperature was 67. From the Norman Forecast Office, here is the forecast for Stillwater and surrounding area. Today, sunny. Highs in the mid-90s. East wind around 5 miles an hour. Tonight, mostly clear. Lows in the upper 60s. Southeast wind around 5 miles an hour. Saturday, mostly sunny. Hot with highs around 100. South winds 5 to 10 miles an hour. Saturday night, mostly clear. Lows in the mid-70s. South winds 10 to 15 miles an hour. Sunday, sunny, hot with highs around 102. South winds 10 to 15 miles an hour. Sunday night, clear. Lows in the mid-70s. Monday, sunny, hot with highs around 100. Monday night, clear. Lows in the mid-70s. Tuesday, sunny, hot with highs around 100. Tuesday night, mostly clear. Lows in the mid-70s. Wednesday, sunny, hot with highs around 100. Wednesday night, mostly clear. Lows in the mid-70s. Thursday, sunny, hot with highs around 100. 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At Stillwater, it was mostly sunny. The temperature was 67 degrees, the dew point 63, and the relative humidity 87%. The wind was northeast at 3 miles an hour. The pressure was 30.11 inches and rising. At Ponca City, it was mostly sunny. The temperature was 66, the dew point 63, and the relative humidity 90%. The wind was north at 12. The pressure was 30.13 inches and rising. At Enid, it was mostly sunny. The temperature was 70, the dew point 58, and the relative humidity 66%. The wind was north at 6. The pressure was 30.10 inches and rising. At Guthrie, it was mostly sunny. The temperature was 70, the dew point 59, and the relative humidity 68%. The pressure was 30.11 inches and rising. Observations from around the region. At Wichita, rain was falling with a temperature of 69. It was sunny with a temperature of 82 at Dallas-Fort Worth and 68 at Springfield. At Oklahoma City, it was mostly sunny with a temperature of 75. It was partly sunny with a temperature of 72 at Woodward and 69 at Tulsa. Once again at 8 a.m., at Stillwater, it was mostly sunny. The temperature was 67. From the Norman Forecast Office, here is the forecast for Stillwater and surrounding area. Today, sunny. Highs in the mid-90s. East wind around 5 miles an hour. Tonight, mostly clear. Lows in the upper 60s. Southeast wind around 5 miles an hour. Saturday, mostly sunny. Hot with highs around 100. South winds 5 to 10 miles an hour. Saturday night, mostly clear. Lows in the mid-70s. South winds 10 to 15 miles an hour. Sunday, sunny, hot with highs around 102. South winds 10 to 15 miles an hour. Sunday night, clear. Lows in the mid-70s. Monday, sunny, hot with highs around 100. Monday night, clear. Lows in the mid-70s. Tuesday, sunny, hot with highs around 100.

Tuesday night, mostly clear. Lows in the mid-70s. Wednesday, sunny, hot with highs around 100. Wednesday night, mostly clear. Lows in the mid-70s. Thursday, sunny, hot with highs around 100. 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It's Stillwater, it was mostly sunny. The temperature was 67 degrees, the dew point 63, and the relative humidity 87%. The wind was northeast at 3 miles an hour. The pressure was 30.11 inches and rising. At Ponca City, it was mostly sunny. The temperature was 66, the dew point 63, and the relative humidity 90%. The wind was north at 12. The pressure was 30.13 inches and rising. At Enid, it was mostly sunny. The temperature was 70, the dew point 58, and the relative humidity 66%. The wind was north at 6. The pressure was 30.10 inches and rising. At Guthrie, it was mostly sunny. The temperature was 70, the dew point 59, and the relative humidity 68%. The pressure was 30.11 inches and rising. Observations from around the region. At Wichita, rain was falling, with a temperature of 69. It was sunny, with a temperature of 82 at Dallas-Fort Worth, and 68 at Springfield. At Oklahoma City, it was mostly sunny, with a temperature of 75. It was partly sunny, with a temperature of 72 at Woodward, and 69 at Tulsa. Once again at 8 a.m., at Stillwater, it was mostly sunny. The temperature was 67. From the Norman Forecast Office, here is the forecast for Stillwater and surrounding area. Today, sunny. Highs in the mid-90s. East winds around 5 miles an hour. Tonight, mostly clear. Lows in the upper 60s. Southeast winds around 5 miles an hour. Saturday, mostly sunny. Hot with highs around 100. South winds 5 to 10 miles an hour. Saturday night, mostly clear. Lows in the mid-70s. South winds 10 to 15 miles an hour. Sunday, sunny, hot with highs around 102. South winds 10 to 15 miles an hour. Sunday night, clear. Lows in the mid-70s. Monday, sunny, hot with highs around 100. Monday night, clear. Lows in the mid-70s. Tuesday, sunny, hot with highs around 100. Tuesday night, mostly clear. Lows in the mid-70s. Wednesday, sunny, hot with highs around 100. Wednesday night, mostly clear. Lows in the mid-70s. Thursday, sunny, hot with highs around 100. 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At Stillwater, it was mostly sunny. The temperature was 67 degrees, the dew point 63, and the relative humidity 87%. The wind was northeast at 3 miles an hour. The pressure was 30.11 inches and rising. At Ponca City, it was mostly sunny. The temperature was 66, the dew point 63, and the relative humidity 90%. The wind was north at 12. The pressure was 30.13 inches and rising. At Enid, it was mostly sunny. The temperature was 70, the dew point 58, and the relative humidity 66%. The wind was north at 6. The pressure was 30.10 inches and rising. At Guthrie, it was mostly sunny. The temperature was 70, the dew point 59, and the relative humidity 68%. The pressure was 30.11 inches and rising. Observations from around the region. At Wichita, rain was falling, with a temperature of 69. It was sunny, with a temperature of 82 at Dallas-Fort Worth, and 68 at Springfield. At Oklahoma City, it was mostly sunny, with a temperature of 75. It was partly sunny, with a temperature of 72 at Woodward, and 69 at Tulsa. Once again at 8 a.m., at Stillwater, it was mostly sunny. The temperature was 67. This is your weather radio station WNG 654 in Stillwater, operating on a frequency of 162.5

50 MHz. Programming originates from the National Weather Service Forecast Office in Norman, Oklahoma. From the Norman Forecast Office, here is the forecast for Stillwater and surrounding area. Today, sunny. Highs in the mid-90s. East winds around 5 miles an hour. Tonight, mostly clear. Lows in the upper 60s. Southeast winds around 5 miles an hour. Saturday, mostly sunny. Hot with highs around 100. South winds 5 to 10 miles an hour. Saturday night, mostly clear. Lows in the mid-70s. South winds 10 to 15 miles an hour. Sunday, sunny, hot with highs around 102. South winds 10 to 15 miles an hour. Sunday night, clear. Lows in the mid-70s. Monday, sunny, hot with highs around 100. Monday night, clear. Lows in the mid-70s. Tuesday, sunny, hot with highs around 100. Tuesday night, mostly clear. Lows in the mid-70s. Wednesday, sunny, hot with highs around 100. Wednesday night, mostly clear. Lows in the mid-70s. Thursday, sunny, hot with highs around 100. 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It's Stillwater, it was mostly sunny. The temperature was 67 degrees, the dew point 63, and the relative humidity 87%. The wind was northeast at 3 miles an hour. The pressure was 30.11 inches and rising. At Ponca City, it was mostly sunny. The temperature was 66, the dew point 63, and the relative humidity 90%. The wind was north at 12. The pressure was 30.13 inches and rising. At Enid, it was mostly sunny. The temperature was 70, the dew point 58, and the relative humidity 66%. The wind was north at 6. The pressure was 30.10 inches and rising. At Guthrie, it was mostly sunny. The temperature was 70, the dew point 59, and the relative humidity 68%. The pressure was 30.11 inches and rising. Observations from around the region. At Wichita, rain was falling, with a temperature of 69. It was sunny, with a temperature of 82 at Dallas-Fort Worth, and 68 at Springfield. At Oklahoma City, it was mostly sunny, with a temperature of 75. It was partly sunny, with a temperature of 72 at Woodward, and 69 at Tulsa. Once again at 8 a.m., at Stillwater, it was mostly sunny. The temperature was 67. From the Norman Forecast Office, here is the forecast for Stillwater and surrounding area. Today, sunny. Highs in the mid-90s. East winds around 5 miles an hour. Tonight, mostly clear. Lows in the upper 60s. Southeast winds around 5 miles an hour. Saturday, mostly sunny. Hot with highs around 100. South winds 5 to 10 miles an hour. Saturday night, mostly clear. Lows in the mid-70s. South winds 10 to 15 miles an hour. Sunday, sunny, hot with highs around 102. South winds 10 to 15 miles an hour. Sunday night, clear. Lows in the mid-70s. Monday, sunny, hot with highs around 102. South winds 10 to 15 miles an hour. Sunday night, clear. Lows in the mid-70s. Monday, sunny, hot with highs around 100. Monday night, clear. Lows in the mid-70s. Tuesday, sunny, hot with highs around 100. Tuesday night, mostly clear. Lows in the mid-70s. Wednesday, sunny, hot with highs around 100. Wednesday night, mostly clear. Lows in the mid-70s. Thursday, sunny, hot with highs around 100. 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It's Stillwater, it was mostly sunny. The temperature was 67 degrees, the dew point 63, and the relative humidity 87%. The wind was northeast at 3 miles an hour. The pressure was 30.11 inches and rising. At Ponca City,

It was mostly sunny. The temperature was 66, the dew point 63, and the relative humidity 90%. The wind was north at 12. The pressure was 30.13 inches and rising. At Enid, it was mostly sunny. The temperature was 70, the dew point 58, and the relative humidity 66%. The wind was north at 6. The pressure was 30.10 inches and rising. At Guthrie, it was mostly sunny. The temperature was 70, the dew point 59, and the relative humidity 68%. The pressure was 30.11 inches and rising. Observations from around the region. At Wichita, rain was falling with a temperature of 69. It was sunny with a temperature of 82 at Dallas-Fort Worth and 68 at Springfield. At Oklahoma City, it was mostly sunny with a temperature of 75. It was partly sunny with a temperature of 72 at Woodward and 69 at Tulsa. Once again at 8 a.m., at Stillwater, it was mostly sunny. The temperature was 67. From the Norman Forecast Office, here is the forecast for Stillwater and surrounding area. Today, sunny. Highs in the mid-90s. East wind around 5 miles an hour. Tonight, mostly clear. Lows in the upper 60s. Southeast wind around 5 miles an hour. Saturday, mostly sunny. Hot with highs around 100. South winds 5 to 10 miles an hour. Saturday night, mostly clear. Lows in the mid-70s. South winds 10 to 15 miles an hour. Sunday, sunny, hot with highs around 102. South winds 10 to 15 miles an hour. Sunday night, clear. Lows in the mid-70s. Monday, sunny, hot with highs around 100. Monday night, clear. Lows in the mid-70s. Tuesday, sunny, hot with highs around 100. Tuesday night, mostly clear. Lows in the mid-70s. Wednesday, sunny, hot with highs around 100. Wednesday night, mostly clear. Lows in the mid-70s. Thursday, sunny, hot with highs around 100. You're listening to Stillwater Weather Radio, and here are 8 a.m. weather observations. At Stillwater, it was mostly sunny. The temperature was 67 degrees, the dew point 63, and the relative humidity 87%. The wind was northeast at 3 miles an hour. The pressure was 30.11 inches and rising. At Ponca City, it was mostly sunny. The temperature was 66, the dew point 63, and the relative humidity 90%. The wind was north at 12. The pressure was 30.13 inches and rising. At Enid, it was mostly sunny. The temperature was 70, the dew point 58, and the relative humidity 66%. The wind was north at 6. The pressure was 30.10 inches and rising. At Guthrie, it was mostly sunny. The temperature was 70, the dew point 59, and the relative humidity 68%. The pressure was 30.11 inches and rising. Observations from around the region. At Wichita, rain was falling with a temperature of 69. It was sunny with a temperature of 82 at Dallas-Fort Worth and 68 at Springfield. At Oklahoma City, it was mostly sunny with a temperature of 75. It was partly sunny with a temperature of 72 at Woodward and 69 at Tulsa. Once again at 8 a.m., at Stillwater, it was mostly sunny. The temperature was 67. From the Norman Forecast Office, here is the forecast for Stillwater and surrounding area. Today, sunny. Highs in the mid-90s. East winds around 5 miles an hour. Tonight, mostly clear. Lows in the upper 60s. Southeast winds around 5 miles an hour. Saturday, mostly sunny. Hot with highs around 100. South winds 5 to 10 miles an hour. Saturday night, mostly clear. Lows in the mid-70s. South winds 10 to 15 miles an hour. Sunday, sunny, hot with highs around 102. South winds 10 to 15 miles an hour. Sunday night, clear. Lows in the mid-70s. Monday,

Sunny, hot with highs around 100. Monday night, clear. Lows in the mid-70s. Tuesday, sunny, hot with highs around 100. Tuesday night, mostly clear. Lows in the mid-70s. Wednesday, sunny, hot with highs around 100. Wednesday night, mostly clear. Lows in the mid-70s. Thursday, sunny, hot with highs around 100. 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It's Stillwater, it was mostly sunny. The temperature was 67 degrees, the dew point 63, and the relative humidity 87%. The wind was northeast at 3 miles an hour. The pressure was 30.11 inches and rising. At Ponca City, it was mostly sunny. The temperature was 66, the dew point 63, and the relative humidity 90%. The wind was north at 12. The pressure was 30.13 inches and rising. At Enid, it was mostly sunny. The temperature was 70, the dew point 58, and the relative humidity 66%. The wind was north at 6. The pressure was 30.10 inches and rising. At Guthrie, it was mostly sunny. The temperature was 70, the dew point 59, and the relative humidity 68%. The pressure was 30.11 inches and rising. Observations from around the region. At Wichita, rain was falling, with a temperature of 69. It was sunny, with a temperature of 82 at Dallas-Fort Worth, and 68 at Springfield. At Oklahoma City, it was mostly sunny, with a temperature of 75. It was partly sunny, with a temperature of 72 at Woodward, and 69 at Tulsa. Once again at 8 a.m., at Stillwater, it was mostly sunny. The temperature was 67. From the Norman Forecast Office, here is the forecast for Stillwater and surrounding area. Today, sunny. Highs in the mid-90s. East winds around 5 miles an hour. Tonight, mostly clear. Lows in the upper 60s. Southeast winds around 5 miles an hour. Saturday, mostly sunny. Hot with highs around 100. South winds 5 to 10 miles an hour. Saturday night, mostly clear. Lows in the mid-70s. South winds 10 to 15 miles an hour. Sunday, sunny, hot with highs around 102. South winds 10 to 15 miles an hour. Sunday night, clear. Lows in the mid-70s. Monday, sunny, hot with highs around 100. Monday night, clear. Lows in the mid-70s. Tuesday, sunny, hot with highs around 100. Tuesday night, mostly clear. Lows in the mid-70s. Wednesday, sunny, hot with highs around 100. Wednesday night, mostly clear. Lows in the mid-70s. Thursday, sunny, hot with highs around 100. 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It's Stillwater, it was mostly sunny. The temperature was 67 degrees, the dew point 63, and the relative humidity 87%. The wind was northeast at 3 miles an hour. The pressure was 30.11 inches and rising. At Ponca City, it was mostly sunny. The temperature was 66, the dew point 63, and the relative humidity 90%. The wind was north at 12. The pressure was 30.13 inches and rising. At Enid, it was mostly sunny. The temperature was 70, the dew point 58, and the relative humidity 66%. The wind was north at 6. The pressure was 30.10 inches and rising. At Guthrie, it was mostly sunny. The temperature was 70, the dew point 59, and the relative humidity 68%. The pressure was 30.11 inches and rising. Observations from around the region. At Wichita, rain was falling, with a temperature of 69. It was sunny, with a temperature of 82 at Dallas-Fort Worth, and 68 at Springfield. At Oklahoma City, it was mostly sunny, with a temperature of 75. It was partly sunny, with a temperature of 72 at Woodward, and 69 at Tulsa. Once again at 8 a.m., at Stillwater, it was mostly sunny.

The temperature was 67. This is your weather radio station WNG654 in Stillwater, operating on a frequency of 162.50 MHz. Programming originates from the National Weather Service Forecast Office in Norman, Oklahoma. From the Norman Forecast Office, here is the forecast for Stillwater and surrounding area. Today, sunny. Highs in the mid-90s. East winds around 5 miles an hour. Tonight, mostly clear. Lows in the upper 60s. Southeast winds around 5 miles an hour. Saturday, mostly sunny. Hot with highs around 100. South winds 5 to 10 miles an hour. Saturday night, mostly clear. Lows in the mid-70s. South winds 10 to 15 miles an hour. Sunday, sunny, hot with highs around 102. South winds 10 to 15 miles an hour. Sunday night, clear. Lows in the mid-70s. Monday, sunny, hot with highs around 100. Monday night, clear. Lows in the mid-70s. Tuesday, sunny, hot with highs around 100. Tuesday night, mostly clear. Lows in the mid-70s. Wednesday, sunny, hot with highs around 100. Wednesday night, mostly clear. Lows in the mid-70s. Thursday, sunny, hot with highs around 100. 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At Stillwater, it was mostly sunny. The temperature was 67 degrees, the dew point 63, and the relative humidity 87%. The wind was northeast at 3 miles an hour. The pressure was 30.11 inches and rising. At Ponca City, it was mostly sunny. The temperature was 66, the dew point 63, and the relative humidity 90%. The wind was north at 12. The pressure was 30.13 inches and rising. At Enid, it was mostly sunny. The temperature was 70, the dew point 58, and the relative humidity 66%. The wind was north at 6. The pressure was 30.10 inches and rising. At Guthrie, it was mostly sunny. The temperature was 70, the dew point 59, and the relative humidity 68%. The pressure was 30.11 inches and rising. Observations from around the region. At Wichita, rain was falling with a temperature of 69. It was sunny with a temperature of 82 at Dallas-Fort Worth and 68 at Springfield. At Oklahoma City, it was mostly sunny with a temperature of 75. It was partly sunny with a temperature of 72 at Woodward and 69 at Tulsa. Once again at 8 a.m., at Stillwater, it was mostly sunny. The temperature was 67. From the Norman Forecast Office, here is the forecast for Stillwater and surrounding area. Today, sunny. Highs in the mid-90s. East winds around 5 miles an hour. Tonight, mostly clear. Lows in the upper 60s. Southeast winds around 5 miles an hour. Saturday, mostly sunny. Hot with highs around 100. South winds 5 to 10 miles an hour. Saturday night, mostly clear. Lows in the mid-70s. South winds 10 to 15 miles an hour. Sunday, sunny, hot with highs around 102. South winds 10 to 15 miles an hour. Sunday night, clear. Lows in the mid-70s. Monday, sunny, hot with highs around 100. Monday night, clear. Lows in the mid-70s. Tuesday, sunny, hot with highs around 100. Tuesday night, mostly clear. Lows in the mid-70s. Wednesday, sunny, hot with highs around 100. Wednesday night, mostly clear. Lows in the mid-70s. Thursday, sunny, hot with highs around 100. 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At Stillwater, it was mostly sunny. The temperature was 67 degrees, the dew point 63, and the relative humidity 87%. The wind was northeast at 3 miles an hour. The pressure was 30.11 inches and rising. At Ponca City, it was mostly

destiny. The temperature was 66, the dew point 63, and the relative humidity 90%. The wind was north at 12. The pressure was 30.13 inches and rising. At Enid, it was mostly sunny. The temperature was 70, the dew point 58, and the relative humidity 66%. The wind was north at 6. The pressure was 30.10 inches and rising. At Guthrie, it was mostly sunny. The temperature was 70, the dew point 59, and the relative humidity 68%. The pressure was 30.11 inches and rising. Observations from around the region. At Wichita, rain was falling with a temperature of 69. It was sunny with a temperature of 82 at Dallas-Fort Worth and 68 at Springfield. At Oklahoma City, it was mostly sunny with a temperature of 75. It was partly sunny with a temperature of 72 at Woodward and 69 at Tulsa. Once again at 8 a.m., at Stillwater, it was mostly sunny. The temperature was 67. From the Norman Forecast Office, here is the forecast for Stillwater and surrounding area. Today, sunny. Highs in the mid-90s. East wind around 5 miles an hour. Tonight, mostly clear. Lows in the upper 60s. Southeast wind around 5 miles an hour. Saturday, mostly sunny. Hot with highs around 100. South winds 5 to 10 miles an hour. Saturday night, mostly clear. Lows in the mid-70s. South winds 10 to 15 miles an hour. Sunday, sunny, hot with highs around 102. South winds 10 to 15 miles an hour. Sunday night, clear. Lows in the mid-70s. Monday, sunny, hot with highs around 100. Monday night, clear. Lows in the mid-70s. Tuesday, sunny, hot with highs around 100. Tuesday night, mostly clear. Lows in the mid-70s. Wednesday, sunny, hot with highs around 100. Wednesday night, mostly clear. Lows in the mid-70s. Thursday, sunny, hot with highs around 100. 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At Stillwater, it was mostly sunny. The temperature was 67 degrees, the dew point 63, and the relative humidity 87%. The wind was northeast at 3 miles an hour. The pressure was 30.11 inches and rising. At Ponca City, it was mostly sunny. The temperature was 66, the dew point 63, and the relative humidity 90%. The wind was north at 12. The pressure was 30.13 inches and rising. At Enid, it was mostly sunny. The temperature was 70, the dew point 58, and the relative humidity 66%. The wind was north at 6. The pressure was 30.10 inches and rising. At Guthrie, it was mostly sunny. The temperature was 70, the dew point 59, and the relative humidity 68%. The pressure was 30.11 inches and rising. Observations from around the region. At Wichita, rain was falling with a temperature of 69. It was sunny with a temperature of 82 at Dallas-Fort Worth and 68 at Springfield. At Oklahoma City, it was mostly sunny with a temperature of 75. It was partly sunny, with a temperature of 72 at Woodward and 69 at Tulsa. Once again at 8 a.m., at Stillwater, it was mostly sunny. The temperature was 67. From the Norman Forecast Office, here is the forecast for Stillwater and surrounding area. Today, sunny. Highs in the mid-90s. East wind around 5 miles an hour. Tonight, mostly clear. Lows in the upper 60s. Southeast wind around 5 miles an hour. Saturday, mostly sunny. Hot with highs around 100. South winds 5 to 10 miles an hour. Saturday night, mostly clear. Lows in the mid-70s. South winds 10 to 15 miles an hour. Sunday, sunny. Hot with highs around 102. South winds 10 to 15 miles an hour. Sunday night, clear. Lows in the mid-70s. Monday, sunny, hot with high.

is around 100. Monday night, clear. Lows in the mid-70s. Tuesday, sunny, hot with highs around 100. Tuesday night, mostly clear. Lows in the mid-70s. Wednesday, sunny, hot with highs around 100. Wednesday night, mostly clear. Lows in the mid-70s. Thursday, sunny, hot with highs around 100. 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It's Stillwater, it was mostly sunny. The temperature was 67 degrees, the dew point 63, and the relative humidity 87%. The wind was northeast at 3 miles an hour. The pressure was 30.11 inches and rising. At Ponca City, it was mostly sunny. The temperature was 66, the dew point 63, and the relative humidity 90%. The wind was north at 12. The pressure was 30.13 inches and rising. At Enid, it was mostly sunny. The temperature was 70, the dew point 58, and the relative humidity 66%. The wind was north at 6. The pressure was 30.10 inches and rising. At Guthrie, it was mostly sunny. The temperature was 70, the dew point 59, and the relative humidity 68%. The pressure was 30.11 inches and rising. Observations from around the region. At Wichita, rain was falling, with a temperature of 69. It was sunny, with a temperature of 82 at Dallas-Fort Worth, and 68 at Springfield. At Oklahoma City, it was mostly sunny, with a temperature of 75. It was partly sunny, with a temperature of 72 at Woodward, and 69 at Tulsa. Once again at 8 a.m., at Stillwater, it was mostly sunny. The temperature was 67. From the Norman Forecast Office, here is the forecast for Stillwater and surrounding area. Today, sunny. Highs in the mid-90s. East winds around 5 miles an hour. Tonight, mostly clear. Lows in the upper 60s. Southeast winds around 5 miles an hour. Saturday, mostly sunny. Hot with highs around 100. South winds 5 to 10 miles an hour. Saturday night, mostly clear. Lows in the mid-70s. South winds 10 to 15 miles an hour. Sunday, sunny, hot with highs around 102. South winds 10 to 15 miles an hour. Sunday night, clear. Lows in the mid-70s. Monday, sunny, hot with highs around 100. Monday night, clear. Lows in the mid-70s. Tuesday, sunny, hot with highs around 100. Tuesday night, mostly clear. Lows in the mid-70s. Wednesday, sunny, hot with highs around 100. Wednesday night, mostly clear. Lows in the mid-70s. Thursday, sunny, hot with highs around 100. 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It's Stillwater, it was mostly sunny. The temperature was 67 degrees, the dew point 63, and the relative humidity 87%. The wind was northeast at 3 miles an hour. The pressure was 30.11 inches and rising. At Ponca City, it was mostly sunny. The temperature was 66, the dew point 63, and the relative humidity 90%. The wind was north at 12. The pressure was 30.13 inches and rising. At Enid, it was mostly sunny. The temperature was 70, the dew point 58, and the relative humidity 66%. The wind was north at 6. The pressure was 30.10 inches and rising. At Guthrie, it was mostly sunny. The temperature was 70, the dew point 59, and the relative humidity 68%. The pressure was 30.11 inches and rising. Observations from around the region. At Wichita, rain was falling, with a temperature of 69. It was sunny, with a temperature of 82 at Dallas-Fort Worth, and 68 at Springfield. At Oklahoma City, it was mostly sunny, with a temperature of 75. It was partly sunny, with a temperature of 72 at Woodward, and 69 at Tulsa. Once again at 8 a.m., at Stillwater, it was mostly sunny. The temperature was

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From the Norman Forecast Office, here is the forecast for Stillwater and surrounding area. Today, sunny. Highs in the mid-90s. East wind around 5 miles an hour. Tonight, mostly clear. Lows in the upper 60s. Southeast wind around 5 miles an hour. Saturday, mostly sunny. Hot with highs around 100. South winds 5 to 10 miles an hour. Saturday night, mostly clear. Lows in the mid-70s. South winds 10 to 15 miles an hour. Sunday, sunny, hot with highs around 102. South winds 10 to 15 miles an hour. Sunday night, clear. Lows in the mid-70s. Monday, sunny, hot with highs around 100. Monday night, clear. Lows in the mid-70s. Tuesday, sunny, hot with highs around 100. Tuesday night, mostly clear. Lows in the mid-70s. Wednesday, sunny, hot with highs around 100. Wednesday night, mostly clear. Lows in the mid-70s. Thursday, sunny, hot with highs around 100. 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At Stillwater, it was mostly sunny. The temperature was 67 degrees, the dew point 63, and the relative humidity 87%. The wind was northeast at 3 miles an hour. The pressure was 30.11 inches and rising. At Ponca City, it was mostly sunny. The temperature was 66, the dew point 63, and the relative humidity 90%. The wind was north at 12. The pressure was 30.13 inches and rising. At Enid, it was mostly sunny. The temperature was 70, the dew point 58, and the relative humidity 66%. The wind was north at 6. The pressure was 30.10 inches and rising. At Guthrie, it was mostly sunny. The temperature was 70, the dew point 59, and the relative humidity 68%. The pressure was 30.11 inches and rising. Observations from around the region. At Wichita, rain was falling with a temperature of 69. It was sunny with a temperature of 82 at Dallas-Fort Worth and 68 at Springfield. At Oklahoma City, it was mostly sunny with a temperature of 75. It was partly sunny with a temperature of 72 at Woodward and 69 at Tulsa. Once again at 8 a.m., at Stillwater, it was mostly sunny. The temperature was 67. 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At Stillwater, it was mostly sunny. The temperature was 74 degrees, the dew point 61, and the relative humidity 63%. The pressure was 30.13 inches and rising. At Ponca City, it was mostly sunny. The temperature was 70, the dew point 64, and the relative humidity 81%. The wind was west at 9. The pressure was 30.12 inches and falling. At Guthrie, it was mostly sunny. The temperature was 79, the dew point 57, and the relative humidity 46%. The pressure was 30.13 inches and rising. Observations from around the region. At Springfield, it was sunny, with a temperature of 74. It was mostly sunny, with a temperature of 81 at Oklahoma City and 86 at Dallas-Fort Worth. It was partly sunny, with a temperature of 71 at Wichita and 73 at Tulsa. Once again at 9 a.m., at Stillwater, it was mostly sunny. The temperature was 74. From the Norman Forecast Office, here is the forecast for Stillwater and surrounding area. Today, sunny. Highs in the mid-90s. East wind around 5 miles an hour. Tonight, mostly clear. Lows in the upper 60s. Southeast wind around 5 miles an hour. Saturday, mostly sunny. Hot with highs around 100. South winds 5 to 10 miles an hour. Saturday night, mostly clear.

The temperature was 74 degrees, the dew point 61, and the relative humidity 63%. The pressure was 30.13 inches and rising. At Ponca City, it was mostly sunny. The temperature was 70, the dew point 64, and the relative humidity 81%. The wind was west at 9. The pressure was 30.12 inches and falling. At Guthrie, it was mostly sunny. The temperature was 79, the dew point 57, and the relative humidity 46%. The pressure was 30.13 inches and rising. Observations from around the region. At Springfield, it was sunny, with a temperature of 74. It was mostly sunny, with a temperature of 81 at Oklahoma City, and 86 at Dallas-Fort Worth. It was partly sunny, with a temperature of 71 at Wichita, and 73 at Tulsa. Once again at 9 a.m., at Stillwater, it was mostly sunny. The temperature was 74. From the Norman Forecast Office, here is the forecast for Stillwater and surrounding area. Today, sunny. Highs in the mid-90s. East wind around 5 miles an hour. Tonight, mostly clear. Lows in the upper 60s. Southeast wind around 5 miles an hour. Saturday, mostly sunny. Hot with highs around 100. South winds 5 to 10 miles an hour. Saturday night, mostly clear. Lows in the mid-70s. South winds 10 to 15 miles an hour. Sunday, sunny, hot with highs around 102. South winds 10 to 15 miles an hour. Sunday night, clear. Lows in the mid-70s. Monday, sunny, hot with highs around 100. Monday night, clear. Lows in the mid-70s. Tuesday, sunny, hot with highs around 100. Tuesday night, mostly clear. Lows in the mid-70s. Wednesday, sunny, hot with highs around 100. Wednesday night, mostly clear. Lows in the mid-70s. Thursday, sunny, hot with highs around 100. 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At Stillwater, it was mostly sunny. The temperature was 74 degrees, the dew point 61, and the relative humidity 63%. The pressure was 30.13 inches and rising. At Ponca City, it was mostly sunny. The temperature was 70, the dew point 64, and the relative humidity 81%. The wind was west at 9. The pressure was 30.12 inches and falling. At Guthrie, it was mostly sunny. The temperature was 79, the dew point 57, and the relative humidity 46%. The pressure was 30.13 inches and rising. Observations from around the region. At Springfield, it was sunny, with a temperature of 74. It was mostly sunny, with a temperature of 81 at Oklahoma City, and 86 at Dallas-Fort Worth. It was partly sunny, with a temperature of 71 at Wichita, and 73 at Tulsa. Once again at 9 a.m., at Stillwater, it was mostly sunny. The temperature was 74. From the Norman Forecast Office, here is the forecast for Stillwater and surrounding area. Today, sunny. Highs in the mid-90s. East wind around 5 miles an hour. Tonight, mostly clear. Lows in the upper 60s. Southeast wind around 5 miles an hour. Saturday, mostly sunny. Hot with highs around 100. South winds 5 to 10 miles an hour. Saturday night, mostly clear. Lows in the mid-70s. South winds 10 to 15 miles an hour. Sunday, sunny, hot with highs around 102. South winds 10 to 15 miles an hour. Sunday night, clear. Lows in the mid-70s. Monday, sunny, hot with highs around 100. Monday night, clear. Lows in the mid-70s. Tuesday, sunny, hot with highs around 100. Tuesday night, mostly clear. Lows in the mid-70s. Wednesday, sunny, hot with highs around 100. Wednesday night, mostly clear. Lows in the mid-70s. Thursday, sunny, hot with highs around 100.

You are listening to Stillwater Weather Radio, and here are 9 a.m. weather observations. At Stillwater, it was mostly sunny. The temperature was 74 degrees, the dew point 61, and the relative humidity 63%. The pressure was 30.13 inches and rising. At Ponca City, it was mostly sunny. The temperature was 70, the dew point 64, and the relative humidity 81%. The wind was west at 9. The pressure was 30.12 inches and falling. At Guthrie, it was mostly sunny. The temperature was 79, the dew point 57, and the relative humidity 46%. The pressure was 30.13 inches and rising. Observations from around the region. At Springfield, it was sunny, with a temperature of 74. It was mostly sunny, with a temperature of 81 at Oklahoma City, and 86 at Dallas-Fort Worth. It was partly sunny, with a temperature of 71 at Wichita, and 73 at Tulsa. Once again at 9 a.m., at Stillwater, it was mostly sunny. The temperature was 74. From the Norman Forecast Office, here is the forecast for Stillwater and surrounding area. Today, sunny. Highs in the mid-90s. East winds around 5 miles an hour. Tonight, mostly clear. Lows in the upper 60s. Southeast winds around 5 miles an hour. Saturday, mostly sunny. Hot with highs around 100. South winds 5 to 10 miles an hour. Saturday night, mostly clear. Lows in the mid-70s. South winds 10 to 15 miles an hour. Sunday, sunny, hot with highs around 102. South winds 10 to 15 miles an hour. Sunday night, clear. Lows in the mid-70s. Monday, sunny, hot with highs around 100. Monday night, clear. Lows in the mid-70s. Tuesday, sunny, hot with highs around 100. Tuesday night, mostly clear. Lows in the mid-70s. Wednesday, sunny, hot with highs around 100. Wednesday night, mostly clear. Lows in the mid-70s. Thursday, sunny, hot with highs around 100. 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At Stillwater, it was mostly sunny. The temperature was 74 degrees, the dew point 61, and the relative humidity 63%. The pressure was 30.13 inches and rising. At Enid, it was partly sunny. The temperature was 75. The wind was northeast at 3. At Guthrie, it was mostly sunny. The temperature was 79. Observations from around the region. At Springfield, it was sunny, with a temperature of 74. It was mostly sunny, with a temperature of 81 at Oklahoma City, and 86 at Dallas-Fort Worth. It was partly sunny, with a temperature of 71 at Wichita, and 73 at Tulsa. At Woodward, it was cloudy, with a temperature of 78. Once again at 9 a.m., at Stillwater, it was mostly sunny. The temperature was 74. From the Norman Forecast Office, here is the forecast for Stillwater and surrounding area. Today, sunny. Highs in the mid-90s. East winds around 5 miles an hour. Tonight, mostly clear. Lows in the upper 60s. Southeast winds around 5 miles an hour. Saturday, mostly sunny. Hot with highs around 100. South winds 5 to 10 miles an hour. Saturday night, mostly clear. Lows in the mid-70s. South winds 10 to 15 miles an hour. Sunday, sunny, hot with highs around 102. South winds 10 to 15 miles an hour. Sunday night, clear. Lows in the mid-70s. Monday, sunny, hot with highs around 100. Monday night, clear. Lows in the mid-70s. Tuesday, sunny, hot with highs around 100. Tuesday night, mostly clear. Lows in the mid-70s. Wednesday, sunny, hot with highs around 100. Wednesday night, mostly clear. Lows in the mid-70s. Thursday, sunny, hot with highs around 100. This is your weather radio station WNG.

degrees, the dew point 61, and the relative humidity 63%. The pressure was 30.13 inches and rising. At Enid, it was partly sunny. The temperature was 75. The wind was northeast at 3. At Guthrie, it was mostly sunny. The temperature was 79. Observations from around the region. At Springfield, it was sunny with a temperature of 74. It was mostly sunny with a temperature of 81 at Oklahoma City and 86 at Dallas-Fort Worth. It was partly sunny with a temperature of 71 at Wichita and 73 at Tulsa. At Woodward, it was cloudy with a temperature of 78. Once again at 9 a.m., at Stillwater, it was mostly sunny. The temperature was 74. From the Norman Forecast Office, here is the forecast for Stillwater and surrounding area. Today, sunny. Highs in the mid-90s. East wind around 5 miles an hour. Tonight, mostly clear. Lows in the upper 60s. Southeast wind around 5 miles an hour. Saturday, mostly sunny. Hot with highs around 100. South winds 5 to 10 miles an hour. Saturday night, mostly clear. Lows in the mid-70s. South winds 10 to 15 miles an hour. Sunday, sunny, hot with highs around 102. South winds 10 to 15 miles an hour. Sunday night, clear. Lows in the mid-70s. Monday, sunny, hot with highs around 100. Monday night, clear. Lows in the mid-70s. Tuesday, sunny, hot with highs around 100. Tuesday night, mostly clear. Lows in the mid-70s. Wednesday, sunny, hot with highs around 100. Wednesday night, mostly clear. Lows in the mid-70s. Thursday, sunny, hot with highs around 100. 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At Stillwater, it was mostly sunny. The temperature was 74 degrees, the dew point 61, and the relative humidity 63%. The pressure was 30.13 inches and rising. At Enid, it was partly sunny. The temperature was 75. The wind was northeast at 3. At Guthrie, it was mostly sunny. The temperature was 79. Observations from around the region. At Springfield, it was sunny with a temperature of 74. It was mostly sunny with a temperature of 81 at Oklahoma City and 86 at Dallas-Fort Worth. It was partly sunny with a temperature of 71 at Wichita and 73 at Tulsa. At Woodward, it was cloudy with a temperature of 78. Once again at 9 a.m., at Stillwater, it was mostly sunny. The temperature was 71 at Wichita and 73 at Tulsa. At Woodward, it was cloudy with a temperature of 78. Once again at 9 a.m., at Stillwater, it was mostly sunny. The temperature was 74. From the Norman Forecast Office, here is the forecast for Stillwater and surrounding area. Today, sunny. Highs in the mid-90s. East wind around 5 miles an hour. Tonight, mostly clear. Lows in the upper 60s. Southeast wind around 5 miles an hour. Saturday, mostly sunny. Hot with highs around 100. South winds 5 to 10 miles an hour. Saturday night, mostly clear. Lows in the mid-70s. South winds 10 to 15 miles an hour. Sunday, sunny, hot with highs around 102. South winds 10 to 15 miles an hour. Sunday night, clear. Lows in the mid-70s. Monday, sunny, hot with highs around 100. Monday night, clear. Lows in the mid-70s. Tuesday, sunny, hot with highs around 100. Tuesday night, mostly clear. Lows in the mid-70s. Wednesday, sunny, hot with highs around 100. Wednesday night, mostly clear. Lows in the mid-70s. Thursday, sunny, hot with highs around 100. 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At Stillwater, it was mostly sunny. The temperature was 70.

The temperature was 74. This is your weather radio station WNG654 in Stillwater, operating on a frequency of 162.50 MHz. Programming originates from the National Weather Service Forecast Office in Norman, Oklahoma. From the Norman Forecast Office, here is the forecast for Stillwater and surrounding area. Today, sunny. Highs in the mid-90s. East winds around 5 miles an hour. Tonight, mostly clear. Lows in the upper 60s. Southeast winds around 5 miles an hour. Saturday, mostly sunny. Hot with highs around 100. South winds 5 to 10 miles an hour. Saturday night, mostly clear. Lows in the mid-70s. South winds 10 to 15 miles an hour. Sunday, sunny, hot with highs around 102. South winds 10 to 15 miles an hour. Sunday night, clear. Lows in the mid-70s. Monday, sunny, hot with highs around 100. Monday night, clear. Lows in the mid-70s. Tuesday, sunny, hot with highs around 100. Tuesday night, mostly clear. Lows in the mid-70s. Wednesday, sunny, hot with highs around 100. Wednesday night, mostly clear. Lows in the mid-70s. Thursday, sunny, hot with highs around 100. 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It's Stillwater, it was mostly sunny. The temperature was 74 degrees, the dew point 61, and the relative humidity 63%. The pressure was 30.13 inches and rising. At Enid, it was partly sunny. The temperature was 75. The wind was northeast at 3. At Guthrie, it was mostly sunny. The temperature was 79. Observations from around the region. At Springfield, it was sunny, with a temperature of 74. It was mostly sunny, with a temperature of 81 at Oklahoma City, and 86 at Dallas-Fort Worth. It was partly sunny, with a temperature of 71 at Wichita, and 73 at Tulsa. At Woodward, it was cloudy, with a temperature of 78. Once again at 9 a.m., at Stillwater, it was mostly sunny. The temperature was 74. You're listening to Stillwater Weather Radio, and here are 10 a.m. weather observations. At Stillwater, it was sunny. The temperature was 77 degrees, the dew point 62, and the relative humidity 59%. The wind was east at 5 miles an hour. The pressure was 30.12 inches and falling. At Guthrie, it was sunny. The temperature was 83. Observations from around the region. At Springfield, it was sunny, with a temperature of 79. It was mostly sunny, with a temperature of 86 at Oklahoma City, and 89 at Dallas-Fort Worth. It was partly sunny, with a temperature of 77 at Wichita, and 80 at Tulsa. Once again at 10 a.m., at Stillwater, it was sunny. The temperature was 77. From the Norman Forecast Office, here is the forecast for Stillwater and surrounding area. Today, sunny. Highs in the mid-90s. East winds around 5 miles an hour. Tonight, mostly clear. Lows in the upper 60s. Southeast winds around 5 miles an hour. Saturday, mostly sunny. Hot with highs around 100. South winds 5 to 10 miles an hour. Saturday night, mostly clear. Lows in the mid-70s. South winds 10 to 15 miles an hour. Sunday, sunny. Hot with highs around 102. South winds 10 to 15 miles an hour. Sunday night, clear. Lows in the mid-70s. Monday, sunny. Hot with highs around 100. Monday night, clear. Lows in the mid-70s. Tuesday, sunny. Hot with highs around 100. Tuesday night, mostly clear. Lows in the mid-70s. Wednesday, sunny. Hot with highs around 100. Wednesday night, mostly clear. Lows in the mid-70s. Thursday, sunny, hot with highs around 100. 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

winds 10 to 15 miles an hour. Sunday night, clear. Lows in the mid-70s. Monday, sunny, hot with highs around 100. Monday night, clear. Lows in the mid-70s. Tuesday, sunny, hot with highs around 100. Tuesday night, mostly clear. Lows in the mid-70s. Wednesday, sunny, hot with highs around 100. Wednesday night, mostly clear. Lows in the mid-70s. Thursday, sunny, hot with highs around 100. 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It's Stillwater, it was sunny. The temperature was 77 degrees, the dew point 62, and the relative humidity 59%. The wind was east at 5 miles an hour. The pressure was 30.12 inches and falling. At Guthrie, it was sunny. The temperature was 83. Observations from around the region. At Springfield, it was sunny, with a temperature of 79. It was mostly sunny, with a temperature of 86 at Oklahoma City, and 89 at Dallas-Fort Worth. It was partly sunny, with a temperature of 77 at Wichita, and 80 at Tulsa. Once again at 10 a.m., at Stillwater, it was sunny. The temperature was 77. 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At Stillwater, it was sunny. The temperature was 77 degrees, the dew point 62, and the relative humidity 59%. The wind was east at 5 miles an hour. The pressure was 30.12 inches and falling. At Ponca City, it was partly sunny. The temperature was 76, the dew point 64, and the relative humidity 66%. The wind was variable at 3. The pressure was 30.12 inches and steady. At Enid, it was mostly sunny. The temperature was 80, the dew point 59, and the relative humidity 47%. The pressure was 30.09 inches and falling. At Guthrie, it was sunny. The temperature was 83, the dew point 58, and the relative humidity 42%. The pressure was 30.12 inches and falling. Observations from around the region. At Springfield, it was sunny, with a temperature of 79. It was mostly sunny, with a temperature of 86 at Oklahoma City, and 89 at Dallas-Fort Worth. It was partly sunny, with a temperature of 77 at Wichita, 81 at Woodward, and 80 at Tulsa. Once again at 10 a.m., at Stillwater, it was sunny. The temperature was 77. From the Norman Forecast Office, here is the forecast for Stillwater and surrounding area. Today, sunny. Highs in the mid-90s. East winds around 5 miles an hour. Tonight, mostly clear. Lows in the upper 60s. Southeast winds around 5 miles an hour. Saturday, mostly sunny. Hot with highs around 100. South winds 5 to 10 miles an hour. Saturday night, mostly clear. Lows in the mid-70s. South winds 10 to 15 miles an hour. Sunday, sunny, hot with highs around 102. South winds 10 to 15 miles an hour. Sunday night, clear. Lows in the mid-70s. Monday, sunny, hot with highs around 100. Monday night, clear. Lows in the mid-70s. Tuesday, sunny, hot with highs around 100. Tuesday night, mostly clear. Lows in the mid-70s. Wednesday, sunny, hot with highs around 100. Wednesday night, mostly clear. Lows in the mid-70s. Thursday, sunny, hot with highs around 100. 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It's Stillwater, it was sunny. The temperature was 77 degrees, the dew point 62, and the relative humidity 59%. The wind was east at 5 miles an hour. The pressure was 30.12 inches and falling. At

Of city. It was partly sunny. The temperature was 76, the dew point 64, and the relative humidity 66%. The wind was variable at 3. The pressure was 30.12 inches and steady. At Enid, it was mostly sunny. The temperature was 80, the dew point 59, and the relative humidity 47%. The pressure was 30.09 inches and falling. At Guthrie, it was sunny. The temperature was 83, the dew point 58, and the relative humidity 42%. The pressure was 30.12 inches and falling. Observations from around the region. At Springfield, it was sunny, with a temperature of 79. It was mostly sunny, with a temperature of 86 at Oklahoma City and 89 at Dallas-Fort Worth. It was partly sunny, with a temperature of 77 at Wichita, 81 at Woodward, and 80 at Tulsa. Once again at 10 a.m., at Stillwater, it was sunny. The temperature was 77. From the Norman Forecast Office, here is the forecast for Stillwater and surrounding area. Today, sunny. Highs in the mid-90s. East wind around 5 miles an hour. Tonight, mostly clear. Lows in the upper 60s. Southeast wind around 5 miles an hour. Saturday, mostly sunny. Hot with highs around 100. South winds 5 to 10 miles an hour. Saturday night, mostly clear. Lows in the mid-70s. South winds 10 to 15 miles an hour. Sunday, sunny, hot with highs around 102. South winds 10 to 15 miles an hour. Sunday night, clear. Lows in the mid-70s. Monday, sunny, hot with highs around 100. Monday night, clear. Lows in the mid-70s. Tuesday, sunny, hot with highs around 100. Tuesday night, mostly clear. Lows in the mid-70s. Wednesday, sunny, hot with highs around 100. Wednesday night, mostly clear. Lows in the mid-70s. Thursday, sunny, hot with highs around 100. 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At Stillwater, it was sunny. The temperature was 77 degrees, the dew point 62, and the relative humidity 59%. The wind was east at 5 miles an hour. The pressure was 30.12 inches and falling. At Ponca City, it was partly sunny. The temperature was 76, the dew point 64, and the relative humidity 66%. The wind was variable at 3. The pressure was 30.12 inches and steady. At Enid, it was mostly sunny. The temperature was 80, the dew point 59, and the relative humidity 47%. The pressure was 30.09 inches and falling. At Guthrie, it was sunny. The temperature was 83, the dew point 58, and the relative humidity 42%. The pressure was 30.12 inches and falling. Observations from around the region. At Springfield, it was sunny, with a temperature of 79. It was mostly sunny, with a temperature of 86 at Oklahoma City and 89 at Dallas-Fort Worth. It was partly sunny, with a temperature of 77 at Wichita, 81 at Woodward, and 80 at Tulsa. Once again at 10 a.m., at Stillwater, it was sunny. The temperature was 77. From the Norman Forecast Office, here is the forecast for Stillwater and surrounding area. Today, sunny. Highs in the mid-90s. East wind around 5 miles an hour. Tonight, mostly clear. Lows in the upper 60s. Southeast wind around 5 miles an hour. Saturday, mostly sunny. Hot with highs around 100. South winds 5 to 10 miles an hour. Saturday night, mostly clear. Lows in the mid-70s. South winds 10 to 15 miles an hour. Sunday, sunny, hot with highs around 102. South winds 10 to 15 miles an hour. Sunday night, clear. Lows in the mid-70s. Monday, sunny, hot with highs around 100. Monday night, clear. Lows in the mid-70s. Tuesday, sunny, hot with highs around 100.

Tuesday night, mostly clear. Lows in the mid-70s. Wednesday, sunny, hot with highs around 100. Wednesday night, mostly clear. Lows in the mid-70s. Thursday, sunny, hot with highs around 100. 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It's Stillwater, it was sunny. The temperature was 77 degrees, the dew point 62, and the relative humidity 59%. The wind was east at 5 miles an hour. The pressure was 30.12 inches and falling. At Ponca City, it was partly sunny. The temperature was 76, the dew point 64, and the relative humidity 66%. The wind was variable at 3. The pressure was 30.12 inches and steady. At Enid, it was mostly sunny. The temperature was 80, the dew point 59, and the relative humidity 47%. The pressure was 30.09 inches and falling. At Guthrie, it was sunny. The temperature was 83, the dew point 58, and the relative humidity 42%. The pressure was 30.12 inches and falling. Observations from around the region. At Springfield, it was sunny, with a temperature of 79. It was mostly sunny, with a temperature of 86 at Oklahoma City and 89 at Dallas-Fort Worth. It was partly sunny, with a temperature of 77 at Wichita, 81 at Woodward, and 80 at Tulsa. Once again at 10 a.m., at Stillwater, it was sunny. The temperature was 77. From the Norman Forecast Office, here is the forecast for Stillwater and surrounding area. Today, sunny. Highs in the mid-90s. East winds around 5 miles an hour. Tonight, mostly clear. Lows in the upper 60s. Southeast winds around 5 miles an hour. Saturday, mostly sunny. Hot with highs around 100. South winds 5 to 10 miles an hour. Saturday night, mostly clear. Lows in the mid-70s. South winds 10 to 15 miles an hour. Sunday, sunny, hot with highs around 102. South winds 10 to 15 miles an hour. Sunday night, clear. Lows in the mid-70s. Monday, sunny, hot with highs around 100. Monday night, clear. Lows in the mid-70s. Tuesday, sunny, hot with highs around 100. Tuesday night, mostly clear. Lows in the mid-70s. Wednesday, sunny, hot with highs around 100. Wednesday night, mostly clear. Lows in the mid-70s. Thursday, sunny, hot with highs around 100. 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It's Stillwater, it was sunny. The temperature was 77 degrees, the dew point 62, and the relative humidity 59%. The wind was east at 5 miles an hour. The pressure was 30.12 inches and falling. At Ponca City, it was partly sunny. The temperature was 76, the dew point 64, and the relative humidity 66%. The wind was variable at 3. The pressure was 30.12 inches and steady. At Enid, it was mostly sunny. The temperature was 80, the dew point 59, and the relative humidity 47%. The pressure was 30.09 inches and falling. At Guthrie, it was sunny. The temperature was 83, the dew point 58, and the relative humidity 42%. The pressure was 30.12 inches and falling. Observations from around the region. At Springfield, it was sunny, with a temperature of 79. It was mostly sunny, with a temperature of 86 at Oklahoma City and 89 at Dallas-Fort Worth. It was partly sunny, with a temperature of 77 at Wichita, 81 at Woodward, and 80 at Tulsa. Once again at 10 a.m., at Stillwater, it was sunny. The temperature was 77. From the Norman Forecast Office, here is the forecast for Stillwater and surrounding area. Today, sunny. Highs in the mid-90s. East winds around 5 miles an hour. Tonight, mostly clear. Lows in the upper 60s. Southeast winds around 5 miles an hour.

Saturday, mostly sunny. Hot with highs around 100. South winds 5 to 10 miles an hour. Saturday night, mostly clear. Lows in the mid-70s. South winds 10 to 15 miles an hour. Sunday, sunny, hot with highs around 102. South winds 10 to 15 miles an hour. Sunday night, clear. Lows in the mid-70s. Monday, sunny, hot with highs around 100. Monday night, clear. Lows in the mid-70s. Tuesday, sunny, hot with highs around 100. Tuesday night, mostly clear. Lows in the mid-70s. Wednesday, sunny, hot with highs around 100. Wednesday night, mostly clear. Lows in the mid-70s. Thursday, sunny, hot with highs around 100. 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It's Stillwater, it was sunny. The temperature was 77 degrees, the dew point 62, and the relative humidity 59%. The wind was east at 5 miles an hour. The pressure was 30.12 inches and falling. At Ponca City, it was partly sunny. The temperature was 76, the dew point 64, and the relative humidity 66%. The wind was variable at 3. The pressure was 30.12 inches and steady. At Enid, it was mostly sunny. The temperature was 80, the dew point 59, and the relative humidity 47%. The pressure was 30.09 inches and falling. At Guthrie, it was sunny. The temperature was 83, the dew point 58, and the relative humidity 42%. The pressure was 30.12 inches and falling. Observations from around the region. At Springfield, it was sunny, with a temperature of 79. It was mostly sunny, with a temperature of 86 at Oklahoma City, and 89 at Dallas-Fort Worth. It was partly sunny, with a temperature of 77 at Wichita, 81 at Woodward, and 80 at Tulsa. Once again at 10 a.m., at Stillwater, it was sunny. The temperature was 77. From the Norman Forecast Office, here is the forecast for Stillwater and surrounding area. Today, sunny. Highs in the mid-90s. East winds around 5 miles an hour. Tonight, mostly clear. Lows in the upper 60s. Southeast winds around 5 miles an hour. Saturday, mostly sunny. Hot with highs around 100. South winds 5 to 10 miles an hour. Saturday night, mostly clear. Lows in the mid-70s. South winds 10 to 15 miles an hour. Sunday, sunny, hot with highs around 102. South winds 10 to 15 miles an hour. Sunday night, clear. Lows in the mid-70s. Monday, sunny, hot with highs around 100. Monday night, clear. Lows in the mid-70s. Tuesday, sunny, hot with highs around 100. Tuesday night, mostly clear. Lows in the mid-70s. Wednesday, sunny, hot with highs around 100. Wednesday night, mostly clear. Lows in the mid-70s. Thursday, sunny, hot with highs around 100. 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At Stillwater, it was sunny. The temperature was 77 degrees, the dew point 62, and the relative humidity 59%. The wind was east at 5 miles an hour. The pressure was 30.12 inches and falling. At Ponca City, it was partly sunny. The temperature was 76, the dew point 64, and the relative humidity 66%. The wind was variable at 3. The pressure was 30.12 inches and steady. At Enid, it was mostly sunny. The temperature was 80, the dew point 59, and the relative humidity 47%. The pressure was 30.09 inches and falling. At Guthrie, it was sunny. The temperature was

was 83, the dew point 58, and the relative humidity 42%. The pressure was 30.12 inches and falling. Observations from around the region. At Springfield, it was sunny, with a temperature of 79. It was mostly sunny, with a temperature of 86 at Oklahoma City and 89 at Dallas-Fort Worth. It was partly sunny, with a temperature of 77 at Wichita, 81 at Woodward, and 80 at Tulsa. Once again at 10 a.m., at Stillwater, it was sunny. The temperature was 77. From the Norman Forecast Office, here is the forecast for Stillwater and surrounding area. Today, sunny. Highs in the mid-90s. East winds around 5 miles an hour. Tonight, mostly clear. Lows in the upper 60s. Southeast winds around 5 miles an hour. Saturday, mostly sunny. Hot with highs around 100. South winds 5 to 10 miles an hour. Saturday night, mostly clear. Lows in the mid-70s. South winds 10 to 15 miles an hour. Sunday, sunny, hot with highs around 102. South winds 10 to 15 miles an hour. Sunday night, clear. Lows in the mid-70s. Monday, sunny, hot with highs around 100. Monday night, clear. Lows in the mid-70s. Tuesday, sunny, hot with highs around 100. Tuesday night, mostly clear. Lows in the mid-70s. Wednesday, sunny, hot with highs around 100. Wednesday night, mostly clear. Lows in the mid-70s. Thursday, sunny, hot with highs around 100. 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At Stillwater, it was sunny. The temperature was 77 degrees, the dew point 62, and the relative humidity 59%. The wind was east at 5 miles an hour. The pressure was 30.12 inches and falling. At Ponca City, it was partly sunny. The temperature was 76, the dew point 64, and the relative humidity 66%. The wind was variable partly sunny. The temperature was 76, the dew point 64, and the relative humidity 66%. The wind was variable at 3. The pressure was 30.12 inches and steady. At Enid, it was mostly sunny. The temperature was 80, the dew point 59, and the relative humidity 47%. The pressure was 30.09 inches and falling. At Guthrie, it was sunny. The temperature was 83, the dew point 58, and the relative humidity 42%. The pressure was 30.12 inches and falling. Observations from around the region. At Springfield, it was sunny, with a temperature of 79. It was mostly sunny, with a temperature of 86 at Oklahoma City and 89 at Dallas-Fort Worth. It was partly sunny, with a temperature of 77 at Wichita, 81 at Woodward, and 80 at Tulsa. Once again at 10 a.m., at Stillwater, it was sunny. The temperature was 77. From the Norman Forecast Office, here is the forecast for Stillwater and surrounding area. Today, sunny. Highs in the mid-90s. East winds around 5 miles an hour. Tonight, mostly clear. Lows in the upper 60s. Southeast winds around 5 miles an hour. Saturday, mostly sunny. Hot with highs around 100. South winds 5 to 10 miles an hour. Saturday night, mostly clear. Lows in the mid-70s. South winds 10 to 15 miles an hour. Sunday, sunny, hot with highs around 102. South winds 10 to 15 miles an hour. Sunday night, clear. Lows in the mid-70s. Monday, sunny, hot with highs around 100. Monday night, clear. Lows in the mid-70s. Tuesday, sunny, hot with highs around 100. Tuesday night, mostly clear. Lows in the mid-70s. Wednesday, sunny, hot with highs around 100. Wednesday night, mostly clear. Lows in the mid-70s. Thursday, sunny, hot with highs around 100. 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

Here are 10 a.m. weather observations. It's still water, it was sunny. The temperature was 77 degrees, the dew point 62, and the relative humidity 59%. The wind was east at 5 miles an hour. The pressure was 30.12 inches and falling. At Ponca City, it was partly sunny. The temperature was 76, the dew point 64, and the relative humidity 66%. The wind was variable at 3. The pressure was 30.12 inches and steady. At Enid, it was mostly sunny. The temperature was 80, the dew point 59, and the relative humidity 47%. The pressure was 30.09 inches and falling. At Guthrie, it was sunny. The temperature was 83, the dew point 58, and the relative humidity 42%. The pressure was 30.12 inches and falling. Observations from around the region. At Springfield, it was sunny, with a temperature of 79. It was mostly sunny, with a temperature of 86 at Oklahoma City and 89 at Dallas-Fort Worth. It was partly sunny, with a temperature of 77 at Wichita, 81 at Woodward, and 80 at Tulsa. Once again at 10 a.m., at Stillwater, it was sunny. The temperature was 77. From the Norman Forecast Office, here is the forecast for Stillwater and surrounding area. Today, sunny. Highs in the mid-90s. East wind around 5 miles an hour. Tonight, mostly clear. Lows in the upper 60s. Southeast wind around 5 miles an hour. Saturday, mostly sunny. Hot with highs around 100. South winds 5 to 10 miles an hour. Saturday night, mostly clear. Lows in the mid-70s. South winds 10 to 15 miles an hour. Sunday, sunny, hot with highs around 102. South winds 10 to 15 miles an hour. Sunday night, clear. Lows in the mid-70s. Monday, sunny, hot with highs around 100. Monday night, clear. Lows in the mid-70s. Tuesday, sunny, hot with highs around 100. Tuesday night, mostly clear. Lows in the mid-70s. Wednesday, sunny, hot with highs around 100. Wednesday night, mostly clear. Lows in the mid-70s. Thursday, sunny, hot with highs around 100. 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At Stillwater, it was sunny. The temperature was 77 degrees, the dew point 62, and the relative humidity 59%. The wind was east at 5 miles an hour. The pressure was 30.12 inches and falling. At Ponca City, it was partly sunny. The temperature was 76, the dew point 64, and the relative humidity 66%. The wind was variable at 3. The pressure was 30.12 inches and steady. At Enid, it was mostly sunny. The temperature was 80, the dew point 59, and the relative humidity 47%. The pressure was 30.09 inches and falling. At Guthrie, it was sunny. The temperature was 83, the dew point 58, and the relative humidity 42%. The pressure was 30.12 inches and falling. Observations from around the region. At Springfield, it was sunny, with a temperature of 79. It was mostly sunny, with a temperature of 86 at Oklahoma City and 89 at Dallas-Fort Worth. It was partly sunny, with a temperature of 77 at Wichita, 81 at Woodward, and 80 at Tulsa. Once again at 10 a.m., at Stillwater, it was sunny. The temperature was 77. From the Norman Forecast Office, here is the forecast for Stillwater and surrounding area. Today, sunny. Highs in the mid-90s. East wind around 5 miles an hour. Tonight, mostly clear. Lows in the upper 60s. Southeast wind around 5 miles an hour. Saturday, mostly sunny. Hot with highs around 100. South winds 5 to 10 miles an hour. Saturday night, mostly clear. Lows in the mid-70s. South winds 10 to 15 miles an hour. Sunday, sunny, hot with highs around 102.

South winds 10 to 15 miles an hour. Sunday night, clear. Lows in the mid-70s. Monday, sunny, hot with highs around 100. Monday night, clear. Lows in the mid-70s. Tuesday, sunny, hot with highs around 100. Tuesday night, mostly clear. Lows in the mid-70s. Wednesday, sunny, hot with highs around 100. Wednesday night, mostly clear. Lows in the mid-70s. Thursday, sunny, hot with highs around 100. 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It's Stillwater, it was sunny. The temperature was 77 degrees, the dew point 62, and the relative humidity 59%. The wind was east at 5 miles an hour. The pressure was 30.12 inches and falling. At Ponca City, it was partly sunny. The temperature was 76, the dew point 64, and the relative humidity 66%. The wind was variable at 3. The pressure was 30.12 inches and steady. At Enid, it was mostly sunny. The temperature was 80, the dew point 59, and the relative humidity 47%. The pressure was 30.09 inches and falling. At Guthrie, it was sunny. The temperature was 83, the dew point 58, and the relative humidity 42%. The pressure was 30.12 inches and falling. Observations from around the region. At Springfield, it was sunny, with a temperature of 79. It was mostly sunny, with a temperature of 86 at Oklahoma City and 89 at Dallas-Fort Worth. It was partly sunny, with a temperature of 77 at Wichita, 81 at Woodward, and 80 at Tulsa. Once again at 10 a.m., at Stillwater, it was sunny. The temperature was 77. From the Norman Forecast Office, here is the forecast for Stillwater and surrounding area. Today, sunny. Highs in the mid-90s. East winds around 5 miles an hour. Tonight, mostly clear. Lows in the upper 60s. Southeast winds around 5 miles an hour. Saturday, mostly sunny. Hot with highs around 100. South winds 5 to 10 miles an hour. Saturday night, mostly clear. Lows in the mid-70s. South winds 10 to 15 miles an hour. Sunday, sunny, hot with highs around 102. South winds 10 to 15 miles an hour. Sunday night, clear. Lows in the mid-70s. Monday, sunny, hot with highs around 100. Monday night, clear. Lows in the mid-70s. Tuesday, sunny, hot with highs around 100. Tuesday night, mostly clear. Lows in the mid-70s. Wednesday, sunny, hot with highs around 100. Wednesday night, mostly clear. Lows in the mid-70s. Thursday, sunny, hot with highs around 100. 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It's Stillwater, it was sunny. The temperature was 77 degrees, the dew point 62, and the relative humidity 59%. The wind was east at 5 miles an hour. The pressure was 30.12 inches and falling. At Ponca City, it was partly sunny. The temperature was 76, the dew point 64, and the relative humidity 66%. The wind was variable at 3. The pressure was 30.12 inches and steady. At Enid, it was mostly sunny. The temperature was 80, the dew point 59, and the relative humidity 47%. The pressure was 30.09 inches and falling. At Guthrie, it was sunny. The temperature was 83, the dew point 58, and the relative humidity 42%. The pressure was 30.12 inches and falling. Observations from around the region. At Springfield, it was sunny, with a temperature of 79. It was mostly sunny, with a temperature of 86 at Oklahoma City and 89 at Dallas-Fort

Fort Worth. It was partly sunny, with a temperature of 77 at Wichita, 81 at Woodward, and 80 at Tulsa. Once again at 10 a.m., at Stillwater, it was sunny. The temperature was 77. From the Norman Forecast Office, here is the forecast for Stillwater and surrounding area. Today, sunny. Highs in the mid-90s. East wind around 5 miles an hour. Tonight, mostly clear. Lows in the upper 60s. Southeast wind around 5 miles an hour. Saturday, mostly sunny. Hot with highs around 100. South winds 5 to 10 miles an hour. Saturday night, mostly clear. Lows in the mid-70s. South winds 10 to 15 miles an hour. Sunday, sunny, hot with highs around 102. South winds 10 to 15 miles an hour. Sunday night, clear. Lows in the mid-70s. Monday, sunny, hot with highs around 100. Monday night, clear. Lows in the mid-70s. Tuesday, sunny, hot with highs around 100. Tuesday night, mostly clear. Lows in the mid-70s. Wednesday, sunny, hot with highs around 100. Wednesday night, mostly clear. Lows in the mid-70s. Thursday, sunny, hot with highs around 100. From the Norman Forecast Office, here is the forecast for Stillwater and surrounding area. Rest of today, sunny. Highs in the mid-90s. Southeast wind around 5 miles an hour. Tonight, clear. Lows in the upper 60s. Southeast winds 5 to 10 miles an hour. Saturday, mostly sunny. Hot with highs around 100. South winds 5 to 10 miles an hour. Saturday night, mostly clear. Lows in the mid-70s. South winds 5 to 10 miles an hour with gusts up to 20 miles an hour. Sunday, sunny, hot with highs around 102. South winds 10 to 15 miles an hour with gusts up to 25 miles an hour. Sunday night, clear. Lows in the mid-70s. Monday, sunny, hot with highs around 100. Monday night, clear. Lows in the mid-70s. Tuesday, sunny, hot with highs around 100. Tuesday night, mostly clear. Lows in the mid-70s. Wednesday, sunny, hot with highs around 100. Wednesday night, mostly clear. Lows in the mid-70s. Thursday, sunny, hot with highs around 100. 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At Stillwater, it was sunny. The temperature was 77 degrees, the dew point 62, and the relative humidity 59%. The wind was east at 5 miles an hour. The pressure was 30.12 inches and falling. At Ponca City, it was partly sunny. The temperature was 76, the dew point 64, and the relative humidity 66%. The wind was variable at 3. The pressure was 30.12 inches and steady. At Enid, it was mostly sunny. The temperature was 80, the dew point 59, and the relative humidity 47%. The pressure was 30.09 inches and falling. At Guthrie, it was sunny. The temperature was 83, the dew point 58, and the relative humidity 42%. The pressure was 30.12 inches and falling. Observations from around the region. At Springfield, it was sunny, with a temperature of 79. It was mostly sunny, with a temperature of 86 at Oklahoma City and 89 at Dallas-Fort Worth. It was partly sunny, with a temperature of 77 at Wichita, 81 at Woodward, and 80 at Tulsa. Once again at 10 a.m., at Stillwater, it was sunny. The temperature was 77. From the Norman Forecast Office, here is the forecast for Stillwater and surrounding area. Rest of today, sunny. Highs in the mid-90s. Southeast wind around 5 miles an hour. Tonight, clear. Lows in the upper 60s. Southeast winds 5 to 10 miles an hour. Saturday, mostly sunny. Hot with highs around 100. South winds 5 to 10 miles an hour.

Saturday night, mostly clear. Lows in the mid-70s. South winds 5 to 10 miles an hour with gusts up to 20 miles an hour. Sunday, sunny, hot with highs around 102. South winds 10 to 15 miles an hour with gusts up to 25 miles an hour. Sunday night, clear. Lows in the mid-70s. Monday, sunny, hot with highs around 100. Monday night, clear. Lows in the mid-70s. Tuesday, sunny, hot with highs around 100. Tuesday night, mostly clear. Lows in the mid-70s. Wednesday, sunny, hot with highs around 100. Wednesday night, mostly clear. Lows in the mid-70s. Thursday, sunny, hot with highs around 100. 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It's Stillwater, it was sunny. The temperature was 77 degrees, the dew point 62, and the relative humidity 59%. The wind was east at 5 miles an hour. The pressure was 30.12 inches and falling. At Ponca City, it was partly sunny. The temperature was 76, the dew point 64, and the relative humidity 66%. The wind was variable at 3. The pressure was 30.12 inches and steady. At Enid, it was mostly sunny. The temperature was 80, the dew point 59, and the relative humidity 47%. The pressure was 30.09 inches and falling. At Guthrie, it was sunny. The temperature was 83, the dew point 58, and the relative humidity 42%. The pressure was 30.12 inches and falling. Observations from around the region. At Springfield, it was sunny, with a temperature of 79. It was mostly sunny, with a temperature of 86 at Oklahoma City and 89 at Dallas-Fort Worth. It was partly sunny, with a temperature of 77 at Wichita, 81 at Woodward, and 80 at Tulsa. Once again at 10 a.m., at Stillwater, it was sunny. The temperature was 77. From the Norman Forecast Office, here is the forecast for Stillwater and surrounding area. Rest of today, sunny. Highs in the mid-90s. Southeast winds around 5 miles an hour. Tonight, clear. Lows in the upper 60s. Southeast winds 5 to 10 miles an hour. Saturday, mostly sunny. Hot with highs around 100. South winds 5 to 10 miles an hour. Saturday night, mostly clear. Lows in the mid-70s. South winds 5 to 10 miles an hour with gusts up to 20 miles an hour. Sunday, sunny, hot with highs around 102. South winds 10 to 15 miles an hour with gusts up to 25 miles an hour. Sunday night, clear. Lows in the mid-70s. Monday, sunny, hot with highs around 100. Monday night, clear. Lows in the mid-70s. Tuesday, sunny, hot with highs around 100. Tuesday night, mostly clear. Lows in the mid-70s. Wednesday, sunny, hot with highs around 100. Wednesday night, mostly clear. Lows in the mid-70s. Thursday, sunny, hot with highs around 100. 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It's Stillwater, it was sunny. The temperature was 77 degrees, the dew point 62, and the relative humidity 59%. The wind was east at 5 miles an hour. The pressure was 30.12 inches and falling. At Ponca City, it was partly sunny. The temperature was 76, the dew point 64, and the relative humidity 66%. The wind was variable at 3. The pressure was 30.12 inches and steady. At Enid, it was mostly sunny. The temperature was 80, the dew point 59, and the relative humidity 47%. The pressure was 30.09 inches and falling. At Guthrie, it was sunny. The temperature was 83, the dew point 58, and the relative humidity 42%. The pressure was 30.12 inches and falling. Observations from around the region. At Springfield, it was sunny, with a temperature of 79.

It was mostly sunny, with a temperature of 86 at Oklahoma City and 89 at Dallas-Fort Worth. It was partly sunny, with a temperature of 77 at Wichita, 81 at Woodward, and 80 at Tulsa. Once again at 10 a.m., at Stillwater, it was sunny. The temperature was 77. From the Norman Forecast Office, here is the forecast for Stillwater and surrounding area. Rest of today, sunny. Highs in the mid-90s. Southeast winds around 5 miles an hour. Tonight, clear. Lows in the upper 60s. Southeast winds 5 to 10 miles an hour. Saturday, mostly sunny. Hot with highs around 100. South winds 5 to 10 miles an hour. Saturday night, mostly clear. Lows in the mid-70s. South winds 5 to 10 miles an hour with gusts up to 20 miles an hour. Sunday, sunny, hot with highs around 102. South winds 10 to 15 miles an hour with gusts up to 25 miles an hour. Sunday night, clear. Lows in the mid-70s. Monday, sunny, hot with highs around 100. Monday night, clear. Lows in the mid-70s. Tuesday, sunny, hot with highs around 100. Tuesday night, mostly clear. Lows in the mid-70s. Wednesday, sunny, hot with highs around 100. Wednesday night, mostly clear. Lows in the mid-70s. Thursday, sunny, hot with highs around 100. 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At Stillwater, it was sunny. The temperature was 77 degrees, the dew point 62, and the relative humidity 59%. The wind was east at 5 miles an hour. The pressure was 30.12 inches and falling. At Ponca City, it was partly sunny. The temperature was 76, the dew point 64, and the relative humidity 66%. The wind was variable at 3. The pressure was 30.12 inches and steady. At Enid, it was mostly sunny. The temperature was 80, the dew point 59, and the relative humidity 47%. The pressure was 30.09 inches and falling. At Guthrie, it was sunny. The temperature was 83, the dew point 58, and the relative humidity 42%. The pressure was 30.12 inches and falling. Observations from around the region. At Springfield, it was sunny, with a temperature of 79. It was mostly sunny, with a temperature of 86 at Oklahoma City and 89 at Dallas-Fort Worth. It was partly sunny, with a temperature of 77 at Wichita, 81 at Woodward, and 80 at Tulsa. Once again at 10 a.m., at Stillwater, it was sunny. The temperature was 77. This is your weather radio station WNG654 in Stillwater, operating on a frequency of 162.50 MHz. 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From the Norman Forecast Office, here is the forecast for Stillwater and surrounding area. Rest of today, sunny. Highs in the mid-90s. Southeast winds around 5 miles an hour. Tonight, clear. Lows in the upper 60s. Southeast winds 5 to 10 miles an hour. Saturday, mostly sunny. Hot with highs around 100. South winds 5 to 10 miles an hour. Saturday night, mostly clear. Lows in the mid-70s. South winds 5 to 10 miles an hour with gusts up to 20 miles an hour. Sunday, sunny, hot with highs around 102. South winds 10 to 15 miles an hour with gusts up to 25 miles an hour. Sunday night, clear. Lows in the mid-70s. Monday, sunny, hot with highs around 100. Monday night, clear. Lows in the mid-70s. Tuesday, sunny, hot with highs around 100. Tuesday night, mostly clear. Lows in the mid-70s. Wednesday, sunny, hot with highs around 100. Wednesday night, mostly clear. Lows in the mid-70s. Thursday, sunny, hot with highs around 100. 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

radio, and here are 10 a.m. weather observations. It's still water, it was sunny. The temperature was 77 degrees, the dew point 62, and the relative humidity 59%. The wind was east at 5 miles an hour. The pressure was 30.12 inches and falling. At Ponca City, it was partly sunny. The temperature was 76, the dew point 64, and the relative humidity 66%. The wind was variable at 3. The pressure was 30.12 inches and steady. At Enid, it was mostly sunny. The temperature was 80, the dew point 59, and the relative humidity 47%. The pressure was 30.09 inches and falling. At Guthrie, it was sunny. The temperature was 83, the dew point 58, and the relative humidity 42%. The pressure was 30.12 inches and falling. Observations from around the region. At Springfield, it was sunny, with a temperature of 79. It was mostly sunny, with a temperature of 86 at Oklahoma City, and 89 at Dallas-Fort Worth. It was partly sunny, with a temperature of 77 at Wichita, 81 at Woodward, and 80 at Tulsa. Once again at 10 a.m., at Stillwater, it was sunny. The temperature was 77. From the Norman Forecast Office, here is the forecast for Stillwater and surrounding area. Rest of today, sunny. Highs in the mid-90s. Southeast winds around 5 miles an hour. Tonight, clear. Lows in the upper 60s. Southeast winds 5 to 10 miles an hour. Saturday, mostly sunny. Hot with highs around 100. South winds 5 to 10 miles an hour. Saturday night, mostly clear. Lows in the mid-70s. South winds 5 to 10 miles an hour with gusts up to 20 miles an hour. Sunday, sunny, hot with highs around 102. South winds 10 to 15 miles an hour with gusts up to 25 miles an hour. Sunday night, clear. Lows in the mid-70s. Monday, sunny, hot with highs around 100. Monday night, clear. Lows in the mid-70s. Tuesday, sunny, hot with highs around 100. Tuesday night, mostly clear. Lows in the mid-70s. Wednesday, sunny, hot with highs around 100. Wednesday night, mostly clear. Lows in the mid-70s. Thursday, sunny, hot with highs around 100. 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At Stillwater, it was mostly sunny. The temperature was 82 degrees, the dew point 63, and the relative humidity 52%. The wind was variable at 3 miles an hour. The pressure was 30.12 inches and steady. At Ponca City, it was partly sunny. The temperature was 81, the dew point 64, and the relative humidity 56%. The wind was southeast at 7. The pressure was 30.13 inches and rising. At Guthrie, it was sunny. The temperature was 89, the dew point 58, and the relative humidity 34%. The wind was variable at 3. The pressure was 30.11 inches and falling. Observations from around the region. At Springfield, it was sunny, with a temperature of 81. It was mostly sunny, with a temperature of 81 at Wichita, 90 at Oklahoma City, and 92 at Dallas-Fort Worth. At Tulsa, it was partly sunny, with a temperature of 85. Once again at 11 a.m., at Stillwater, it was mostly sunny. The temperature was 82. From the Norman Forecast Office, here is the forecast for Stillwater and surrounding area. Rest of today, sunny. Highs in the mid-90s. Southeast winds around 5 miles an hour. Tonight, clear. Lows in the upper 60s. Southeast winds 5 to 10 miles an hour. Saturday, mostly sunny. Hot with highs around 100. South winds 5 to 10 miles an hour. Saturday night, mostly clear. Lows in the mid-70s. South winds 5 to 10 miles an hour with gusts up to 20 miles an hour. Sunday, sunny, hot with highs around 102. South winds 10 to 15 miles an hour with gusts

stable at 3 miles an hour. The pressure was 30.12 inches and steady. At Ponca City, it was partly sunny. The temperature was 81, the dew point 64, and the relative humidity 56%. The wind was southeast at 7. The pressure was 30.13 inches and rising. At Guthrie, it was sunny. The temperature was 89, the dew point 58, and the relative humidity 34%. The wind was variable at 3. The pressure was 30.11 inches and falling. Observations from around the region. At Springfield, it was sunny, with a temperature of 81. It was mostly sunny, with a temperature of 81 at Wichita, 90 at Oklahoma City, and 92 at Dallas-Fort Worth. At Tulsa, it was partly sunny, with a temperature of 85. Once again at 11 a.m., at Stillwater, it was mostly sunny. The temperature was 82. From the Norman Forecast Office, here is the forecast for Stillwater and surrounding area. Rest of today, sunny. Highs in the mid-90s. Southeast winds around 5 miles an hour. Tonight, clear. Lows in the upper 60s. Southeast winds 5 to 10 miles an hour. Saturday, mostly sunny. Hot with highs around 100. South winds 5 to 10 miles an hour. Saturday night, mostly clear. Lows in the mid-70s. South winds 5 to 10 miles an hour with gusts up to 20 miles an hour. Sunday, sunny, hot with highs around 102. South winds 10 to 15 miles an hour with gusts up to 25 miles an hour. Sunday night, clear. Lows in the mid-70s. Monday, sunny, hot with highs around 100. Monday night, clear. Lows in the mid-70s. Tuesday, sunny, hot with highs around 100. Tuesday night, mostly clear. Lows in the mid-70s. Wednesday, sunny, hot with highs around 100. Wednesday night, mostly clear. Lows in the mid-70s. Thursday, sunny, hot with highs around 100. 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At Stillwater, it was mostly sunny. The temperature was 82 degrees, the dew point 63, and the relative humidity 52%. The wind was variable at 3 miles an hour. The pressure was 30.12 inches and steady. At Ponca City, it was partly sunny. The temperature was 81, the dew point 64, and the relative humidity 56%. The wind was southeast at 7. The pressure was 30.13 inches and rising. At Guthrie, it was sunny. The temperature was 89, the dew point 58, and the relative humidity 34%. The wind was variable at 3. The pressure was 30.11 inches and falling. Observations from around the region. At Springfield, it was sunny, with a temperature of 81. It was mostly sunny, with a temperature of 81 at Wichita, 90 at Oklahoma City, and 92 at Dallas-Fort Worth. At Tulsa, it was partly sunny, with a temperature of 85. Once again at 11 a.m., at Stillwater, it was mostly sunny. The temperature was 82. From the Norman Forecast Office, here is the forecast for Stillwater and surrounding area. Rest of today, sunny. Highs in the mid-90s. Southeast winds around 5 miles an hour. Tonight, clear. Lows in the upper 60s. Southeast winds 5 to 10 miles an hour. Saturday, mostly sunny. Hot with highs around 100. South winds 5 to 10 miles an hour. Saturday night, mostly clear. Lows in the mid-70s. South winds 5 to 10 miles an hour with gusts up to 20 miles an hour. Sunday, sunny, hot with highs around 102. South winds 10 to 15 miles an hour with gusts up to 25 miles an hour. Sunday night, clear. Lows in the mid-70s. Monday, sunny, hot with highs around 100. Monday night, clear. Lows in the mid-70s. Tuesday, sunny, hot with highs around 100. Tuesday night, mostly clear. Lows in the mid-70s. Wednesday, sunny,

hot with highs around 100. Wednesday night, mostly clear. Lows in the mid-70s. Thursday, sunny, hot with highs around 100. 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It's Stillwater, it was mostly sunny. The temperature was 82 degrees, the dew point 63, and the relative humidity 52%. The wind was variable at 3 miles an hour. The pressure was 30.12 inches and steady. At Ponca City, it was partly sunny. The temperature was 81, the dew point 64, and the relative humidity 56%. The wind was southeast at 7. The pressure was 30.13 inches and rising. At Guthrie, it was sunny. The temperature was 89, the dew point 58, and the relative humidity 34%. The wind was variable at 3. The pressure was 30.11 inches and falling. Observations from around the region. At Springfield, it was sunny, with a temperature of 81. It was mostly sunny, with a temperature of 81 at Wichita, 90 at Oklahoma City, and 92 at Dallas-Fort Worth. At Tulsa, it was partly sunny, with a temperature of 85. Once again at 11 a.m., at Stillwater, it was mostly sunny. The temperature was 82. 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At Stillwater, it was mostly sunny. The temperature was 82 degrees, the dew point 63, and the relative humidity 52%. The wind was variable at 3 miles an hour. The pressure was 30.12 inches and steady. At Ponca City, it was partly sunny. The temperature was 81, the dew point 64, and the relative humidity 56%. The wind was southeast at 7. The pressure was 30.13 inches and rising. At Guthrie, it was sunny. The temperature was 89, the dew point 58, and the relative humidity 34%. The wind was variable at 3. The pressure was 30.11 inches and falling. Observations from around the region. At Springfield, it was sunny, with a temperature of 81. It was mostly sunny, with a temperature of 81 at Wichita, 87 at Woodward, 90 at Oklahoma City, and 92 at Dallas-Fort Worth. At Tulsa, it was partly sunny, with a temperature of 85. Once again at 11 a.m., at Stillwater, it was mostly sunny. The temperature was 82. From the Norman Forecast Office, here is the forecast for Stillwater and surrounding area. Rest of today, sunny. Highs in the mid-90s. Southeast winds around 5 miles an hour. Tonight, clear. Lows in the upper 60s. Southeast winds 5 to 10 miles an hour. Saturday, mostly sunny. Hot with highs around 100. South winds 5 to 10 miles an hour. Saturday night, mostly clear. Lows in the mid-70s. South winds 5 to 10 miles an hour with gusts up to 20 miles an hour. Sunday, sunny, hot with highs around 102. South winds 10 to 15 miles an hour with gusts up to 25 miles an hour. Sunday night, clear. Lows in the mid-70s. Monday, sunny, hot with highs around 100. Monday night, clear. Lows in the mid-70s. Tuesday, sunny, hot with highs around 100. Tuesday night, mostly clear. Lows in the mid-70s. Wednesday, sunny, hot with highs around 100. Wednesday night, mostly clear. Lows in the mid-70s. Thursday, sunny, hot with highs around 100. 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At Stillwater, it was mostly sunny. The temperature was 82 degrees, the dew point 63, and the relative humidity 52%. The wind was variable at 3 miles an hour. The pressure was 30.12 inches and steady. At Ponca City, it was partly sunny. The temperature was 81.

the dew point 64, and the relative humidity 56%. The wind was southeast at 7. The pressure was 30.13 inches and rising. At Guthrie, it was sunny. The temperature was 89, the dew point 58, and the relative humidity 34%. The wind was variable at 3. The pressure was 30.11 inches and falling. Observations from around the region. At Springfield, it was sunny with a temperature of 81. It was mostly sunny with a temperature of 81 at Wichita, 87 at Woodward, 90 at Oklahoma City, and 92 at Dallas-Fort Worth. At Tulsa, it was partly sunny with a temperature of 85. Once again at 11 a.m., at Stillwater, it was mostly sunny. The temperature was 82. From the Norman Forecast Office, here is the forecast for Stillwater and surrounding area. Rest of today, sunny. Highs in the mid-90s. Southeast winds around 5 miles an hour. Tonight, clear. Lows in the upper 60s. Southeast winds 5 to 10 miles an hour. Saturday, mostly sunny. Hot with highs around 100. South winds 5 to 10 miles an hour. Saturday night, mostly clear. Lows in the mid-70s. South winds 5 to 10 miles an hour with gusts up to 20 miles an hour. Sunday, sunny, hot with highs around 102. South winds 10 to 15 miles an hour with gusts up to 25 miles an hour. Sunday night, clear. Lows in the mid-70s. Monday, sunny, hot with highs around 100. Monday night, clear. Lows in the mid-70s. Tuesday, sunny, hot with highs around 100. Tuesday night, mostly clear. Lows in the mid-70s. Wednesday, sunny, hot with highs around 100. Wednesday night, mostly clear. Lows in the mid-70s. Thursday, sunny, hot with highs around 100. 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At Stillwater, it was mostly sunny. The temperature was 82 degrees, the dew point 63, and the relative humidity 52%. The wind was variable at 3 miles an hour. The pressure was 30.12 inches and steady. At Ponca City, it was partly sunny. The temperature was 81, the dew point 64, and the relative humidity 56%. The wind was southeast at 7. The pressure was 30.13 inches and rising. At Guthrie, it was sunny. The temperature was 89, the dew point 58, and the relative humidity 34%. The wind was variable at 3. The pressure was 30.11 inches and falling. Observations from around the region. At Springfield, it was sunny with a temperature of 81. It was mostly sunny with a temperature of 81 at Wichita, 87 at Woodward, 90 at Oklahoma City, and 92 at Dallas-Fort Worth. At Tulsa, it was partly sunny with a temperature of 85. Once again at 11 a.m., at Stillwater, it was mostly sunny. The temperature was 82. From the Norman Forecast Office, here is the forecast for Stillwater and surrounding area. Rest of today, sunny. Highs in the mid-90s. Southeast winds around 5 miles an hour. Tonight, clear. Lows in the upper 60s. Southeast winds 5 to 10 miles an hour. Saturday, mostly sunny. Hot with highs around 100. South winds 5 to 10 miles an hour. Saturday night, mostly clear. Lows in the mid-70s. South winds 5 to 10 miles an hour with gusts up to 20 miles an hour. Sunday, sunny, hot with highs around 102. South winds 10 to 15 miles an hour with gusts up to 25 miles an hour. Sunday night, clear. Lows in the mid-70s. Monday, sunny, hot with highs around 100. Monday night, clear. Lows in the mid-70s. Tuesday, sunny, hot with highs around 100. Tuesday night, mostly clear. Lows in the mid-70s. Wednesday, sunny, hot with highs around 100. Wednesday night, mostly clear. Lows in the mid-70s.

Thursday, sunny, hot with highs around 100. You're listening to Stillwater Weather Radio, NERA 11 a.m. weather observations. It's Stillwater, it was mostly sunny. The temperature was 82 degrees, the dew point 63, and the relative humidity 52%. The wind was variable at 3 miles an hour. The pressure was 30.12 inches and steady. At Ponca City, it was partly sunny. The temperature was 81, the dew point 64, and the relative humidity 56%. The wind was southeast at 7. The pressure was 30.13 inches and rising. At Guthrie, it was sunny. The temperature was 89, the dew point 58, and the relative humidity 34%. The wind was variable at 3. The pressure was 30.11 inches and falling. Observations from around the region. At Springfield, it was sunny, with a temperature of 81. It was mostly sunny, with a temperature of 81 at Wichita, 87 at Woodward, 90 at Oklahoma City, and 92 at Dallas-Fort Worth. At Tulsa, it was partly sunny, with a temperature of 85. Once again at 11 a.m., at Stillwater, it was mostly sunny. The temperature was 82. From the Norman Forecast Office, here is the forecast for Stillwater and surrounding area. Rest of today, sunny. Highs in the mid-90s. Southeast winds around 5 miles an hour. Tonight, clear. Lows in the upper 60s. Southeast winds 5 to 10 miles an hour. Saturday, mostly sunny. Hot with highs around 100. South winds 5 to 10 miles an hour. Saturday night, mostly clear. Lows in the mid-70s. South winds 5 to 10 miles an hour with gusts up to 20 miles an hour. Sunday, sunny, hot with highs around 102. South winds 10 to 15 miles an hour with gusts up to 25 miles an hour. Sunday night, clear. Lows in the mid-70s. Monday, sunny, hot with highs around 100. Monday night, clear. Lows in the mid-70s. Tuesday, sunny, hot with highs around 100. Tuesday night, mostly clear. Lows in the mid-70s. Wednesday, sunny, hot with highs around 100. Wednesday night, mostly clear. Lows in the mid-70s. Thursday, sunny, hot with highs around 100. 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It's Stillwater, it was mostly sunny. The temperature was 82 degrees, the dew point 63, and the relative humidity 52%. The wind was variable at 3 miles an hour. The pressure was 30.12 inches and steady. At Ponca City, it was partly sunny. The temperature was 81, the dew point 64, and the relative humidity 56%. The wind was southeast at 7. The pressure was 30.13 inches and rising. At Guthrie, it was sunny. The temperature was 89, the dew point 58, and the relative humidity 34%. The wind was variable at 3. The pressure was 30.11 inches and falling. Observations from around the region. At Springfield, it was sunny, with a temperature of 81. It was mostly sunny, with a temperature of 81 at Wichita, 87 at Woodward, 90 at Oklahoma City, and 92 at Dallas-Fort Worth. At Tulsa, it was partly sunny, with a temperature of 85. Once again at 11 a.m., at Stillwater, it was mostly sunny. The temperature was 82. From the Norman Forecast Office, here is the forecast for Stillwater and surrounding area. Rest of today, sunny. Highs in the mid-90s. Southeast winds around 5 miles an hour. Tonight, clear. Lows in the upper 60s. Southeast winds 5 to 10 miles an hour. Saturday, mostly sunny. Hot with highs around 100. South winds 5 to 10 miles an hour. Saturday night, mostly clear. Lows in the mid-70s. South winds 5 to 10 miles an hour with gusts up to 20 miles an hour. Sunday, sunny, hot with highs around 102. South winds 10 to 15 miles an hour with gusts up to 25 miles an hour.

of an hour. Sunday night, clear. Lows in the mid-70s. Monday, sunny, hot with highs around 100. Monday night, clear. Lows in the mid-70s. Tuesday, sunny, hot with highs around 100. Tuesday night, mostly clear. Lows in the mid-70s. Wednesday, sunny, hot with highs around 100. Wednesday night, mostly clear. Lows in the mid-70s. Thursday, sunny, hot with highs around 100. 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It's Stillwater, it was mostly sunny. The temperature was 82 degrees, the dew point 63, and the relative humidity 52%. The wind was variable at 3 miles an hour. The pressure was 30.12 inches and steady. At Ponca City, it was partly sunny. The temperature was 81, the dew point 64, and the relative humidity 56%. The wind was southeast at 7. The pressure was 30.13 inches and rising. At Guthrie, it was sunny. The temperature was 89, the dew point 58, and the relative humidity 34%. The wind was variable at 3. The pressure was 30.11 inches and falling. Observations from around the region. At Springfield, it was sunny, with a temperature of 81. It was mostly sunny, with a temperature of 81 at Wichita, 87 at Woodward, 90 at Oklahoma City, and 92 at Dallas-Fort Worth. At Tulsa, it was partly sunny, with a temperature of 85. Once again at 11 a.m., at Stillwater, it was mostly sunny. The temperature was 82. From the Norman Forecast Office, here is the forecast for Stillwater and surrounding area. Rest of today, sunny. Highs in the mid-90s. Southeast winds around 5 miles an hour. Tonight, clear. Lows in the upper 60s. Southeast winds 5 to 10 miles an hour. Saturday, mostly sunny. Hot with highs around 100. South winds 5 to 10 miles an hour. Saturday night, mostly clear. Lows in the mid-70s. South winds 5 to 10 miles an hour with gusts up to 20 miles an hour. Sunday, sunny, hot with highs around 102. South winds 10 to 15 miles an hour with gusts up to 25 miles an hour. Sunday night, clear. Lows in the mid-70s. Monday, sunny, hot with highs around 100. Monday night, clear. Lows in the mid-70s. Tuesday, sunny, hot with highs around 100. Tuesday night, mostly clear. Lows in the mid-70s. Wednesday, sunny, hot with highs around 100. Wednesday night, mostly clear. Lows in the mid-70s. Thursday, sunny, hot with highs around 100. 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It's Stillwater, it was mostly sunny. The temperature was 82 degrees, the dew point 63, and the relative humidity 52%. The wind was variable at 3 miles an hour. The pressure was 30.12 inches and steady. At Ponca City, it was partly sunny. The temperature was 81, the dew point 64, and the relative humidity 56%. The wind was southeast at 7. The pressure was 30.13 inches and rising. At Guthrie, it was sunny. The temperature was 89, the dew point 58, and the relative humidity 34%. The wind was variable at 3. The pressure was 30.11 inches and falling. Observations from around the region. At Springfield, it was sunny, with a temperature of 81. It was mostly sunny, with a temperature of 81 at Wichita, 87 at Woodward, 90 at Oklahoma City, and 92 at Dallas-Fort Worth. At Tulsa, it was partly sunny, with a temperature of 85. Once again at 11 a.m., at Stillwater, it was mostly sunny. The temperature was 82. From the Norman

Forecast office. Here is the forecast for Stillwater and surrounding area. Rest of today, sunny. Highs in the mid-90s. Southeast winds around 5 miles an hour. Tonight, clear. Lows in the upper 60s. Southeast winds 5 to 10 miles an hour. Saturday, mostly sunny. Hot with highs around 100. South winds 5 to 10 miles an hour. Saturday night, mostly clear. Lows in the mid-70s. South winds 5 to 10 miles an hour with gusts up to 20 miles an hour. Sunday, sunny, hot with highs around 102. South winds 10 to 15 miles an hour with gusts up to 25 miles an hour. Sunday night, clear. Lows in the mid-70s. Monday, sunny, hot with highs around 100. Monday night, clear. Lows in the mid-70s. Tuesday, sunny, hot with highs around 100. Tuesday night, mostly clear. Lows in the mid-70s. Wednesday, sunny, hot with highs around 100. Wednesday night, mostly clear. Lows in the mid-70s. Thursday, sunny, hot with highs around 100. 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It's Stillwater, it was mostly sunny. The temperature was 82 degrees, the dew point 63, and the relative humidity 52%. The wind was variable at 3 miles an hour. The pressure was 30.12 inch, was partly sunny. The temperature was 81, the dew point 64, and the relative humidity 56%. The wind was southeast at 7. The pressure was 30.13 inches and rising. At Guthrie, it was sunny. The temperature was 89, the dew point 58, and the relative humidity 34%. The wind was variable at 3. The pressure was 30.11 inches and falling. Observations from around the region. At Springfield, it was sunny, with a temperature of 81. It was mostly sunny, with a temperature of 81 at Wichita, 87 at Woodward, 90 at Oklahoma City, and 92 at Dallas-Fort Worth. At Tulsa, it was partly sunny, with a temperature of 85. Once again at 11 a.m., at Stillwater, it was mostly sunny. The temperature was 82. From the Norman Forecast Office, here is the forecast for Stillwater and surrounding area. Rest of today, sunny. Highs in the mid-90s. Southeast winds around 5 miles an hour. Tonight, clear. Lows in the upper 60s. Southeast winds 5 to 10 miles an hour. Saturday, mostly sunny. Hot with highs around 100. South winds 5 to 10 miles an hour. Saturday night, mostly clear. Lows in the mid-70s. South winds 5 to 10 miles an hour with gusts up to 20 miles an hour. Sunday, sunny, hot with highs around 102. South winds 10 to 15 miles an hour with gusts up to 25 miles an hour. Sunday night, clear. Lows in the mid-70s. Monday, sunny, hot with highs around 100. Monday night, clear. Lows in the mid-70s. Tuesday, sunny, hot with highs around 100. Tuesday night, mostly clear. Lows in the mid-70s. Wednesday, sunny, hot with highs around 100. Wednesday night, mostly clear. Lows in the mid-70s. Thursday, sunny, hot with highs around 100. 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It's Stillwater, it was mostly sunny. The temperature was 82 degrees, the dew point 63, and the relative humidity 52%. The wind was variable at 3 miles an hour. The pressure was 30.12 inches and steady. At Ponca City, it was partly sunny. The temperature was 81, the dew point 64, and the relative humidity 56%. The wind was southeast at 7. The pressure was 30.13 inches and rising. At Guthrie, it was sunny. The temperature was 89, the dew point 58, and the relative humidity 34%. The wind was variable at 3. The pressure was 30.11 inches and falling.
Observations from around the region. At Springfield, it was sunny with a temperature of 81. It was mostly sunny with a temperature of 81 at Wichita, 87 at Woodward, 90 at Oklahoma City, and 92 at Dallas-Fort Worth. At Tulsa, it was partly sunny with a temperature of 85. Once again at 11 a.m., at Stillwater, it was mostly sunny. The temperature was 82. From the Norman Forecast Office, here is the forecast for Stillwater and surrounding area. Rest of today, sunny. Highs in the mid-90s. Southeast wind around 5 miles an hour. Tonight, clear. Lows in the upper 60s. Southeast winds 5 to 10 miles an hour. Saturday, mostly sunny. Hot with highs around 100. South winds 5 to 10 miles an hour. Saturday night, mostly clear. Lows in the mid-70s. South winds 5 to 10 miles an hour with gusts up to 20 miles an hour. Sunday, sunny, hot with highs around 102. South winds 10 to 15 miles an hour with gusts up to 25 miles an hour. Sunday night, clear. Lows in the mid-70s. Monday, sunny, hot with highs around 100. Monday night, clear. Lows in the mid-70s. Tuesday, sunny, hot with highs around 100. Tuesday night, mostly clear. Lows in the mid-70s. Wednesday, sunny, hot with highs around 100. Wednesday night, mostly clear. Lows in the mid-70s. Thursday, sunny, hot with highs around 100. 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At Stillwater, it was mostly sunny. The temperature was 82 degrees, the dew point 63, and the relative humidity 52%. The wind was variable at 3 miles an hour. The pressure was 30.12 inches and steady. At Ponca City, it was partly sunny. The temperature was 81, the dew point 64, and the relative humidity 56%. The wind was southeast at 7. The pressure was 30.13 inches and rising. At Guthrie, it was sunny. The temperature was 89, the dew point 58, and the relative humidity 34%. The wind was variable at 3. The pressure was 30.11 inches and falling. Observations from around the region. At Springfield, it was sunny with a temperature of 81. It was mostly sunny with a temperature of 81 at Wichita, 87 at Woodward, 90 at Oklahoma City, and 92 at Dallas-Fort Worth. At Tulsa, it was partly sunny with a temperature of 85. Once again at 11 a.m., at Stillwater, it was mostly sunny. The temperature was 82. From the Norman Forecast Office, here is the forecast for Stillwater and surrounding area. Rest of today, sunny. Highs in the mid-90s. Southeast wind around 5 miles an hour. Tonight, clear. Lows in the upper 60s. Southeast winds 5 to 10 miles an hour. Saturday, mostly sunny. Hot with highs around 100. South winds 5 to 10 miles an hour. Saturday night, mostly clear. Lows in the mid-70s. South winds 5 to 10 miles an hour with gusts up to 20 miles an hour. Sunday, sunny, hot with highs around 102. South winds 10 to 15 miles an hour with gusts up to 25 miles an hour. Sunday night, clear. Lows in the mid-70s. Monday, sunny, hot with highs around 100. Monday night, clear. Lows in the mid-70s. Tuesday, sunny, hot with highs around 100. Tuesday night, mostly clear. Lows in the mid-70s. Wednesday, sunny, hot with highs around 100. Wednesday night, mostly clear. Lows in the mid-70s. Thursday, sunny, hot with highs around 100. 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At Stillwater, it was mostly sunny. The temperature was 82 degrees, the dew point 63, and the relative humidity 52%. The wind was variable at 3 miles an hour.
The pressure was 30.12 inches and

Eddie. At Ponca City, it was partly sunny. The temperature was 81, the dew point 64, and the relative humidity 56%. The wind was southeast at 7. The pressure was 30.13 inches and rising. At Guthrie, it was sunny. The temperature was 89, the dew point 58, and the relative humidity 34%. The wind was variable at 3. The pressure was 30.11 inches and falling. Observations from around the region. At Springfield, it was sunny with a temperature of 81. It was mostly sunny with a temperature of 81 at Wichita, 87 at Woodward, 90 at Oklahoma City, and 92 at Dallas-Fort Worth. At Tulsa, it was partly sunny with a temperature of 85. Once again at 11 a.m., at Stillwater, it was mostly sunny. The temperature was 82. From the Norman Forecast Office, here is the forecast for Stillwater and surrounding area. Rest of today, sunny. Highs in the mid-90s. Southeast winds around 5 miles an hour. Tonight, clear. Lows in the upper 60s. Southeast winds 5 to 10 miles an hour. Saturday, mostly sunny. Hot with highs around 100. South winds 5 to 10 miles an hour. Saturday night, mostly clear. Lows in the mid-70s. South winds 5 to 10 miles an hour with gusts up to 20 miles an hour. Sunday, sunny, hot with highs around 102. South winds 10 to 15 miles an hour with gusts up to 25 miles an hour. Sunday night, clear. Lows in the mid-70s. Monday, sunny, hot with highs around 100. Monday night, clear. Lows in the mid-70s. Tuesday, sunny, hot with highs around 100. Tuesday night, mostly clear. Lows in the mid-70s. Wednesday, sunny, hot with highs around 100. Wednesday night, mostly clear. Lows in the mid-70s. Thursday, sunny, hot with highs around 100. 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At Stillwater, it was mostly sunny. The temperature was 82 degrees, the dew point 63, and the relative humidity 52%. The wind was variable at 3 miles an hour. The pressure was 30.12 inches and steady. At Ponca City, it was partly sunny. The temperature was 81, the dew point 64, and the relative humidity 56%. The wind was southeast at 7. The pressure was 30.13 inches and rising. At Guthrie, it was sunny. The temperature was 89, the dew point 58, and the relative humidity 34%. The wind was variable at 3. The pressure was 30.11 inches and falling. Observations from around the region. At Springfield, it was sunny with a temperature of 81. It was mostly sunny with a temperature of 81 at Wichita, 87 at Woodward, 90 at Oklahoma City, and 92 at Dallas-Fort Worth. At Tulsa, it was partly sunny, with a temperature of 85. Once again at 11 a.m., at Stillwater, it was mostly sunny. The temperature was 82. From the Norman Forecast Office, here is the forecast for Stillwater and surrounding area. Rest of today, sunny. Highs in the mid-90s. Southeast winds around 5 miles an hour. Tonight, clear. Lows in the upper 60s. Southeast winds 5 to 10 miles an hour. Saturday, mostly sunny. Hot with highs around 100. South winds 5 to 10 miles an hour. Saturday night, mostly clear. Lows in the mid-70s. South winds 5 to 10 miles an hour with gusts up to 20 miles an hour. Sunday, sunny, hot with highs around 102. South winds 10 to 15 miles an hour with gusts up to 25 miles an hour. Sunday night, clear. Lows in the mid-70s. Monday, sunny, hot with highs around 100. Monday

Night, clear. Lows in the mid-70s. Tuesday, sunny, hot with highs around 100. Tuesday night, mostly clear. Lows in the mid-70s. Wednesday, sunny, hot with highs around 100. Wednesday night, mostly clear. Lows in the mid-70s. Thursday, sunny, hot with highs around 100. 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It's Stillwater, it was mostly sunny. The temperature was 82 degrees, the dew point 63, and the relative humidity 52%. It was variable at 3 miles an hour. The pressure was 30.12 inches and steady. At Ponca City, it was partly sunny. The temperature was 81, the dew point 64, and the relative humidity 56%. The wind was southeast at 7. The pressure was 30.13 inches and rising. At Guthrie, it was sunny. The temperature was 89, the dew point 58, and the relative humidity 34%. The wind was variable at 3. The pressure was 30.11 inches and falling. Observations from around the region. At Springfield, it was sunny, with a temperature of 81. It was mostly sunny, with a temperature of 81 at Wichita, 87 at Woodward, 90 at Oklahoma City, and 92 at Dallas-Fort Worth. At Tulsa, it was partly sunny, with a temperature of 85. Once again at 11 a.m., at Stillwater, it was mostly sunny. The temperature was 82. From the Norman Forecast Office, here is the forecast for Stillwater and surrounding area. Rest of today, sunny. Highs in the mid-90s. Southeast winds around 5 miles an hour. Tonight, clear. Lows in the upper 60s. Southeast winds 5 to 10 miles an hour. Saturday, mostly sunny. Hot with highs around 100. South winds 5 to 10 miles an hour. Saturday night, mostly clear. Lows in the mid-70s. South winds 5 to 10 miles an hour with gusts up to 20 miles an hour. Sunday, sunny, hot with highs around 102. South winds 10 to 15 miles an hour with gusts up to 25 miles an hour. Sunday night, clear. Lows in the mid-70s. Monday, sunny, hot with highs around 100. Monday night, clear. Lows in the mid-70s. Tuesday, sunny, hot with highs around 100. Tuesday night, mostly clear. Lows in the mid-70s. Wednesday, sunny, hot with highs around 100. Wednesday night, mostly clear. Lows in the mid-70s. Thursday, sunny, hot with highs around 100. 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It's Stillwater, it was mostly sunny. The temperature was 82 degrees, the dew point 63, and the relative humidity 52%. The wind was variable at 3 miles an hour. The pressure was 30.12 inches and steady. At Ponca City, it was partly sunny. The temperature was 81, the dew point 64, and the relative humidity 56%. The wind was southeast at 7. The pressure was 30.13 inches and rising. At Guthrie, it was sunny. The temperature was 89, the dew point 58, and the relative humidity 34%. The wind was variable at 3. The pressure was 30.11 inches and falling. Observations from around the region. At Springfield, it was sunny, with a temperature of 81. It was mostly sunny, with a temperature of 81 at Wichita, 87 at Woodward, 90 at Oklahoma City, and 92 at Dallas-Fort Worth. At Tulsa, it was partly sunny, with a temperature of 85. Once again at 11 a.m., at Stillwater, it was mostly sunny. The temperature was 82. From the Norman Forecast Office, here is the forecast for Stillwater and surrounding area. Rest of today, sunny. Highs in the mid-90s. Southeast winds around 5 miles an hour. Tonight, clear. Lows in the upper 60s. Southeast winds 5 to 10 miles an hour. Saturday, mostly sunny. Hot with highs around 100. South winds

5 to 10 miles an hour. Saturday night, mostly clear. Lows in the mid-70s. South winds 5 to 10 miles an hour with gusts up to 20 miles an hour. Sunday, sunny, hot with highs around 102. South winds 10 to 15 miles an hour with gusts up to 25 miles an hour. Sunday night, clear. Lows in the mid-70s. Monday, sunny, hot with highs around 100. Monday night, clear. Lows in the mid-70s. Tuesday, sunny, hot with highs around 100. Tuesday night, mostly clear. Lows in the mid-70s. Wednesday, sunny, hot with highs around 100. Wednesday night, mostly clear. Lows in the mid-70s. Thursday, sunny, hot with highs around 100. 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It's Stillwater, it was mostly sunny. The temperature was 82 degrees, the dew point 63, and the relative humidity 52%. The wind was variable at 3 miles an hour. The pressure was 30.12 inches and steady. At Ponca City, it was partly sunny. The temperature was 81, the dew point 64, and the relative humidity 56%. The wind was southeast at 7. The pressure was 30.13 inches and rising. At Guthrie, it was sunny. The temperature was 89, the dew point 58, and the relative humidity 34%. The wind was variable at 3. The pressure was 30.11 inches and falling. Observations from around the region. At Springfield, it was sunny, with a temperature of 81. It was mostly sunny, with a temperature of 81 at Wichita, 87 at Woodward, 90 at Oklahoma City, and 92 at Dallas-Fort Worth. At Tulsa, it was partly sunny, with a temperature of 85. Once again at 11 a.m., at Stillwater, it was mostly sunny. The temperature was 82. From the Norman Forecast Office, here is the forecast for Stillwater and surrounding area. Rest of today, sunny. Highs in the mid-90s. Southeast winds around 5 miles an hour. Tonight, clear. Lows in the upper 60s. Southeast winds 5 to 10 miles an hour. Saturday, mostly sunny. Hot with highs around 100. South winds 5 to 10 miles an hour. Saturday night, mostly clear. Lows in the mid-70s. South winds 5 to 10 miles an hour with gusts up to 20 miles an hour. Sunday, sunny, hot with highs around 102. South winds 10 to 15 miles an hour with gusts up to 25 miles an hour. Sunday night, clear. Lows in the mid-70s. Monday, sunny, hot with highs around 100. Monday night, clear. Lows in the mid-70s. Tuesday, sunny, hot with highs around 100. Tuesday night, mostly clear. Lows in the mid-70s. Wednesday, sunny, hot with highs around 100. Wednesday night, mostly clear. Lows in the mid-70s. Thursday, sunny, hot with highs around 100. 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It's Stillwater, it was mostly sunny. The temperature was 82 degrees, the dew point 63, and the relative humidity 52%. The wind was variable at 3 miles an hour. The pressure was 30.12 inches and steady. At Ponca City, it was partly sunny. The temperature was 81, the dew point 64, and the relative humidity 56%. The wind was southeast at 7. The pressure was 30.13 inches and rising. At Guthrie, it was sunny. The temperature was 89, the dew point 58, and the relative humidity 34%. The wind was variable at 3. The pressure was 30.11 inches and falling. Observations from around the region. At Springfield, it was sunny, with a temperature of 81. It was mostly sunny, with a temperature of 81 at Wichita, 87 at Woodward, 90 at Oklahoma City, and 92 at Dallas-Fort Worth. At Tulsa, it was partly sunny, with a temperature of 85. Once again at 11 a.m.,
It's still water. It was mostly sunny. The temperature was 82. From the Norman Forecast Office, here is the forecast for Stillwater and surrounding area. Rest of today, sunny. Highs in the mid-90s. Southeast wind around 5 miles an hour. Tonight, clear. Lows in the upper 60s. Southeast winds 5 to 10 miles an hour. Saturday, mostly sunny. Hot with highs around 100. South winds 5 to 10 miles an hour. Saturday night, mostly clear. Lows in the mid-70s. South winds 5 to 10 miles an hour with gusts up to 20 miles an hour. Sunday, sunny, hot with highs around 102. South winds 10 to 15 miles an hour with gusts up to 25 miles an hour. Sunday night, clear. Lows in the mid-70s. Monday, sunny, hot with highs around 100. Monday night, clear. Lows in the mid-70s. Tuesday, sunny, hot with highs around 100. Tuesday night, mostly clear. Lows in the mid-70s. Wednesday, sunny, hot with highs around 100. Wednesday night, mostly clear. Lows in the mid-70s. Thursday, sunny, hot with highs around 100. 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It's Stillwater, it was mostly sunny. The temperature was 82 degrees, the dew point 63, and the relative humidity 52%. The wind was variable at 3 miles an hour. The pressure was 30.12 inches and steady. At Ponca City, it was partly sunny. The temperature was 81, the dew point 64, and the relative humidity 56%. The wind was southeast at 7. The pressure was 30.13 inches and rising. At Guthrie, it was sunny. The temperature was 89, the dew point 58, and the relative humidity 34%. The wind was variable at 3. The pressure was 30.11 inches and falling. Observations from around the region. At Springfield, it was sunny, with a temperature of 81. It was mostly sunny, with a temperature of 81 at Wichita, 87 at Woodward, 90 at Oklahoma City, and 92 at Dallas-Fort Worth. At Tulsa, it was partly sunny, with a temperature of 85. Once again at 11 a.m., at Stillwater, it was mostly sunny. The temperature was 82. 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From the Norman Forecast Office, here is the forecast for Stillwater and surrounding area. Rest of today, sunny. Highs in the mid-90s. Southeast winds around 5 miles an hour. Tonight, clear. Lows in the upper 60s. Southeast winds 5 to 10 miles an hour. Saturday, mostly sunny. Hot with highs around 100. South winds 5 to 10 miles an hour. Saturday night, mostly clear. Lows in the mid-70s. South winds 5 to 10 miles an hour with gusts up to 20 miles an hour. Sunday, sunny, hot with highs around 102. South winds 10 to 15 miles an hour with gusts up to 25 miles an hour. Sunday night, clear. Lows in the mid-70s. Monday, sunny, hot with highs around 100. Monday night, clear. Lows in the mid-70s. Tuesday, sunny, hot with highs around 100. Tuesday night, mostly clear. Lows in the mid-70s. Wednesday, sunny, hot with highs around 100. Wednesday night, mostly clear. Lows in the mid-70s. Thursday, sunny, hot with highs around 100. 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At Stillwater, it was mostly sunny. The temperature was 82 degrees, the dew point 63, and the relative humidity 52%. The wind was variable at 3 miles an hour. The pressure was 30.12 inches and steady. At Ponca City, it was partly sunny.
The temperature was 81, the dew point 64, and the relative humidity 56%. The wind was southeast at 7. The pressure was 30.13 inches and rising. At Guthrie, it was sunny. The temperature was 89, the dew point 58, and the relative humidity 34%. The wind was variable at 3. The pressure was 30.11 inches and falling. Observations from around the region. At Springfield, it was sunny with a temperature of 81. It was mostly sunny with a temperature of 81 at Wichita, 87 at Woodward, 90 at Oklahoma City, and 92 at Dallas-Fort Worth. At Tulsa, it was partly sunny with a temperature of 85. Once again at 11 a.m., at Stillwater, it was mostly sunny. The temperature was 82. 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At Stillwater, it was mostly sunny. The temperature was 84 degrees, the dew point 64, and the relative humidity 50%. The wind was southeast at 5 miles an hour. The pressure was 30.12 inches and steady. At Guthrie, it was sunny. The temperature was 93. The wind was variable at 6. Observations from around the region. It was mostly sunny, with a temperature of 87 at Wichita, 92 at Oklahoma City, 95 at Dallas-Fort Worth, and 84 at Springfield. At Tulsa, it was partly sunny, with a temperature of 92. Once again at noon, at Stillwater, it was mostly sunny. The temperature was 84. From the Norman Forecast Office, here is the forecast for Stillwater and surrounding area. Rest of today, sunny. Highs in the mid-90s. Southeast winds around 5 miles an hour. Tonight, clear. Lows in the upper 60s. Southeast winds 5 to 10 miles an hour. Saturday, mostly sunny. Hot with highs around 100. South winds 5 to 10 miles an hour. Saturday night, mostly clear. Lows in the mid-70s. South winds 5 to 10 miles an hour with gusts up to 20 miles an hour. Sunday, sunny, hot with highs around 102. South winds 10 to 15 miles an hour with gusts up to 25 miles an hour. Sunday night, clear. Lows in the mid-70s. Monday, sunny, hot with highs around 100. Monday night, clear. Lows in the mid-70s. Tuesday, sunny, hot with highs around 100. Tuesday night, mostly clear. Lows in the mid-70s. Wednesday, sunny, hot with highs around 100. Wednesday night, mostly clear. Lows in the mid-70s. Thursday, sunny, hot with highs around 100. You're listening to Stillwater Weather Radio, and here are noon weather observations. At Stillwater, it was mostly sunny. The temperature was 84 degrees, the dew point 64, and the relative humidity 50%. The wind was southeast at 5 miles an hour. The pressure was 30.12 inches and steady. At Guthrie, it was sunny. The temperature was 93. The wind was variable at 6. Observations from around the region. It was mostly sunny, with a temperature of 87 at Wichita, 92 at Oklahoma City, 95 at Dallas-Fort Worth, and 84 at Springfield. At Tulsa, it was partly sunny, with a temperature of 92. Once again at noon, at Stillwater, it was mostly sunny. The temperature was 84. From the Norman Forecast Office, here is the forecast for Stillwater and surrounding area. Rest of today, sunny. Highs in the mid-90s. Southeast winds around 5 miles an hour. Tonight, clear. Lows in the upper 60s. Southeast winds 5 to 10 miles an hour. Saturday, mostly sunny. Hot with highs around 100. South winds 5 to 10 miles an hour. Saturday night, mostly clear. Lows in the mid-70s. South winds 5 to 10 miles an hour with gusts up to 20 miles an hour. Sunday, sunny, hot with highs around 102. South winds 10 to 15 miles an hour with gusts up to 25 miles an hour. Sunday night, clear. Lows in the mid-70s.
Monday, sunny, hot with highs around 100.

and 84 at Springfield. At Tulsa, it was partly sunny, with a temperature of 92. Once again at noon, at Stillwater, it was mostly sunny. The temperature was 84. You're listening to Stillwater Weather Radio, and here are noon weather observations. At Stillwater, it was mostly sunny. The temperature was 84 degrees, the dew point 64, and the relative humidity 50%. The wind was southeast at 5 miles an hour. The pressure was 30.12 inches and steady. At Guthrie, it was sunny. The temperature was 93. The wind was variable at 6. Observations from around the region. At Springfield, it was sunny, with a temperature of 84. It was mostly sunny, with a temperature of 87 at Wichita, 91 at Woodward, 92 at Oklahoma City, and 95 at Dallas-Fort Worth. At Tulsa, it was partly sunny, with a temperature of 92. Once again at noon, at Stillwater, it was mostly sunny. The temperature was 84. From the Norman Forecast Office, here is the forecast for Stillwater and surrounding area. Rest of today, sunny. Highs in the mid-90s. Southeast wind around 5 miles an hour. Tonight, clear. Lows in the upper 60s. Southeast winds 5 to 10 miles an hour. Saturday, mostly sunny. Hot with highs around 100. South winds 5 to 10 miles an hour. Saturday night, mostly clear. Lows in the mid-70s. South winds 5 to 10 miles an hour with gusts up to 20 miles an hour. Sunday, sunny, hot with highs around 102. South winds 10 to 15 miles an hour with gusts up to 25 miles an hour. Sunday night, clear. Lows in the mid-70s. Monday, sunny, hot with highs around 100. Monday night, clear. Lows in the mid-70s. Tuesday, sunny, hot with highs around 100. Tuesday night, mostly clear. Lows in the mid-70s. Wednesday, sunny, hot with highs around 100. Wednesday night, mostly clear. Lows in the mid-70s. Thursday, sunny, hot with highs around 100. 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At Stillwater, it was mostly sunny. The temperature was 84 degrees, the dew point 64, and the relative humidity 50%. The wind was southeast at 5 miles an hour. The pressure was 30.12 inches and steady. At Guthrie, it was sunny. The temperature was 93. The wind was variable at 6. Observations from around the region. At Springfield, it was sunny, with a temperature of 84. It was mostly sunny, with a temperature of 87 at Wichita, 91 at Woodward, 92 at Oklahoma City, and 95 at Dallas-Fort Worth. At Tulsa, it was partly sunny, with a temperature of 92. Once again at noon, at Stillwater, it was mostly sunny. The temperature was 84. From the Norman Forecast Office, here is the forecast for Stillwater and surrounding area. Rest of today, sunny. Highs in the mid-90s. Southeast winds around 5 miles an hour. Tonight, clear. Lows in the upper 60s. Southeast winds 5 to 10 miles an hour. Saturday, mostly sunny. Hot with highs around 100. South winds 5 to 10 miles an hour. Saturday night, mostly clear. Lows in the mid-70s. South winds 5 to 10 miles an hour with gusts up to 20 miles an hour. Sunday, sunny, hot with highs around 102. South winds 10 to 15 miles an hour with gusts up to 25 miles an hour. Sunday night, clear. Lows in the mid-70s. Monday, sunny, hot with highs around 100. Monday night, clear. Lows in the mid-70s. Tuesday, sunny, hot with highs around 100. Tuesday night, mostly clear. Lows in the mid-70s.

temperature was 30.12 inches and steady. At Guthrie, it was sunny. The temperature was 93. The wind was variable at 6. Observations from around the region. At Springfield, it was sunny with a temperature of 84. It was mostly sunny with a temperature of 87 at Wichita, 91 at Woodward, 92 at Oklahoma City, and 95 at Dallas-Fort Worth. At Tulsa, it was partly sunny with a temperature of 92. Once again at noon, at Stillwater, it was mostly sunny. The temperature was 84. From the Norman Forecast Office, here is the forecast for Stillwater and surrounding area. Rest of today, sunny. Highs in the mid-90s. Southeast winds around 5 miles an hour. Tonight, clear. Lows in the upper 60s. Southeast winds 5 to 10 miles an hour. Saturday, mostly sunny. Hot with highs around 100. South winds 5 to 10 miles an hour. Saturday night, mostly clear. Lows in the mid-70s. South winds 5 to 10 miles an hour with gusts up to 20 miles an hour. Sunday, sunny, hot with highs around 102. South winds 10 to 15 miles an hour with gusts up to 25 miles an hour. Sunday night, clear. Lows in the mid-70s. Monday, sunny, hot with highs around 100. Monday night, clear. Lows in the mid-70s. Tuesday, sunny, hot with highs around 100. Tuesday night, mostly clear. Lows in the mid-70s. Wednesday, sunny, hot with highs around 100. Wednesday night, mostly clear. Lows in the mid-70s. Thursday, sunny, hot with highs around 100. 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At Stillwater, it was mostly sunny. The temperature was 84 degrees, the dew point 64, and the relative humidity 50%. The wind was southeast at 5 miles an hour. The pressure was 30.12 inches and steady. At Guthrie, it was sunny. The temperature was 93. The wind was variable at 6. Observations from around the region. At Springfield, it was sunny with a temperature of 84. It was mostly sunny with a temperature of 87 at Wichita, 91 at Woodward, 92 at Oklahoma City, and 95 at Dallas-Fort Worth. At Tulsa, it was partly sunny, with a temperature of 92. Once again at noon, at Stillwater, it was mostly sunny. The temperature was 84. From the Norman Forecast Office, here is the forecast for Stillwater and surrounding area. Rest of today, sunny. Highs in the mid-90s. Southeast winds around 5 miles an hour. Tonight, clear. Lows in the upper 60s. Southeast winds 5 to 10 miles an hour. Saturday, mostly sunny. Hot with highs around 100. South winds 5 to 10 miles an hour. Saturday night, mostly clear. Lows in the mid-70s. South winds 5 to 10 miles an hour with gusts up to 20 miles an hour. Sunday, sunny, hot with highs around 102. South winds 10 to 15 miles an hour with gusts up to 25 miles an hour. Sunday night, clear. Lows in the mid-70s. Monday, sunny, hot with highs around 100. Monday night, clear. Lows in the mid-70s. Tuesday, sunny, hot with highs around 100. Tuesday night, mostly clear. Lows in the mid-70s. Wednesday, sunny, hot with highs around 100. Wednesday night, mostly clear. Lows in the mid-70s. Thursday, sunny, hot with highs around 100. You are listening to Stillwater Weather Radio, and here are noon weather observations. At Stillwater, it was mostly sunny. The temperature was 84 degrees, the dew point 64, and the relative humidity 50%. The wind was southeast at 5 miles an hour. The pressure

30.12 inches and steady. At Guthrie, it was sunny. The temperature was 93. The wind was variable at 6. Observations from around the region. At Springfield, it was sunny, with a temperature of 84. It was mostly sunny, with a temperature of 87 at Wichita, 91 at Woodward, 92 at Oklahoma City, and 95 at Dallas-Fort Worth. At Tulsa, it was partly sunny, with a temperature of 92. Once again at noon, at Stillwater, it was mostly sunny. The temperature was 84. From the Norman Forecast Office, here is the forecast for Stillwater and surrounding area. Rest of today, sunny. Highs in the mid-90s. Southeast winds around 5 miles an hour. Tonight, clear. Lows in the upper 60s. East winds around 5 miles an hour. Tonight, clear. Lows in the upper 60s. Southeast winds 5 to 10 miles an hour. Saturday, mostly sunny. Hot with highs around 100. South winds 5 to 10 miles an hour. Saturday night, mostly clear. Lows in the mid-70s. South winds 5 to 10 miles an hour with gusts up to 20 miles an hour. Sunday, sunny, hot with highs around 102. South winds 10 to 15 miles an hour with gusts up to 25 miles an hour. Sunday night, clear. Lows in the mid-70s. Monday, sunny, hot with highs around 100. Monday night, clear. Lows in the mid-70s. Tuesday, sunny, hot with highs around 100. Tuesday night, mostly clear. Lows in the mid-70s. Wednesday, sunny, hot with highs around 100. Wednesday night, mostly clear. Lows in the mid-70s. Thursday, sunny, hot with highs around 100. 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At Stillwater, it was mostly sunny. The temperature was 84 degrees, the dew point 64, and the relative humidity 50%. The wind was southeast at 5 miles an hour. The pressure was 30.12 inches and steady. At Guthrie, it was sunny. The temperature was 93. The wind was variable at 6. Observations from around the region. At Springfield, it was sunny, with a temperature of 84. It was mostly sunny, with a temperature of 87 at Wichita, 91 at Woodward, 92 at Oklahoma City, and 95 at Dallas-Fort Worth. At Tulsa, it was partly sunny, with a temperature of 92. Once again at noon, at Stillwater, it was mostly sunny. The temperature was 84. From the Norman Forecast Office, here is the forecast for Stillwater and surrounding area. Rest of today, sunny. Highs in the mid-90s. Southeast winds around 5 miles an hour. Tonight, clear. Lows in the upper 60s. Southeast winds 5 to 10 miles an hour. Saturday, mostly sunny. Hot with highs around 100. South winds 5 to 10 miles an hour. Saturday night, mostly clear. Lows in the mid-70s. South winds 5 to 10 miles an hour with gusts up to 20 miles an hour. Sunday, sunny, hot with highs around 102. South winds 10 to 15 miles an hour with gusts up to 25 miles an hour. Sunday night, clear. Lows in the mid-70s. Monday, sunny, hot with highs around 100. Monday night, clear. Lows in the mid-70s. Tuesday, sunny, hot with highs around 100. Tuesday night, mostly clear. Lows in the mid-70s. Wednesday, sunny, hot with highs around 100. Wednesday night, mostly clear. Lows in the mid-70s. Thursday, sunny, hot with highs around 100. 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At Stillwater, it was mostly sunny. The temperature was 84 degrees, the dew point 64, and the relative humidity 50%. The wind was southeast at 5 miles an hour. The pressure was 30.12 inches and steady. At Guthrie, it was sunny. The temperature was 93. The wind was variable at 6.

At Tulsa, it was partly sunny, with a temperature of 92. Once again at noon, at Stillwater, it was mostly sunny. The temperature was 84. From the Norman Forecast Office, here is the forecast for Stillwater and surrounding area. Rest of today, sunny. Highs in the mid-90s. Southeast wind around 5 miles an hour. Tonight, clear. Lows in the upper 60s. Southeast winds 5 to 10 miles an hour. Saturday, mostly sunny. Hot with highs around 100. South winds 5 to 10 miles an hour. Saturday night, mostly clear. Lows in the mid-70s. South winds 5 to 10 miles an hour with gusts up to 20 miles an hour. Sunday, sunny, hot with highs around 102. South winds 10 to 15 miles an hour with gusts up to 25 miles an hour. Sunday night, clear. Lows in the mid-70s. Monday, sunny, hot with highs around 100. Monday night, clear. Lows in the mid-70s. Tuesday, sunny, hot with highs around 100. Tuesday night, mostly clear. Lows in the mid-70s. Wednesday, sunny, hot with highs around 100. Wednesday night, mostly clear. Lows in the mid-70s. Thursday, sunny, hot with highs around 100. 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At Stillwater, it was mostly sunny. The temperature was 84 degrees, the dew point 64, and the relative humidity 50%. The wind was southeast at 5 miles an hour. The pressure was 30.12 inches and steady. At Guthrie, it was sunny. The temperature was 93. The wind was variable at 6. Observations from around the region. At Springfield, it was sunny, with a temperature of 84. It was mostly sunny, with a temperature of 87 at Wichita, 91 at Woodward, 92 at Oklahoma City, and 95 at Dallas-Fort Worth. At Tulsa, it was partly sunny, with a temperature of 92. Once again at noon, at Stillwater, it was mostly sunny. The temperature was 84. This is your weather radio station WNG 654 in Stillwater, operating on a frequency of 162.50 MHz. 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From the Norman Forecast Office, here is the forecast for Stillwater and surrounding area. Rest of today, sunny. Highs in the mid-90s. Southeast wind around 5 miles an hour. Tonight, clear. Lows in the upper 60s. Southeast winds 5 to 10 miles an hour. Saturday, mostly sunny. Hot with highs around 100. South winds 5 to 10 miles an hour. Saturday night, mostly clear. Lows in the mid-70s. South winds 5 to 10 miles an hour with gusts up to 20 miles an hour. Sunday, sunny, hot with highs around 102. South winds 10 to 15 miles an hour with gusts up to 25 miles an hour. Sunday night, clear. Lows in the mid-70s. Monday, sunny, hot with highs around 100. Monday night, clear. Lows in the mid-70s. Tuesday, sunny, hot with highs around 100. Tuesday night, mostly clear. Lows in the mid-70s. Wednesday, sunny, hot with highs around 100. Wednesday night, mostly clear. Lows in the mid-70s. Thursday, sunny, hot with highs around 100. 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At Stillwater, it was mostly sunny. The temperature was 84 degrees, the dew point 64, and the relative humidity 50%. The wind was southeast at 5 miles an hour. The pressure was 30.12 inches and steady. At Guthrie, it was sunny. The temperature was 93. The wind was variable at 6. Observations from around the region. At Springfield, it was sunny, with a temperature of 84. It was mostly sunny, with a temperature of 87 at Wichita, 91 at Woodward, 92 at Oklahoma City, and 95 at Dallas-Fort Worth. At
Tulsa, it was partly sunny, with a temperature of 92. Once again at noon, at Stillwater, it was mostly sunny. The temperature was 84. From the Norman Forecast Office, here is the forecast for Stillwater and surrounding area. Rest of today, sunny. Highs in the mid-90s. Southeast winds around 5 miles an hour. Tonight, clear. Lows in the upper 60s. Southeast winds 5 to 10 miles an hour. Saturday, mostly sunny. Hot with highs around 100. South winds 5 to 10 miles an hour. Saturday night, mostly clear. Lows in the mid-70s. South winds 5 to 10 miles an hour with gusts up to 20 miles an hour. Sunday, sunny, hot with highs around 102. South winds 10 to 15 miles an hour with gusts up to 25 miles an hour. Sunday night, clear. Lows in the mid-70s. Monday, sunny, hot with highs around 100. Monday night, clear. Lows in the mid-70s. Tuesday, sunny, hot with highs around 100. Tuesday night, mostly clear. Lows in the mid-70s. Wednesday, sunny, hot with highs around 100. Wednesday night, mostly clear. Lows in the mid-70s. Thursday, sunny, hot with highs around 100. 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At Stillwater, it was mostly sunny. The temperature was 84 degrees, the dew point 64, and the relative humidity 50%. The wind was southeast at 5 miles an hour. The pressure was 30.12 inches and steady. At Guthrie, it was sunny. The temperature was 93. The wind was variable at 6. Observations from around the region. At Springfield, it was sunny, with a temperature of 84. It was mostly sunny, with a temperature of 87 at Wichita, 91 at Woodward, 92 at Oklahoma City, and 95 at Dallas-Fort Worth. At Tulsa, it was partly sunny, with a temperature of 92. Once again at noon, at Stillwater, it was mostly sunny. The temperature was 84. From the Norman Forecast Office, here is the forecast for Stillwater and surrounding area. Rest of today, sunny. Highs in the mid-90s. Southeast winds around 5 miles an hour. Tonight, clear. Lows in the upper 60s. Southeast winds 5 to 10 miles an hour. Saturday, mostly sunny. Hot with highs around 100. South winds 5 to 10 miles an hour. Saturday night, mostly clear. Lows in the mid-70s. South winds 5 to 10 miles an hour with gusts up to 20 miles an hour. Sunday, sunny, hot with highs around 102. South winds 10 to 15 miles an hour with gusts up to 25 miles an hour. Sunday night, clear. Lows in the mid-70s. Monday, sunny, hot with highs around 100. Monday night, clear. Lows in the mid-70s. Tuesday, sunny, hot with highs around 100. Tuesday night, mostly clear. Lows in the mid-70s. Wednesday, sunny, hot with highs around 100. Wednesday night, mostly clear. Lows in the mid-70s. Thursday, sunny, hot with highs around 100. 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At Stillwater, it was mostly sunny. The temperature was 84 degrees, the dew point 64, and the relative humidity 50%. The wind was southeast at 5 miles an hour. The pressure was 30.12 inches and steady. At Guthrie, it was sunny. The temperature was 93. The wind was variable at 6. Observations from around the region. At Springfield, it was sunny, with a temperature of 84. It was mostly sunny, with a temperature of 87 at Wichita, 91 at Woodward, 92 at Oklahoma City, and 95 at Dallas-Fort Worth. At Tulsa, it was partly sunny, with a temperature of 92. Once again at noon, at Stillwater, it was mostly sunny. The temperature was 84. From the Norman Forecast Office, here is the forecast for Stillwater.

miles an hour. Saturday, mostly sunny. Hot with highs around 100. South winds 5 to 10 miles an hour. Saturday night, mostly clear. Lows in the mid-70s. South winds 5 to 10 miles an hour with gusts up to 20 miles an hour. Sunday, sunny, hot with highs around 102. South winds 10 to 15 miles an hour with gusts up to 25 miles an hour. Sunday night, clear. Lows in the mid-70s. Monday, sunny, hot with highs around 100. Monday night, clear. Lows in the mid-70s. Tuesday, sunny, hot with highs around 100. Tuesday night, mostly clear. Lows in the mid-70s. Wednesday, sunny, hot with highs around 100. Wednesday night, mostly clear. Lows in the mid-70s. Thursday, sunny, hot with highs around 100. 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It's Stillwater, it was mostly sunny. The temperature was 84 degrees, the dew point 64, and the relative humidity 50%. The wind was southeast at 5 miles an hour. The pressure was 30.12 inches and steady. At Guthrie, it was sunny. The temperature was 93. The wind was variable at 6. Observations from around the region. At Springfield, it was sunny, with a temperature of 84. It was mostly sunny, with a temperature of 87 at Wichita, 91 at Woodward, 92 at Oklahoma City, and 95 at Dallas-Fort Worth. At Tulsa, it was partly sunny, with a temperature of 92. Once again at noon, at Stillwater, it was mostly sunny. The temperature was 84. 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From the Norman Forecast Office, here is the forecast for Stillwater and surrounding area. Rest of today, sunny. Highs in the mid-90s. Southeast winds around 5 miles an hour. Tonight, clear. Lows in the upper 60s. Southeast winds 5 to 10 miles an hour. Saturday, mostly sunny. Hot with highs around 100. South winds 5 to 10 miles an hour. Saturday night, mostly clear. Lows in the mid-70s. South winds 5 to 10 miles an hour with gusts up to 20 miles an hour. Sunday, sunny, hot with highs around 102. South winds 10 to 15 miles an hour with gusts up to 25 miles an hour. Sunday night, clear. Lows in the mid-70s. Monday, sunny, hot with highs around 100. Monday night, clear. Lows in the mid-70s. Tuesday, sunny, hot with highs around 100. Tuesday night, mostly clear. Lows in the mid-70s. Wednesday, sunny, hot with highs around 100. Wednesday night, mostly clear. Lows in the mid-70s. Thursday, sunny, hot with highs around 100. 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At Stillwater, it was mostly sunny. The temperature was 84 degrees, the dew point 64, and the relative humidity 50%. The wind was southeast at 5 miles an hour. The pressure was 30.12 inches and steady. At Guthrie, it was sunny. The temperature was 93. The wind was variable at 6. Observations from around the region. At Springfield, it was sunny, with a temperature of 84. It was mostly sunny, with a temperature of 87 at Wichita, 91 at Woodward, 92 at Oklahoma City, and 95 at Dallas-Fort Worth. At Tulsa, it was partly sunny, with a temperature of 92. Once again at noon, at Stillwater, it was mostly sunny. The temperature was 84. From the Norman Forecast Office, here is the forecast for Stillwater and surrounding area. Rest of today, sunny. Highs in the mid-90s. Southeast winds around 5 miles an hour. Tonight, clear. Lows in the upper 60s. Southeast winds 5 to 10 miles

skies ranged from mostly sunny to partly sunny. It was 90 at Wichita, 93 at Woodward, and 94 at Oklahoma City. Dallas-Fort Worth reported 98, Tulsa reported 93, and Springfield reported 85. Once again at 1 p.m., at Stillwater, it was partly sunny. The temperature was 89. From the Norman Forecast Office, here is the forecast for Stillwater and surrounding area. Rest of today, sunny. Highs in the mid-90s. Southeast winds around 5 miles an hour. Tonight, clear. Lows in the upper 60s. Southeast winds 5 to 10 miles an hour. Saturday, mostly sunny. Hot with highs around 100. South winds 5 to 10 miles an hour. Saturday night, mostly clear. Lows in the mid-70s. South winds 5 to 10 miles an hour with gusts up to 20 miles an hour. Sunday, sunny, hot with highs around 102. South winds 10 to 15 miles an hour with gusts up to 25 miles an hour. Sunday night, clear. Lows in the mid-70s. Monday, sunny, hot with highs around 100. Monday night, clear. Lows in the mid-70s. Tuesday, sunny, hot with highs around 100. Tuesday night, mostly clear. Lows in the mid-70s. Wednesday, sunny, hot with highs around 100. Wednesday night, mostly clear. Lows in the mid-70s. Thursday, sunny, hot with highs around 100. 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At Stillwater, it was partly sunny. The temperature was 89 degrees, the dew point 63, and the relative humidity 41%. The wind was variable at 5 miles an hour. The pressure was 30.12 inches and steady. At Guthrie, it was mostly sunny. The temperature was 96. The wind was variable at 3. Observations from around the region. Skies ranged from mostly sunny to partly sunny. It was 90 at Wichita, 93 at Woodward, and 94 at Oklahoma City. Dallas-Fort Worth reported 98, Tulsa reported 93, and Springfield reported 85. Once again at 1 p.m., at Stillwater, it was partly sunny. The temperature was 89. From the Norman Forecast Office, here is the forecast for Stillwater and surrounding area. Rest of today, sunny. Highs in the mid-90s. Southeast winds around 5 miles an hour. Tonight, clear. Lows in the upper 60s. Southeast winds 5 to 10 miles an hour. Saturday, mostly sunny. Hot with highs around 100. South winds 5 to 10 miles an hour. Saturday night, mostly clear. Lows in the mid-70s. South winds 5 to 10 miles an hour with gusts up to 20 miles an hour. Sunday, sunny, hot with highs around 102. South winds 10 to 15 miles an hour with gusts up to 25 miles an hour. Sunday night, clear. Lows in the mid-70s. Monday, sunny, hot with highs around 100. Monday night, clear. Lows in the mid-70s. Tuesday, sunny, hot with highs around 100. Tuesday night, mostly clear. Lows in the mid-70s. Wednesday, sunny, hot with highs around 100. Wednesday night, mostly clear. Lows in the mid-70s. Thursday, sunny, hot with highs around 100. You are listening to Stillwater Weather Radio, and here are 1 p.m. weather observations. At Stillwater, it was partly sunny. The temperature was 89 degrees, the dew point 63, and the relative humidity 41%. The wind was variable at 5 miles an hour. The pressure was 30.12 inches and steady. At Guthrie, it was mostly sunny. The temperature was 96. The wind was variable at 3. Observations from around the region. Skies ranged from mostly

tonight, clear. Lows in the upper 60s. Southeast winds 5 to 10 miles an hour. Saturday, mostly sunny. Hot with highs around 100. South winds 5 to 10 miles an hour. Saturday night, mostly clear. Lows in the mid-70s. South winds 5 to 10 miles an hour with gusts up to 20 miles an hour. Sunday, sunny, hot with highs around 102. South winds 10 to 15 miles an hour with gusts up to 25 miles an hour. Sunday night, clear. Lows in the mid-70s. Monday, sunny, hot with highs around 100. Monday night, clear. Lows in the mid-70s. Tuesday, sunny, hot with highs around 100. Tuesday night, mostly clear. Lows in the mid-70s. Wednesday, sunny, hot with highs around 100. Wednesday night, mostly clear. Lows in the mid-70s. Thursday, sunny, hot with highs around 100. 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It's Stillwater, it was partly sunny. The temperature was 89 degrees, the dew point 63, and the relative humidity 41%. The wind was variable at 5 miles an hour. The pressure was 30.12 inches and steady. At Guthrie, it was mostly sunny. The temperature was 96. The wind was variable at 3. Observations from around the region. Skies ranged from mostly sunny to partly sunny. It was 90 at Wichita, 93 at Woodward, and 94 at Oklahoma City. Dallas-Fort Worth reported 98, Tulsa reported 93, and Springfield reported 85. Once again at 1 p.m., it's still water, it was partly sunny. The temperature was 89. From the Norman Forecast Office, here is the forecast for Stillwater and surrounding area. Rest of today, sunny. Highs in the mid-90s. Southeast winds around 5 miles an hour. Tonight, clear. Lows in the upper 60s. Southeast winds 5 to 10 miles an hour. Saturday, mostly sunny. Hot with highs around 100. South winds 5 to 10 miles an hour. Saturday night, mostly clear. Lows in the mid-70s. South winds 5 to 10 miles an hour with gusts up to 20 miles an hour. Sunday, sunny, hot with highs around 102. South winds 10 to 15 miles an hour with gusts up to 25 miles an hour. Sunday night, clear. Lows in the mid-70s. Monday, sunny, hot with highs around 100. Monday night, clear. Lows in the mid-70s. Tuesday, sunny, hot with highs around 100. Tuesday night, mostly clear. Lows in the mid-70s. Wednesday, sunny, hot with highs around 100. Wednesday night, mostly clear. Lows in the mid-70s. Thursday, sunny, hot with highs around 100. You are listening to Stillwater Weather Radio, and here are 1 p.m. weather observations. It's Stillwater, it was partly sunny. The temperature was 89 degrees, the dew point 63, and the relative humidity 41%. The wind was variable at 5 miles an hour. The pressure was 30.12 inches and steady. At Guthrie, it was mostly sunny. The temperature was 96. The wind was variable at 3. Observations from around the region. Skies ranged from mostly sunny to partly sunny. It was 90 at Wichita, 93 at Woodward, and 94 at Oklahoma City. Dallas-Fort Worth reported 98, Tulsa reported 93, and Springfield reported 85. Once again at 1 p.m., it's still water, it was partly sunny. The temperature was 89. From the Norman Forecast Office, here is the forecast for Stillwater and surrounding area. Rest of today, sunny. Near steady temperature in the lower 90s. East wind around 5 miles an hour. Tonight, clear.

the temperature was 89. From the Norman Forecast Office, here is the forecast for Stillwater and surrounding area. Rest of today, sunny. Near steady temperature in the lower 90s. East winds around 5 miles an hour. Tonight, clear. Lows in the upper 60s. Southeast winds 5 to 10 miles an hour. Saturday, mostly sunny. Hot with highs around 100. South winds 5 to 10 miles an hour. Saturday night, mostly clear. Lows in the mid-70s. South winds 5 to 10 miles an hour with gusts up to 20 miles an hour. Sunday, sunny, hot with highs around 102. South winds 10 to 15 miles an hour with gusts up to 25 miles an hour. Sunday night, clear. Lows in the mid-70s. Monday, sunny, hot with highs around 100. Monday night, clear. Lows in the mid-70s. Tuesday, sunny, hot with highs around 100. Tuesday night, mostly clear. Lows in the mid-70s. Wednesday, sunny, hot with highs around 100. Heat index values up to 105 in the afternoon. Wednesday night, clear. Lows in the mid-70s. Thursday, sunny, hot with highs around 100. Heat index values up to 105 in the afternoon. You're listening to Stillwater Weather Radio, and here are 1 p.m. weather observations. It's Stillwater. It was partly sunny. The temperature was 89 degrees, the dew point 63, and the relative humidity 41%. The wind was variable at 5 miles an hour. The pressure was 30.12 inches and steady. At Guthrie, it was mostly sunny. The temperature was 96. The wind was variable at 3. Observations from around the region. Skies ranged from mostly sunny to partly sunny. It was 90 at Wichita, 93 at Woodward, and 94 at Oklahoma City. Dallas-Fort Worth reported 98, Tulsa reported 93, and Springfield reported 85. Once again at 1 p.m., it's still water, it was partly sunny. The temperature was 89. From the Norman Forecast Office, here is the forecast for Stillwater and surrounding area. Rest of today, sunny. Near steady temperature in the lower 90s. East winds around 5 miles an hour. Tonight, clear. Lows in the upper 60s. Southeast winds 5 to 10 miles an hour. Saturday, mostly sunny. Hot with highs around 100. South winds 5 to 10 miles an hour. Saturday night, mostly clear. Lows in the mid-70s. South winds 5 to 10 miles an hour with gusts up to 20 miles an hour. Sunday, sunny, hot with highs around 102. South winds 10 to 15 miles an hour with gusts up to 25 miles an hour. Sunday night, clear. Lows in the mid-70s. Monday, sunny, hot with highs around 100. Monday night, clear. Lows in the mid-70s. Tuesday, sunny, hot with highs around 100. Tuesday night, mostly clear. Lows in the mid-70s. Wednesday, sunny, hot with highs around 100. Heat index values up to 105 in the afternoon. Wednesday night, clear. Lows in the mid-70s. Thursday, sunny, hot with highs around 100. Heat index values up to 105 in the afternoon. You're listening to Stillwater Weather Radio, and here are 1 p.m. weather observations. It's Stillwater. It was partly sunny. The temperature was 89 degrees, the dew point 63, and the relative humidity 41%. The wind was variable at 5 miles an hour. The pressure was 30.12 inches and steady. At Guthrie, it was mostly sunny. The temperature was 96. The wind was variable at 3. Observations from around the region. Skies ranged from mostly sunny to partly sunny. It was 90 at Wichita, 93 at Woodward, and 94 at Oklahoma City. Dallas-Fort Worth reported 98, Tulsa reported 93, and Springfield reported 85. Once again at 1 p.m., it's still water, it was partly sunny. The temperature was 89.
From the Norman Forecast Office, here is the forecast for Stillwater and surrounding area. Rest of today, sunny. Near steady temperature in the lower 90s. East winds around 5 miles an hour. Tonight, clear. Lows in the upper 60s. Southeast winds 5 to 10 miles an hour. Saturday, mostly sunny. Hot with highs around 100. South winds 5 to 10 miles an hour. Saturday night, mostly clear. Lows in the mid-70s. South winds 5 to 10 miles an hour with gusts up to 20 miles an hour. Sunday, sunny, hot with highs around 102. South winds 10 to 15 miles an hour with gusts up to 25 miles an hour. Sunday night, clear. Lows in the mid-70s. Monday, sunny, hot with highs around 100. Monday night, clear. Lows in the mid-70s. Tuesday, sunny, hot with highs around 100. Tuesday night, mostly clear. Lows in the mid-70s. Wednesday, sunny, hot with highs around 100. Heat index values up to 105 in the afternoon. Wednesday night, clear. Lows in the mid-70s. Thursday, sunny, hot with highs around 100. Heat index values up to 105 in the afternoon. 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It's Stillwater, it was partly sunny. The temperature was 89 degrees, the dew point 63, and the relative humidity 41%. The wind was variable at 5 miles an hour. The pressure was 30.12 inches and steady. At Guthrie, it was mostly sunny. The temperature was 96. The wind was variable at 3. Observations from around the region. Skies ranged from mostly sunny to partly sunny. It was 90 at Wichita, 93 at Woodward, and 94 at Oklahoma City. Dallas-Fort Worth reported 98, Tulsa reported 93, and Springfield reported 85. Once again at 1 p.m., it's still water, it was partly sunny. The temperature was 89. From the Norman Forecast Office, here is the forecast for Stillwater and surrounding area. Rest of today, sunny. Near steady temperature in the lower 90s. East winds around 5 miles an hour. Tonight, clear. Lows in the upper 60s. Southeast winds 5 to 10 miles an hour. Saturday, mostly sunny. Hot with highs around 100. South winds 5 to 10 miles an hour. Saturday night, mostly clear. Lows in the mid-70s. South winds 5 to 10 miles an hour with gusts up to 20 miles an hour. Sunday, sunny, hot with highs around 102. South winds 10 to 15 miles an hour with gusts up to 25 miles an hour. Sunday night, clear. Lows in the mid-70s. Monday, sunny, hot with highs around 100. Monday night, clear. Lows in the mid-70s. Tuesday, sunny, hot with highs around 100. Tuesday night, mostly clear. Lows in the mid-70s. Wednesday, sunny, hot with highs around 100. Heat index values up to 105 in the afternoon. Wednesday night, clear. Lows in the mid-70s. Thursday, sunny, hot with highs around 100. Heat index values up to 105 in the afternoon. You are listening to Stillwater Weather Radio, and here are 1 p.m. weather observations. It's Stillwater, it was partly sunny. The temperature was 89 degrees, the dew point 63, and the relative humidity 41%. The wind was variable at 5 miles an hour. The pressure was 30.12 inches and steady. At Guthrie, it was mostly sunny. The temperature was 96. The wind was variable at 3. Observations from around the region. Skies ranged from mostly sunny to partly sunny. It was 90 at Wichita, 93 at Woodward, and 94 at Oklahoma City.
Dallas-Fort Worth reported 98, Tulsa reported 93, and Springfield reported 85. Once again at 1 p.m., it's still water, it was partly sunny. The temperature was 89. 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It's still water, it was mostly sunny. The temperature was 92 degrees, the dew point 63, and the relative humidity 38%. The wind was east at 6 miles an hour. The pressure was 30.09 inches and falling. At Ponca City, it was sunny. The temperature was 91, the dew point 60, and the relative humidity 35%. The wind was variable at 5. The pressure was 30.09 inches and falling. At Guthrie, it was mostly sunny. The temperature was 99, the dew point 52, and the relative humidity 20%. The wind was southeast at 7. The pressure was 30.07 inches and falling. Observations from around the region. At Springfield, it was sunny, with a temperature of 85. It was mostly sunny, with a temperature of 92 at Wichita, 97 at Oklahoma City, 100 at Dallas-Fort Worth, and 94 at Tulsa. Once again at 2 p.m., at Stillwater, it was mostly sunny. The temperature was 92. From the Norman Forecast Office, here is the forecast for Stillwater and surrounding area. Rest of today, sunny. Near steady temperature in the lower 90s. East wind around 5 miles an hour. Tonight, clear. Lows in the upper 60s. Southeast winds 5 to 10 miles an hour. Saturday, mostly sunny. Hot with highs around 100. South winds 5 to 10 miles an hour. Saturday night, mostly clear. Lows in the mid-70s. South winds 5 to 10 miles an hour with gusts up to 20 miles an hour. Sunday, sunny, hot with highs around 102. South winds 10 to 15 miles an hour with gusts up to 25 miles an hour. Sunday night, clear. Lows in the mid-70s. Monday, sunny, hot with highs around 100. Monday night, clear. Lows in the mid-70s. Tuesday, sunny, hot with highs around 100. Tuesday night, mostly clear. Lows in the mid-70s. Wednesday, sunny, hot with highs around 100. Heat index values up to 105 in the afternoon. Wednesday night, clear. Lows in the mid-70s. Thursday, sunny, hot with highs around 100. Heat index values up to 105 in the afternoon. You're listening to Stillwater Weather Radio, and here are 2 p.m. weather observations. It's Stillwater, it was mostly sunny. The temperature was 92 degrees, the dew point 63, and the relative humidity 38%. The wind was east at 6 miles an hour. The pressure was 30.09 inches and falling. At Ponca City, it was sunny. The temperature was 91, the dew point 60, and the relative humidity 35%. The wind was variable at 5. The pressure was 30.09 inches and falling. At Guthrie, it was mostly sunny. The temperature was 99, the dew point 52, and the relative humidity 20%. The wind was southeast at 7. The pressure was 30.07 inches and falling. Observations from around the region. At Springfield, it was sunny, with a temperature of 85. It was mostly sunny, with a temperature of 92 at Wichita, 97 at Oklahoma City, 100 at Dallas-Fort Worth, and 94 at Tulsa. Once again at 2 p.m., at Stillwater, it was mostly sunny. The temperature was 92. From the Norman Forecast Office, here is the forecast for Stillwater and surrounding area. Rest of today, sunny. Near steady temperature in the lower 90s. East wind around 5 miles an hour. Tonight, clear. Lows in the upper 60s. Southeast winds 5 to 10 miles an hour. Saturday, mostly sunny. Hot with highs around 100. South winds 5 to 10 miles an hour. Saturday night, mostly clear. Lows in the mid-70s. South winds 5 to 10 miles an hour with gusts

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At Stillwater, it was mostly sunny. The temperature was 92 degrees, the dew point 63, and the relative humidity 38%. The wind was east at 6 miles an hour. The pressure was 30.09 inches and falling. At Ponca City, it was sunny. The temperature was 91, the dew point 60, and the relative humidity 35%. The wind was variable at 5. The pressure was 30.09 inches and falling. At Guthrie, it was mostly sunny. The temperature was 99, the dew point 52, and the relative humidity 20%. The wind was southeast at 7. The pressure was 30.07 inches and falling. Observations from around the region. At Springfield, it was sunny, with a temperature of 85. It was mostly sunny, with a temperature of 92 at Wichita, 97 at Oklahoma City, 100 at Dallas-Fort Worth, and 94 at Tulsa. Once again at 2 p.m., at Stillwater, it was mostly sunny. The temperature was 92. From the Norman Forecast Office, here is the forecast for Stillwater and surrounding area. Rest of today, sunny. Near steady temperature in the lower 90s. East winds around 5 miles an hour. Tonight, clear. Lows in the upper 60s. Southeast winds 5 to 10 miles an hour. Saturday, mostly sunny. Hot with highs around 100. South winds 5 to 10 miles an hour. Saturday night, mostly clear. Lows in the mid 70s. South winds 5 to 10 miles an hour with gusts up to 20 miles an hour. Sunday, sunny, hot with highs around 102. South winds 10 to 15 miles an hour with gusts up to 25 miles an hour. Sunday night, clear. Lows in the mid-70s. Monday, sunny, hot with highs around 100. Monday night, clear. Lows in the mid-70s. Tuesday, sunny, hot with highs around 100. Tuesday night, mostly clear. Lows in the mid-70s. Wednesday, sunny, hot with highs around 100. Heat index values up to 105 in the afternoon. Wednesday night, clear. Lows in the mid-70s. Thursday, sunny, hot with highs around 100. Heat index values up to 105 in the afternoon. 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At Stillwater, it was mostly sunny. The temperature was 92 degrees, the dew point 63, and the relative humidity 38%. The wind was east at 6 miles an hour. The pressure was 30.09 inches and falling. At Ponca City, it was sunny. The temperature was 91, the dew point 60, and the relative humidity 35%. The wind was variable at 5. The pressure was 30.09 inches and falling. At Guthrie, it was mostly sunny. The temperature was 99, the dew point 52, and the relative humidity 20%. The wind was southeast at 7. The pressure was 30.07 inches and falling. Observations from around the region. At Springfield, it was sunny, with a temperature of 85. It was mostly sunny, with a temperature of 92 at Wichita, 97 at Oklahoma City, 100 at Dallas-Fort Worth, and 94 at Tulsa. Once again at 2 p.m., at Stillwater, it was mostly sunny. The temperature was 92. 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At Stillwater, it was mostly sunny. The temperature was 92 degrees, the dew point 63, and the relative humidity 38%. The wind was east at 6 miles an hour. The pressure was 30.09 inches and falling. At Guthrie, it was mostly sunny. The temperature was 99. The wind was southeast at 7. Observations from around the region. Skies ranged from sunny to mostly sunny. It was 92 at Wichita, 94 at Woodward, and 97 at Oklahoma City. Dallas-Fort Worth reported 100, Tulsa reported 94, and Springfield reported 85. Once again at 2 p.m., at Stillwater, it was mostly sunny. The temperature

was 92. From the Norman Forecast Office, here is the forecast for Stillwater and surrounding area. Rest of today, sunny. Near steady temperature in the lower 90s. East winds around 5 miles an hour. Tonight, clear. Lows in the upper 60s. Southeast winds 5 to 10 miles an hour. Saturday, mostly sunny. Hot with highs around 100. South winds 5 to 10 miles an hour. Saturday night, mostly clear. Lows in the mid-70s. South winds 5 to 10 miles an hour with gusts up to 20 miles an hour. Sunday, sunny, hot with highs around 102. South winds 10 to 15 miles an hour with gusts up to 25 miles an hour. Sunday night, clear. Lows in the mid-70s. Monday, sunny, hot with highs around 100. Monday night, clear. Lows in the mid-70s. Tuesday, sunny, hot with highs around 100. Tuesday night, mostly clear. Lows in the mid-70s. Wednesday, sunny, hot with highs around 100. Heat index values up to 105 in the afternoon. Wednesday night, clear. Lows in the mid-70s. Thursday, sunny, hot with highs around 100. Heat index values up to 105 in the afternoon. 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It's Stillwater, it was mostly sunny. The temperature was 92 degrees, the dew point 63, and the relative humidity 38%. The wind was east at 6 miles an hour. The pressure was 30.09 inches and falling. At Guthrie, it was mostly sunny. The temperature was 99. The wind was southeast at 7. Observations from around the region. Skies ranged from sunny to mostly sunny. It was 92 at Wichita, 94 at Woodward, and 97 at Oklahoma City. Dallas-Fort Worth reported 100, Tulsa reported 94, and Springfield reported 85. Once again at 2 p.m., at Stillwater, it was mostly sunny. The temperature was 92. From the Norman Forecast Office, here is the forecast for Stillwater and surrounding area. Rest of today, sunny. Near steady temperature in the lower 90s. East winds around 5 miles an hour. Tonight, clear. Lows in the upper 60s. Southeast winds 5 to 10 miles an hour. Saturday, mostly sunny. Hot with highs around 100. South winds 5 to 10 miles an hour. Saturday night, mostly clear. Lows in the mid-70s. South winds 5 to 10 miles an hour with gusts up to 20 miles an hour. Sunday, sunny, hot with highs around 102. South winds 10 to 15 miles an hour with gusts up to 25 miles an hour. Sunday night, clear. Lows in the mid-70s. Monday, sunny, hot with highs around 100. Monday night, clear. Lows in the mid-70s. Tuesday, sunny, hot with highs around 100. Tuesday night, mostly clear. Lows in the mid-70s. Wednesday, sunny, hot with highs around 100. Heat index values up to 105 in the afternoon. Wednesday night, clear. Lows in the mid-70s. Thursday, sunny, hot with highs around 100. Heat index values up to 105 in the afternoon. You are listening to Stillwater Weather Radio, and here are 2 p.m. weather observations. It's Stillwater, it was mostly sunny. The temperature was 92 degrees, the dew point 63, and the relative humidity 38%. The wind was east at 6 miles an hour. The pressure was 30.09 inches and falling. At Guthrie, it was mostly sunny. The temperature was 99. The wind was southeast at 7. Observations from around the region. Skies ranged from sunny to mostly sunny. It was 92 at Wichita, 94 at Woodward, and

Fort Worth reported 100, Tulsa reported 94, and Springfield reported 85. Once again at 2 p.m., at Stillwater, it was mostly sunny. The temperature was 92. 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From the Norman Forecast Office, here is the forecast for Stillwater and surrounding area. Rest of today, sunny. Near steady temperature in the lower 90s. East winds around 5 miles an hour. Tonight, clear. Lows in the upper 60s. Southeast winds 5 to 10 miles an hour. Saturday, mostly sunny. Hot with highs around 100. South winds 5 to 10 miles an hour. Saturday night, mostly clear. Lows in the mid-70s. South winds 5 to 10 miles an hour with gusts up to 20 miles an hour. Sunday, sunny, hot with highs around 102. South winds 10 to 15 miles an hour with gusts up to 25 miles an hour. Sunday night, clear. Lows in the mid-70s. Monday, sunny, hot with highs around 100. Monday night, clear. Lows in the mid-70s. Tuesday, sunny, hot with highs around 100. Tuesday night, mostly clear. Lows in the mid-70s. Wednesday, sunny, hot with highs around 100. Heat index values up to 105 in the afternoon. Wednesday night, clear. Lows in the mid-70s. Thursday, sunny, hot with highs around 100. Heat index values up to 105 in the afternoon. You're listening to Stillwater Weather Radio, and here are 2 p.m. weather observations. At Stillwater, it was mostly sunny. The temperature was 92 degrees, the dew point 63, and the relative humidity 38%. The wind was east at 6 miles an hour. The pressure was 30.09 inches and falling. At Guthrie, it was mostly sunny. The temperature was 99. The wind was southeast at 7. Observations from around the region. Skies ranged from sunny to mostly sunny. It was 92 at Wichita, 94 at Woodward, and 97 at Oklahoma City. Dallas-Fort Worth reported 100, Tulsa reported 94, and Springfield reported 85. Once again at 2 p.m., at Stillwater, it was mostly sunny. The temperature was 92. From the Norman Forecast Office, here is the forecast for Stillwater and surrounding area. Rest of today, sunny. Near steady temperature in the lower 90s. East winds around 5 miles an hour. Tonight, clear. Lows in the upper 60s. Southeast winds 5 to 10 miles an hour. Saturday, mostly sunny. Hot with highs around 100. South winds 5 to 10 miles an hour. Saturday night, mostly clear. Lows in the mid-70s. South winds 5 to 10 miles an hour with gusts up to 20 miles an hour. Sunday, sunny, hot with highs around 102. South winds 10 to 15 miles an hour with gusts up to 25 miles an hour. Sunday night, clear. Lows in the mid-70s. Monday, sunny, hot with highs around 100. Monday night, clear. Lows in the mid-70s. Tuesday, sunny, hot with highs around 100. Tuesday night, mostly clear. Lows in the mid-70s. Wednesday, sunny, hot with highs around 100. Heat index values up to 105 in the afternoon. Wednesday night, clear. Lows in the mid-70s. Thursday, sunny, hot with highs around night, clear. Lows in the mid-70s. Thursday, sunny, hot with highs around 100. Heat index values up to 105 in the afternoon. You're listening to Stillwater Weather Radio, and here are 2 p.m. weather observations. At Stillwater, it was mostly sunny. The temperature was 92 degrees, the dew point 63, and the relative humidity 38%. The wind was east at 6 miles an hour. The pressure was 30.09 inches and falling.

Relative humidity 38%. The wind was east at 6 miles an hour. The pressure was 30.09 inches and falling. At Guthrie, it was mostly sunny. The temperature was 99. The wind was southeast at 7. Observations from around the region. Skies ranged from sunny to mostly sunny. It was 92 at Wichita, 94 at Woodward, and 97 at Oklahoma City. Dallas-Fort Worth reported 100, Tulsa reported 94, and Springfield reported 85. Once again at 2 p.m., at Stillwater, it was mostly sunny. The temperature was 92. This is your weather radio station WNG654 in Stillwater, operating on a frequency of 162.50 MHz. 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From the Norman Forecast Office, here is the forecast for Stillwater and surrounding area. Rest of today, sunny. Near steady temperature in the lower 90s. East wind around 5 miles an hour. Tonight, clear. Lows in the upper 60s. Southeast winds 5 to 10 miles an hour. Saturday, mostly sunny. Hot with highs around 100. South winds 5 to 10 miles an hour. Saturday night, mostly clear. Lows in the mid-70s. South winds 5 to 10 miles an hour with gusts up to 20 miles an hour. Sunday, sunny, hot with highs around 102. South winds 10 to 15 miles an hour with gusts up to 25 miles an hour. Sunday night, clear. Lows in the mid-70s. Monday, sunny, hot with highs around 100. Monday night, clear. Lows in the mid-70s. Tuesday, sunny, hot with highs around 100. Tuesday night, mostly clear. Lows in the mid-70s. Wednesday, sunny, hot with highs around 100. Heat index values up to 105 in the afternoon. Wednesday night, clear. Lows in the mid-70s. Thursday, sunny, hot with highs around 100. Heat index values up to 105 in the afternoon. You're listening to Stillwater Weather Radio, and here are 2 p.m. weather observations. At Stillwater, it was mostly sunny. The temperature was 92 degrees, the dew point 63, and the relative humidity 38%. The wind was east at 6 miles an hour. The pressure was 30.09 inches and falling. At Guthrie, it was mostly sunny. The temperature was 99. The wind was southeast at 7. Observations from around the region. Skies ranged from sunny to mostly sunny. It was 92 at Wichita, 94 at Woodward, and 97 at Oklahoma City. Dallas-Fort Worth reported 100, Tulsa reported 94, and Springfield reported 85. Once again at 2 p.m., at Stillwater, it was mostly sunny. The temperature was 92. From the Norman Forecast Office, here is the forecast for Stillwater and surrounding area. Rest of today, sunny. Near steady temperature in the lower 90s. East wind around 5 miles an hour. Tonight, clear. Lows in the upper 60s. Southeast winds 5 to 10 miles an hour. Saturday, mostly sunny. Hot with highs around 100. South winds 5 to 10 miles an hour. Saturday night, mostly clear. Lows in the mid-70s. South winds 5 to 10 miles an hour with gusts up to 20 miles an hour. Sunday, sunny, hot with highs around 102. South winds 10 to 15 miles an hour with gusts up to 25 miles an hour. Sunday night, clear. Lows in the mid-70s. Monday, sunny, hot with highs around 100. Monday night, clear. Lows in the mid-70s. Tuesday, sunny, hot with highs around 100. Tuesday night, mostly clear. Lows in the mid-70s. Wednesday, sunny, hot with highs around 100. Heat index values up to 105 in the afternoon. Wednesday night, clear. Lows in the mid-70s. Thursday, sunny, hot with highs around 100. Heat index values up to 105 in the afternoon.

5 miles an hour. Tonight, clear. Lows in the upper 60s. Southeast winds 5 to 10 miles an hour. Saturday, mostly sunny. Hot with highs around 100. South winds 5 to 10 miles an hour. Saturday night, mostly clear. Lows in the mid-70s. South winds 5 to 10 miles an hour with gusts up to 20 miles an hour. Sunday, sunny, hot with highs around 102. South winds 10 to 15 miles an hour with gusts up to 25 miles an hour. Sunday night, clear. Lows in the mid-70s. Monday, sunny, hot with highs around 100. Monday night, clear. Lows in the mid-70s. Tuesday, sunny, hot with highs around 100. Tuesday night, mostly clear. Lows in the mid-70s. Wednesday, sunny, hot with highs around 100. Heat index values up to 105 in the afternoon. Wednesday night, clear. Lows in the mid-70s. Thursday, sunny, hot with highs around 100. Heat index values up to 105 in the afternoon. 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It's Stillwater, it was sunny. The temperature was 94 degrees, the dew point 60, and the relative humidity 32%. The wind was east at 6 miles an hour. The pressure was 30.07 inches and falling. At Guthrie, it was sunny. The temperature was 98. The wind was variable at 6. Observations from around the region. At Springfield, it was sunny, with a temperature of 88. It was mostly sunny, with a temperature of 94 at Wichita, 98 at Oklahoma City, 99 at Dallas-Fort Worth, and 95 at Tulsa. Once again at 3 p.m., at Stillwater, it was sunny. The temperature was 94. From the Norman Forecast Office, here is the forecast for Stillwater and surrounding area. Rest of today, sunny. Near steady temperature in the lower 90s. East winds around 5 miles an hour. Tonight, clear. Lows in the upper 60s. Southeast winds 5 to 10 miles an hour. Saturday, mostly sunny. Hot with highs around 100. South winds 5 to 10 miles an hour. Saturday night, mostly clear. Lows in the mid-70s. South winds 5 to 10 miles an hour with gusts up to 20 miles an hour. Sunday, sunny, hot with highs around 102. South winds 10 to 15 miles an hour with gusts up to 25 miles an hour. Sunday night, clear. Lows in the mid-70s. Monday, sunny, hot with highs around 100. Monday night, clear. Lows in the mid-70s. Tuesday, sunny, hot with highs around 100. Tuesday night, mostly clear. Lows in the mid-70s. Wednesday, sunny, hot with highs around 100. Heat index values up to 105 in the afternoon. Wednesday night, clear. Lows in the mid-70s. Thursday, sunny, hot with highs around 100. Heat index values up to 105 in the afternoon. You're listening to Stillwater Weather Radio, and here are 3 p.m. weather observations. It's Stillwater, it was sunny. The temperature was 94 degrees, the dew point 60, and the relative humidity 32%. The wind was east at 6 miles an hour. The pressure was 30.07 inches and falling. At Ponca City, it was sunny. The temperature was 93, the dew point 59, and the relative humidity 31%. The wind was variable at 7. The pressure was 30.07 inches and falling. At Guthrie, it was sunny. The temperature was 98, the dew point 52, and the relative humidity 21%. The wind was variable at 6. The pressure was 30.05 inches and falling. Observations from around the region. Skies ranged from sunny to mostly sunny. It was 94 at Wichita, 96 at Woodward, and 98 at Oklahoma City. Dallas-Fort Worth reported 99, Tulsa reported 95, and Springfield reported 88. Once again at 3 p.m., at Stillwater, it was sunny.

The temperature was 94. 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Programming originates from the National Weather Service Forecast Office in Norman, Oklahoma. From the Norman Forecast Office, here is the forecast for Stillwater and surrounding area. Rest of today, sunny. Near steady temperature in the lower 90s. East winds around 5 miles an hour. Tonight, clear. Lows in the upper 60s. Southeast winds 5 to 10 miles an hour. Saturday, mostly sunny. Hot with highs around 100. South winds 5 to 10 miles an hour. Saturday night, mostly clear. Lows in the mid-70s. South winds 5 to 10 miles an hour with gusts up to 20 miles an hour. Sunday, sunny, hot with highs around 102. South winds 10 to 15 miles an hour with gusts up to 25 miles an hour. Sunday night, clear. Lows in the mid-70s. Monday, sunny, hot with highs around 100. Monday night, clear. Lows in the mid-70s. Tuesday, sunny, hot with highs around 100. Tuesday night, mostly clear. Lows in the mid-70s. Wednesday, sunny, hot with highs around 100. Heat index values up to 105 in the afternoon. Wednesday night, clear. Lows in the mid-70s. Thursday, sunny, hot with highs around 100. Heat index values up to 105 in the afternoon. You are listening to Stillwater Weather Radio, and here are 3 p.m. weather observations. It's Stillwater, it was sunny. The temperature was 94 degrees, the dew point 60, and the relative humidity 32%. The wind was east at 6 miles an hour. The pressure was 30.07 inches and falling. At Ponca City, it was sunny. The temperature was 93, the dew point 59, and the relative humidity 31%. The wind was variable at 7. The pressure was 30.07 inches and falling. At Guthrie, it was sunny. The temperature was 98, the dew point 52, and the relative humidity 21%. The wind was variable at 6. The pressure was 30.05 inches and falling. Observations from around the region. Skies ranged from sunny to mostly sunny. It was 94 at Wichita, 96 at Woodward, and 98 at Oklahoma City. Dallas-Fort Worth reported 99, Tulsa reported 95, and Springfield reported 88. Once again at 3 p.m., at Stillwater, it was sunny. The temperature was 94. From the Norman Forecast Office, here is the forecast for Stillwater and surrounding area. Rest of today, sunny. Near steady temperature in the lower 90s. East winds around 5 miles an hour. Tonight, clear. Lows in the upper 60s. Southeast winds 5 to 10 miles an hour. Saturday, mostly sunny. Hot with highs around 100. South winds 5 to 10 miles an hour. Saturday night, mostly clear. Lows in the mid-70s. South winds 5 to 10 miles an hour with gusts up to 20 miles an hour. Sunday, sunny, hot with highs around 102. South winds 10 to 15 miles an hour with gusts up to 25 miles an hour. Sunday night, clear. Lows in the mid-70s. Monday, sunny, hot with highs around 100. Monday night, clear. Lows in the mid-70s. Tuesday, sunny, hot with highs around 100. Tuesday night, mostly clear. Lows in the mid-70s. Wednesday, sunny, hot with highs around 100. Heat index values up to 105 in the afternoon. Wednesday night, clear. Lows in the mid-70s. Thursday, sunny, hot with highs around 100. Heat index values up to 105 in the afternoon. You are listening to Stillwater Weather Radio, and here are 3 p.m. weather observations. It's Stillwater, it was sunny. The temperature was 94 degrees, the dew point 60, and the relative humidity 32%. The wind was east at 6 miles an hour.

The pressure was 30.07 inches and falling. At Ponca City, it was sunny. The temperature was 93, the dew point 59, and the relative humidity 31%. The wind was variable at 7. The pressure was 30.07 inches and falling. At Guthrie, it was sunny. The temperature was 98, the dew point 52, and the relative humidity 21%. The wind was variable at 6. The pressure was 30.05 inches and falling. Observations from around the region. Skies ranged from sunny to mostly sunny. It was 94 at Wichita, 96 at Woodward, and 98 at Oklahoma City. Dallas-Fort Worth reported 99, Tulsa reported 95, and Springfield reported 88. Once again at 3 p.m., at Stillwater, it was sunny. The temperature was 94. From the Norman Forecast Office, here is the forecast for Stillwater and surrounding area. Rest of today, sunny. Near steady temperature in the lower 90s. East wind around 5 miles an hour. Tonight, clear. Lows in the upper 60s. Southeast winds 5 to 10 miles an hour. Saturday, mostly sunny. Hot with highs around 100. South winds 5 to 10 miles an hour. Saturday night, mostly clear. Lows in the mid 70s. South winds 5 to 10 miles an hour with gusts up to 20 miles an hour. Sunday, sunny, hot with highs around 102. South winds 10 to 15 miles an hour with gusts up to 25 miles an hour. Sunday night, clear. Lows in the mid-70s. Monday, sunny, hot with highs around 100. Monday night, clear. Lows in the mid-70s. Tuesday, sunny, hot with highs around 100. Tuesday night, mostly clear. Lows in the mid-70s. Wednesday, sunny, hot with highs around 100. Heat index values up to 105 in the afternoon. Wednesday night, clear. Lows in the mid-70s. Thursday, sunny, hot with highs around 100. Heat index values up to 105 in the afternoon. You are listening to Stillwater Weather Radio, and here are 3 p.m. weather observations. At Stillwater, it was sunny. The temperature was 94 degrees, the dew point 60, and the relative humidity 32%. The wind was east at 6 miles an hour. The pressure was 30.07 inches and falling. At Ponca City, it was sunny. The temperature was 93, the dew point 59, and the relative humidity 31%. The wind was variable at 7. The pressure was 30.07 inches and falling. At Guthrie, it was sunny. The temperature was 98, the dew point 52, and the relative humidity 21%. The wind was variable at 6. The pressure was 30.05 inches and falling. Observations from around the region. Skies ranged from sunny to mostly sunny. It was 94 at Wichita, 96 at Woodward, and 98 at Oklahoma City. Dallas-Fort Worth reported 99, Tulsa reported 95, and Springfield reported 88. Once again at 3 p.m., at Stillwater, it was sunny. The temperature was 94. From the Norman Forecast Office, here is the forecast for Stillwater and surrounding area. Rest of today, sunny. Near steady temperature in the lower 90s. East wind around 5 miles an hour. Tonight, clear. Lows in the upper 60s. Southeast winds 5 to 10 miles an hour. Saturday, mostly sunny. Hot with highs around 100. South winds 5 to 10 miles an hour. Saturday night, mostly clear. Lows in the mid-70s. South winds 5 to 10 miles an hour with gusts up to 20 miles an hour. Sunday, sunny, hot with highs around 102. South winds 10 to 15 miles an hour with gusts up to 25 miles an hour. Sunday night, clear. Lows in the mid-70s. Monday, sunny, hot with highs around 100. Monday night, clear. Lows in the mid-70s. Tuesday, sunny, hot with highs around 100. Tuesday night, mostly clear.

lows in the mid-70s. Wednesday, sunny, hot with highs around 100. Heat index values up to 105 in the afternoon. Wednesday night, clear. Lows in the mid-70s. Thursday, sunny, hot with highs around 100. Heat index values up to 105 in the afternoon. 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It's Stillwater, it was sunny. The temperature was 94 degrees, the dew point 60, and the relative humidity 32%. The wind was east at 6 miles an hour. The pressure was 30.07 inches and falling. At Ponca City, it was sunny. The temperature was 93, the dew point 59, and the relative humidity 31%. The wind was variable at 7. The pressure was 30.07 inches and falling. At Guthrie, it was sunny. The temperature was 98, the dew point 52, and the relative humidity 21%. The wind was variable at 6. The pressure was 30.05 inches and falling. Observations from around the region. Skies ranged from sunny to mostly sunny. It was 94 at Wichita, 96 at Woodward, and 98 at Oklahoma City. Dallas-Fort Worth reported 99, Tulsa reported 95, and Springfield reported 88. Once again at 3 p.m., at Stillwater, it was sunny. The temperature was 94. From the Norman Forecast Office, here is the forecast for Stillwater and surrounding area. Rest of today, sunny. Near steady temperature in the lower 90s. East wind around 5 miles an hour. Tonight, clear. Lows in the upper 60s. Southeast winds 5 to 10 miles an hour. Saturday, mostly sunny. Hot with highs around 100. South winds 5 to 10 miles an hour. Saturday night, mostly clear. Lows in the mid-70s. South winds 5 to 10 miles an hour with gusts up to 20 miles an hour. Sunday, sunny, hot with highs around 102. South winds 10 to 15 miles an hour with gusts up to 25 miles an hour. Sunday night, clear. Lows in the mid-70s. Monday, sunny, hot with highs around 100. Monday night, clear. Lows in the mid-70s. Tuesday, sunny, hot with highs around 100. Tuesday night, mostly clear. Lows in the mid-70s. Wednesday, sunny, hot with highs around 100. Heat index values up to 105 in the afternoon. Wednesday night, clear. Lows in the mid-70s. Thursday, sunny, hot with highs around 100. Heat index values up to 105 in the afternoon. 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It's Stillwater, it was sunny. The temperature was 94 degrees, the dew point 60, and the relative humidity 32%. The wind was east at 6 miles an hour. The pressure was 30.07 inches and falling. At Ponca City, it was sunny. The temperature was 93, the dew point 59, and the relative humidity 31%. The wind was variable at 7. The pressure was 30.07 inches and falling. At Guthrie, it was sunny. The temperature was 98, the dew point 52, and the relative humidity 21%. The wind was variable at 6. The pressure was 30.05 inches and falling. Observations from around the region. Skies ranged from sunny to mostly sunny. It was 94 at Wichita, 96 at Woodward, and 98 at Oklahoma City. Dallas-Fort Worth reported 99, Tulsa reported 95, and Springfield reported 88. Once again at 3 p.m., at Stillwater, it was sunny. The temperature was 94. This is your weather radio station WNG654 in Stillwater, operating on a frequency of 162.50 MHz. 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From the Norman Forecast Office, here is the forecast for Stillwater and surrounding area. Rest of today, sunny. Near steady temperature in the lower 90s. East wind around

5 miles an hour. Tonight, clear. Lows in the upper 60s. Southeast winds 5 to 10 miles an hour. Saturday, mostly sunny. Hot with highs around 100. South winds 5 to 10 miles an hour. Saturday night, mostly clear. Lows in the mid-70s. South winds 5 to 10 miles an hour with gusts up to 20 miles an hour. Sunday, sunny, hot with highs around 102. South winds 10 to 15 miles an hour with gusts up to 25 miles an hour. Sunday night, clear. Lows in the mid-70s. Monday, sunny, hot with highs around 100. Monday night, clear. Lows in the mid-70s. Tuesday, sunny, hot with highs around 100. Tuesday night, mostly clear. Lows in the mid-70s. Wednesday, sunny, hot with highs around 100. Heat index values up to 105 in the afternoon. Wednesday night, clear. Lows in the mid-70s. Thursday, sunny, hot with highs around 100. Heat index values up to 105 in the afternoon. 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It's Stillwater, it was sunny. The temperature was 94 degrees, the dew point 60, and the relative humidity 32%. The wind was east at 6 miles an hour. The pressure was 30.07 inches and falling. At Ponca City, it was sunny. The temperature was 93, the dew point 59, and the relative humidity 31%. The wind was variable at 7. The pressure was 30.07 inches and falling. At Guthrie, it was sunny. The temperature was 98, the dew point 52, and the relative humidity 21%. The wind was variable at 6. The pressure was 30.05 inches and falling. Observations from around the region. Skies ranged from sunny to mostly sunny. It was 94 at Wichita, 96 at Woodward, and 98 at Oklahoma City. Dallas-Fort Worth reported 99, Tulsa reported 95, and Springfield reported 88. Once again at 3 p.m., it's still water, it was sunny. The temperature was 94. From the Norman Forecast Office, here is the forecast for Stillwater and surrounding area. Rest of today, sunny. Near steady temperature in the lower 90s. East winds around 5 miles an hour. Tonight, clear. Lows in the upper 60s. Southeast winds 5 to 10 miles an hour. Saturday, mostly sunny. Hot with highs around 100. South winds 5 to 10 miles an hour. Saturday night, mostly clear. Lows in the mid-70s. South winds 5 to 10 miles an hour with gusts up to 20 miles an hour. Sunday, sunny, hot with highs around 102. South winds 10 to 15 miles an hour with gusts up to 25 miles an hour. Sunday night, clear. Lows in the mid-70s. Monday, sunny, hot with highs around 100. Clear. Lows in the mid-70s. Monday, sunny, hot with highs around 100. Monday night, clear. Lows in the mid-70s. Tuesday, sunny, hot with highs around 100. Tuesday night, mostly clear. Lows in the mid-70s. Wednesday, sunny, hot with highs around 100. Heat index values up to 105 in the afternoon. Wednesday night, clear. Lows in the mid-70s. Thursday, sunny, hot with highs around 100. Heat index values up to 105 in the afternoon. 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It's Stillwater, it was sunny. The temperature was 94 degrees, the dew point 60, and the relative humidity 32%. The wind was east at 6 miles an hour. The pressure was 30.07 inches and falling. At Ponca City, it was sunny. The temperature was 93, the dew point 59, and the relative humidity 31%. The wind was variable at 7. The pressure was 30.07 inches and falling. At Guthrie, it was sunny. The temperature was 98, the dew point

Thursday, sunny, hot with highs around 100. Heat index values up to 105 in the afternoon. 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It's Stillwater, it was sunny. The temperature was 94 degrees, the dew point 60, and the relative humidity 32%. The wind was east at 6 miles an hour. The pressure was 30.07 inches and falling. At Ponca City, it was sunny. The temperature was 93, the dew point 59, and the relative humidity 31%. The wind was variable at 7. The pressure was 30.07 inches and falling. At Guthrie, it was sunny. The temperature was 98, the dew point 52, and the relative humidity 21%. The wind was variable at 6. The pressure was 30.05 inches and falling. Observations from around the region. Skies ranged from sunny to mostly sunny. It was 94 at Wichita, 96 at Woodward, and 98 at Oklahoma City. Dallas-Fort Worth reported 99, Tulsa reported 95, and Springfield reported 88. Once again at 3 p.m., at Stillwater, it was sunny. The temperature was 94. From the Norman Forecast Office, here is the forecast for Stillwater and surrounding area. Rest of today, sunny. Near steady temperature in the lower 90s. East wind around 5 miles an hour. Tonight, clear. Lows in the upper 60s. Southeast winds 5 to 10 miles an hour. Saturday, mostly sunny. Hot with highs around 100. South winds 5 to 10 miles an hour. Saturday night, mostly clear. Lows in the mid 70s. South winds 5 to 10 miles an hour with gusts up to 20 miles an hour. Sunday, sunny, hot with highs around 102. South winds 10 to 15 miles an hour with gusts up to 25 miles an hour. Sunday night, clear. Lows in the mid 70s. Monday, sunny, hot with highs around 100. Monday night, clear. Lows in the mid 70s. Tuesday, sunny, hot with highs around 100. Tuesday night, mostly clear. Lows in the mid 70s. Wednesday, sunny, hot with highs around 100. Heat index values up to 105 in the afternoon. Wednesday night, clear. Lows in the mid 70s. Thursday, sunny, hot with highs around 100. Heat index values up to 105 in the afternoon. 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It's Stillwater, it was sunny. The temperature was 95 degrees, the dew point 59, and the relative humidity 30%. The wind was east at 8 miles an hour. The pressure was 30.04 inches and falling. At Guthrie, it was sunny. The temperature was 100. The wind was southeast at 10. Observations from around the region. At Springfield, it was sunny, with a temperature of 89. It was mostly sunny, with a temperature of 97 at Wichita, 98 at Oklahoma City, 100 at Dallas-Fort Worth, and 97 at Tulsa. Once again at 4 p.m., at Stillwater, it was sunny. The temperature was 95. From the Norman Forecast Office, here is the forecast for Stillwater and surrounding area. Rest of today, sunny. Near steady temperature in the lower 90s. East winds around 5 miles an hour. Tonight, clear. Lows in the upper 60s. Southeast winds 5 to 10 miles an hour. Saturday, mostly sunny. Hot with highs around 100. South winds 5 to 10 miles an hour. Saturday night, mostly clear. Lows in the mid 70s. South winds 5 to 10 miles an hour with gusts up to 20 miles an hour. Sunday, sunny, hot with highs around 102. South winds 10 to 15 miles an hour with gusts up to 25 miles an hour. Sunday night, clear.

0: calling?
1: Ed Guthrie, it was sunny.
0: The temperature was 100. The wind was southeast at 10. Observations from around the region.
1: At Springfield, it was sunny with a temperature of 89.
0: It was mostly sunny with a temperature of 97 at Wichita, 98 at Oklahoma City, 100 at Dallas-Fort Worth, and 97 at Tulsa. Once again at 4 p.m., at Stillwater, it was sunny. The temperature was 95. From the Norman Forecast Office, here is the forecast for Stillwater and surrounding area. Rest of today, sunny. Near steady temperature in the lower 90s. East winds around 5 miles an hour. Tonight, clear. Lows in the upper 60s. Southeast winds 5 to 10 miles an hour. Saturday, mostly sunny. Hot with highs around 100. South winds 5 to 10 miles an hour. Saturday night, mostly clear. Lows in the mid-70s. South winds 5 to 10 miles an hour with gusts up to 20 miles an hour. Sunday, sunny, hot with highs around 102. South winds 10 to 15 miles an hour with gusts up to 25 miles an hour. Sunday night, clear. Lows in the mid-70s. Monday, sunny, hot with highs around 100. Monday night, clear. Lows in the mid-70s. Tuesday, sunny, hot with highs around 100. Tuesday night, mostly clear. Lows in the mid-70s. Wednesday, sunny, hot with highs around 100. Heat index values up to 105 in the afternoon. Wednesday night, clear. Lows in the mid-70s. Thursday, sunny, hot with highs around 100. Heat index values up to 105 in the afternoon. 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At Stillwater, it was sunny. The temperature was 95 degrees, the dew point 59, and the relative humidity 30%. The wind was east at 8 miles an hour. The pressure was 30.04 inches and falling. At Enid, it was sunny. The temperature was 100. The wind was south at 13. At Guthrie, it was sunny. The temperature was 100. The wind was southeast at 10. Observations from around the region. Skies ranged from sunny to mostly sunny. It was 97 at Wichita, 96 at Woodward, and 98 at Oklahoma City. Dallas-Fort Worth reported 100, Tulsa reported 97, and Springfield reported 89. Once again at 4 p.m., at Stillwater, it was sunny. The temperature was 95. From the Norman Forecast Office, here is the forecast for Stillwater and surrounding area. Rest of today, sunny. Near steady temperature in the lower 90s. East winds around 5 miles an hour. Tonight, clear. Lows in the upper 60s. Southeast winds 5 to 10 miles an hour. Saturday, mostly sunny. Hot with highs around 100. South winds 5 to 10 miles an hour. Saturday night, mostly clear. Lows in the mid-70s. South winds 5 to 10 miles an hour with gusts up to 20 miles an hour. Sunday, sunny, hot with highs around 102. South winds 10 to 15 miles an hour with gusts up to 25 miles an hour. Sunday night, clear. Lows in the mid-70s. Monday, sunny, hot with highs around 100. Monday night, clear. Lows in the mid-70s. Tuesday, sunny, hot with highs around 100. Tuesday night, mostly clear. Lows in the mid-70s. Wednesday, sunny, hot with highs around 100. Heat index values up to 105 in the afternoon. Wednesday night, clear. Lows in the mid-70s. Thursday, sunny, hot with highs around 100. Heat index values up to 105 in the afternoon. 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

Patience. It's still water. It was sunny. The temperature was 95 degrees, the dew point 59, and the relative humidity 30%. The wind was east at 8 miles an hour. The pressure was 30.04 inches and falling. At Enid, it was sunny. The temperature was 100. The wind was south at 13. At Guthrie, it was sunny. The temperature was 100. The wind was southeast at 10. Observations from around the region. Skies ranged from sunny to mostly sunny. It was 97 at Wichita, 96 at Woodward, and 98 at Oklahoma City. Dallas-Fort Worth reported 100, Tulsa reported 97, and Springfield reported 89. Once again at 4 p.m., it's still water, it was sunny. The temperature was 95. From the Norman Forecast Office, here is the forecast for Stillwater and surrounding area. Rest of today, sunny. Near steady temperature in the lower 90s. East wind around 5 miles an hour. Tonight, clear. Lows in the upper 60s. Southeast winds 5 to 10 miles an hour. Saturday, mostly sunny. Hot with highs around 100. South winds 5 to 10 miles an hour. Saturday night, mostly clear. Lows in the mid-70s. South winds 5 to 10 miles an hour with gusts up to 20 miles an hour. Sunday, sunny, hot with highs around 102. South winds 10 to 15 miles an hour with gusts up to 25 miles an hour. Sunday night, clear. Lows in the mid-70s. Monday, sunny, hot with highs around 100. Monday night, clear. Lows in the mid-70s. Tuesday, sunny, hot with highs around 100. Tuesday night, mostly clear. Lows in the mid-70s. Wednesday, sunny, hot with highs around 100. Heat index values up to 105 in the afternoon. Wednesday night, clear. Lows in the mid-70s. Thursday, sunny, hot with highs around 100. Heat index values up to 105 in the afternoon. 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It's Stillwater, it was sunny. The temperature was 95 degrees, the dew point 59, and the relative humidity 30%. The wind was east at 8 miles an hour. The pressure was 30.04 inches and falling. At Enid, it was sunny. The temperature was 100. The wind was south at 13. At Guthrie, it was sunny. The temperature was 100. The wind was southeast at 10. Observations from around the region. Skies ranged from sunny to mostly sunny. It was 97 at Wichita, 96 at Woodward, and 98 at Oklahoma City. Dallas-Fort Worth reported 100, Tulsa reported 97, and Springfield reported 89. Once again at 4 p.m., it's still water, it was sunny. The temperature was 95. From the Norman Forecast Office, here is the forecast for Stillwater and surrounding area. Rest of today, sunny. Near steady temperature in the lower 90s. East winds around 5 miles an hour. Tonight, clear. Lows in the upper 60s. Southeast winds 5 to 10 miles an hour. Saturday, mostly sunny. Hot with highs around 100. South winds 5 to 10 miles an hour. Saturday night, mostly clear. Lows in the mid-70s. South winds 5 to 10 miles an hour with gusts up to 20 miles an hour. Sunday, sunny, hot with highs around 102. South winds 10 to 15 miles an hour with gusts up to 25 miles an hour. Sunday night, clear. Lows in the mid-70s. Monday, sunny, hot with highs around 100. Monday night, clear. Lows in the mid-70s. Tuesday, sunny, hot with highs around 100. Tuesday night, mostly clear. Lows in the mid-70s. Wednesday, sunny, hot with highs around 100. Heat index values up to 105 in the afternoon. Wednesday night, clear. Lows in the mid-70s. Thursday, sunny, hot with highs around 100.

heat index values up to 105 in the afternoon. You are listening to Stillwater Weather Radio, and here are 4 p.m. weather observations. It's Stillwater, it was sunny. The temperature was 95 degrees, the dew point 59, and the relative humidity 30%. The wind was east at 8 miles an hour. The pressure was 30.04 inches and falling. At Enid, it was sunny. The temperature was 100. The wind was south at 13. At Guthrie, it was sunny. The temperature was 100. The wind was southeast at 10. Observations from around the region. Skies ranged from sunny to mostly sunny. It was 97 at Wichita, 96 at Woodward, and 98 at Oklahoma City. Dallas-Fort Worth reported 100, Tulsa reported 97, and Springfield reported 89. Once again at 4 p.m., it's still water, it was sunny. The temperature was 95. From the Norman Forecast Office, here is the forecast for Stillwater and surrounding area. Rest of today, sunny. Near steady temperature in the lower 90s. East winds around 5 miles an hour. Tonight, clear. Lows in the upper 60s. Southeast winds 5 to 10 miles an hour. Saturday, mostly sunny. Hot with highs around 100. South winds 5 to 10 miles an hour. Saturday night, mostly clear. Lows in the mid-70s. South winds 5 to 10 miles an hour with gusts up to 20 miles an hour. Sunday, sunny, hot with highs around 102. South winds 10 to 15 miles an hour with gusts up to 25 miles an hour. Sunday night, clear. Lows in the mid-70s. Monday, sunny, hot with highs around 100. Monday night, clear. Lows in the mid-70s. Tuesday, sunny, hot with highs around 100. Tuesday night, mostly clear. Lows in the mid-70s. Wednesday, sunny, hot with highs around 100. Heat index values up to 105 in the afternoon. Wednesday night, clear. Lows in the mid-70s. Thursday, sunny, hot with highs around 100. Heat index values up to 105 in the afternoon. You are listening to Stillwater Weather Radio, and here are 4 p.m. weather observations. It's Stillwater, it was sunny. The temperature was 95 degrees, the dew point 59, and the relative humidity 30%. The wind was east at 8 miles an hour. The pressure was 30.04 inches and falling. At Enid, it was sunny. The temperature was 100. The wind was south at 13. At Guthrie, it was sunny. The temperature was 100. The wind was southeast at 10. Observations from around the region. Skies ranged from sunny to mostly sunny. It was 97 at Wichita, 96 at Woodward, and 98 at Oklahoma City. Dallas-Fort Worth reported 100, Tulsa reported 97, and Springfield reported 89. Once again at 4 p.m., it's still water, it was sunny. The temperature was 95. From the Norman Forecast Office, here is the forecast for Stillwater and surrounding area. Rest of today, sunny. Near steady temperature in the lower 90s. East winds around 5 miles an hour. Tonight, clear. Lows in the upper 60s. Southeast winds 5 to 10 miles an hour. Saturday, mostly sunny. Hot with highs around 100. South winds 5 to 10 miles an hour. Saturday night, mostly clear. Lows in the mid-70s. South winds 5 to 10 miles an hour with gusts up to 20 miles an hour. Sunday, sunny, hot with highs around 102. South winds 10 to 15 miles an hour with gusts up to 25 miles an hour. Sunday night, clear. Lows in the mid-70s. Monday, sunny, hot with highs around 100. Monday night, clear. Lows in the mid-70s. Tuesday, sunny, hot with highs around 100. Tuesday night, mostly clear. Lows in the mid-70s. Wednesday, sunny, hot with highs around 100. Heat index values up to 105 and

Afternoon. Wednesday night, clear. Lows in the mid-70s. Thursday, sunny, hot with highs around 100. Heat index values up to 105 in the afternoon. 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It's Stillwater, it was sunny. The temperature was 95 degrees, the dew point 59, and the relative humidity 30%. The wind was east at 8 miles an hour. The pressure was 30.04 inches and falling. At Enid, it was sunny. The temperature was 100. The wind was south at 13. At Guthrie, it was sunny. The temperature was 100. The wind was southeast at 10. Observations from around the region. Skies ranged from sunny to mostly sunny. It was 97 at Wichita, 96 at Woodward, and 98 at Oklahoma City. Dallas-Fort Worth reported 100, Tulsa reported 97, and Springfield reported 89. Once again at 4 p.m., it's still water, it was sunny. The temperature was 95. From the Norman Forecast Office, here is the forecast for Stillwater and surrounding area. Rest of today, sunny. Near steady temperature in the lower 90s. East winds around 5 miles an hour. Tonight, clear. Lows in the upper 60s. Southeast winds 5 to 10 miles an hour. Saturday, mostly sunny. Hot with highs around 100. South winds 5 to 10 miles an hour. Saturday night, mostly clear. Lows in the mid-70s. South winds 5 to 10 miles an hour with gusts up to 20 miles an hour. Sunday, sunny, hot with highs around 102. South winds 10 to 15 miles an hour with gusts up to 25 miles an hour. Sunday night, clear. Lows in the mid-70s. Monday, sunny, hot with highs around 100. Monday night, clear. Lows in the mid-70s. Tuesday, sunny, hot with highs around 100. Tuesday night, mostly clear. Lows in the mid-70s. Wednesday, sunny, hot with highs around 100. Heat index values up to 105 in the afternoon. Wednesday night, clear. Lows in the mid-70s. Thursday, sunny, hot with highs around 100. Heat index values up to 105 in the afternoon. 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It's Stillwater, it was sunny. The temperature was 95 degrees, the dew point 59, and the relative humidity 30%. The wind was east at 8 miles an hour. The pressure was 30.04 inches and falling. At Enid, it was sunny. The temperature was 100. The wind was south at 13. At Guthrie, it was sunny. The temperature was 100. The wind was southeast at 10. Observations from around the region. Skies ranged from sunny to mostly sunny. It was 97 at Wichita, 96 at Woodward, and 98 at Oklahoma City. Dallas-Fort Worth reported 100, Tulsa reported 97, and Springfield reported 89. Once again at 4 p.m., it's still water, it was sunny. The temperature was 95. This is your weather radio station WNG654 in Stillwater, operating on a frequency of 162.50 MHz. 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From the Norman Forecast Office, here is the forecast for Stillwater and surrounding area. Rest of today, sunny. Near steady temperature in the lower 90s. East winds around 5 miles an hour. Tonight, clear. Lows in the upper 60s. Southeast winds 5 to 10 miles an hour. Saturday, mostly sunny. Hot with highs around 100. South winds 5 to 10 miles an hour. Saturday night, mostly clear. Lows in the mid-70s. South winds 5 to 10 miles an hour with gusts up to 20 miles an hour. Sunday, sunny, hot with highs around 102. South winds 10 to 15 miles an hour with gusts up to 25 miles an hour. Sunday night, clear. Lows in the mid-70s.

70s. Monday, sunny, hot with highs around 100. Monday night, clear. Lows in the mid-70s. Tuesday, sunny, hot with highs around 100. Tuesday night, mostly clear. Lows in the mid-70s. Wednesday, sunny, hot with highs around 100. Heat index values up to 105 in the afternoon. Wednesday night, clear. Lows in the mid-70s. Thursday, sunny, hot with highs around 100. Heat index values up to 105 in the afternoon. 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At Stillwater, it was sunny. The temperature was 95 degrees, the dew point 59, and the relative humidity 30%. The wind was east at 8 miles an hour. The pressure was 30.04 inches and falling. At Enid, it was sunny. The temperature was 100. The wind was south at 13. At Guthrie, it was sunny. The temperature was 100. The wind was southeast at 10. Observations from around the region. Skies ranged from sunny to mostly sunny. It was 97 at Wichita, 96 at Woodward, and 98 at Oklahoma City. Dallas-Fort Worth reported 100, Tulsa reported 97, and Springfield reported 89. Once again at 4 p.m., at Stillwater, it was sunny. The temperature was 95. From the Norman Forecast Office, here is the forecast for Stillwater and surrounding area. Rest of today, sunny. Near steady temperature in the lower 90s. East winds around 5 miles an hour. Tonight, clear. Lows in the upper 60s. Southeast winds 5 to 10 miles an hour. Saturday, mostly sunny. Hot with highs around 100. South winds 5 to 10 miles an hour. Saturday night, mostly clear. Lows in the mid-70s. South winds 5 to 10 miles an hour with gusts up to 20 miles an hour. Sunday, sunny, hot with highs around 102. South winds 10 to 15 miles an hour with gusts up to 25 miles an hour. Sunday night, clear. Lows in the mid-70s. Monday, sunny, hot with highs around 100. Monday night, clear. Lows in the mid-70s. Tuesday, sunny, hot with highs around 100. Monday night, clear. Lows in the mid-70s. Tuesday, sunny, hot with highs around 100. Tuesday night, mostly clear. Lows in the mid-70s. Wednesday, sunny, hot with highs around 100. Heat index values up to 105 in the afternoon. Wednesday night, clear. Lows in the mid-70s. Thursday, sunny, hot with highs around 100. Heat index values up to 105 in the afternoon. 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At Stillwater, it was sunny. The temperature was 95 degrees, the dew point 59, and the relative humidity 30%. The wind was east at 8 miles an hour. The pressure was 30.04 inches and falling. At Enid, it was sunny. The temperature was 100. The wind was south at 13. At Guthrie, it was sunny. The temperature was 100. The wind was southeast at 10. Observations from around the region. Skies ranged from sunny to mostly sunny. It was 97 at Wichita, 96 at Woodward, and 98 at Oklahoma City. Dallas-Fort Worth reported 100, Tulsa reported 97, and Springfield reported 89. Once again at 4 p.m., at Stillwater, it was sunny. The temperature was 95. From the Norman Forecast Office, here is the forecast for Stillwater and surrounding area. Rest of today, sunny. Near steady temperature in the lower 90s. East winds around 5 miles an hour. Tonight, clear. Lows in the upper 60s. Southeast winds 5 to 10 miles an hour. Saturday, mostly sunny. Hot with highs around 100. South winds 5 to 10 miles an hour. Saturday night, mostly clear. Lows

From the Norman Forecast Office, here is the forecast for Stillwater and surrounding area. Rest of today, sunny. Near steady temperature in the lower 90s. East winds around 5 miles an hour. Tonight, clear. Lows in the upper 60s. Southeast winds 5 to 10 miles an hour. Saturday, mostly sunny. Hot with highs around 100. South winds 5 to 10 miles an hour. Saturday night, mostly clear. Lows in the mid-70s. South winds 5 to 10 miles an hour with gusts up to 20 miles an hour. Sunday, sunny, hot with highs around 102. South winds 10 to 15 miles an hour with gusts up to 25 miles an hour. Sunday night, clear. Lows in the mid-70s. Monday, sunny, hot with highs around 100. Monday night, clear. Lows in the mid-70s. Tuesday, sunny, hot with highs around 100. Tuesday night, mostly clear. Lows in the mid-70s. Wednesday, sunny, hot with highs around 100. Heat index values up to 105 in the afternoon. Wednesday night, clear. Lows in the mid-70s. Thursday, sunny, hot with highs around 100. Heat index values up to 105 in the afternoon. 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At Stillwater, it was sunny. The temperature was 95 degrees, the dew point 59, and the relative humidity 30%. The wind was east at 8 miles an hour. The pressure was 30.04 inches and falling. At Enid, it was sunny. The temperature was 100. The wind was south at 13. At Guthrie, it was sunny. The temperature was 100. The wind was southeast at 10. Observations from around the region. Skies ranged from sunny to mostly sunny. It was 97 at Wichita, 96 at Woodward, and 98 at Oklahoma City. Dallas-Fort Worth reported 100, Tulsa reported 97, and Springfield reported 89. Once again at 4 p.m., at Stillwater, it was sunny. The temperature was 95. From the Norman Forecast Office, here is the forecast for Stillwater and surrounding area. Rest of today, sunny. Near steady temperature in the lower 90s. East winds around 5 miles an hour. Tonight, clear. Lows in the upper 60s. Southeast winds 5 to 10 miles an hour. Saturday, mostly sunny. Hot with highs around 100. South winds 5 to 10 miles an hour. Saturday night, mostly clear. Lows in the mid-70s. South winds 5 to 10 miles an hour with gusts up to 20 miles an hour. Sunday, sunny, hot with highs around 102. South winds 10 to 15 miles an hour with gusts up to 25 miles an hour. Sunday night, clear. Lows in the mid-70s. Monday, sunny, hot with highs around 100. Monday night, clear. Lows in the mid-70s. Tuesday, sunny, hot with highs around 100. Tuesday night, mostly clear. Lows in the mid-70s. Wednesday, sunny, hot with highs around 100. Heat index values up to 105 in the afternoon. Wednesday night, clear. Lows in the mid-70s. Thursday, sunny, hot with highs around 100. Heat index values up to 105 in the afternoon. 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At Stillwater, it was sunny. The temperature was 95 degrees, the dew point 59, and the relative humidity 30%. The wind was east at 8 miles an hour. The pressure was 30.04 inches and falling. At Enid, it was sunny. The temperature was 100. The wind was south at 13. At Guthrie, it was sunny. The temperature was 100. The wind was southeast at 10. Observations from around the region. Skies ranged from sunny to mostly sunny. It was 97 at Wichita, 96 at Woodward, and 98 at Oklahoma City. Dallas-Fort Worth reported 100, Tulsa reported 90.

87 and Springfield reported 89. Once again at 4 p.m., it's still water, it was sunny. The temperature was 95. From the Norman Forecast Office, here is the forecast for Stillwater and surrounding area. Rest of today, sunny. Near steady temperature in the lower 90s. East wind around 5 miles an hour. Tonight, clear. Lows in the upper 60s. Southeast winds 5 to 10 miles an hour. Saturday, mostly sunny. Hot with highs around 100. South winds 5 to 10 miles an hour. Saturday night, mostly clear. Lows in the mid-70s. South winds 5 to 10 miles an hour with gusts up to 20 miles an hour. Sunday, sunny, hot with highs around 102. South winds 10 to 15 miles an hour with gusts up to 25 miles an hour. Sunday night, clear. Lows in the mid-70s. Monday, sunny, hot with highs around 100. Monday night, clear. Lows in the mid-70s. Tuesday, sunny, hot with highs around 100. Tuesday night, mostly clear. Lows in the mid-70s. Wednesday, sunny, hot with highs around 100. Heat index values up to 105 in the afternoon. Wednesday night, clear. Lows in the mid-70s. Thursday, sunny, hot with highs around 100. Heat index values up to 105 in the afternoon. 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It's Stillwater, it was sunny. The temperature was 95 degrees, the dew point 59, and the relative humidity 30%. The wind was east at 8 miles an hour. The pressure was 30.04 inches and falling. At Enid, it was sunny. The temperature was 100. The wind was south at 13. At Guthrie, it was sunny. The temperature was 100. The wind was southeast at 10. Observations from around the region. Skies ranged from sunny to mostly sunny. It was 97 at Wichita, 96 at Woodward, and 98 at Oklahoma City. Dallas-Fort Worth reported 100, Tulsa reported 97, and Springfield reported 89. Once again at 4 p.m., it's still water, it was sunny. The temperature was 95. From the Norman Forecast Office, here is the forecast for Stillwater and surrounding area. Rest of today, sunny. Near steady temperature in the lower 90s. East winds around 5 miles an hour. Tonight, clear. Lows in the upper 60s. Southeast winds 5 to 10 miles an hour. Saturday, mostly sunny. Hot with highs around 100. South winds 5 to 10 miles an hour. Saturday night, mostly clear. Lows in the mid-70s. South winds 5 to 10 miles an hour with gusts up to 20 miles an hour. Sunday, sunny, hot with highs around 102. South winds 10 to 15 miles an hour with gusts up to 25 miles an hour. Sunday night, clear. Lows in the mid-70s. Monday, sunny, hot with highs around 100. Monday night, clear. Lows in the mid-70s. Tuesday, sunny, hot with highs around 100. Tuesday night, mostly clear. Lows in the mid-70s. Wednesday, sunny, hot with highs around 100. Heat index values up to 105 in the afternoon. Wednesday night, clear. Lows in the mid-70s. Thursday, sunny, hot with highs around 100. Heat index values up to 105 in the afternoon. You are listening to Stillwater Weather Radio, and here are 4 p.m. weather observations. It's Stillwater, it was sunny. The temperature was 95 degrees, the dew point 59, and the relative humidity 30%. The wind was east at 8 miles an hour. The pressure was 30.04 inches and falling. At Enid, it was sunny. The temperature was 100. The wind was south at 13. At Guthrie, it was sunny. The temperature was 100. The wind was southeast at 10. Observations from around the region. Skies ranged from sunny to mostly sunny.

It was 97 at Wichita, 96 at Woodward, and 98 at Oklahoma City. Dallas-Fort Worth reported 100, Tulsa reported 97, and Springfield reported 89. Once again at 4 p.m., at Stillwater, it was sunny. The temperature was 95. From the Norman Forecast Office, here is the forecast for Stillwater and surrounding area. Rest of today, sunny. Near steady temperature in the lower 90s. East winds around 5 miles an hour. Tonight, clear. Lows in the upper 60s. Southeast winds 5 to 10 miles an hour. Saturday, mostly sunny. Hot with highs around 100. South winds 5 to 10 miles an hour. Saturday night, mostly clear. Lows in the mid-70s. South winds 5 to 10 miles an hour with gusts up to 20 miles an hour. Sunday, sunny, hot with highs around 102. South winds 10 to 15 miles an hour with gusts up to 25 miles an hour. Sunday night, clear. Lows in the mid-70s. Monday, sunny, hot with highs around 100. Monday night, clear. Lows in the mid-70s. Tuesday, sunny, hot with highs around 100. Tuesday night, mostly clear. Lows in the mid-70s. Wednesday, sunny, hot with highs around 100. Heat index values up to 105 in the afternoon. Wednesday night, clear. Lows in the mid-70s. Thursday, sunny, hot with highs around 100. Heat index values up to 105 in the afternoon. 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At Stillwater, it was sunny. The temperature was 95 degrees, the dew point 59, and the relative humidity 30%. The wind was east at 8 miles an hour. The pressure was 30.04 inches and falling. At Enid, it was sunny. The temperature was 100. The wind was south at 13. At Guthrie, it was sunny. The temperature was 100. The wind was southeast at 10. Observations from around the region. Skies ranged from sunny to mostly sunny. It was 97 at Wichita, 96 at Woodward, and 98 at Oklahoma City. Dallas-Fort Worth reported 100, Tulsa reported 97, and Springfield reported 89. Once again at 4 p.m., at Stillwater, it was sunny. The temperature was 95. From the Norman Forecast Office, here is the forecast for Stillwater and surrounding area. Rest of today, sunny. Near steady temperature in the lower 90s. East winds around 5 miles an hour. Tonight, clear. Lows in the upper 60s. Southeast winds 5 to 10 miles an hour. Saturday, mostly sunny. Hot with highs around 100. South winds 5 to 10 miles an hour. Saturday night, mostly clear. Lows in the mid-70s. South winds 5 to 10 miles an hour with gusts up to 20 miles an hour. Sunday, sunny, hot with highs around 102. South winds 10 to 15 miles an hour with gusts up to 25 miles an hour. Sunday night, clear. Lows in the mid-70s. Monday, sunny, hot with highs around 100. Monday night, clear. Lows in the mid-70s. Tuesday, sunny, hot with highs around 100. Tuesday night, mostly clear. Lows in the mid-70s. Wednesday, sunny, hot with highs around 100. Heat index values up to 105 in the afternoon. Wednesday night, clear. Lows in the mid-70s. Thursday, sunny, hot with highs around 100. Heat index values up to 105 in the afternoon. 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At Stillwater, it was sunny. The temperature was 95 degrees, the dew point 59, and the relative humidity 30%. The wind was east at 8 miles.

Saturday night, mostly clear. Lows in the mid-70s. South winds 5 to 10 miles an hour with gusts up to 20 miles an hour. Sunday, sunny, hot with highs around 102. South winds 10 to 15 miles an hour with gusts up to 25 miles an hour. Sunday night, clear. Lows in the mid-70s. Monday, sunny, hot with highs around 100. Monday night, clear. Lows in the mid-70s. Tuesday, sunny, hot with highs around 100. Tuesday night, mostly clear. Lows in the mid-70s. Wednesday, sunny, hot with highs around 100. Heat index values up to 105 in the afternoon. Wednesday night, clear. Lows in the mid-70s. Thursday, sunny, hot with highs around 100. Heat index values up to 105 in the afternoon. 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It's Stillwater, it was sunny. The temperature was 95 degrees, the dew point 59, and the relative humidity 30%. The wind was east at 7 miles an hour. The pressure was 30.02 inches and falling. At Ponca City, it was sunny. The temperature was 95, the dew point 56, and the relative humidity 26%. The wind was variable at 7. The pressure was 30.01 inches and falling. At Guthrie, it was sunny. The temperature was 100, the dew point 49, and the relative humidity 17%. The wind was east at 9. The pressure was 30.00 inches and falling. Observations from around the region. Skies ranged from sunny to mostly sunny. It was 97 at Wichita, 96 at Woodward, and 99 at Oklahoma City. Dallas-Fort Worth reported 101, Tulsa reported 97, and Springfield reported 88. Once again at 5 p.m., at Stillwater, it was sunny. The temperature was 95. From the Norman Forecast Office, here is the forecast for Stillwater and surrounding area. Rest of today, sunny. Near steady temperature in the lower 90s. East winds around 5 miles an hour. Tonight, clear. Lows in the upper 60s. Southeast winds 5 to 10 miles an hour. Saturday, mostly sunny. Hot with highs around 100. South winds 5 to 10 miles an hour. Saturday night, mostly clear. Lows in the mid-70s. South winds 5 to 10 miles an hour with gusts up to 20 miles an hour. Sunday, sunny, hot with highs around 102. South winds 10 to 15 miles an hour with gusts up to 25 miles an hour. Sunday night, clear. Lows in the mid-70s. Monday, sunny, hot with highs around 100. Monday night, clear. Lows in the mid-70s. Tuesday, sunny, hot with highs around 100. Tuesday night, mostly clear. Lows in the mid-70s. Wednesday, sunny, hot with highs around 100. Heat index values up to 105 in the afternoon. Wednesday night, clear. Lows in the mid-70s. Thursday, sunny, hot with highs around 100. Heat index values up to 105 in the afternoon. 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It's Stillwater, it was sunny. The temperature was 95 degrees, the dew point 59, and the relative humidity 30%. The wind was east at 7 miles an hour. The pressure was 30.02 inches and falling. At Ponca City, it was sunny. The temperature was 95, the dew point 56, and the relative humidity 26%. The wind was variable at 7. The pressure was 30.01 inches and falling. At Guthrie, it was sunny. The temperature was 100, the dew point 49, and the relative humidity 17%. The wind was east at 9. The pressure was 30.0.

0 inches and falling. Observation from around the region. Skies ranged from sunny to mostly sunny. It was 97 at Wichita, 96 at Woodward, and 99 at Oklahoma City. Dallas-Fort Worth reported 101, Tulsa reported 97, and Springfield reported 88. Once again at 5 p.m., at Stillwater, it was sunny. The temperature was 95. From the Norman Forecast Office, here is the forecast for Stillwater and surrounding area. Rest of today, sunny. Near steady temperature in the lower 90s. East winds around 5 miles an hour. Tonight, clear. Lows in the upper 60s. Southeast winds 5 to 10 miles an hour. Saturday, mostly sunny. Hot with highs around 100. South winds 5 to 10 miles an hour. Saturday night, mostly clear. Lows in the mid-70s. South winds 5 to 10 miles an hour with gusts up to 20 miles an hour. Sunday, sunny, hot with highs around 102. South winds 10 to 15 miles an hour with gusts up to 25 miles an hour. Sunday night, clear. Lows in the mid-70s. Monday, sunny, hot with highs around 100. Monday night, clear. Lows in the mid-70s. Tuesday, sunny, hot with highs around 100. Tuesday night, mostly clear. Lows in the mid-70s. Wednesday, sunny, hot with highs around 100. Heat index values up to 105 in the afternoon. Wednesday night, clear. Lows in the mid-70s. Thursday, sunny, hot with highs around 100. Heat index values up to 105 in the afternoon. 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At Stillwater, it was sunny. The temperature was 95 degrees, the dew point 59, and the relative humidity 30%. The wind was east at 7 miles an hour. The pressure was 30.02 inches and falling. At Ponca City, it was sunny. The temperature was 95, the dew point 56, and the relative humidity 26%. The wind was variable at 7. The pressure was 30.01 inches and falling. At Guthrie, it was sunny. The temperature was 100, the dew point 49, and the relative humidity 17%. The wind was east at 9. The pressure was 30.00 inches and falling. Observations from around the region. Skies ranged from sunny to mostly sunny. It was 97 at Wichita, 96 at Woodward, and 99 at Oklahoma City. Dallas-Fort Worth reported 101, Tulsa reported 97, and Springfield reported 88. Once again at 5 p.m., at Stillwater, it was sunny. The temperature was 95. From the Norman Forecast Office, here is the forecast for Stillwater and surrounding area. Rest of today, sunny. Near steady temperature in the lower 90s. East winds around 5 miles an hour. Tonight, clear. Lows in the upper 60s. Southeast winds 5 to 10 miles an hour. Saturday, mostly sunny. Hot with highs around 100. South winds 5 to 10 miles an hour. Saturday night, mostly clear. Lows in the mid-70s. South winds 5 to 10 miles an hour with gusts up to 20 miles an hour. Sunday, sunny, hot with highs around 102. South winds 10 to 15 miles an hour with gusts up to 25 miles an hour. Sunday night, clear. Lows in the mid-70s. Monday, sunny, hot with highs around 100. Monday night, clear. Lows in the mid-70s. Tuesday, sunny, hot with highs around 100. Tuesday night, mostly clear. Lows in the mid-70s. Wednesday, sunny, hot with highs around 100. Heat index values up to 105 in the afternoon. Wednesday night, clear. Lows in the mid-70s. Thursday, sunny, hot with highs around 100. Heat index values up to 105 in the afternoon. 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At Stillwater, it was sunny.

The temperature was 95 degrees, the dew point 59, and the relative humidity 30%. The wind was east at 7 miles an hour. The pressure was 30.02 inches and falling. At Ponca City, it was sunny. The temperature was 95, the dew point 56, and the relative humidity 26%. The wind was variable at 7. The pressure was 30.01 inches and falling. At Guthrie, it was sunny. The temperature was 100, the dew point 49, and the relative humidity 17%. The wind was east at 9. The pressure was 30.00 inches and falling. Observations from around the region. Skies ranged from sunny to mostly sunny. It was 97 at Wichita, 96 at Woodward, and 99 at Oklahoma City. Dallas-Fort Worth reported 101, Tulsa reported 97, and Springfield reported 88. Once again at 5 p.m., at Stillwater, it was sunny. The temperature was 95. From the Norman Forecast Office, here is the forecast for Stillwater and surrounding area. Rest of today, sunny. Near steady temperature in the lower 90s. East winds around 5 miles an hour. Tonight, clear. Lows in the upper 60s. Southeast winds 5 to 10 miles an hour. Saturday, mostly sunny. Hot with highs around 100. South winds 5 to 10 miles an hour. Saturday night, mostly clear. Lows in the mid-70s. South winds 5 to 10 miles an hour with gusts up to 20 miles an hour. Sunday, sunny, hot with highs around 102. South winds 10 to 15 miles an hour with gusts up to 25 miles an hour. Sunday night, clear. Lows in the mid-70s. Monday, sunny, hot with highs around 100. Monday night, clear. Lows in the mid-70s. Tuesday, sunny, hot with highs around 100. Tuesday night, mostly clear. Lows in the mid-70s. Wednesday, sunny, hot with highs around 100. Heat index values up to 105 in the afternoon. Wednesday night, clear. Lows in the mid-70s. Thursday, sunny, hot with highs around 100. Heat index values up to 105 in the afternoon. 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At Stillwater, it was sunny. The temperature was 95 degrees, the dew point 59, and the relative humidity 30%. The wind was east at 7 miles an hour. The pressure was 30.02 inches and falling. At Ponca City, it was sunny. The temperature was 95, the dew point 56, and the relative humidity 26%. The wind was variable at 7. The pressure was 30.01 inches and falling. At Guthrie, it was sunny. The temperature was 100, the dew point 49, and the relative humidity 17%. The wind was east at 9. The pressure was 30.00 inches and falling. Observations from around the region. Skies ranged from sunny to mostly sunny. It was 97 at Wichita, 96 at Woodward, and 99 at Oklahoma City. Dallas-Fort Worth reported 101, Tulsa reported 97, and Springfield reported 88. Once again at 5 p.m., at Stillwater, it was sunny. The temperature was 95. From the Norman Forecast Office, here is the forecast for Stillwater and surrounding area. Rest of today, sunny. Near steady temperature in the lower 90s. East winds around 5 miles an hour. Tonight, clear. Lows in the upper 60s. Southeast winds 5 to 10 miles an hour. Saturday, mostly sunny. Hot with highs around 100. South winds 5 to 10 miles an hour. Saturday night, mostly clear. Lows in the mid-70s. South winds 5 to 10 miles an hour with gusts up to 20 miles an hour. Sunday, sunny, hot with highs around 102. South winds 10 to 15 miles an hour with gusts up to 25 miles an hour. Sunday night, clear. Lows in the mid-70s. Monday, sunny, hot with highs around 100. Monday night, clear.

lows in the mid-70s. Tuesday, sunny, hot with highs around 100. Tuesday night, mostly clear. Lows in the mid-70s. Wednesday, sunny, hot with highs around 100. Heat index values up to 105 in the afternoon. Wednesday night, clear. Lows in the mid-70s. Thursday, sunny, hot with highs around 100. Heat index values up to 105 in the afternoon. 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It's Stillwater, it was sunny. The temperature was 95 degrees, the dew point 59, and the relative humidity 30%. The wind was east at 7 miles an hour. The pressure was 30.02 inches and falling. At Ponca City, it was sunny. The temperature was 95, the dew point 56, and the relative humidity 26%. The wind was variable at 7. The pressure was 30.01 inches and falling. At Guthrie, it was sunny. The temperature was 100, the dew point 49, and the relative humidity 17%. The wind was east at 9. The pressure was 30.00 inches and falling. Observations from around the region. Skies ranged from sunny to mostly sunny. It was 97 at Wichita, 96 at Woodward, and 99 at Oklahoma City. Dallas-Fort Worth reported 101, Tulsa reported 97, and Springfield reported 88. Once again at 5 p.m., at Stillwater, it was sunny. The temperature was 95. From the Norman Forecast Office, here is the forecast for Stillwater and surrounding area. Rest of today, sunny. Near steady temperature in the lower 90s. East winds around 5 miles an hour. Tonight, clear. Lows in the upper 60s. Southeast winds 5 to 10 miles an hour. Saturday, mostly sunny. Hot with highs around 100. South winds 5 to 10 miles an hour. Saturday night, mostly clear. Lows in the mid-70s. South winds 5 to 10 miles an hour with gusts up to 20 miles an hour. Sunday, sunny, hot with highs around 102. South winds 10 to 15 miles an hour with gusts up to 25 miles an hour. Sunday night, clear. Lows in the mid-70s. Monday, sunny, hot with highs around 100. Monday night, clear. Lows in the mid-70s. Tuesday, sunny, hot with highs around 100. Tuesday night, mostly clear. Lows in the mid-70s. Wednesday, sunny, hot with highs around 100. Heat index values up to 105 in the afternoon. Wednesday night, clear. Lows in the mid-70s. Thursday, sunny, hot with highs around 100. Heat index values up to 105 in the afternoon. 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It's Stillwater, it was sunny. The temperature was 95 degrees, the dew point 59, and the relative humidity 30%. The wind was east at 7 miles an hour. The pressure was 30.02 inches and falling. At Ponca City, it was sunny. The temperature was 95, the dew point 56, and the relative humidity 26%. The wind was variable at 7. The pressure was 30.01 inches and falling. At Guthrie, it was sunny. The temperature was 100, the dew point 49, and the relative humidity 17%. The wind was east at 9. The pressure was 30.00 inches and falling. Observations from around the region. Skies ranged from sunny to mostly sunny. It was 97 at Wichita, 96 at Woodward, and 99 at Oklahoma City. Dallas-Fort Worth reported 101, Tulsa reported 97, and Springfield reported 88. Once again at 5 p.m., at Stillwater, it was sunny. The temperature was 95. From the Norman Forecast Office, here is the forecast for

Stillwater and surrounding area. Rest of today, sunny. Near steady temperature in the lower 90s. East winds around 5 miles an hour. Tonight, clear. Lows in the upper 60s. Southeast winds 5 to 10 miles an hour. Saturday, mostly sunny. Hot with highs around 100. South winds 5 to 10 miles an hour. Saturday night, mostly clear. Lows in the mid-70s. South winds 5 to 10 miles an hour with gusts up to 20 miles an hour. Sunday, sunny, hot with highs around 102. South winds 10 to 15 miles an hour with gusts up to 25 miles an hour. Sunday night, clear. Lows in the mid-70s. Monday, sunny, hot with highs around 100. Monday night, clear. Lows in the mid-70s. Tuesday, sunny, hot with highs around 100. Tuesday night, mostly clear. Lows in the mid-70s. Wednesday, sunny, hot with highs around 100. Heat index values up to 105 in the afternoon. Wednesday night, clear. Lows in the mid-70s. Thursday, sunny, hot with highs around 100. Heat index values up to 105 in the afternoon. 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It's Stillwater, it was sunny. The temperature was 95 degrees, the dew point 59, and the relative humidity 30%. The wind was east at 7 miles an hour. The pressure was 30.02 inches and falling. At Ponca City, it was sunny. The temperature was 95, the dew point 56, and the relative humidity 26%. The wind was variable at 7. The pressure was 30.01 inches and falling. At Guthrie, 6, and the relative humidity 26%. The wind was variable at 7. The pressure was 30.01 inches and falling. At Guthrie, it was sunny. The temperature was 100, the dew point 49, and the relative humidity 17%. The wind was east at 9. The pressure was 30.00 inches and falling. Observations from around the region. Skies ranged from sunny to mostly sunny. It was 97 at Wichita, 96 at Woodward, and 99 at Oklahoma City. Dallas-Fort Worth reported 101, Tulsa reported 97, and Springfield reported 88. Once again at 5 p.m., it's Stillwater, it was sunny. The temperature was 95. From the Norman Forecast Office, here is the forecast for Stillwater and surrounding area. Rest of today, sunny. Near steady temperature in the lower 90s. East winds around 5 miles an hour. Tonight, clear. Lows in the upper 60s. Southeast winds 5 to 10 miles an hour. Saturday, mostly sunny. Hot with highs around 100. South winds 5 to 10 miles an hour. Saturday night, mostly clear. Lows in the mid-70s. South winds 5 to 10 miles an hour with gusts up to 20 miles an hour. Sunday, sunny, hot with highs around 102. South winds 10 to 15 miles an hour with gusts up to 25 miles an hour. Sunday night, clear. Lows in the mid-70s. Monday, sunny, hot with highs around 100. Monday night, clear. Lows in the mid-70s. Tuesday, sunny, hot with highs around 100. Tuesday night, mostly clear. Lows in the mid-70s. Wednesday, sunny, hot with highs around 100. Heat index values up to 105 in the afternoon. Wednesday night, clear. Lows in the mid-70s. Thursday, sunny, hot with highs around 100. Heat index values up to 105 in the afternoon. 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It's Stillwater, it was sunny. The temperature was 95 degrees, the dew point 59, and the relative humidity 30%. The wind was east at 7 miles an hour. The pressure was 30.02 inches and falling. At Ponca City, it was sunny. The temperature was 95, the dew point 56, and the relative humidity 26%.

The wind was variable at 7. The pressure was 30.01 inches and falling. At Guthrie, it was sunny. The temperature was 100, the dew point 49, and the relative humidity 17%. The wind was east at 9. The pressure was 30.00 inches and falling. Observations from around the region. Skies ranged from sunny to mostly sunny. It was 97 at Wichita, 96 at Woodward, and 99 at Oklahoma City. Dallas-Fort Worth reported 101, Tulsa reported 97, and Springfield reported 88. Once again at 5 p.m., at Stillwater, it was sunny. The temperature was 95. From the Norman Forecast Office, here is the forecast for Stillwater and surrounding area. Rest of today, sunny. Near steady temperature in the lower 90s. East winds around 5 miles an hour. Tonight, clear. Lows in the upper 60s. Southeast winds 5 to 10 miles an hour. Saturday, mostly sunny. Hot with highs around 100. South winds 5 to 10 miles an hour. Saturday night, mostly clear. Lows in the mid-70s. South winds 5 to 10 miles an hour with gusts up to 20 miles an hour. Sunday, sunny, hot with highs around 102. South winds 10 to 15 miles an hour with gusts up to 25 miles an hour. Sunday night, clear. Lows in the mid-70s. Monday, sunny, hot with highs around 100. Monday night, clear. Lows in the mid-70s. Tuesday, sunny, hot with highs around 100. Tuesday night, mostly clear. Lows in the mid-70s. Wednesday, sunny, hot with highs around 100. Heat index values up to 105 in the afternoon. Wednesday night, clear. Lows in the mid-70s. Thursday, sunny, hot with highs around 100. Heat index values up to 105 in the afternoon. From the Norman Forecast Office, here is the forecast for Stillwater and surrounding area. Tonight, clear. Lows in the upper 60s. Southeast winds 5 to 10 miles an hour. Saturday, mostly sunny. Hot with highs around 100. South winds 5 to 10 miles an hour. Saturday night, mostly clear. Lows in the mid-70s. South winds 5 to 10 miles an hour with gusts up to 20 miles an hour. Sunday, sunny, hot with highs around 102. South winds 10 to 15 miles an hour with gusts up to 25 miles an hour. Sunday night, clear. Lows in the mid-70s. South winds 10 to 15 miles an hour. Monday, sunny, hot with highs around 100. Monday night, clear. Lows in the mid-70s. Tuesday, sunny, hot with highs around 100. Tuesday night, mostly clear. Lows in the mid-70s. Wednesday, sunny, hot with highs around 100. Heat index values up to 105 in the afternoon. Wednesday night, clear. Lows in the mid-70s. Thursday, sunny, hot with highs around 100. Heat index values up to 105 in the afternoon. Thursday night, mostly clear. Lows in the mid-70s. Friday, sunny, hot with highs around 100. Heat index values up to 105 in the afternoon. 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At Stillwater, it was sunny. The temperature was 95 degrees, the dew point 59, and the relative humidity 30%. The wind was east at 7 miles an hour. The pressure was 30.02 inches and falling. At Ponca City, it was sunny. The temperature was 95, the dew point 56, and the relative humidity 26%. The wind was variable at 7. The pressure was 30.01 inches and falling. At Guthrie, it was sunny. The temperature was 100, the dew point 49, and the relative humidity 17%. The wind was east at 9. The pressure was 30.00 inches and falling. Observations from around the region. Skies ranged from sunny to mostly sunny.
It was 97 at Wichita, 96 at Woodward, and 99 at Oklahoma City. Dallas-Fort Worth reported 101, Tulsa reported 97, and Springfield reported 88. Once again at 5 p.m., at Stillwater, it was sunny. The temperature was 95. From the Norman Forecast Office, here is the forecast for Stillwater and surrounding area. Tonight, clear. Lows in the upper 60s. Southeast winds 5 to 10 miles an hour. Saturday, mostly sunny. Hot with highs around 100. South winds 5 to 10 miles an hour. Saturday night, mostly clear. Lows in the mid-70s. South winds 5 to 10 miles an hour with gusts up to 20 miles an hour. Sunday, sunny, hot with highs around 102. South winds 10 to 15 miles an hour with gusts up to 25 miles an hour. Sunday night, clear. Lows in the mid-70s. South winds 10 to 15 miles an hour. Monday, sunny, hot with highs around 100. Monday night, clear. Lows in the mid-70s. Tuesday, sunny, hot with highs around 100. Tuesday night, mostly clear. Lows in the mid-70s. Wednesday, sunny, hot with highs around 100. Heat index values up to 105 in the afternoon. Wednesday night, clear. Lows in the mid-70s. Thursday, sunny, hot with highs around 100. Heat index values up to 105 in the afternoon. Thursday night, mostly clear. Lows in the mid-70s. Friday, sunny, hot with highs around 100. Heat index values up to 105 in the afternoon. 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At Stillwater, it was sunny. The temperature was 95 degrees, the dew point 59, and the relative humidity 30%. The wind was east at 7 miles an hour. The pressure was 30.02 inches and falling. At Ponca City, it was sunny. The temperature was 95, the dew point 56, and the relative humidity 26%. The wind was variable at 7. The pressure was 30.01 inches and falling. At Guthrie, it was sunny. The temperature was 100, the dew point 49, and the relative humidity 17%. The wind was east at 9. The pressure was 30.00 inches and falling. Observations from around the region. Skies ranged from sunny to mostly sunny. It was 97 at Wichita, 96 at Woodward, and 99 at Oklahoma City. Dallas-Fort Worth reported 101, Tulsa reported 97, and Springfield reported 88. Once again at 5 p.m., at Stillwater, it was sunny. The temperature was 95. 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From the Norman Forecast Office, here is the forecast for Stillwater and surrounding area. Tonight, clear. Lows in the upper 60s. Southeast winds 5 to 10 miles an hour. Saturday, mostly sunny. Hot with highs around 100. South winds 5 to 10 miles an hour. Saturday night, mostly clear. Lows in the mid-70s. South winds 5 to 10 miles an hour with gusts up to 20 miles an hour. Sunday, sunny, hot with highs around 102. South winds 10 to 15 miles an hour with gusts up to 25 miles an hour. Sunday night, clear. Lows in the mid-70s. South winds 10 to 15 miles an hour. Monday, sunny, hot with highs around 100. Monday night, clear. Lows in the mid-70s. Tuesday, sunny, hot with highs around 100. Tuesday night, mostly clear. Lows in the mid-70s. Wednesday, sunny, hot with highs around 100. Heat index values up to 105 in the afternoon. Wednesday night, clear. Lows in the mid-70s. Thursday, sunny, hot with highs around 100.
heat index values up to 105 in the afternoon.

Thursday night, mostly clear. Lows in the mid-70s. Friday, sunny, hot with highs around 100. Heat index values up to 105 in the afternoon. You're listening to Stillwater Weather Radio, NER 5 p.m. weather observations. It's Stillwater, it was sunny. The temperature was 95 degrees, the dew point 59, and the relative humidity 30%. The wind was east at 7 miles an hour. The pressure was 30.02 inches and falling. At Ponca City, it was sunny. The temperature was 95, the dew point 56, and the relative humidity 26%. The wind was variable at 7. The pressure was 30.01 inches and falling. At Guthrie, it was sunny. The temperature was 100, the dew point 49, and the relative humidity 17%. The wind was east at 9. The pressure was 30.00 inches and falling. Observations from around the region. Skies ranged from sunny to mostly sunny. It was 97 at Wichita, 96 at Woodward, and 99 at Oklahoma City. Dallas-Fort Worth reported 101, Tulsa reported 97, and Springfield reported 88. Once again at 5 p.m., at Stillwater, it was sunny. The temperature was 95. From the Norman Forecast Office, here is the forecast for Stillwater and surrounding area. Tonight, clear. Lows in the upper 60s. Southeast winds 5 to 10 miles an hour. Saturday, mostly sunny. Hot with highs around 100. South winds 5 to 10 miles an hour. Saturday night, mostly clear. Lows in the mid-70s. South winds 5 to 10 miles an hour with gusts up to 20 miles an hour. Sunday, sunny, hot with highs around 102. South winds 10 to 15 miles an hour with gusts up to 25 miles an hour. Sunday night, clear. Lows in the mid-70s. South winds 10 to 15 miles an hour. Monday, sunny, hot with highs around 100. Monday night, clear. Lows in the mid-70s. Tuesday, sunny, hot with highs around 100. Tuesday night, mostly clear. Lows in the mid-70s. Wednesday, sunny, hot with highs around 100. Heat index values up to 105 in the afternoon. Wednesday night, clear. Lows in the mid-70s. Thursday, sunny, hot with highs around 100. Heat index values up to 105 in the afternoon. Thursday night, mostly clear. Lows in the mid-70s. Friday, sunny, hot with highs around 100. Heat index values up to 105 in the afternoon. 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It's Stillwater, it was sunny. The temperature was 95 degrees, the dew point 59, and the relative humidity 30%. The wind was east at 7 miles an hour. The pressure was 30.02 inches and falling. At Ponca City, it was sunny. The temperature was 95, the dew point 56, and the relative humidity 26%. The wind was variable at 7. The pressure was 30.01 inches and falling. At Guthrie, it was sunny. The temperature was 100, the dew point 49, and the relative humidity 17%. The wind was east at 9. The pressure was 30.00 inches and falling. Observations from around the region. Skies ranged from sunny to mostly sunny. It was 97 at Wichita, 96 at Woodward, and 99 at Oklahoma City. Dallas-Fort Worth reported 101, Tulsa reported 97, and Springfield reported 88. Once again at 5 p.m., at Stillwater, it was sunny. The temperature was 95. From the Norman Forecast Office, here is the forecast for Stillwater and surrounding area. Tonight, clear. Lows in the upper 60s. Southeast winds 5 to 10 miles an hour. Saturday, mostly sunny. Hot with highs around 100. South winds 5 to 10 miles an hour. Saturday night, mostly clear. Lows in the mid-70s. South winds 5 to 10 miles an hour with gusts

to 20 miles an hour. Sunday, sunny, hot with highs around 102. South winds 10 to 15 miles an hour with gusts up to 25 miles an hour. Sunday night, clear. Lows in the mid-70s. South winds 10 to 15 miles an hour. Monday, sunny, hot with highs around 100. Monday night, clear. Lows in the mid-70s. Tuesday, sunny, hot with highs around 100. Tuesday night, mostly clear. Lows in the mid-70s. Wednesday, sunny, hot with highs around 100. Heat index values up to 105 in the afternoon. Wednesday night, clear. Lows in the mid-70s. Thursday, sunny, hot with highs around 100. Heat index values up to 105 in the afternoon. Thursday night, mostly clear. Lows in the mid-70s. Friday, sunny, hot with highs around 100. Heat index values up to 105 in the afternoon. 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It's Stillwater, it was sunny. The temperature was 95 degrees, the dew point 59, and the relative humidity 30%. The wind was east at 7 miles an hour. The pressure was 30.02 inches and falling. At Ponca City, it was sunny. The temperature was 95, the dew point 56, and the relative humidity 26%. The wind was variable at 7. The pressure was 30.01 inches and falling. At Guthrie, it was sunny. The temperature was 100, the dew point 49, and the relative humidity 17%. The wind was east at 9. The pressure was 30.00 inches and falling. Observations from around the region. Skies ranged from sunny to mostly sunny. It was 97 at Wichita, 96 at Woodward, and 99 at Oklahoma City. Dallas-Fort Worth reported 101, Tulsa reported 97, and Springfield reported 88. Once again at 5 p.m., it's Stillwater, it was sunny. The temperature was 95. From the Norman Forecast Office, here is the forecast for Stillwater and surrounding area. Tonight, clear. Lows in the upper 60s. Southeast winds 5 to 10 miles an hour. Saturday, mostly sunny. Hot with highs around 100. South winds 5 to 10 miles an hour. Saturday night, mostly clear. Lows in the mid-70s. South winds 5 to 10 miles an hour with gusts up to 20 miles an hour. Sunday, sunny, hot with highs around 102. South winds 10 to 15 miles an hour with gusts up to 25 miles an hour. Sunday night, clear. Lows in the mid-70s. South winds 10 to 15 miles an hour. Monday, sunny, hot with highs around 100. Monday night, clear. Lows in the mid-70s. Tuesday, sunny, hot with highs around 100. Tuesday night, mostly clear. Lows in the mid-70s. Wednesday, sunny, hot with highs around 100. Heat index values up to 105 in the afternoon. Wednesday night, clear. Lows in the mid-70s. Thursday, sunny, hot with highs around 100. Heat index values up to 105 in the afternoon. Thursday night, mostly clear. Lows in the mid-70s. Friday, sunny, hot with highs around 100. Heat index values up to 105 in the afternoon. 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It's Stillwater, it was sunny. The temperature was 95 degrees, the dew point 59, and the relative humidity 30%. The wind was east at 7 miles an hour. The pressure was 30.02 inches and falling. At Ponca City, it was sunny. The temperature was 95, the dew point 56, and the relative humidity 26%. The wind was variable at 7. The pressure was 30.01 inches and falling. At Guthrie, it was sunny. The temperature was 100, the dew point 49, and the relative humidity 17%. The wind was east at 9. The pressure was 30.00 inches and falling.

observations from around the region. Skies ranged from sunny to mostly sunny. It was 97 at Wichita, 96 at Woodward, and 99 at Oklahoma City. Dallas-Fort Worth reported 101, Tulsa reported 97, and Springfield reported 88. Once again at 5 p.m., at Stillwater, it was sunny. The temperature was 95. From the Norman Forecast Office, here is the forecast for Stillwater and surrounding area. Tonight, clear. Lows in the upper 60s. Southeast winds 5 to 10 miles an hour. Saturday, mostly sunny. Hot with highs around 100. South winds 5 to 10 miles an hour. Saturday night, mostly clear. Lows in the mid-70s. South winds 5 to 10 miles an hour with gusts up to 20 miles an hour. Sunday, sunny, hot with highs around 102. South winds 10 to 15 miles an hour with gusts up to 25 miles an hour. Sunday night, clear. Lows in the mid-70s. South winds 10 to 15 miles an hour. Monday, sunny, hot with highs around 100. Monday night, clear. Lows in the mid-70s. Tuesday, sunny, hot with highs around 100. Tuesday night, mostly clear. Lows in the mid-70s. Wednesday, sunny, hot with highs around 100. Heat index values up to 105 in the afternoon. Wednesday night, clear. Lows in the mid-70s. Thursday, sunny, hot with highs around 100. Heat index values up to 105 in the afternoon. Thursday night, mostly clear. Lows in the mid-70s. Friday, sunny, hot with highs around 100. Heat index values up to 105 in the afternoon. 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At Stillwater, it was sunny. The temperature was 95 degrees, the dew point 59, and the relative humidity 30%. The wind was east at 7 miles an hour. The pressure was 30.02 inches and falling. At Ponca City, it was sunny. The temperature was 95, the dew point 56, and the relative humidity 26%. The wind was variable at 7. The pressure was 30.01 inches and falling. At Guthrie, it was sunny. The temperature was 100, the dew point 49, and the relative humidity 17%. The wind was east at 9. The pressure was 30.00 inches and falling. Observations from around the region. Skies ranged from sunny to mostly sunny. It was 97 at Wichita, 96 at Woodward, and 99 at Oklahoma City. Dallas-Fort Worth reported 101, Tulsa reported 97, and Springfield reported 88. Once again at 5 p.m., at Stillwater, it was sunny. The temperature was 95. This is your weather radio station WNG654 in Stillwater, operating on a frequency of 162.50 MHz. 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From the Norman Forecast Office, here is the forecast for Stillwater and surrounding area. Tonight, clear. Lows in the upper 60s. Southeast winds 5 to 10 miles an hour. Saturday, mostly sunny. Hot with highs around 100. South winds 5 to 10 miles an hour. Saturday night, mostly clear. Lows in the mid-70s. South winds 5 to 10 miles an hour with gusts up to 20 miles an hour. Sunday, sunny, hot with highs around 102. South winds 10 to 15 miles an hour with gusts up to 25 miles an hour. Sunday night, clear. Lows in the mid-70s. South winds 10 to 15 miles an hour. Monday, sunny, hot with highs around 100. Monday night, clear. Lows in the mid-70s. Tuesday, sunny, hot with highs around 100. Tuesday night, mostly clear. Lows in the mid-70s. Wednesday, sunny, hot with highs around 100. Heat index values up to 105 in the afternoon. Wednesday night, clear. Lows in the mid-70s.

sunny, hot with highs around 100. Heat index values up to 105 in the afternoon. Thursday night, mostly clear. Lows in the mid-70s. Friday, sunny, hot with highs around 100. Heat index values up to 105 in the afternoon. 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It's Stillwater, it was sunny. The temperature was 95 degrees, the dew point 59, and the relative humidity 30%. The wind was east at 7 miles an hour. The pressure was 30.02 inches and falling. At Ponca City, it was sunny. The temperature was 95, the dew point 56, and the relative humidity 26%. The wind was variable at 7. The pressure was 30.01 inches and falling. At Guthrie, it was sunny. The temperature was 100, the dew point 49, and the relative humidity 17%. The wind was east at 9. The pressure was 30.00 inches and falling. Observations from around the region. Skies ranged from sunny to mostly sunny. It was 97 at Wichita, 96 at Woodward, and 99 at Oklahoma City. Dallas-Fort Worth reported 101, Tulsa reported 97, and Springfield reported 88. Once again at 5 p.m., it's still water, it was sunny. The temperature was 95. You're listening to Stillwater Weather Radio, and here are 6 p.m. weather observations. It's Stillwater, it was sunny. The temperature was 95 degrees, the dew point 57, and the relative humidity 27%. The wind was east at 9 miles an hour. The pressure was 30.01 inches and falling. At Guthrie, it was sunny. The temperature was 99. The wind was southeast at 9. Observations from around the region. It was sunny, with a temperature of 96 at Tulsa and 88 at Springfield. It was mostly sunny, with a temperature of 96 at Wichita, 99 at Oklahoma City, and 100 at Dallas-Fort Worth. Once again at 6 p.m., it's still water, it was sunny. The temperature was 95. From the Norman Forecast Office, here is the forecast for Stillwater and surrounding area. Tonight, clear. Lows in the upper 60s. Southeast winds 5 to 10 miles an hour. Saturday, mostly sunny. Hot with highs around 100. South winds 5 to 10 miles an hour. Saturday night, mostly clear. Lows in the mid-70s. South winds 5 to 10 miles an hour with gusts up to 20 miles an hour. Sunday, sunny, hot with highs around 102. South winds 10 to 15 miles an hour with gusts up to 25 miles an hour. Sunday night, clear. Lows in the mid-70s. South winds 10 to 15 miles an hour. Monday, sunny, hot with highs around 100. Monday night, clear. Lows in the mid-70s. Tuesday, sunny, hot with highs around 100. Tuesday night, mostly clear. Lows in the mid-70s. Wednesday, sunny, hot with highs around 100. Heat index values up to 105 in the afternoon. Wednesday night, clear. Lows in the mid-70s. Thursday, sunny, hot with highs around 100. Heat index values up to 105 in the afternoon. Thursday night, mostly clear. Lows in the mid-70s. Friday, sunny, hot with highs around 100. Heat index values up to 105 in the afternoon. 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It's Stillwater, it was sunny. The temperature was 95 degrees, the dew point 57, and the relative humidity 27%. The wind was east at 9 miles an hour. The pressure was 30.01 inches and falling. At Guthrie, it was sunny. The temperature was 99. The wind was southeast at 9. Observations from around the region. It was sunny, with a temperature of 96 at Tulsa and 88 at Springfield. It was mostly sunny, with a temperature of 96 at Wichita, 99 at Oklahoma City, and 100 at Dallas-Fort Worth. Once again at 6 p.m., it's still water,

sunny. The temperature was 95. From the Norman Forecast Office, here is the forecast for Stillwater and surrounding area. Tonight, clear. Lows in the upper 60s. Southeast winds 5 to 10 miles an hour. Saturday, mostly sunny. Hot with highs around 100. South winds 5 to 10 miles an hour. Saturday night, mostly clear. Lows in the mid-70s. South winds 5 to 10 miles an hour with gusts up to 20 miles an hour. Sunday, sunny, hot with highs around 102. South winds 10 to 15 miles an hour with gusts up to 25 miles an hour. Sunday night, clear. Lows in the mid-70s. South winds 10 to 15 miles an hour. Monday, sunny, hot with highs around 100. Monday night, clear. Lows in the mid-70s. Tuesday, sunny, hot with highs around 100. Tuesday night, mostly clear. Lows in the mid-70s. Wednesday, sunny, hot with highs around 100. Heat index values up to 105 in the afternoon. Wednesday night, clear. Lows in the mid-70s. Thursday, sunny, hot with highs around 100. Heat index values up to 105 in the afternoon. Thursday night, mostly clear. Lows in the mid-70s. Friday, sunny, hot with highs around 100. Heat index values up to 105 in the afternoon. 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It's Stillwater, it was sunny. The temperature was 95 degrees, the dew point 57, and the relative humidity 27%. The wind was east at 9 miles an hour. The pressure was 30.01 inches and falling. At Guthrie, it was sunny. The temperature was 99. The wind was southeast at 9. Observations from around the region. It was sunny, with a temperature of 96 at Tulsa, and 88 at Springfield. It was mostly sunny, with a temperature of 96 at Wichita, 99 at Oklahoma City, and 100 at Dallas-Fort Worth. Once again at 6 p.m., at Stillwater, it was sunny. The temperature was 95. From the Norman Forecast Office, here is the forecast for Stillwater and surrounding area. Tonight, clear. Lows in the upper 60s. Southeast winds 5 to 10 miles an hour. Saturday, mostly sunny. Hot with highs around 100. South winds 5 to 10 miles an hour. Saturday night, mostly clear. Lows in the mid-70s. South winds 5 to 10 miles an hour with gusts up to 20 miles an hour. Sunday, sunny, hot with highs around 102. South winds 10 to 15 miles an hour with gusts up to 25 miles an hour. Sunday night, clear. Lows in the mid-70s. South winds 10 to 15 miles an hour. Monday, sunny, hot with highs around 100. Monday night, clear. Lows in the mid-70s. Tuesday, sunny, hot with highs around 100. Tuesday night, mostly clear. Lows in the mid-70s. Wednesday, sunny, hot with highs around 100. Heat index values up to 105 in the afternoon. Wednesday night, clear. Lows in the mid-70s. Thursday, sunny, hot with highs around 100. Heat index values up to 105 in the afternoon. Thursday night, mostly clear. Lows in the mid-70s. Friday, sunny, hot with highs around 100. Heat index values up to 105 in the afternoon. You are listening to Stillwater Weather Radio, and here are 6 p.m. weather observations. It's Stillwater, it was sunny. The temperature was 95 degrees, the dew point 57, and the relative humidity 27%. The wind was east at 9 miles an hour. The pressure was 30.01 inches and falling. At Guthrie, it was sunny. The temperature was 99. The wind was southeast at 9. Observations from around the region. It was sunny, with a temperature of 96 at Tulsa, and 88 at Springfield. It was mostly sunny, with a temperature of 96 at Wichita, 99.

Monday, sunny, hot with highs around 100. Monday night, clear. Lows in the mid-70s. Tuesday, sunny, hot with highs around 100. Tuesday night, mostly clear. Lows in the mid-70s. Wednesday, sunny, hot with highs around 100. Heat index values up to 105 in the afternoon. Wednesday night, clear. Lows in the mid-70s. Thursday, sunny, hot with highs around 100. Heat index values up to 105 in the afternoon. Thursday night, mostly clear. Lows in the mid-70s. Friday, sunny, hot with highs around 100. Heat index values up to 105 in the afternoon. 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It's Stillwater, it was sunny. The temperature was 95 degrees, the dew point 57, and the relative humidity 27%. The wind was east at 9 miles an hour. The pressure was 30.01 inches and falling. At Guthrie, it was sunny. The temperature was 99. The wind was southeast at 9. Observations from around the region. It was sunny, with a temperature of 96 at Tulsa, and 88 at Springfield. It was mostly sunny, with a temperature of 96 at Wichita, 99 at Oklahoma City, and 100 at Dallas-Fort Worth. Once again at 6 p.m., it's Stillwater, it was sunny. The temperature was 95. From the Norman Forecast Office, here is the forecast for Stillwater and surrounding area. Tonight, clear. Lows in the upper 60s. Southeast winds 5 to 10 miles an hour. Saturday, mostly sunny. Hot with highs around 100. South winds 5 to 10 miles an hour. Saturday night, mostly clear. Lows in the mid-70s. South winds 5 to 10 miles an hour with gusts up to 20 miles an hour. Sunday, sunny, hot with highs around 102. South winds 10 to 15 miles an hour with gusts up to 25 miles an hour. Sunday night, clear. Lows in the mid-70s. South winds 10 to 15 miles an hour. Monday, sunny, hot with highs around 100. Monday night, clear. Lows in the mid-70s. Tuesday, sunny, hot with highs around 100. Tuesday night, mostly clear. Lows in the mid-70s. Wednesday, sunny, hot with highs around 100. Heat index values up to 105 in the afternoon. Wednesday night, clear. Lows in the mid-70s. Thursday, sunny, hot with highs around 100. Heat index values up to 105 in the afternoon. Thursday night, mostly clear. Lows in the mid-70s. Friday, sunny, hot with highs around 100. Heat index values up to 105 in the afternoon. 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It's Stillwater, it was sunny. The temperature was 95 degrees, the dew point 57, and the relative humidity 27%. The wind was east at 9 miles an hour. The pressure was 30.01 inches and falling. At Guthrie, it was sunny. The temperature was 99. The wind was southeast at 9. Observations from around the region. It was sunny, with a temperature of 96 at Tulsa, and 88 at Springfield. It was mostly sunny, with a temperature of 96 at Wichita, 99 at Oklahoma City, and 100 at Dallas-Fort Worth. Once again at 6 p.m., it's Stillwater, it was sunny. The temperature was 95. From the Norman Forecast Office, here is the forecast for Stillwater and surrounding area. Tonight, clear. Lows in the upper 60s. Southeast winds 5 to 10 miles an hour. Saturday, mostly sunny. Hot with highs around 100. South winds 5 to 10 miles an hour. Saturday night, mostly clear. Lows

70s. South winds 5 to 10 miles an hour with gusts up to 20 miles an hour. Sunday, sunny, hot with highs around 102. South winds 10 to 15 miles an hour with gusts up to 25 miles an hour. Sunday night, clear. Lows in the mid-70s. South winds 10 to 15 miles an hour. Monday, sunny, hot with highs around 100. Monday night, clear. Lows in the mid-70s. Tuesday, sunny, hot with highs around 100. Tuesday night, mostly clear. Lows in the mid-70s. Wednesday, sunny, hot with highs around 100. Heat index values up to 105 in the afternoon. Wednesday night, clear. Lows in the mid-70s. Thursday, sunny, hot with highs around 100. Heat index values up to 105 in the afternoon. Thursday night, mostly clear. Lows in the mid-70s. Friday, sunny, hot with highs around 100. Heat index values up to 105 in the afternoon. 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At Stillwater, it was sunny. The temperature was 95 degrees, the dew point 57, and the relative humidity 27%. The wind was east at 9 miles an hour. The pressure was 30.01 inches and falling. At Guthrie, it was sunny. The temperature was 99. The wind was southeast at 9. Observations from around the region. It was sunny, with a temperature of 96 at Tulsa and 88 at Springfield. It was mostly sunny, with a temperature of 96 at Wichita, 99 at Oklahoma City, and 100 at Dallas-Fort Worth. Once again at 6 p.m., at Stillwater, it was sunny. The temperature was 95. From the Norman Forecast Office, here is the forecast for Stillwater and surrounding area. Tonight, clear. Lows in the upper 60s. Southeast winds 5 to 10 miles an hour. Saturday, mostly sunny. Hot with highs around 100. South winds 5 to 10 miles an hour. Saturday night, mostly clear. Lows in the mid-70s. South winds 5 to 10 miles an hour with gusts up to 20 miles an hour. Sunday, sunny, hot with highs around 102. South winds 10 to 15 miles an hour with gusts up to 25 miles an hour. Sunday night, clear. Lows in the mid-70s. South winds 10 to 15 miles an hour. Monday, sunny, hot with highs around 100. Monday night, clear. Lows in the mid-70s. Tuesday, sunny, hot with highs around 100. Tuesday night, mostly clear. Lows in the mid-70s. Wednesday, sunny, hot with highs around 100. Heat index values up to 105 in the afternoon. Wednesday night, clear. Lows in the mid-70s. Thursday, sunny, hot with highs around 100. Heat index values up to 105 in the afternoon. Thursday night, mostly clear. Lows in the mid-70s. Friday, sunny, hot with highs around 100. Heat index values up to 105 in the afternoon. 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At Stillwater, it was sunny. The temperature was 95 degrees, the dew point 57, and the relative humidity 27%. The wind was east at 9 miles an hour. The pressure was 30.01 inches and falling. At Guthrie, it was sunny. The temperature was 99. The wind was southeast at 9. Observations from around the region. It was sunny, with a temperature of 96 at Tulsa and 88 at Springfield. It was mostly sunny, with a temperature of 96 at Wichita, 99 at Oklahoma City, and 100 at Dallas-Fort Worth. Once again at 6 p.m., at Stillwater, it was sunny. The temperature was 95. From the Norman Forecast Office, here is the forecast for Stillwater and surrounding area. Tonight, clear. Lows in the upper 60s. Southeast winds 5 to 10 miles an hour. Saturday, mostly sunny. Hot with highs around 100.

south winds 5 to 10 miles an hour. Saturday night, mostly clear. Lows in the mid-70s. South winds 5 to 10 miles an hour with gusts up to 20 miles an hour. Sunday, sunny, hot with highs around 102. South winds 10 to 15 miles an hour with gusts up to 25 miles an hour. Sunday night, clear. Lows in the mid-70s. South winds 10 to 15 miles an hour. Monday, sunny, hot with highs around 100. Monday night, clear. Lows in the mid-70s. Tuesday, sunny, hot with highs around 100. Tuesday night, mostly clear. Lows in the mid-70s. Wednesday, sunny, hot with highs around 100. Heat index values up to 105 in the afternoon. Wednesday night, clear. Lows in the mid-70s. Thursday, sunny, hot with highs around 100. Heat index values up to 105 in the afternoon. Thursday night, mostly clear. Lows in the mid-70s. Friday, sunny, hot with highs around 100. Heat index values up to 105 in the afternoon. 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At Stillwater, it was sunny. The temperature was 95 degrees, the dew point 57, and the relative humidity 27%. The wind was east at 9 miles an hour. The pressure was 30.01 inches and falling. At Guthrie, it was sunny. The temperature was 99. The wind was southeast at 9. Observations from around the region. It was sunny, with a temperature of 96 at Tulsa, and 88 at Springfield. It was mostly sunny, with a temperature of 96 at Wichita, 99 at Oklahoma City, and 100 at Dallas-Fort Worth. Once again at 6 p.m., at Stillwater, it was sunny. The temperature was 95. From the Norman Forecast Office, here is the forecast for Stillwater and surrounding area. Tonight, clear. Lows in the upper 60s. Southeast winds 5 to 10 miles an hour. Saturday, mostly sunny. Hot with highs around 100. South winds 5 to 10 miles an hour. Saturday night, mostly clear. Lows in the mid-70s. South winds 5 to 10 miles an hour with gusts up to 20 miles an hour. Sunday, sunny, hot with highs around 102. South winds 10 to 15 miles an hour with gusts up to 25 miles an hour. Sunday night, clear. Lows in the mid-70s. South winds 10 to 15 miles an hour. Monday, sunny, hot with highs around 100. Monday night, clear. Lows in the mid-70s. Tuesday, sunny, hot with highs around 100. Tuesday night, mostly clear. Lows in the mid-70s. Wednesday, sunny, hot with highs around 100. Heat index values up to 105 in the afternoon. Wednesday night, clear. Lows in the mid-70s. Thursday, sunny, hot with highs around 100. Heat index values up to 105 in the afternoon. Thursday night, mostly clear. Lows in the mid-70s. Friday, sunny, hot with highs around 100. Heat index values up to 105 in the afternoon. You are listening to Stillwater Weather Radio, and here are 6 p.m. weather observations. At Stillwater, it was sunny. The temperature was 95 degrees, the dew point 57, and the relative humidity 27%. The wind was east at 9 miles an hour. The pressure was 30.01 inches and falling. At Guthrie, it was sunny. The temperature was 99. The wind was southeast at 9. Observations from around the region. It was sunny, with a temperature of 96 at Tulsa, and 88 at Springfield. It was mostly sunny, with a temperature of 96 at Wichita, 99 at Oklahoma City, and 100 at Dallas-Fort Worth. Once again at 6 p.m., at Stillwater, it was sunny. The temperature was 95. From the Norman Forecast Office, here is the forecast for Stillwater and surrounding area. Tonight, clear. Lows in the upper 60s. Southeast winds 5.

10 miles an hour. Saturday, mostly sunny. Hot with highs around 100. South winds 5 to 10 miles an hour. Saturday night, mostly clear. Lows in the mid-70s. South winds 5 to 10 miles an hour with gusts up to 20 miles an hour. Sunday, sunny, hot with highs around 102. South winds 10 to 15 miles an hour with gusts up to 25 miles an hour. Sunday night, clear. Lows in the mid-70s. South winds 10 to 15 miles an hour. Monday, sunny, hot with highs around 100. Monday night, clear. Lows in the mid-70s. Tuesday, sunny, hot with highs around 100. Tuesday night, mostly clear. Lows in the mid-70s. Wednesday, sunny, hot with highs around 100. Heat index values up to 105 in the afternoon. Wednesday night, clear. Lows in the mid-70s. Thursday, sunny, hot with highs around 100. Heat index values up to 105 in the afternoon. Thursday night, mostly clear. Lows in the mid-70s. Friday, sunny, hot with highs around 100. Heat index values up to 105 in the afternoon. 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It's Stillwater, it was sunny. The temperature was 95 degrees, the dew point 57, and the relative humidity 27%. The wind was east at 9 miles an hour. The pressure was 30.01 inches and falling. At Guthrie, it was sunny. The temperature was 99. The wind was southeast at 9. Observations from around the region. It was sunny, with a temperature of 96 at Tulsa, and 88 at Springfield. It was mostly sunny, with a temperature of 96 at Wichita, 99 at Oklahoma City, and 100 at Dallas-Fort Worth. Once again at 6 p.m., at Stillwater, it was sunny. The temperature was 95. This is your weather radio station WNG654 in Stillwater, operating on a frequency of 162.50 MHz. 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From the Norman Forecast Office, here is the forecast for Stillwater and surrounding area. Tonight, clear. Lows in the upper 60s. Southeast winds 5 to 10 miles an hour. Saturday, mostly sunny. Hot with highs around 100. South winds 5 to 10 miles an hour. Saturday night, mostly clear. Lows in the mid-70s. South winds 5 to 10 miles an hour with gusts up to 20 miles an hour. Sunday, sunny, hot with highs around 102. South winds 10 to 15 miles an hour with gusts up to 25 miles an hour. Sunday night, clear. Lows in the mid-70s. South winds 10 to 15 miles an hour. Monday, sunny, hot with highs around 100. Monday night, clear. Lows in the mid-70s. Tuesday, sunny, hot with highs around 100. Tuesday night, mostly clear. Lows in the mid-70s. Wednesday, sunny, hot with highs around 100. Heat index values up to 105 in the afternoon. Wednesday night, clear. Lows in the mid-70s. Thursday, sunny, hot with highs around 100. Heat index values up to 105 in the afternoon. Thursday night, mostly clear. Lows in the mid-70s. Friday, sunny, hot with highs around 100. Heat index values up to 105 in the afternoon. 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It's Stillwater, it was sunny. The temperature was 95 degrees, the dew point 57, and the relative humidity 27%. The wind was east at 9 miles an hour. The pressure was 30.01 inches and falling. At Guthrie, it was sunny. The temperature was 99. The wind was southeast at 9. Observations from around the region. It was sunny, with a temperature of 96 at Tulsa, and 88 at Springfield. It was mostly sunny, with a temperature of 96 at Wichita, 99.

is Oklahoma City, and 100 is Dallas-Fort Worth. Once again at 6 p.m., it's still water, it was sunny. The temperature was 95. From the Norman Forecast Office, here is the forecast for Stillwater and surrounding area. Tonight, clear. Lows in the upper 60s. Southeast winds 5 to 10 miles an hour. Saturday, mostly sunny. Hot with highs around 100. South winds 5 to 10 miles an hour. Saturday night, mostly clear. Lows in the mid 70s. South winds 5 to 10 miles an hour with gusts up to 20 miles an hour. Sunday, sunny, hot with highs around 102. South winds 10 to 15 miles an hour with gusts up to 25 miles an hour. Sunday night, clear. Lows in the mid-70s. South winds 10 to 15 miles an hour. Monday, sunny, hot with highs around 100. Monday night, clear. Lows in the mid-70s. Tuesday, sunny, hot with highs around 100. Tuesday night, mostly clear. Lows in the mid-70s. Wednesday, hot with highs around 100. Tuesday night, mostly clear. Lows in the mid-70s. Wednesday, sunny, hot with highs around 100. Heat index values up to 105 in the afternoon. Wednesday night, clear. Lows in the mid-70s. Thursday, sunny, hot with highs around 100. Heat index values up to 105 in the afternoon. Thursday night, mostly clear. Lows in the mid-70s. Friday, sunny, hot with highs around 100. Heat index values up to 105 in the afternoon. 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It's still water, it was sunny. The temperature was 95 degrees, the dew point 57, and the relative humidity 27%. The wind was east at 9 miles an hour. The pressure was 30.01 inches and falling. At Guthrie, it was sunny. The temperature was 99. The wind was southeast at 9. Observations from around the region. It was sunny, with a temperature of 96 at Tulsa, and 88 at Springfield. It was mostly sunny, with a temperature of 96 at Wichita, 99 at Oklahoma City, and 100 at Dallas-Fort Worth. Once again at 6 p.m., it's still water, it was sunny. The temperature was 95. From the Norman Forecast Office, here is the forecast for Stillwater and surrounding area. Tonight, clear. Lows in the upper 60s. Southeast winds 5 to 10 miles an hour. Saturday, mostly sunny. Hot with highs around 100. South winds 5 to 10 miles an hour. Saturday night, mostly clear. Lows in the mid-70s. South winds 5 to 10 miles an hour with gusts up to 20 miles an hour. Sunday, sunny, hot with highs around 102. South winds 10 to 15 miles an hour with gusts up to 25 miles an hour. Sunday night, clear. Lows in the mid-70s. South winds 10 to 15 miles an hour. Monday, sunny, hot with highs around 100. Monday night, clear. Lows in the mid-70s. Tuesday, sunny, hot with highs around 100. Tuesday night, mostly clear. Lows in the mid-70s. Wednesday, sunny, hot with highs around 100. Heat index values up to 105 in the afternoon. Wednesday night, clear. Lows in the mid-70s. Thursday, sunny, hot with highs around 100. Heat index values up to 105 in the afternoon. Thursday night, mostly clear. Lows in the mid-70s. Friday, sunny, hot with highs around 100. Heat index values up to 105 in the afternoon. You're listening to Stillwater Weather Radio, and here are 6 p.m. weather observations. It's Stillwater, it was sunny. The temperature was 95 degrees, the dew point 57, and the relative humidity 27%. The wind was east at 9 miles an hour. The pressure was 30.01 inches and falling. At Guthrie, it was sunny. The temperature was 99.

southeast at 9. Observations from around the region. It was sunny, with a temperature of 96 at Tulsa and 88 at Springfield. It was mostly sunny, with a temperature of 96 at Wichita, 99 at Oklahoma City, and 100 at Dallas-Fort Worth. Once again at 6 p.m., at Stillwater, it was sunny. The temperature was 95. From the Norman Forecast Office, here is the forecast for Stillwater and surrounding area. Tonight, clear. Lows in the upper 60s. Southeast winds 5 to 10 miles an hour. Saturday, mostly sunny. Hot with highs around 100. South winds 5 to 10 miles an hour. Saturday night, mostly clear. Lows in the mid-70s. South winds 5 to 10 miles an hour with gusts up to 20 miles an hour. Sunday, sunny, hot with highs around 102. South winds 10 to 15 miles an hour with gusts up to 25 miles an hour. Sunday night, clear. Lows in the mid-70s. South winds 10 to 15 miles an hour. Monday, sunny, hot with highs around 100. Monday night, clear. Lows in the mid-70s. Tuesday, sunny, hot with highs around 100. Tuesday night, mostly clear. Lows in the mid-70s. Wednesday, sunny, hot with highs around 100. Heat index values up to 105 in the afternoon. Wednesday night, clear. Lows in the mid-70s. Thursday, sunny, hot with highs around 100. Heat index values up to 105 in the afternoon. Thursday night, mostly clear. Lows in the mid-70s. Friday, sunny, hot with highs around 100. Heat index values up to 105 in the afternoon. 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At Stillwater, it was sunny. The temperature was 95 degrees, the dew point 57, and the relative humidity 27%. The wind was east at 9 miles an hour. The pressure was 30.01 inches and falling. At Guthrie, it was sunny. The temperature was 99. The wind was southeast at 9. Observations from around the region. It was sunny, with a temperature of 96 at Tulsa and 88 at Springfield. It was mostly sunny, with a temperature of 96 at Wichita, 99 at Oklahoma City, and 100 at Dallas-Fort Worth. Once again at 6 p.m., at Stillwater, it was sunny. The temperature was 95. From the Norman Forecast Office, here is the forecast for Stillwater and surrounding area. Tonight, clear. Lows in the upper 60s. Southeast winds 5 to 10 miles an hour. Saturday, mostly sunny. Hot with highs around 100. South winds 5 to 10 miles an hour. Saturday night, mostly clear. Lows in the mid-70s. South winds 5 to 10 miles an hour with gusts up to 20 miles an hour. Sunday, sunny, hot with highs around 102. South winds 10 to 15 miles an hour with gusts up to 25 miles an hour. Sunday night, clear. Lows in the mid-70s. South winds 10 to 15 miles an hour. Monday, sunny, hot with highs around 100. Monday night, clear. Lows in the mid-70s. Tuesday, sunny, hot with highs around 100. Tuesday night, mostly clear. Lows in the mid-70s. Wednesday, sunny, hot with highs around 100. Heat index values up to 105 in the afternoon. Wednesday night, clear. Lows in the mid-70s. Thursday, sunny, hot with highs around 100. Heat index values up to 105 in the afternoon. Thursday night, mostly clear. Lows in the mid-70s. Friday, sunny, hot with highs around 100. Heat index values up to 105 in the afternoon. You're listening to Stillwater Weather Radio, and here are 6 p.m. weather observations. At Stillwater, it was sunny. The temperature was 95 degrees, the dew point 57, and the relative humidity 27%. The wind was east at 9 miles an hour. The pressure was 30.01 inches.

and falling. At Guthrie, it was sunny. The temperature was 99. The wind was southeast at 9. Observations from around the region. It was sunny, with a temperature of 96 at Tulsa and 88 at Springfield. It was mostly sunny, with a temperature of 96 at Wichita, 99 at Oklahoma City, and 100 at Dallas-Fort Worth. Once again at 6 p.m., at Stillwater, it was sunny. The temperature was 95. From the Norman Forecast Office, here is the forecast for Stillwater and surrounding area. Tonight, clear. Lows in the upper 60s. Southeast winds 5 to 10 miles an hour. Saturday, mostly sunny. Hot with highs around 100. South winds 5 to 10 miles an hour. Saturday night, mostly clear. Lows in the mid-70s. South winds 5 to 10 miles an hour with gusts up to 20 miles an hour. Sunday, sunny, hot with highs around 102. South winds 10 to 15 miles an hour with gusts up to 25 miles an hour. Sunday night, clear. Lows in the mid-70s. South winds 10 to 15 miles an hour. Monday, sunny, hot with highs around 100. Monday night, clear. Lows in the mid-70s. Tuesday, sunny, hot with highs around 100. Tuesday night, mostly clear. Lows in the mid-70s. Wednesday, sunny, hot with highs around 100. Heat index values up to 105 in the afternoon. Wednesday night, clear. Lows in the mid-70s. Thursday, sunny, hot with highs around 100. Heat index values up to 105 in the afternoon. Thursday night, mostly clear. Lows in the mid-70s. Friday, sunny, hot with highs around 100. Heat index values up to 105 in the afternoon. 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At Stillwater, it was sunny. The temperature was 95 degrees, the dew point 57, and the relative humidity 27%. The wind was east at 9 miles an hour. The pressure was 30.01 inches and falling. At Guthrie, it was sunny. The temperature was 99. The wind was southeast at 9. Observations from around the region. It was sunny, with a temperature of 96 at Tulsa and 88 at Springfield. It was mostly sunny, with a temperature of 96 at Wichita, 99 at Oklahoma City, and 100 at Dallas-Fort Worth. Once again at 6 p.m., at Stillwater, it was sunny. The temperature was 95. From the Norman Forecast Office, here is the forecast for Stillwater and surrounding area. Tonight, clear. Lows in the upper 60s. Southeast winds 5 to 10 miles an hour. Saturday, mostly sunny. Hot with highs around 100. South winds 5 to 10 miles an hour. Saturday night, mostly clear. Lows in the mid-70s. South winds 5 to 10 miles an hour with gusts up to 20 miles an hour. Sunday, sunny, hot with highs around 102. South winds 10 to 15 miles an hour with gusts up to 25 miles an hour. Sunday night, clear. Lows in the mid-70s. South winds 10 to 15 miles an hour. Monday, sunny, hot with highs around 100. Monday night, clear. Lows in the mid-70s. Tuesday, sunny, hot with highs around 100. Tuesday night, mostly clear. Lows in the mid-70s. Wednesday, sunny, hot with highs around 100. Heat index values up to 105 in the afternoon. Wednesday night, clear. Lows in the mid-70s. Thursday, sunny, hot with highs around 100. Heat index values up to 105 in the afternoon. Thursday night, mostly clear. Lows in the mid-70s. Friday, sunny, hot with highs around 100. Heat index values up to 100.

You are listening to Stillwater Weather Radio, and here are 6 p.m. weather observations. At Stillwater, it was sunny. The temperature was 95 degrees, the dew point 57, and the relative humidity 27%. The wind was east at 9 miles an hour. The pressure was 30.01 inches and falling. At Guthrie, it was sunny. The temperature was 99. The wind was southeast at 9. Observations from around the region. It was sunny, with a temperature of 96 at Tulsa, and 88 at Springfield. It was mostly sunny, with a temperature of 96 at Wichita, 99 at Oklahoma City, and 100 at Dallas-Fort Worth. Once again at 6 p.m., at Stillwater, it was sunny. The temperature was 95. From the Norman Forecast Office, here is the forecast for Stillwater and surrounding area. Tonight, clear. Lows in the upper 60s. Southeast winds 5 to 10 miles an hour. Saturday, mostly sunny. Hot with highs around 100. South winds 5 to 10 miles an hour. Saturday night, mostly clear. Lows in the mid-70s. South winds 5 to 10 miles an hour with gusts up to 20 miles an hour. Sunday, sunny, hot with highs around 102. South winds 10 to 15 miles an hour with gusts up to 25 miles an hour. Sunday night, clear. Lows in the mid-70s. South winds 10 to 15 miles an hour. Monday, sunny, hot with highs around 100. Monday night, clear. Lows in the mid-70s. Tuesday, sunny, hot with highs around 100. Tuesday night, mostly clear. Lows in the mid-70s. Wednesday, sunny, hot with highs around 100. Heat index values up to 105 in the afternoon. Wednesday night, clear. Lows in the mid-70s. Thursday, sunny, hot with highs around 100. Heat index values up to 105 in the afternoon. Thursday night, mostly clear. Lows in the mid-70s. Friday, sunny, hot with highs around 100. Heat index values up to 105 in the afternoon. You are listening to Stillwater Weather Radio, and here are 6 p.m. weather observations. At Stillwater, it was sunny. The temperature was 95 degrees, the dew point 57, and the relative humidity 27%. The wind was east at 9 miles an hour. The pressure was 30.01 inches and falling. At Guthrie, it was sunny. The temperature was 99. The wind was southeast at 9. Observations from around the region. It was sunny, with a temperature of 96 at Tulsa, and 88 at Springfield. It was mostly sunny, with a temperature of 96 at Wichita, 99 at Oklahoma City, and 100 at Dallas-Fort Worth. Once again at 6 p.m., at Stillwater, it was sunny. The temperature was 95. From the Norman Forecast Office, here is the forecast for Stillwater and surrounding area. Tonight, clear. Lows in the upper 60s. Southeast winds 5 to 10 miles an hour. Saturday, mostly sunny. Hot with highs around 100. South winds 5 to 10 miles an hour. Saturday night, mostly clear. Lows in the mid-70s. South winds 5 to 10 miles an hour with gusts up to 20 miles an hour. Sunday, sunny, hot with highs around 102. South winds 10 to 15 miles an hour with gusts up to 25 miles an hour. Sunday night, clear. Lows in the mid-70s. South winds 10 to 15 miles an hour. Monday, sunny, hot with highs around 100. Monday night, clear. Lows in the mid-70s. Tuesday, sunny, hot with highs around 100. Tuesday night, mostly clear. Lows in the mid-70s. Wednesday, sunny, hot with highs around 100. Heat index values up to 105 in the afternoon. Wednesday night, clear. Lows in the mid-70s. Thursday, sunny, hot with highs around 100. Heat index values up to 105 in the afternoon. Thursday night, mostly clear. Lows in the mid-70s.

Friday, sunny, hot with highs around 100. Heat index values up to 105 in the afternoon. You're listening to Stillwater Weather Radio, and here are 6 p.m. weather observations. At Stillwater, it was sunny. The temperature was 95 degrees, the dew point 57, and the relative humidity 27%. The wind was east at 9 miles an hour. The pressure was 30.01 inches and falling. At Guthrie, it was sunny. The temperature was 99. The wind was southeast at 9. Observations from around the region. It was sunny, with a temperature of 96 at Tulsa and 88 at Springfield. It was mostly sunny, with a temperature of 96 at Wichita, 99 at Oklahoma City, and 100 at Dallas-Fort Worth. Once again at 6 p.m., at Stillwater, it was sunny. The temperature was 95. From the Norman Forecast Office, here is the forecast for Stillwater and surrounding area. Tonight, clear. Lows in the upper 60s. Southeast winds 5 to 10 miles an hour. Saturday, mostly sunny. Hot with highs around 100. South winds 5 to 10 miles an hour. Saturday night, mostly clear. Lows in the mid 70s. South winds 5 to 10 miles an hour with gusts up to 20 miles an hour. Sunday, sunny, hot with highs around 102. South winds 10 to 15 miles an hour with gusts up to 25 miles an hour. Sunday night, clear. Lows in the mid-70s. South winds 10 to 15 miles an hour. Monday, sunny, hot with highs around 100. Monday night, clear. Lows in the mid-70s. Tuesday, sunny, hot with highs around 100. Tuesday night, mostly clear. Lows in the mid-70s. Wednesday, sunny, hot with highs around 100. Heat index values up to 105 in the afternoon. Wednesday night, clear. Lows in the mid-70s. Thursday, sunny, hot with highs around 100. Heat index values up to 105 in the afternoon. Thursday night, mostly clear. Lows in the mid-70s. Friday, sunny, hot with highs around 100. Heat index values up to 105 in the afternoon. You are listening to Stillwater Weather Radio, and here are 6 p.m. weather observations. At Stillwater, it was sunny. The temperature was 95 degrees, the dew point 57, and the relative humidity 27%. The wind was east at 9 miles an hour. The pressure was 30.01 inches and falling. At Guthrie, it was sunny. The temperature was 99. The wind was southeast at 9. Observations from around the region. It was sunny, with a temperature of 96 at Tulsa and 88 at Springfield. It was mostly sunny, with a temperature of 96 at Wichita, 99 at Oklahoma City, and 100 at Dallas-Fort Worth. Once again at 6 p.m., at Stillwater, it was sunny. The temperature was 95. From the Norman Forecast Office, here is the forecast for Stillwater and surrounding area. Tonight, clear. Lows in the upper 60s. Southeast winds 5 to 10 miles an hour. Saturday, mostly sunny. Hot with highs around 100. South winds 5 to 10 miles an hour. Saturday night, mostly clear. Lows in the mid-70s. South winds 5 to 10 miles an hour with gusts up to 20 miles an hour. Sunday, sunny, hot with highs around 102. South winds 10 to 15 miles an hour with gusts up to 25 miles an hour. Sunday night, clear. Lows in the mid-70s. South winds 10 to 15 miles an hour. Monday, sunny, hot with highs around 100. Monday night, clear. Lows in the mid-70s. Tuesday, sunny, hot with highs around 100. Tuesday night, mostly clear. Lows in the mid-70s. Wednesday, sunny, hot with highs around 100. Heat index values up to 105 in the afternoon. Wednesday night, clear. Lows in the mid-70s. Thursday, sunny, hot with highs around 100. Heat index values up to

105 in the afternoon. Thursday night, mostly clear. Lows in the mid-70s. Friday, sunny, hot with highs around 100. Heat index values up to 105 in the afternoon. 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It's Stillwater, it was sunny. The temperature was 95 degrees, the dew point 57, and the relative humidity 27%. The wind was east at 9 miles an hour. The pressure was 30.01 inches and falling. At Guthrie, it was sunny. The temperature was 99. The wind was southeast at 9. Observations from around the region. It was sunny, with a temperature of 96 at Tulsa, and 88 at Springfield. It was mostly sunny, with a temperature of 96 at Wichita, 99 at Oklahoma City, and 100 at Dallas-Fort Worth. Once again at 6 p.m., it's Stillwater, it was sunny. The temperature was 95. From the Norman Forecast Office, here is the forecast for Stillwater and surrounding area. Tonight, clear. Lows in the upper 60s. Southeast winds 5 to 10 miles an hour. Saturday, mostly sunny. Hot with highs around 100. South winds 5 to 10 miles an hour. Saturday night, mostly clear. Lows in the mid-70s. South winds 5 to 10 miles an hour with gusts up to 20 miles an hour. Sunday, sunny, hot with highs around 102. South winds 10 to 15 miles an hour with gusts up to 25 miles an hour. Sunday night, clear. Lows in the mid-70s. South winds 10 to 15 miles an hour. Monday, sunny, hot with highs around 100. Monday night, clear. Lows in the mid-70s. Tuesday, sunny, hot with highs around 100. Tuesday night, mostly clear. Lows in the mid-70s. Wednesday, sunny, hot with highs around 100. Heat index values up to 105 in the afternoon. Wednesday night, clear. Lows in the mid-70s. Thursday, sunny, hot with highs around 100. Heat index values up to 105 in the afternoon. Thursday night, mostly clear. Lows in the mid-70s. Friday, sunny, hot with highs around 100. Heat index values up to 105 in the afternoon. This is your weather radio station WNG654 in Stillwater, operating on a frequency of 162.50 MHz. Programming originates from the National Weather Service Forecast Office in Norman, Oklahoma. 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It's Stillwater, it was sunny. The temperature was 95 degrees, the dew point 57, and the relative humidity 27%. The wind was east at 9 miles an hour. The pressure was 30.01 inches and falling. At Guthrie, it was sunny. The temperature was 99. The wind was southeast at 9. Observations from around the region. It was sunny, with a temperature of 96 at Tulsa, and 88 at Springfield. It was mostly sunny, with a temperature of 96 at Wichita, 99 at Oklahoma City, and 100 at Dallas-Fort Worth. Once again at 6 p.m., it's Stillwater, it was sunny. The temperature was 95. From the Norman Forecast Office, here is the forecast for Stillwater and surrounding area. Tonight, clear. Lows in the upper 60s. Southeast winds 5 to 10 miles an hour. Saturday, mostly sunny. Hot with highs around 100. South winds 5 to 10 miles an hour. Saturday night, mostly clear. Lows in the mid-70s. South winds 5 to 10 miles an hour with gusts up to 20 miles an hour. Sunday, sunny, hot with highs around 102. South winds 10 to 15 miles an hour with gusts up to 25 miles an hour. Sunday night, clear. Lows in the mid-70s. South winds 10 to 15 miles an hour. Monday, sunny, hot with highs around 100. Monday night, clear. Lows in the mid-70s. Tuesday, sunny, hot with highs around 100. Tuesday